0: She stars as a woman returning to Tokyo's ballroom dance scene after tragedy, where an infatuation with her instructor offers a chance for rediscovery. In theaters Friday.
1: 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I have Wyatt here with me. I'm so happy to announce that you have a couple more pledges for the dorm room, Wyatt.
2: Yes, we do. We have Jordan Edwards. Very big thank you for the amount of $15. And thank you so much. And then the next one we have Matt Cardillo in the amount of $100 to the college radio station dorm DJs. Me and Nathaniel, thank you so much.
1: Right on.
2: And they also got a WMNF Power T-shirt. And I also just wanted to say we made our goal. And
1: yeah! Right on!
2: Thank you. Thank you all so much. Thank you every single listener out there. We greatly appreciate it. And keep donating. Keep on those phones for cool Aunt Cindy.
1: Right on, Wyatt. Thank you so much. And congratulations for making your goal. You guys have an awesome, awesome show.
2: Thank you. You as well.
1: Every Thursday, 6 to 8 p.m.
2: Awesome.
1: Right before Gen X Redux. 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

0: 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I'm your cool Aunt Cindy here until 10 p.m. for our fall fund drive. I like to call it fun because we are asking for your support, and you know, it's sometimes it's a little painful to ask for money, so we're going to make it fun, and we're going to make it worth your while this evening. So, you know, we all have pitch partners, and not too long ago, I crossed paths with this middle-aged skater punk, and thought, well, you know, do you know your stuff? And he's like, yeah, I guess. And I'm like, okay, so here you are. Welcome the illustrious
1: God.
0: Scott Emmerich. Our legacy programmer here at WMNF.
1: A legacy of something.
0: Welcome.
1: Middle-aged.
0: Welcome,
1: middle-aged
0: Scott.
1: Skater punk. Okay. So, hi, Aunt Cindy. How are you?
0: I'm great. Great to have you on, Scott. Welcome
1: great
0: back.
1: Great to be here.
0: You know, you've done a little bit of subbing here and there, but I think most listeners will remember you from the Saturday Asylum.
1: That was me.
0: And, you know, you were a programmer for many, many years. So you've been around the block a few times.
1: Mm-hmm. Before, when I was just a young skater punk. I was a teen skater punk.
0: Well, at least you're still a skater punk, right?
1: You know, just now I'm just an aging hipster. But here I am, here to help cool Aunt Cindy get through the WMNF Fall Fun Drive. 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
1: Just go right to the homepage. There is the form is plastered right there in the front. And I love what Cool Aunt Cindy does here on Thursday nights. I love that there's actually a show that recognizes Gen X on WMNF. Just the first time I saw your the name of the show when you were on, you were doing late nights on what night was it?
0: Yeah, it was Monday mornings, 3 to 6 a.m. I started back in June of 23. Yeah.
1: And the first time I saw somebody's doing a show called Gen X on WMNF. Wow, recognition. So for an entire generation here at the station, I was impressed, and I love what you play every week. I think it's great.
0: Thank you, Scott. Thank
1: you're
0: you
1: welcome.
0: So much.
1: You're
0: and
1: welcome.
0: If you enjoyed this program, please give us a call at 813-238-8001 or go online to WMNF.org. 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For us, we have a $1,200 goal this evening, and I think with Scott here, you know, he's a pro at this. I think we can do it.
1: Well, I think with the quality programming that you get on Cool Aunt Cindy's program every week, that's really why you should be donating. We've got some very cool ways of saying thank you this time around. The t-shirts are very cool. I think they're very appropriate for the times we live in. They say power to public radio on kind of a battleship gray shirt with a little white and a little orange.
0: Yeah,
1: really sharp looking shirt. You can see them on the website, WMNF.org. Mm-hmm. We have some concert tickets that we're going to talk about a little
0: as we go
1: through the show and play some music. The one that I always used to talk about was one of my favorite gifts that we always have on WMNF that all the shows have is what we now call the event passport for two, which is 10 pairs of tickets.
0: Wait a minute, not just 10 tickets.
1: No, it's pairs.
0: 10 pairs.
1: It's pretty much it's almost every WMNF event in a year.
0: Oh my God, that's amazing.
1: In a year. And if you go to any WMNF event in a year, well, if you go to two, you're going to realize that you're going to see the same faces. at a lot of them. You're going to recognize a lot of people.
2: Right.
1: A lot of folks go to all of our events, which is wonderful.
2: Yeah.
1: The $1,000 donation to WMNF actually saves you money.
2: Yeah.
1: If you're planning on going to all those events, it's a money saver.
2: And for Circle of Friends, we love Circle of Friends because you can set it and forget it. $84 a month for Circle of Friends. That's what a great deal.
1: It's really one of the rare pledges. A lot of times when you do concert tickets, the pledge amount is more than the value of the tickets.
2: Yeah.
1: This is something that actually is a value to you.
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1: Not only are you supporting Gen X Redux and WMNF, but you're also, you know, putting a little extra coin in your pocket.
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0: MNF Tampa. Yes, you recognize that from the 1986 movie Pretty in Pink, The Psychedelic Furs, and If You Leave by Orchestral Maneuvers in the Dark. Scotty, that was your first date.
1: That was my first,
0: wasn't it?
1: True story, my first date ever, official date, was to see Pretty in Pink in the theater.
0: Aww.
1: In 1986.
0: Aww.
1: Yes, it was.
0: Did you kiss your girl?
1: There was a little smooching. There was a little hand holding, a little smooching. That was about it.
0: That is so cute. Yeah. 1986.
1: I didn't feel like Ducky.
0: No.
1: I usually felt like Ducky, but not actually at that movie.
0: Yeah, 1986. It only seems like yesterday. And we love to reminisce here on Gen X Redux here on WMNF Tampa. We're playing the songs that, bring you some good memories. And hopefully you'll maybe discover some new songs from that era or something that you haven't heard in a very long time. And you'll say, oh, my God, I used to love that song.
1: But I don't think it jars anybody's that these songs are all ingrained. They're all part of your DNA now. You know them when you hear them and you love them.
0: Yeah.
1: And it's still a thrill for me. It's like the old college radio days, hearing the music that I love and the songs that I love on the radio.
0: Yeah, definitely.
1: Not just from my little record player, but from the radio.
0: Yes.
1: That always made it a little cooler,
0: yes.
1: I think. And I think it still does.
0: Yes, I agree. And if you agree, give us a call now at 813-238-8001 or go online to WMNF.org. Look for GXR. That's for Gen X Redux. And we have some pledges already this evening. We're off to a good start. I have a generous $50 pledge from Anonymous.
1: Thank you, Anonymous.
0: Well,
1: you sound
0: thank you,
1: really
0: Anonymous.
1: Cool. You sound really, really cool. Thank you for kicking us off here at Gen X Redux with your $50 donation. Does it say where the anonymous person is from, or do they want to keep that a mystery too?
0: They are from Tampa.
1: Whoa, our backyard. Awesome. Thank you so much.
0: And
1: you're the best.
0: And Erica from Lakeland. Erica,
1: thank you,
0: Erica. Thank you so much for your generous donation to Gen X Redux. And we have another one, Scott.
1: Yeah, is this a matching donation? Is that what's going on here?
0: No.
1: Okay.
0: Employer is matching, so that's something.
1: Oh, okay.
0: Yeah.
1: So this is an anonymous pledge also to Gen X Redux for 100 bones,
0: nice.
1: $100. So we're
0: nice.
1: Off to a pretty good start. What is your goal, Cool Aunt Cindy?
0: Is, $1,200.
1: Easy peasy. We can do that.
0: All right.
1: I'm quite sure. Just give us a call, 813-238-8001 or dj@wmnf.org.
0: You know, I have we have some tickets if you're interested for a pledge of $180. If you love Bowling for Soup, I mean the band, not literally. November 12th.
1: Why else would I bowl if it wasn't for soup? I find no other reason to bowl.
0: Bowling for Soup, the band, November 12th at the Ritz Ebor, $180 donation, a pair of tickets for Bowling for Soup can be yours. What other cool swag do we have?
1: Well, like I said, we've got t-shirts, we've got our event pass for two, we've got all kinds of cool stuff. Our stainless steel rope bracelet. That's for a one-time, what does that say, $5 circle of friends pledge?
0: Yeah, that's what it looks like, $5. And that's only a circle of friends. So you have to be a circle of friends.
1: You got to join the cycle.
0: The circle of friends.
1: You got to join this cycle. That's the best way to continuously donate to WMNF and help keep us on the air, especially in the times we live in now. Every dollar counts a lot. So joining the circle of friends for as little as $5 or $10 a month gets you cool stuff like the stainless steel rope bracelet or the bento box, black plastic with bamboo. What is that?
0: What
1: is that?
0: Oh, a bento box?
1: Yes.
0: Oh, a bento box is like a small box. It has compartments, and, you know, you can put sushi in it or put your
1: I know exactly what you mean.
0: Your little lunchy things in, you know, special compartments.
1: You know what? I knew that. Yeah. I just went right over my head.
0: I figured.
1: What?
0: And it's super cute. $10 a month for
1: your circle of friends.
0: For your circle of friends for the bento box. 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
1: Prizes. 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We would like to read your name on the air or at least just thank you if you'd like to remain anonymous. Either or would be just fine.
0: So we were talking about Bowling for Soup, so I have them queued up here. And the name of this track is 1985 here on Gen X Redux Fun Drive. Woohoo!

0: remember when you would go to the mall and there was some contemporary song that had been Muzak'd? There we are. You go, oh my God. I can't believe they did Adam Ant to Muzak.
1: Michael Jackson's Beat It to Muzak, WMNF. We just heard Fountains of Wayne with Radiation Vibe and Bowling for Soup with 1985. 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
0: Can we? Are those Circle of Friends or is that just straight up give me the money?
1: That just looks like straight up give me the money. But I'm sure we could work out something. They could work out something in the back.
0: I'm sure they could.
1: They could work out something in the back office there.
0: I'm sure. 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
1: Such a deal.
0: Such a deal I'll give you. 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
1: here.
0: We have
1: some more pledges. What do you got there,
0: I have
1: Scotty?
0: Something from another anonymous person. As we get older, we like to remain anonymous,
1: I think,
0: is what's going on here.
1: Yeah.
0: But a very generous $55 pledge from this anonymous person.
1: Oh, wonderful.
0: Thank you so much for keeping us on the air. Do you have anybody to thank?
1: You know, we are community radio, but we have listeners all over the country.
0: We do.
1: And we have a couple here. I have one from John from Colorado with his generous donation, $43.10. John, thank you so very much for being a loyal listener and a fan of Gen X Redux. I also have another pledge from out of state. This is from Raleigh, North Carolina. This is Gail Carroll. Thank you so very much from Paul and Gail Carroll for your generous donation of $88.50 to Gen X Redux. We are worldwide, Scott.
0: I know. Where is your listener from North Alabama? I've heard of that person. Is it North Georgia or North Alabama?
1: I think North Alabama.
0: I think so.
1: Yeah, but
0: I think so.
1: Yeah, but he's kind of a perv.
0: He's kind of a perv. Well, that's not very good now, is it? So I don't even know how to respond to that cleanly on the radio. Wow. So if you're that person from North Alabama, you've been found out. We got you.
1: But that's okay. I mean perv in a good way.
0: Of course.
1: What other way is that?
0: That's everybody who listens to the delightful, soothing tone of Cool Aunt Cindy every week on Gen X Redux.
1: You know that's how I roll, Scott.
0: I know. That's he knows how you roll, too.
1: 238-8001 or go online to WMNF.org. You know, speaking of cool, I was reading in the New York Times the other day that something that was pretty popular in the, you know, Gen X generation is cool again, and it's smoking.
0: Smoking
1: is
0: cools?
1: Cool.
0: Just cools?
1: Or smoking in general is cool again.
0: Like cigarettes.
1: Like cigarettes, yeah. Smoking cigarettes, according to the kids, is cool again.
0: To the kids.
1: Yeah.
0: How much are cigarettes like $15 a pack now?
1: Something like that, yeah. I mean, when we were smoking, it was like $2 a pack, something
0: Did you
1: like
0: have
1: that.
0: A smoking section in your school, in your high school?
1: Oh, yeah, we had smoking. You know, outside in the courtyard, yeah.
0: Yeah, mm-hmm. we had a smoking section in Connecticut, my high school there.
1: Yeah.
0: We moved here. Don't think we did.
1: Really?
0: Here in Tampa.
1: Wow.
0: This was now kind of the mid to late 80s at this point.
1: Yeah.
0: So I think actually the one in the school, my school in Connecticut, I think that disappeared.
1: Oh, that's
0: too
1: bad.
0: But my last year there, it was still there.
1: Oh, okay.
0: And it was always like that's where the teachers had to smoke too.
1: Oh, wow.
0: So you had like teachers and students
1: smoking
0: corralled
1: together.
0: Corralled in this corner of our courtyard in January in Connecticut.
1: Yeah.
0: You know.
1: Yeah. So
0: with the heater.
1: Yeah, exactly. So I guess that's what the kids are doing now. Smoking is cool again. So Scott, what would you like to see, you know, from the Gen X generation? What would you like to see be cool again?
0: Kids talking back to their parents. Lip. I want more lip. Because the kids don't talk to their parents at all now. At least that way, their face is buried in the phone. I say this as a parent.
1: You'd rather have that.
0: I'd rather. At least there's some communication there.
1: Yeah.
0: At least they're talking to you. When they're talking back to you, they're talking to you.
1: Yeah. You know what I'd like to see come back?
0: What?
1: Cocaine. No, I'm just joking, sort of. But no.
0: I've got news for you. I don't think it really went away.
1: Waterbeds, yes.
0: Water beds.
1: I'd love to see waterbeds.
0: Until it leaks.
1: Yeah.
0: And it's going to leak. Events. One time, you're going to have it long enough. You're going to keep it 1 week too long.
1: So if you love to reminisce about
0: cigarettes and waterbeds and cocaine,
1: this is the place for you. Call now, 813-238-8001. This is Gen X Redux, by the way, and I love playing cool music from the 80s and 90s every Thursday for you here at WMNF. So let's go to some cool music. Here's Berlin with No More Words here on Gen X Redux Fun Drive.

0: You know, Gen X was all about having your mom explain to you who Betty Davis was. She was still around. She was still doing Carson, I think up through the mid-80s. I think she was, in fact, I'm quite sure that Miss Davis was still alive when the song came out in the early 80s.
1: Oh, cool.
0: 82-ish,
1: oh, cool.
0: I believe.
1: Cool.
0: So, yeah.
1: Cool.
0: She was great. She would go on, Johnny Carson and, like, just trash talk everybody in Hollywood, especially Joan.
1: Yeah.
0: Joan Crawford.
1: Yeah,
0: I mean, she
1: nemesis,
0: held,
1: yeah.
0: At that point in her life, she held nothing back. She still had she was still classy, and she certainly wouldn't use bad language on the air.
1: And then she would smoke on TV.
0: Let me tell you, Johnny. She was
1: days when you could smoke on
0: she
1: TV.
0: She was my mortal enemy.
1: We could smoke anywhere.
0: She was my mortal enemy. But they don't build them like that anymore. She was a classy broad.
1: WMNF, you are listening to Gen X Redux. Of course, who else is this silly on the air? You just heard Obsession by Animotion. When are you going to hear that? You're never going to hear that on regular radio anymore. It's one of those fun songs that you don't hear much anymore. And when you do, you're like, oh, yeah, I remember when.
0: You want a good Gen X moment?
1: Yeah.
0: Here's a good Gen X moment.
1: Yeah.
0: I had family in California. We're flying. This is early 80s. We're flying from New York to California, L.A. And this was when they used to have the onboard radio stations on, like, cross-country flights. There was, like, you'd rent the headphones and they'd plug into the armrest of the plane,
1: right.
0: And there were radio stations.
1: Right.
0: And you would bump through, there's like five or six of them.
1: Yeah.
0: And one was like the, you know, adult contemporary. There was like a hard rock one.
1: Yeah.
0: And I remember on this particular flight there was like a new wave station.
1: Yeah.
0: On the flight. And it was the same songs. It was like six songs on repeat over and over again. And it wasn't like real crazy new wave.
1: Right.
0: It was kind of soft pop. The Cars.
1: Right.
0: The Knack.
1: Right.
0: And Human League.
1: You know
0: and
1: what?
0: The Human League was on it. And I got off that. This was like 1982, I think. Mm-hmm. And I got off the plane like, I think I'm new wave now.
1: And you know what? You know what? I bet you were smoking on the flight,
0: no,
1: too.
0: But my parents were and everybody else was. I was just absorbing it.
1: just a reminder, we are getting close to our goal. We have another hour left to hit our $1,200 mark. And we would love to have your support of Gen X Redux. Oh, by the way, you've been listening to Cool Aunt Cindy and the acerbic charms of my host, Scott Emmerich. Scott, we have a couple more pledges that just came in.
0: We do. Let me do my most acerbic reading.
1: Please do. You're good at that.
0: I want to thank DJ Jimmy Cooley from Tampa, Florida.
1: Yay. Thanks,
0: thank
1: DJ
0: you
1: Jimmy.
0: Very much for your $25 very generous donation. He wants you to rock that goal, Cindy. And he got a fall 26 sticker pack.
1: Oh, right.
0: I didn't even know we had those.
1: Thank
0: that sounds
1: you so much. I just want to.
0: Stickers are pretty Gen X.
1: Totally. My sister, she collected stickers, banana stickers, and those. Oh, yeah, scratch and sniff stickers. Mm-hmm. I want those back. She put those on her door.
0: Garbage Pail Kids?
1: To Garbage Pail Kids, yeah. Mm-hmm. Definitely want to have those back. Just a quick plug, DJ Jimmy. It's the music every Thursday, 1 to 3 p.m. Give him a listen. He is totally swell. Thank you, DJ Jimmy. And we have another pledge.
0: I hope I get your name right, Javier Alasha from Little Florida.
1: Ooh, thank Javier, you. Right on.
0: Thank you very much for your very generous $129 pledge to Gen X Redux. He is getting the Fall 26 WMNF Power Long Sleeve T-shirt.
1: Nice.
0: And LG.
1: Nice. And also Claude from Seminole. 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Claude is also getting the long sleeve Power to Public Radio T-shirt.
0: Go to WMNF.org and look at the shirt. It is very appropriate, I think.
1: Very nice.
0: For these taxing times for both public and community radio stations across the country. This shirt is both subtle and loud. It gets the message across perfectly, but it's not ostentatious. It just good colors, it just works really, really well.
1: Austin Taste, you and your big words.
0: Skater punk. And it also comes in regular t-shirt, unisex regular t-shirt, long sleeve t-shirt, and the favored by Aunt Cindy female cut.
1: Yes.
0: Ladies cut. What is it? What's the lingo on that one?
1: Women's cut for those of us with a curvy figure.
0: Figure. Yeah. You figure it out yourself. How many curves? Figure it out.
1: 813-238-8001. The phone lines are not lit up. We would love to have your support. We have another hour left to reach our $1,200 goal. And, you know, if you don't like people, you know, you can go to WMNF.org and pledge there.
0: You can do that, too. 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I am the co-host for the evening. My name is Scott. I've been here on WMNF for a bit, off and on, and I'm here to help cool Aunt Cindy get through the fall fundraising fund drive marathon. That's what we call it here at WMNF. It's our marathon. This is how we stay on the air. This is how we keep shows like Gen X Redux on the air, by you giving to us. 813-238-8001 or DJ at WMNF.org. It's funny that you mentioned that the phone lines aren't lit up. We get an awful lot of pledges online.
1: Yeah.
0: Now, back in the olden times, when I started here,

0: from there as well. It's pretty
1: cool. You know why there wasn't an app back then?
0: Why?
1: Because there weren't phones. Yeah, the phone was stuck to the wall, remember?
0: Oh.
1: Or it was on the table or stuck to the wall.
0: Oh, my goodness sake. Wow.
1: We didn't even know what apps were.
0: Wow.
1: Yeah.
0: Apps were like when I was a waitress, when I was a server, we would call appetizers apps.
1: You had the three tickets. You had your handwritten, and like the green one was your, or the pink one was your app.
0: Yeah.
1: And the green one was your salad, and the white one was your entree.
0: Right, right. Yeah. That
1: was your app. That really was your app. Here's your app.
0: That's TGI Friday speak. Oh, boy, that was like the place to go.
1: There's your cheese sticks.
0: In our
1: yeah.
0: Here's your Long Island iced tea.
1: You know, my dad was coming to Florida before we moved here for like 10 years, and he used to come back raving about TGI Fridays on Hillsborough Avenue. It was apparently like this swinging place in the early 80s.
0: Oh,
1: and you were part of the TGI Fridays family.
0: I was. Yeah, we had to decorate our tip trays. And, so I decorated mine with glitter. Because most people, they would have their trays lifted because customers would lift them so they could use them like for cocaine, which was really cool back then.
1: My goodness.
0: So I put glitter on mine so they couldn't do that. It would get stuck in the glitter.
1: Cindy, if you're okay with the bare minimum, you know, that's okay. But here on Fridays, people can get a cheeseburger anywhere, Cindy. They come to Fridays for the atmosphere and the attitude. Cindy had much flair in the early 80s. Mucho flair at TGI.
0: 813-238-8001. Because we forget that, I'm sorry, we're having so much fun. 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So let's get back to the music. How about some Pixies?
1: Yes.
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1: Your music bed, Cool Aunt Cindy, is on point.
0: Sweet. Violent Femmes, off of their classic self-titled debut album with Please Do Not Go, taking us back all the way to 1982. Here on Gen X Redux Fun Drive, I'm your Cool Aunt Cindy. I am here with Juno Award-winning programmer Scott.
1: I am not from Canada. I am from the Northeast, but not that far in the Northeast.
0: Hey, we have
1: They wouldn't give me a Juno anyway, even if I was. Or maybe they'd tell me it's in the office. Get it out of here. Hey, you know, your Juno's taking up space.
0: A.
1: You need to get it out of the office.
0: We have.
1: I don't know what you're talking about.
0: We have a challenge.
1: Uh-oh.
0: We have a challenge, $100.
1: Just one.
0: Anonymous challenge. If you donate $25 or more, it will be matched by John D. of Largo. So $100, if we get $100 pretty soon.
1: So is that, that's for the end of, until the end of the show for the next like 47 minutes? That's how long the challenge is good for?
0: Yeah.
1: Okay, so 47 minutes. So you pledge $100 and the anonymous.
0: John D. Will match it up to $100. So he's asking
1: Fantastic.
0: For, any donation of $25 or more, and it'll be matched up to
1: $100. Oh, okay.
0: Right. So
1: sweet.
0: Yeah. So if we get $100, he will throw
1: He'll match it, but if we get
0: it for $100.
1: So is he matching every pledge or just?
0: Up to $100.
1: That is remarkably generous. Thank you so much, John.
0: Yeah.
1: Call to John has made the challenge. He's laid down the gauntlet. He has challenged all of you to do the same and give to WMNF right now. 813-238-8001. If you care to speak to somebody, if you'd like to do it online, dj@wmnf.org. Aunt Cindy, do you know that the WMNF Halloween Ball 2026 is afoot?
0: Yes, it is.
1: It's coming soon.
0: And we have tickets.
1: And we do. We have like an unlimited amount of tickets.
0: Oh, fantastic.
1: Because it's our event and we can do that. It's happening. It returns Friday, October 16th, taking over the New World Brewery Tampa for a night of goth rock, dark wave, industrial sounds, dancing costumes, and Halloween mayhem. And last year was a ton of fun.
0: Yeah.
1: So there's DJ guiding us through the evening with B. Our host and MC, Alexis Brooke Williams, bringing plenty of personality, humor, and Halloween spirit to the festivities of Obsidian, Last Grasp, and Modular 13. 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
0: That's fantastic. 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
1: Don't do me like that. Continue.
0: October 3rd. Saturday, October 3rd at Skipper's Smokehouse. This event is just extremely popular. Our listeners,
1: I was just
0: love
1: in Gainesville
0: it.
1: Today.
0: No kidding.
1: I was actually in Gainesville
0: That's
1: this
0: so
1: morning.
0: Cool.
1: Yes.
0: $88 a pair. 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Also, these guys rocked the heat wave this past year. They're a cumbia band out of Miami. Most are from Colombia originally. The name of the band is Sonora Tucucuye. And they are super, super live. And they are playing at Skipper's on December 12th with McKinley James opening up for them. Also, $88 for a pair of tickets. If you pledge right now to 813-238-8001 or WMNF.org. What a steal, Scott.
1: A deal. I'm telling you, a deal. We got deals all the time.
0: We got them.
1: We got them. 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
0: Yes.
1: But this week, we're just going, you just go to the website, WMNF.org. You're not going to be requesting. 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Join the circle of friends. You can join the circle of friends for as little as $5 a month.
0: $5 a month. That's, oh my God. What can you get for $5?
1: A month?
0: Or
1: nothing.
0: Or $5.
1: Or just $5. Nothing.
0: Some penny candy that used to be penny candy in the day. But now it's like a dollar each.
1: You know, here's some Gen X stuff.
0: Okay.
1: We can talk about it. I remember my dad especially telling me, because my dad was like a Depression era kid, like about how we would go to the movies for like a dime and get the two features and the cartoons and the newsreels and all that. And I was like, man, when I was under 13, I would ride my bike to the movie theater and it was $2.50 if you were under 12 or 13, I think it was. And $2.50. So I could walk, I could go to the movies for $5. $5, I could get into the movie, get a popcorn and a Coke.
0: Right.
1: For a $5 bill.
0: Wow.
1: And I thought, that was like, man, my dad got all this and a whole lot more for like a quarter. Man, I'm getting ripped off.
0: Okay.
1: Yeah, so now what is a movie? If you even go to the movies anymore, it's like $30 to walk in the door.
0: Okay, so think about it now. $5 a month, it's you probably won't even see that. $5, $10 a month. Taken out of your credit card or your bank account, you can set it and forget it and know that you are supporting community radio, power to public radio here at WMNF. And, you know, you're telling me that you like Gen X Redux, which is just totally rad.
1: That is something that gets forgotten sometimes, that every pledge is really a vote for the show that you're pledging to.
0: Yeah,
1: when
0: right
1: you're
0: on.
1: Saying, I'm willing to give up $10 a month to join the circle of friends.
0: Yeah.
1: Specifically for Cool Aunt Cindy's show, because I listen to Gen X Redux every week.
0: Yeah.
1: It's part of my week. It's really important to me.
0: Yeah.
1: So this is how I'm saying thank you. And, you know, you can do it in a really painless way by joining the circle of friends.
0: Absolutely. I'm looking online. We've got some magic stuff here. I can see how many people are listening online.
1: You're peeping. You're peeping on him.
0: I'm like
1: a voyeur.
0: I'm a voyeur. I'm like Big Brother. I know you're listening. And if every one of you listening, and this is just online, okay? There's probably like tens of thousands of people listening on terrestrial radio right now. Hundreds of thousands listening on terrestrial radio. 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
1: Globally.
0: Unlimited.
1: Interstellar.
0: But I can tell there is a very good number of people listening online right now. If every one of you just pitched in $5 a month, $10 a month, we would exceed our goal big time. That would mean so much to me and WMNF. I mean, that would be so cool. Oh, I just got a note here. We have another pair of tickets for a donation of $50. If you like the Southern country band Driving and Crying, they were really big in the 80s.
1: Driving and Crying. No G.
0: Driving and Crying. $50 a pair. October 25th at Skipper's Smokehouse.
1: I saw them open for REM. Mm-hmm. At the Sundome, mm-hmm. 1989.
0: Wow. Yeah.
1: Not the first time REM played there.
0: Yeah.
1: Apparently they played there mid-80s with the Minutemen.
0: Oh.
1: Not too long before the fatal car crash that took the life of Dee Boone.
0: That's interesting.
1: Yes. Yeah. That was before I lived here, but I've heard many tales of that show.
0: Awesome.
1: And was very jealous that I was not... it's interesting. I was old enough. I would have been old enough to go to that show, but probably too stupid to know who they were. Actually, no, I wasn't. I knew who they were.
0: Okay, I got to get to the music here.
1: Do it.
0: Here's here is Eben Ozen. I bet you haven't heard this in a while. Here on Gen X Redux.

0: New shoes.
1: Eben Olsen there on WMNF. I bet you haven't heard that in a long time. AEIOU and Sometimes Why. I always used to love that song. How about you, Scott?
0: It was a good one, but I love the New Shoes track that we're hearing right now.
1: Don't you? Isn't that just like...
0: This was their hit. Rad. This was their hit. You know, this is really like emblematic of a band that can write, just do give that one perfect hit.
1: Yeah.
0: They've been cashing in on this ever since.
1: Right,
0: and
1: right.
0: It's for good reason.
1: Right,
0: that's right. A hook, man.
1: Right.
0: That is
1: and
0: a hook.
1: And there's your earworm, your earworm for the day here on Gen X Redux. I'm your cool Aunt Cindy here with the usurping
0: long-winded
1: charms of Scott Emmerich.
0: The long-winded.
1: Special guest host and
0: Grandpa Emmerich.
1: Legendary. Programmer from WMNF. Lovely to have you, Scott.
0: And it's lovely to be had.
1: Thank you so much for being here. We have another 30 minutes to raise some more money. We do have a couple of pledges. I have Terry from Lakeland. And she says, every family needs a cool aunt. And Cindy, you are WMNF's. Thank you so much, Terry, for your lovely words and your generous support of $50. And
0: nice.
1: Also,
0: thank you.
1: Maggie from Tampa pledged $108.
0: Thank you, Maggie.
1: Thank you so much, Maggie. So we have met our match from John D.
0: Okay.
1: Of Largo. Yay.
0: Excellent. Nice.
1: So that's another $100 to Gen X Redux. I'm going to get a total soon. I think we're just about there. And, God, I can't thank you enough for your support. And I can't tell you how much I really love putting the show together every week. And
0: it's a labor of love.
1: It's totally
0: yes,
1: a labor
0: is.
1: Of love. And you all listening and calling in and, you know, sharing your kudos and telling me how much you love retro 80s and 90s music. We know you do. We did some sort of a fancy poll last year, and we found that we have many listeners of the Gen X generation, and they want to hear more Gen X music. So I'm giving it to you.
0: Shocking.
1: Boom. You got it. You want it. You got it. Here on Gen X Redux. How about some more music?
0: Let's do it. 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

0: WMNF Tampa, The One Thing, from Shabu Shaba in Excess, taking us back to 1982 and Park Life with Bleu to start off.
1: That was still my favorite In Excess record. They went forward and made bigger albums, certainly, but that was still have it on the vinyls.
0: On the vinyls?
1: Still have it, yep.
0: You know, the kids like the vinyls
1: these days. The kids like the vinyls these days. Yeah, they do. And I have DJ'd out and had younger people be like, are those vinyls? And I don't even really know how to respond to that, to be because there's so many terrible things I could say, and I'm just like, they're records. Yeah, they're records. We call them records.
0: Oh, fond memories of our Gen X youth here on Gen X Redux with your cool Aunt Cindy and my special guest, Scott Emmerich. Oh,
1: very
0: you
1: special.
0: Know what, Scott? We have like 20 minutes and we need a little over $300 to meet our $1,200 goal. I know we can do this. I know we can do this. I know there are a lot of listeners out there who really enjoy public radio. Power to public radio.
1: You know it, man. You know, this would be a great time for someone to come through with a event passport for two. All the tickets to the WMNF events in a year for a $1,000 pledge. We mentioned it earlier in the show.
0: Oh, yeah.
1: You know, it's one of those things that, you know, you can break that down to the circle of friends for $84 a month.
0: That's beautiful.
1: And get that taken out every month. For those of you who attend all of our events, and we know that there are, I've seen your faces.
0: Many.
1: I know you're out there. I've seen you. Now is a chance for you to get that benefit pass for two and save yourself money. Because it's a great value for you as well.
0: Yeah.
1: If you look at like a lot of our shows average $35 ticket prices and $40 per ticket.
0: Yeah.
1: And you're doing that times 10 a year.
0: Yeah.
1: It's a lot of money. It adds up over time. This is, plus you get the VIP treatment. Plus you get to walk up to the door and be like, no, I don't have a ticket. Thank you very much.
0: Don't you know me? Don't you know who I am?
1: Don't you know who I am and what I've done? And in you go.
0: And you know what? To take us over the top, $325 or $28 a month for the Circle of Friends, you get this outdoor pack. And, you know, it's starting to cool off now, Scott. You know,
1: it is. It's nice tonight,
0: like,
1: actually.
0: It's nice. Yeah, it's only like 86 degrees.
1: Right.
0: And so you get that bento box. You get that lantern, which is super cool. The power bank. And the short sleeve t-shirt, all for $325, $28.
1: Oh, there's a power bank in there too for your phone or your electronic,
0: for your goodies?
1: Your watch or your earbuds or whatever.
0: Yeah.
1: That is an invaluable gift.
0: Oh, yeah.
1: I travel a lot for work, and I'll tell you, that's a good one.
0: Yeah.
1: That's a good one.
0: It's a real good one. $28 a month on your Circle of Friends, or I know you're out there listening. I know you are out there listening. $5, $10 a month. That will take us over the top, and it will benefit WMNF. We've been on the air for 47 years, and that's almost as much time, I don't know, almost as old as you are, Scott.
1: Not quite. Actually, you're kind of going in the opposite way. I still have my what?
0: You're supposed to say, oh yes, I'm only 47 years old.
1: No, trust me, I told myself a long time ago I would never do that. I would never do that. I had a family member that was very vain about their age, and I said, nope, that'll never be me. But I can say that in my closet, still on a hanger, is my 10th anniversary, my WMNF 10th anniversary t-shirt.
0: Oh, that is such a great point, Scott. You know, we have so many listeners that have gotten the t-shirt like every fun drive, every year. They have a huge collection. I think that's super cool. $100, $10 a month for our Power to Public Radio t-shirt.
1: Various sizes.
0: Yes.
1: It comes in long sleeve, unisex short sleeve. Women's cut.
0: And women's cut for those of us with a curvy figure. 813-238-8001. We have only about 15 minutes to meet our $1,200 goal. We need a little over $300. We can do this. I love you guys. I really do. Would love to hear from you. How about some music? How about some Romeo Void? I know you guys like that.
1: Oh, nice. I might like you better. That one?
0: Never say never.
1: Okay, nice.
0: Here on Gen X Redux Fun Drive.

0: WMNF Tampa. One of Scott's favorite bands, The Replacements with I Will Dare, and Romeo Void before that, Never Say Never. And
1: they should have been bigger, Romeo Void.
0: Yeah, totally.
1: They were so good. They were so good.
0: We have 10 minutes to go to meet our goal. We have a $25 donation that came in from Michael Thompson of St. Pete.
1: Thank you, Michael.
0: Thank you so very much, Michael, for your support of Gen X Redux. We have 10 minutes to make $279 to reach our goal, and I am very confident that we can do that.
1: We still have those driving and crying tickets at Skipper's Smokehouse for a $50 pledge. We have one pair of those.
0: Yep.
1: We still have the Bowling for Soup tickets at the Ritz in Ybor for $180 pledge.
0: Yep.
1: We have all kinds of WMNF show tickets, the WMNF Halloween Bash being the event that's coming the soonest. Halloween's right around the corner, kids.
0: Can't believe it.
1: Yeah, it's almost here. And the Bash is going to be on the 16th at New World Brewery here in Tampa, Florida. That is for a nominal $88 pledge. We just need two people grab those. That would get us really close to our goal. We're so close, Cindy. I would hate to not get you over your goal.
0: I know.
1: I came all the way here to help you, and I would personally feel I've let you down if we didn't make the goal.
0: Oh, please, everybody, you don't want Scott to be sad. Well, believe you me, you
1: he do complains
0: not.
1: Enough. Don't give him more.
0: Come on, give us a hand. 813-238-8001. We have 8 minutes to meet that goal. I would be remiss without thanking our amazing phone volunteers. I have magnificent Meg, cool Christina, marvelous Michael, sexy Susie, perfect Paula, shagalicious Sherry, and crazy Aunt Terry in the back. Thank you so very, very much for your support, for coming out this evening. I love you guys. You guys totally rock. Thank you so much for your help. We are volunteer powered, and we couldn't do it without you. So please give us a call at 813-238-8001 to take us over our goal. How about some music to get you in the mood? Here's Le Tigre.

another pledge coming in, $59.10 from Anonymous. Thank you so very, very much for your support of Gen X Redux. We are almost there. We have another $200 to go in 5 minutes. We can do this. Love you guys.

We have somebody else to thank, Lorraine Gilbert from Palm Harbor. Thank you so much for your very, very generous $25 pledge to Gen X Redux. Get us closer to that goal. We're only about $150, something like that. So let's get us over the hump. We've only got a couple more minutes before we're out of here. 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
1: Like minute and a half.
0: Yeah.
1: Yeah, like right now.
0: Yeah, no problem.
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2: Live from NPR News in Washington, I'm Ryland Barton. CNN and MS Now say their journalists were denied access to Chinese President Xi Jinping's arrival to the state dinner tonight. It comes despite a federal judge's temporary ruling blocking President Trump's ban of those outlets and Politico from the White House. Trump's Justice Department lawyers cited national security as a reason for the move. As NPR's Greg Myrie explains, Trump has used the rationale multiple times.
3: The president's critics say he does this because judges and courts tend to be extremely deferential when a president claims national security. We should stress that in these recent cases, Trump didn't initially invoke national security when he took these actions. Only when faced with legal challenges did the president and his lawyers turn to national security as a defense.
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0: 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This is Audio After Hours, and I am your guest host, Nate Diggity Dog, and I am here with Theo. Hey, Theo.
1: Hey, how's it going?
0: Hey, how are you doing? I'm feeling pretty good. How are you feeling?
1: I'm feeling good.
0: Absolutely. Well, this is community radio, and we are part of the community. 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And that's how we do it here, because we're a team. This is teamwork.
1: Makes the dream work.
0: That is exactly right. And you, too, can be a part of the team by supporting Taryn. 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
1: Amen.
0: And so we have a goal of $500. 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
0: Absolutely.

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1: It's a banger.
0: It is a banger. 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

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Here is 500 by Lush.

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1: Hello, hello, hello.
0: Hello. 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
0: Anonymous.
1: Always so mysterious.
0: Yes.
1: With a donation of $16.50.
0: Excellent. 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And I also have Anonymous. Anonymous is busy. This evening. And this mysterious Anonymous is donating a $50 challenge. 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Absolutely. 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
1: Yes.
0: So what happens is when people call in, there's a light that goes off that says that the phone is ringing. And what we really need is the light to flash and kind of make it look like a discotheque in here. An imaginary disco ball. We need the lights to go off and on and the phones to ring. And that is what needs to happen.
1: Yeah, there are live volunteers waiting for your phone call.
0: Absolutely.
1: And if you're talking on the phone, it's not your jam, WMNF.org, log on, a little window pops up, walks you right through it. Make sure you pick Audio After Hours from the drop-down. Leave a little note, you're all good.
0: That's right. And if you are so inclined, you can get a little thank you gift. Of course, that's not the primary reason. The primary reason is to support independent voices, independent news and community affairs discussion, independent music. But you also can. You can get shirts. You can get a awesome little plushie.
1: There's a cool bento box I was looking at earlier.
0: Yeah, the bento box is actually is pretty sweet. I think the shirts are great this time. It says Power to Public Radio, which is exactly what we are. So there's lots of different things that you can go online and you can look at. You can call, you can talk to the volunteers, you can ask them questions about any of the items. They've got samples that they can look at. They can answer your questions. If you have already pledged, you can pledge again. You can increase the amount that you have. They have highly skilled, trained experts that can help with all of that. But we do need to hear the very first caller of the night here supporting independent music on WMNF. So the theme is 500. That's our goal, 500. And with the, if we get the donation challenge, that would bring us up to 65, which means we only need $435. One person could easily knock that out, or four people, or 43 people could give $10.
1: Yeah. Anything.
0: Or 435 people could give $1 each. Any of those.
1: No amount is too small.
0: No amount is too small. At this point right now, what we really need are new people who have never donated before. Any amount. It doesn't even matter. Now, if you want to, you can support Circle of Friends. That's a monthly donation. So that
1: I'm a Circle of Friend.
0: Yes, absolutely.
1: I'm a member.
0: Yes, absolutely.
1: I don't even notice the money gone.
0: Oh, of course not. No, it just happens. Yeah. And I definitely each month will spend money on ephemeral purchases that I don't even remember. So this makes sure that it goes to a very good and worthy cause.
1: Yeah.
0: All right. Well, in the background here, we're listening to a Galaxy 500. Remember, 500 is the magic number this evening. 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
1: 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I host ENT Radio. I'm one of the hosts of ENT Radio. So I've always been a big fan of Taryn's show before I come into my show. So I'm here helping out Nate and Taryn achieve her goal of 500 doll hairs.
0: Yes, that's right. And so we're a half an hour in. And we need that phone to ring or to go to WMNF.org. And you might be thinking, well, you know, why would I do that? What's in it for me? And what's in it for you is you keep independent community radio alive. You know when you are listening to an excellent program like Audio After Hours, this is not AI. This is not algorithm driven. This is 100% human curated music. Like the last song we just heard, that is Dark Clouds by Night Swimming, and they are a Bristol, UK band. Very, very kind of dreamy. Sometimes a little shoegazy. I totally dig their British. Their British sound, and you're not just going to hear that anywhere. You're going to hear that on a program like Audio After Hours.
1: Yeah, you know when you hear that song, and you're like, I never heard this before.
0: Right.
1: That's what the station's all about.
0: For sure.
1: Putting you on to stuff that you have not heard before, and it's powered by people.
0: Yep.
1: Who believe music is so supposed to surprise you, challenge you, move you, and make you dance around the kitchen.
0: That's right. All of us, Theo, me, Taryn, we are not paid to be here. We are volunteers. As a matter of fact, we pay to be here in the sense that we also donate.
1: Yeah.
0: To the station because we are true believers. And and we talk about music a lot because we are music people, but let's not forget the award-winning public affairs and news that the WMNF brings under the guidance of Sean Canaan, our news and public affairs. What is he? Is he manager? Team lead? He's the boss? What is he? What's his title?
1: The big wig.
0: The big wig, yeah. The head honcho.
1: Head of the news.
0: The news. He runs the news department. Let's put it that way. When I leave my show at 6 a.m. on Mondays, he's already here at his desk reading the news and, you know, curating things. And that's what you trust us for independent, you know, voices to bring you stories that you're not going to hear other places. So 813-238-8001 or WMNF.org. And in addition to some of the thank you gifts that you can get, they could be some of the bigger items, like the t-shirt. You can get a power bank, man. You always need some extra juice for your always. I'm
1: always
0: down to like 4%, and I'm like, oh yeah. So you always could use that. The bento box is really smart. You know, you don't need to go out to lunch and spend, you know, $25 on fast food. You know, you can bring some leftovers in your bento box, and you could save some money. And that's also good for the environment. It's good for your health.
1: Yeah. Speaking of good for the environment, there's a really cool recycled sling backpack.
0: Yes, absolutely.
1: For a donation of $100.
0: Yes.
1: Made from recycled materials. It's pretty sick.
0: Yep.
1: It's a cream with black and white. I'm about it.
0: Yeah, and if you're an outdoorsy kind of person, there's an LED pop-up lantern and flashlight. There's a travel case for your tech items that's gray. And of course, you've got your usual, you've got the bumper sticker, the cling keychain. There's all kinds of different things. But you could also take away some tickets. And you could, for a donation of $88, you can get a pair of tickets to the annual Tom Petty tribute show. That's going to be such a great show. I always love that show. For me, Skipper's Smokehouse is my favorite place in the universe. And it's great when it's filled with great music and great people, supporters of WMNF community radio for sure. And so you could take that. You can also go get a Halloween ball.
1: Yeah, if you're more
0: tickets.
1: Into spooky stuff.
0: Yeah, for sure. Absolutely. And that Mike B puts that together, and it is a lot of fun for sure. And if you went to Tropical Heat Wave, or especially if you didn't go to Tropical Heat Wave, Sonora to Kukuki with McKinley James, they are incredible. They are absolutely fantastic. They are from Miami, and they are so fun. And so that's in when is that? That's December 12th. Also at Skipper's. So those are some tickets. That's a win. You win. The band wins. Skipper's wins. WMNF wins. Everybody wins if you take advantage of those options. And we do have volunteers who are happy to go through all of those and explain everything to you. And if you have any questions, 813-238-8001. They're happy to go over.
1: Live operators.
0: Absolutely. Real
1: by.
0: People.
1: Real people. Real volunteers.
0: Real volunteers here at 10:36 in the evening. And they are here. They are also, they themselves are powered by food, which is also donated by people who support community radio. And they bake things at home. And they bring all kinds of sweet and savory items. I had a bite of a dolma roll before I came.
1: Oh, nice.
0: Yeah, it was absolutely super tasty. So I think what we need right now is a little, bring up the energy just a little bit. This is a song that, one of my favorite songs of the year, actually, by Caroline Rose. This is Yip Yip Yow. This is going to get you motivated to call or go online, support Taryn, support Audio After Hours, support community radio, support independent voices.
1: Let's go.

0: 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My name is Nate Diggity Dog, and I'm here with Theo.
1: Hello.
0: Hello. And it is 10:47, and we still have about $400, a little more than that, to raise in the next hour and 13 minutes. 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I was just in the conference room, and we have multiple volunteers who want nothing more than for you to talk to you.
1: Yeah, hear your beautiful voices.
0: Absolutely. You can call in. You can talk to them about any of the thank you gifts you can get, any of
1: the cool tickets.
0: The tickets that you can, yeah, that you can take, which is a great use. You know, a lot of times when I volunteer to answer phones, there's many people who just believe in the mission of community radio, independent voices, independent news and public affairs, hand-curated music, and they don't take any thank you gift at all. And you certainly could be one of those people. As a matter of fact, if you wanted to, oh, look, somebody called.
1: Hey.
0: The light is flashing. Thank you, caller. That is exactly what we need. We are on our way to meeting the challenge. We need four more callers so we can meet Anonymous's challenge. So right now, pick up the phone, call 813-238-8001, and you could help us reach our goal. Thank you very much, caller. And you know, you don't have to take a thank you gift, but if you wanted to, you could go big and you could get a patio paver for $1,000. You can have a permanent part of WMNF, which all the volunteers look at as they come in from the parking lot, and it's filled with different people who have donated. But you do not need to go big. You could go super small, and you could get a bracelet for $5.
1: Circle of Friends.
0: Circle of Friends. That's absolutely right. You know, the bracelet is a circle, and you could keep WMNF in mind. And the Circle of Friends is really what keeps the station going, because we can count on that. Even in slower times, in good times, we know that we have people who every month there's going to be a donation.
1: Yep.
0: So Circle of Friends is a really great way, and it's a very easy way, because you don't have to even barely notice it. You just make it happen, and then you know that you are covered for the year, supporting Taryn and her excellent taste in music.
1: So many jams.
0: Yes, absolutely. And she's just a super nice person. She's was willing to come in at the ungodly hour at 3 a.m. to cover for my show, The Vortex, earlier this week, because that's just the kind of people we are. Yep. Here at WMNF. I felt that in a big way when I went to Scott Elliott's Celebration of Life at Skipper's and talked to Mark, played, and people got up and spoke about the connection that they had to Scott. And some people have known Scott for literally decades, and other people only know him from listening to him on the radio. But it was a beautiful event, and that's the kind of community that we have here at WMNF, a community that supports each other and comes out for each other, and that's what we need from you right now.
1: Yep.
0: Absolutely. So the theme is 500, and we're listening now to 500 from Above and Beyond. We are going to depart from the theme just a tiny bit. One of my absolute favorite local bands who is making a splash is Rona, and they were invited to reimagine Flip Turn's Moon Rocks for the Burnout Days Reimagined CD, which came out earlier, and we're going to listen to that right now.

MNF Tampa, 88.5 Audio After Hours. This is our fun drive, and that's from the album 500, because we have a $500 goal. That was Spy with their song Night Moves. Before that, Rona taking on Flip Turn. And this next song is Wide Awake, because it's 11 o'clock. If you're wide awake, you should call 813-238-8001 or go to WMNF.org. This is from Pearl and the Oysters' most recent album, Doom Mood. Pearl and the Oysters is a favorite of mine. I heard them first on Audio After Hours because Taryn is great.

0: And that is Jelly Haha. Clouds will carry me to sleep. If that's gonna carry you to sleep, but it shouldn't. It should carry you to call in.
1: 813-238-8001.
0: That is right. Or go to WMNF.org and you can be like Debbie Swain from Tampa. Thank you very much to Debbie. She called in and donated a generous $27.10. So thank you, Debbie. We need more Debbies out there.
1: All the Debbies.
0: All of the Debbies. If you are
1: a Debbie,
0: you are being called upon to support WMNF. We need four more callers so that we can meet this $50 challenge. It is up to you. There are so many reasons to keep WMNF on the air, to support independent views and independent voices. You know, the music that is played is music that is handpicked and curated because it speaks to us, it speaks to you. You know who you are. If you are listening, then you are the type of people who support WMNF 88.5. You don't rely on the algorithm. You know that if you donate any amount, $5, $10, $5 a month, $10 a month, circle of friends, it does not go into the pocket of a billionaire.
1: Nope.
0: It goes to help us keep the equipment running and keep the tower in shape, keep our license, all of those things which need to be done.
1: Yeah. Music is one of the few things that can turn a bunch of strangers in a room full of people singing the same words. You know what that is?
0: That's right.
1: That's community.
0: That is community. That is exactly right.
1: And that's joy. And that's one of the reasons we're glad you're here. And that's why we're here.
0: That's right.
1: We're all community.
0: That is why.

0: We are here. It's not even our show.
1: Nope.
0: We are here because we support Taryn and we support WMNF and we believe in the mission. And you do too. There are so many reasons. And you can take a look at all of the great items online. You can go to WMNF.org and you can look at all the shirts. It says Power to Public Radio. It's a really charming shade of blue.
2: Yeah, it's like an athletic, it's like a heather blue.
0: Yeah, absolutely.
2: It's pretty cool. There's a really good long sleeve one that I've been eyeing all night. So
0: yes, I know, me too. I've been looking at that. And there's several other options. The bento box is popular. You know, I'm a big fan of the whole tie-dye Tuesday, and you can get your very own Power to Public Radio plush bear for tie-dye Tuesday. It's even wearing a tie-dye. So if you are a fan of Tuesday nights, you really should think about getting the 6-inch bear plushie. Of course, there's the stickers and the cling.
2: There's the power bank, the backpack.
0: Yeah, absolutely. There's so many things. You know,
2: there's something for everybody.
0: There is something for everybody. And the staff works so hard to try to find things that are genuinely useful and still support WMNF. But you're not here necessarily. I mean, you're not here as a store to get things. You could do that, you know, lots of different places. It's because you believe in what WMNF does and you want it to continue. We don't want this to turn into an existential crisis for community radio.
2: And also, the holidays are right around the corner. So maybe,
0: that is true.
2: Maybe you see something on there that, you know, a loved one, coworker, a friend, whatever, would like, and pick it up.
0: For sure.
2: Two birds, one stone. You're helping the station.
0: Absolutely.
2: You're doing your holiday shopping.
0: Yep. Absolutely. You know, I've told this story on air before, but Taryn is one of the main reasons that I started getting more involved in WMNF. Over the years, I've been more involved, less involved. You know, sometimes I would listen a lot and sometimes I wouldn't listen so much. I would volunteer, you know, to answer phones or, you know, tickets at will call or whatever. But one day she was filling in the morning show and I was on my way to work and I was like, holy smokes, this is really good today. I really like this. And then I found out that it was her, and then I started listening to her show back when it was in the morning, like, 4 a.m., before she had this slot. And then the more I listened to her show and other shows, and then I got more and more involved, and now I have my own early morning show. So, you know, I always try to support Taryn and give back by doing what I'm doing now, and that is asking you to call 813-238-8001. 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
0: 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So the goal is $500, and we've got about 400 of it to reach, which we can do it. 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

0: Music on WMNF 88.5 Audio After Hours. Theo is here with me. My name is Nate Diggity Dog. And that was 500 Friends by Empty Moon. You know why? 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How awesome. People would talk about that for months.
1: People would. It would. You'd be a legend.
0: Absolutely. 500 people. Boom. At 11:30 at night, breaking the phone system because everybody is rushing to donate money because that's how passionate WMNF listeners are. Before that, 500 is the new 250 by Wild Pink. And so that's because 500 is our goal, and we have quite a bit in order to make it. We could do it, absolutely. If you right now call or go online, we could make that goal. And so the goal is 500. The theme is 500. And I thought of a way to motivate listeners. You ready?
1: I'm ready.
0: Okay, we're going to do this. We are going to play a pure tone of 500 hertz until we reach $500. You ready? Here we go. That's 500 hertz. We're just going to play this until we raise $500. I'm just kidding. We're not going to do that. But that would be one way to do it. You know, carrots and sticks, that would be the stick for the evening. 500.
1: There is a lot of cool presents or cool gifts with your donation. So, you know, if that's the driving factor, go to the website, check it out. If not, you know, you don't need to pick a prize, pick a gift, but they're there for you if you want to.
0: And if you haven't heard before, there are some tickets that you could take away for $88 a pair, the Tom Petty concert in October. I'm going to be there. You could say hi. There's lots of volunteers there. WMF's Halloween Ball at the New World. That is always a good time. Mike B works super hard on that. If you did or didn't get a chance to see Sonora Tukuki with McKinley James at Skippers in December, all of those are options. There's some, even some other options that volunteers who are waiting can tell you about. But the numbers, 813-238-8001. And we got about a half an hour left, and we really, really need your support.
1: Operators are standing by.
0: Literally. Absolutely. You know, it sounds like a cliche, but it is 100% true. They are standing by. They are just waiting for the phone to ring so they can talk to you about that and all the items and any other questions you have about WMNF or anything else that is on your mind that is related to WMNF. 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We're going to play some more newer music this year. Some of my favorite tracks. If you've been listening to some of the newer music that's has come out, Mandy Indiana has an album, and this is called Try Saying from their album.
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1: Audio After Hours.
0: Audio After Hours. And we have some people to thank, and we are excited about it because we are inching closer to our $500 goal. 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Thank you, Mike. That means the world to us. And I think you have a...
1: Yeah, we have one from Bruce Benjamin with a donation of $20.
0: Awesome. There, thank
1: you. Big shouts to Bruce.
0: Awesome. Very, very much. So I think if my... If my math is correct, then we have about $200 to go and about 20 minutes to do it, which we totally could do it. 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
1: Or be like Bruce.
0: Be like Bruce. 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
0: Absolutely. You can do that. And you could pick up a thank you gift if you want to, but you don't really need to. And we still need one more caller. We only need one more to meet the challenge from Anonymous earlier. 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
1: Yeah.
0: All of that.
1: We're all a part of it.
0: That's right. For sure. And so the theme to try to motivate you to help Taryn reach her goal. How great would it be if she came back from vacation and she had the goal all wrapped up? Think about how great it would be. It would be so wonderful for her. So we are going to we're playing songs that are related to 500. Either the name is 500 or the album is 500. And I'm not going to put you on the spot, Theo, but do you remember what the Latin symbol for 500 is?
1: I do not.
0: Okay. Well, it's a good thing I'm not putting you on the spot then. It is D.
1: Oh, yeah. Tenacious D.
0: Yes, Tenacious D. That's what we're going to play. We're going to play The Metal by Tenacious D here to get you in the mood, because nothing is more metal
1: than 500.
0: Yes, absolutely. Call 813-238-8001.

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1: Also want to send a tribute to Cisco from Bruce.
0: That's right.
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0: Yeah, absolutely. 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And this particular version is by Straight No Chaser, but lots of people will play the song. 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We've got 8 minutes to raise, maybe approximately $200. I'm not exactly.
1: Operators are standing by.
0: Operators are standing by.

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1: Thanks, Barbara.
0: She is taking the women's power t-shirt, and that is a great choice. 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Taryn should be very, very close. I think she's just probably maybe, I don't know, $20 maybe away. You could make sure she crosses the finish line. She gets back from vacation. She doesn't have to stress out about reaching her goal. How great would that be? And also the station could use all the help it could get. Be like Barbara. Be like Bruce. 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
0: So you know what you should do? Support Emo Night Tampa.
1: Yeah, up next.
0: Absolutely. You got two more hours of great music. There's a whole room full of people.
1: The whole crew tonight.
0: Yeah, in Studio One. Very, very cool that you guys are there. You know, that's
1: and it's their first pledge. All
0: oh, yeah. Them, so excellent. Yeah, very good.
1: So show up for them.
0: Yeah, absolutely. Make them feel good. Make them feel, you know, valued and listened to. Thank you so much for donating, for listening, for supporting WMNF. And we have about 30 more seconds, and then we're going to go to NPR News, and then you got two more hours
1: of this music.
0: Yes, absolutely. Great. Great job. But that's what volunteers do. You know, this station runs on passion as well as money.
1: People-powered.
0: So, yes, 813-238-8001, WMNF.org. I've been Nate Diggity Dog. I will be back on air early Monday morning to do this all over again for my show, The Vortex.
1: And I'll see you in 6 minutes.
0: 6 minutes. You've got time to, like, you know, eat a sandwich, use the restroom.
1: Yep.
0: All that stuff.
1: All that good stuff.
0: All right. Thanks so much.
1: Thanks, y'all.
2: Live from NPR News, I'm Giles Snyder. President Trump and China's leader Xi Jinping toasted each other at a state dinner in the White House, trading praises for one another while surrounded by American industrial leaders and tech executives. NPR's Emily Fang reports.
3: Trump and Xi entered the dinner with music from the U.S. Marine Band drowning out loud human rights demonstrations against the Chinese leader outside. Toasting to Trump's health, China's Xi Jinping heralded a, quote, new chapter in U.S.-China relations, and Trump invited Xi and his wife to be the first guests to step inside the unfinished East Wing ballroom. This show of bonhomie was despite ongoing trade and geopolitical tensions with China. And journalists from MS Now and CNN also say they were denied access to the dinner, despite a judge ruling this week that Trump's ban of the outlets violated the Fifth Amendment of the Constitution. Emily Fang, NPR News, Washington.
2: Palestinian leader Mahmoud Abbas is urging the United Nations to help save a two-state solution by preserving the land where a Palestinian state should be. He spoke to the UN General Assembly via video Thursday after the U.S. refused him a visa. Here he is heard through an interpreter.
4: We affirm that we have fulfilled our obligations, carried out a comprehensive national reform program, and upheld our commitment to international law, to shunning violence and terrorism, and to the two-state solution, and to peace on the basis of resolutions of international legitimacy.
2: Israeli Prime Minister Benjamin Netanyahu also spoke to the UN Thursday, calling accusations of genocide in Gaza the biggest lie of the century. When he took the podium, dozens of diplomats walked out while his supporters cheered from the public gallery. A new study finds more families are struggling to pay their rent. Researchers worry this could put more families at risk of homelessness. NPR's Marissa J. Lang found it's not just low-income households who are falling behind.
5: One in five renters in the United States could not afford to pay their rent on time or in full at least once last year. That's according to a new report from the Urban Institute that found more families were struggling to cover the cost of housing in 2025 than in years prior. The biggest change was among middle-income households. Here's researcher Samantha Batko.
6: Seeing this increase among middle-income renters is a a big and important shift that reflects overall challenges with affordability in the country currently.
5: And it's not just housing. Roughly the same amount of adults also reported difficulty paying for oil, gas, or electricity last year. Experts say this is a worrying trend that could

0: All right, you are tuned into ENT Radio right here on WMNF Tampa. It is our annual fun drive episode. I'm here with the whole crew.
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0: And tonight we are raising money for WMNF and the station and all that good stuff. 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

standing by. Take your call, all that good stuff. If you feel like not talking to somebody, WMNF.org. A little window pops up. It'll walk you right through it. Just pick ENT from the drop down. So without further ado, while you guys are making phone calls, getting online, we're just going to jump right into it. This is Turnstile and Faye Webster with I Care.

0: You just heard What's My Sign Again by Future Teens. I did just hear something funny today that they consider themselves Boston Bummer Pop, which I think is pretty spot on because they have like really poppy riffs with very bummer lyrics. Before that, you also heard Slow Joy and Pool Kids. That song was called I Lied When I Said I'm All Right. That one just came out in August. And before that, you heard I Care, the Faye Webster version. This is a Turnstile album, basically of just all covers of Turnstile songs. And that one also just came out in August of 2026. And we will go ahead and jump into the next set.
1: All right, before we go to the next set, I think we're going to talk a little bit about the fund drive that we got going on now. So we are trying to raise money for WMNF. You know, we are a true community radio station. 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And we got people standing by to take donations for the station and for ENT Radio. And if you guys want to host with us, you can call up. 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
3: It's not bad, it's honestly.
2: Not bad at all. Yeah. You get to pick the stuff, obviously, within reason. But then, and we run the boards, but the whole show is yours. You can play whatever you want, you know, talk about your favorite records, your favorite bands, you know, experiences, whatever. And stuff for $200 donations. It's pretty great. Yeah. And that's how Taylor became part of the station. So it works.
1: Yeah. All right. So if you guys want to give us a call, what's the donation line this year?
2: 813-238-8001. I always say that. I always hear it in a Mike Jones voice.
3: Yeah,
2: operators, literally, there's live people that are here volunteering, willing to take your call. So call them, say hello, let them know what you want to donate, pick your prize, and all that good stuff. And then we'll jump into the next set. This is Braid with A Dozen Roses right here on ENT Radio 88.5.

0: right. You are listening to ENT Radio here on WMNF. That was Holiday by the Get Up Kids. Before that, we heard The Boat Dreams from the Hill by Jawbreaker and started that set off with Braids, A Dozen Roses. Some classics, in my opinion.
1: Oh, yeah, bangers. All bangers.
2: I almost played Braids, actually.
1: Yeah, at the end of the playlist.
2: Yeah.
1: Yeah, first day back.
2: Double yeah, look rate. At that.
1: Yeah.
2: Double rate. Cornrow.
1: Let's go. If you are just tuning in, tonight is our fundraiser episode. We are raising money for WMNF to keep WMNF commercial free and all that good stuff. We are a little behind the eight ball, so to speak. So if you're feeling generous, call 813-238-8001.
2: We got some cool gifts as well, guys. Like, we have a ton of things. We have a Power to Public Radio shirt. Pretty awesome. You can get it in your size.
1: Yeah, the long sleeve one's pretty sick.
2: Yeah, it is pretty nice.
3: I'm looking at the sling backpack. That one looks fun.
2: Oh, we have a sling backpack?
1: Yeah.
2: Oh, wow.
1: Yeah.
2: Y'all gonna make me spend my money, you know? That's crazy.
1: Make a donation.
2: They gotta donate first, then I'll maybe donate.
1: There you go. He set up a challenge, y'all.
2: Absolutely.
1: Yeah, there's a lot of good stuff. There's also, for $88, you get event tickets to the Tom Petty tribute show, the Halloween Bash, or the Reheat show. There's also the LED outdoor pop-up lantern / flashlight. There's a 6-inch bear plushie, and he's wearing like a cool tie-dye shirt. A lot of good stuff. Check them all out, WMNF.org. You get the breakdown, and while you're there, throw a little money in the pot. Help us out.
2: Absolutely. Also, you know, you guys don't have to donate too much. We also have the circle of friends as well.
1: That's the way to go. I'm a circle of friends.
2: Yes.
1: Long standing. Gang.
2: Gang. I feel like this is a circle of friends here.
1: It is a circle of friends. But for the low price of $5, you can also join the circle of friends. One time payment once a month comes out. I don't even notice mine money. And I don't know if that's a good thing that I don't pay enough attention to my bank account.
2: I do it all the time, man, when I'm streaming.
1: Yeah.
2: I'm like, oh, Netflix, there we go.
1: Yeah, but it's $10 and I spend more. That's like a cup of coffee these days. Not to be like the boomer, but, you know.
0: Yeah, and when you join Circle of Friends, you're supporting public radio. You're not, you know, sending your money to a big corporation every month. You're sending it to an invaluable public service. 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
2: It's an awesome thing.
1: It's a good thing. Yeah. It's a good thing. Yeah, so while you're making those phone calls and getting online and all good stuff, we're going to jump into the next set. This is My Point of View with Footballs right here on ENT Radio.

0: All right, you just heard ENT favorites Dikembe with Even Bother from Mediumship. Big shouts to Gainesville. Part of that you heard As a Sketchpad with Knife Attack from their EP As a Sketchpad. Knife Attack, hailing from Tokyo. And then we set off with My Point of View, Footfalls, was a song from the album This Is My First Heist. You are tuned into ENT Radio right here on WMNF 88.5 Tampa. It is our fall fundraiser episode. The phone lines have gone quiet, guys.
1: Give us a call.
2: 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We are waiting with bated breath. 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And we only ask twice a year.
0: So. Yeah, we are all volunteers. 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It walks you right through making a donation. Just pick ENT from the drop down. Also, if you're interested, for we have two pairs of tickets to see Hawthorne Heights November 12th at Janus. That is $85 for a pair. So if you're interested in that, it's probably cheaper than buying through Ticketmaster or whatever. Also, the money comes straight to us, not to a big faceless corporation. That's evil.
3: Yeah, super cheap, guys. As we said earlier, like, you know, you spend what, $20 on Netflix or $30 on Hulu? We only actually, you know, $5. You know, not too bad. You know, you get gum nowadays. Gum is probably more expensive now, but probably $6. But yeah, absolutely. You can definitely, yeah, donate to us. We're the only still like radio station that still feels like a home base, where you can listen to all your favorite songs, where like that you haven't heard or never heard, and you're like, oh my gosh, I needed that. And then, you know,
2: 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I find new music on this station all the time. I find new music for my co-host, and that's why we're all here in the studio today, so that we can tell you how great it is to support WMNF, because we can't do what we do without support from the listeners. So.
0: Exactly. And the station's 47 years old, so obviously we're doing something right. It's powered by people. Everyone here is a volunteer. You know, we come in every week, do a live show because we love it, but also hopefully that y'all love it. And, you know, also, this is their first fun drive. This is not my first rodeo, but this is theirs. So light up that phone, show out for these guys, show them what it's all about. And on that note, we're going to jump into Sarasota's.
3: Yeah.
0: The homies from Sarasota.
3: Yeah, we're going to represent. We have coming up is Weird Carolina by Camp Trash.
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0: Welcome back, guys. This is ENT Radio. And that was Time Breaks Down by Holidays in United States. And you also heard from First Day Back, the song was Us. And this is our fall fun drive. We glad you are up still listening to us and still donating to us. I think we got a pledge.
1: We sure did. Okay. I want to give a shout out, like a super shout out to one of my homies, Marcus, a coworker from that like solid coworker group that you'll never get again. He gave us $5.
2: Yay,
0: that's awesome.
1: Yeah, thanks, Marcus. I appreciate it.
0: Thank you, Marcus. You the man.
2: Shouts to Tess.
0: Always got to shout out to Tess.
1: Yeah. Yep.
2: Yeah.
3: So if you want to be like Marcus, give us a call, 813-238-8001. That's 813-238-8001. 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If you got 35 bucks, you can get a Cool Station bumper sticker. 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Hey, what's up?
2: And you notice they're always good drivers.
3: Yes.
0: They're the best drivers, actually.
2: They're the best drivers.
1: So good at parking.
2: Yeah. Just very, the pillars of the community, all of them, the whole lot. We are just about an hour left. We are still behind the eight ball from our goal. So 813-238-8001, WMNF.org. 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Just pick ENT from the drop down. We'll give you a shout out on the air. Or if you don't want a shout out, it's fine too. It can be anonymous, whatever.
3: We're going to jump in. Appreciate shy donors as much as, as donors who want to be.
2: Money is money. We will accept whatever.
0: Or from homies.
2: Yeah, or from homies. Yeah. Long term work homies.
1: Yep.
2: We love it all. Also, if you're just tuning in, two pairs of tickets, I should say, $85 each, Hawthorne Heights, November 12th at Janus Live, one of the best places to see a show in the city. We will wait. There are literally operators standing by, volunteers willing to take your call. Give them a call, say hello, and they'll walk you through the process. Without further ado, we're just going to jump into the next set. This is Fourth Wanderers with Slop right here on ENT Radio, WMNF Tampa.

0: All right, you just heard Dropout by This Is Pointless. And before that, you heard Slop by Fourth Wanderers. We are still rocking and rolling on this fall fundraiser, and we're hoping that you guys will call in.
1: 813-238-8001. That's the number. We need your call. 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And that's why we come to you, the listeners, and ask you to help out when you can. We're playing the songs that you don't hear anywhere else. We're not an algorithm-driven show. We're not corporate radio where we get a playlist handed to us. We're picking these songs. We're picking these songs for you. And we want to keep doing it. And we need to hit our goal. We're a little bit behind on our goal. So if you can, please give us a call. Donate what you can, 813-238-8001. But

0: you don't just have to do it out of the goodness of your heart. We got great pledge gifts this year. We got those Hawthorne Heights tickets that we mentioned at the last break. What are the details on those, Theo?
1: Yeah, November 12th, Hawthorne Heights at Janus Live. 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I've been doing the show for just over 5 years now, and it's been like one of the best, not to sound cliche and all that stuff, but it's definitely been like a really enriching experience. And I was a fan of the station since I was a kid, like in the early 90s. I used to listen to the Saturday night hip-hop show with Mad Lynx and listen to a bunch of other good stuff. So yeah, it's like the station's been like in my life, and I'm very proud to be part of the station and doing, you know, a show for the last 5 years. And the 5 year success has only happened because of listeners like you. So yeah, if you're around and you're feeling generous, you know, no donation is too small. Like we mentioned before, Circle of Friends, $5, one time monthly fee. It gets you a stainless steel rope bracelet. It's a circle, reminds you that, hey, you're in a circle of friends. $10 a month gets you this cool bento box with a bamboo lid and comes with cutlery and all that good stuff. There's keychains, there's bumper stickers, there's tech accessories. There's all kinds of good stuff. Also, the holidays are right around the corner. So if you don't want something for yourself, you know, two birds, one stone, and get a gift for some one of your loved ones or your friends or your families, your homies, whatever. But yeah, we love doing this show. We do it every week. We're all volunteers. There are literally a room full of volunteers right down the hall from us, willing to take your phone call. 813-238-8001. We have about 45 minutes left to crack into this goal. So help us out.
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0: Yeah, and where else are you going to find someone playing Spanish love songs at 1 in the morning? So we'll move into the next set with Joanna and 5X by Spanish Love Songs.
1: Let's go.

0: That was Death Cab for Cutie with Title and Registration off of Transatlanticism. And we started off that set with Spanish Love Songs, singing Joanna and Five Acts. We're here asking you to support WM&F. It's our fall fun drive. We only do this a couple times a year. Most of the time, it's completely music. We're not here talking your ear off, but today we're asking you for help. We need you to call in 813-238-8001. 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What do we have for the folks? We've got t-shirts, we've got backpacks, we've got bento boxes.
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3: Yep.
2: November 12th at Janus for $85 a pair. We also have tickets to, where is it at? Oh, the WM&F Tom Petty tribute show, October 3rd at Skipper's, $88 per pair. Tickets to the WM&F Halloween party, the 16th annual one at New World. It's also $88 a pair. And then we have tickets to go see Sonora Tukukui. I know I butchered that, so I apologize.
3: Sorry about that.
2: Yeah, if you're out there listening, I apologize. With McKinney James, December 12th at Skipper's. That's also $88 for a pair. Yeah, so there's something for everybody. Like I said before, holidays are on the corner. So if you don't want the gift with the donation, there's plenty of things, maybe someone on your holiday gift list that they'd be interested in.
1: 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I know you're there. I know some Mike out there. 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
2: 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So we're gonna just jump in right into the next song. This is Piebald with American Hearts. Let's go.

0: right. That was Philadelphia's favorite own, Algernon Cadwallader with Bit Fountain from the LP of the same title. Part of that, you heard Piebald with American Hearts, a.k.a. You're Part of It. From the record, We Are the Only Friends We Have. Speaking of friends, there's a circle. You should join it. It's $5 a month. 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Halloween tickets, Tom Petty tickets. There's backpacks. There's shirts. There's something for everybody, just like the station. This station has shows covering every musical genre. There's news. 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You know, make a song request. 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
1: 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The community speaks. It does. And you guys should, you know, keep this going. Been around for 47 years, as Theo said earlier. 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Let's keep it around a little bit longer than that. 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And particularly if you love ENT radio, definitely donate to us as well, because we do appreciate it and we do love you guys as well. So we're going to have some more music for you guys. We have the Shoplifters, and they're going to be playing the song Light Pollution.
0: Here we go.

0: 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We just got a anonymous challenge, a challenge from Marion David, $30 challenge. 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
0: So while you guys are making the phone calls, we're gonna jump into Ska Tune Network. 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

0: That was ST Manville covering Green Day's She. We started off that set with Skytune Network covering 1,000 Miles, a little cover set as we get to the end of the show. 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We've got, if you want to join the Circle of Friends, which is a monthly donation of as little as $5, you get a stainless steel rope bracelet signifying that you are in the Circle of Friends. We got bumper stickers. We've got backpacks. We've got some concert tickets for you. And if you want to guest host, you can guest host the show with us. It's $100 to host half of the show. So you do a full hour, you'll come in, you'll meet one of us, and you get to pick the full playlist. You get to be a DJ for the night, and that's how I got started at the station. I did a guest slot on one of the shows that I always listened to and loved it so much that I got trained up and started volunteering, and now I'm doing this every month. I come in and play the songs I want to play, and that we can only do that because we are a non-commercial radio station. No one controls us. We just do it for the listeners, for the community. So please give us a call.
1: Yeah, we're also going to hear Braid, backed up by Skytune Network. Also, the rival note, a Tampa band, Camp Trash, Bradenton, Sarasota band. Like, we are in the community. We are playing the stuff that we love, but also stuff that we know y'all love, stuff you might not be familiar with yet, but you will learn to love, and that's what being part of the community is all about. 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Little window pops up, walk you right through the donation. We have about 7 minutes left, so we're going to try to play two or three more songs while you guys are getting out those pocketbooks and those credit cards. 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

0: 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I just wanted to give a shout out. We just got a donation from Devin in Richmond, Virginia, one of the homies. He is one of the nicest guys ever. Theo and I were just talking about it. And he got the tech case for donating like $60. So yeah.
1: Shout out to my boy Dev Oliver, Tampa's best dancer, now Richmond's best dancer. We miss you, dude. Come back and see us. And yeah, he's one of the people we met through doing shows, being in the community, going to shows, meeting friends, all that good stuff, which is what public radio is all about. People powered, power to public radio. We have about 4 minutes left. Get those phone lines buzzing before we hit into NPR and then turn it over to Revenge the Synth. 813-238-8001 is the line. 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
1: Yeah, just make sure you pick ENT from the dropdown. And on that note, yeah. Well, this is Red and Blue Jeans from The Promise Ring. We'll see you next week. Thanks, y'all.
3: Peace.

0: Welcome to Revenge of the Synth, everybody. I am Ashley, and I'm also here with
1: Tim.
0: It's that time again. It is the fall fun drive.
1: Indeed it is.
0: I almost said winter. And it's still 90 degrees out.
1: Yeah. Well, it's going to get cool.
0: This weekend, yes. I'm excited.
1: It's coming early.
0: So yeah.
1: So that's good.
0: I'm very excited for that. You just heard Das Mortal, Parasite. If you guys want to help the show, help the station, 813-238-8000.
1: Nope.
0: No. Which one is it?
1: 238-238. Yeah.
0: You do it. I wrote it down and I lost it.
1: 8001.
0: That's what I just said.
1: Okay, my bad.
0: It's okay.
1: I thought you... Never mind. No, I woke up 20 minutes ago.
0: No, so. I'm not mad. I'm not upset at all. My coffee hasn't kicked in. And we have a bunch of cool stuff. We have tickets to see Sonic Live. It'll be October 30th at the Duke Energy Center for the Arts. $110.
1: Doll hairs.
0: We also have some cool shirts this time. Power to the Public Radio. It's gray, I believe.
1: Yeah, it's nice.
0: It's really nice. Yeah.
1: It's really nice. I'm going to get one.
0: I think I might get one, too.
1: It's very nice.
0: All right, I'm going to get back into some music. Here we go.

I want to give a big shout out to Michael. He is glad to also get the WMNF sticker pack. Thank you. And I also got a $30 challenge from Mary and David.

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0: We have some other tickets. We have the Tom Petty Tribute Show, which is October 3rd at Skipper Smokehouse, $88 a pair. And October 16th, the WMNF's Halloween Ball at New World Tampa for $88 a pair as well.
1: Dang, that would be a very, very good show.
0: Yeah. If I wasn't working, I'd go. I always have to work.
1: Darn.
0: I know.
1: I'm sorry.
0: It's all good. We also have some other merch. We have the Power to the Public Radio shirt. We have a nice power bank. And we have the recycled sling backpack. Some good stuff this time around.
1: How far do we gotta go?
0: I don't know. I can't think in my head. Right? The coffee, I'm telling you, coffee is not kicking in. I need, some close to like 250.
1: 250. Okay.
0: So we'll get there.
1: Yeah, we got an hour and a half to raise that. So
0: give us a call, 813-238-8001.

0: It was a great set that was just played all off of Bandcamp. I love Bandcamp.
1: It is a good place.
0: Absolutely. That was Echo Flare, Power Struggle, Botnet, and Future Holotape Runaways, Manfred Close, Proximity Effect, and Catfish Going Gone. It's, yeah, go for it.
1: Well, I was going to say, now the station, it runs off of donations and volunteers.
0: Yes.
1: You know, for real. 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
0: 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If you're listening from the archives, you can do the same thing. Got some cool stuff. You can go see Sonic live in concert October 30th. And that is actually Sonic the Hedgehog live. So songs from the video game.
1: Wow.
0: Which is fun. I'll play one in a little bit. Very fun.
1: I'll tell you off air.
0: All right, that's my cue. 813-238-8001. Give those lovely gentlemen back there something to do.

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Before that was brand new 3-4 Sporterline, Kavinsky Night Call, and Nightline. 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
0: Absolutely. Keeps the internet on and all that fun stuff. Got some cool tickets. Tom Petty tribute show October 3rd, $88 a pair. The Halloween Bowl, October 16th at New World.
1: That's going to be a Dark Wave show.
0: Yes. I love Dark Wave, but unfortunately, I have to work. That'll be $88 a pair. And you can go see Sonic the Hedgehog live in concert October 30th for $110. We've got shirts. We've got sticker pack, bumper stickers, all sorts of fun stuff.
1: Yeah, so give us a call, 813-238-8001, or go to WMF.org and hit the Donate Now button.

0: top of many Christmas lists. Electronic games being heralded by folks on the train as this year's holiday bestseller. There are so many of these games available that it's difficult to know which ones to buy. And that's why toy manufacturers are spending millions of dollars in advertising.
1: For a Christmas gift, something useful.
0: Why are parents against it?
1: They say that I don't think a lot of parents say that they're, especially in the arcade parlors, that they're occupying too much of the kids' time, taking their lunch money, things like that.
0: They're kind of expensive.

0: 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Thank you very much.
1: Thank you.
0: We are nearing the end of the show, and we still need a little bit of help. 813-238-8001.
1: How much help do we need?
0: I think like 160. My brain's not functioning this morning. Something like that. Very close. 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
1: Yes. And we have some really cool prizes. You get big prizes. But the t-shirt I really love.
0: I like the shirt too. I like that color a lot.
1: So we got that. We've got all kinds of cool stuff. Just talk to one of the operators that are standing by for your call.
0: The nice gentleman.
1: Michael. Oh, shout out to Michael and Chris.
0: Always.
1: Doing a great job.
0: They do.
1: At night.
0: 100%. 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
1: Thank you, thank you, thank you.
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Morning Energy, 88.5. I hope that your hearts and minds are open today, because indeed it is going to be a beautiful day. You know why? Because the ball is always in your court. A pleasant good morning to each of you, and thank you so very much for allowing Morning Energy to be a fresh start to your morning. For those new listeners out there, welcome. 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Don't you dare stop. We are in the middle of a fun drive, or a membership drive. We're going to be asking for your support, but we're still going on a musical journey. Remember, if you did not get a chance to donate to the Revenge of the Synth team, give them some love, because all the love you give to them in the end goes to the entire station. But you're still voting for that show, saying, hey, you love what they do, because I certainly do. If you are commuting to your destination in the Tampa Bay area, the current temperature is in the low 70s. Yep, it's getting cooler out there. The high is going to reach the mid 80s. Tonight, the temperature will drop down to the high 60s. There might be a slight chance of rain, so always keep your rain gear handy just in case you need them. If you want to reach me doing a program, it's not going to happen today. We are in the middle of a winter membership, or fall membership drive. But you can give us some donations here. Give us a call, 813-238-8001. But you can send a friendly email to dj@wmnf.org, or you can still send a text to 813-433-0885. There is a little activity out there in terms of your traffic. If you are commuting to your destination in the Tampa Bay area, there's a multi-vehicle crash in Hillsborough County, I-4 East at Mangle Road. So the right ramp lane is blocked. So please use caution if you're in that area, or guess what? Take another route. We are exploring the power of one heart today. That means that we can do a lot together. We can team up. We can get the job done today. So, you know, the International Day of Peace, also commonly referred to as World Peace Day, has been observed annually on September the 21st since 1982, following its establishment by the United Nations General Assembly in 1981. Now, as part of the 2026 45th Annual International Peace Day celebration, it was publicly announced on Billboard.com that a cross-generational anthem would be released on September the 25th, featuring music legend Dionne Warwick and a lot of other artists. Now, one of the narrators is going to be Forest Whitaker as well. So the anthem is titled One Heart Can Change the World. And it is a single from her album. It's called Duets, which is slated for release in October 2026. Now, the song is a call to action about the power of peace and the belief that positive change in the world can begin with one heart. Now, the power of one heart can involve both individual and collective efforts. Individually, a single person's act of love, kindness, or compassion can be the spark needed to help transform another person's life. These individual efforts can then blossom into collective efforts as people come together and unite around a shared purpose, creating meaningful change in their communities and beyond. So on Morning Energy, we're going to spend some time exploring the power of one heart as it relates to so many different areas of our lives. And as part of our musical journey, we will also be exploring how the power of one love led to the creation of WMNF in 1979, which we hope you will help us to sustain for many more years to come as we ask for your support during our 2026 fall membership drive. Now, will you let that bit of information sim your hearts today? I'm going to introduce you to the next tune. It is a few iconic anthems that were birthed out of the power of one heart to help heal the world from various challenges. This is your Morning Energy, your first cup on 88.5.

soothing, refreshing, invigorating, getting you up and on your way. 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

0: Energy. 88.5. I have a wonderful co-host over there. And hello. I have a question for him.
1: Yes.
0: Do you know it's Christmas time?
1: It's not Christmas time.
0: In our hearts.
1: But yeah.
0: Yes.
1: But everybody thinks you're weird if you're playing Christmas music in July, as I do.
0: But you know something?
1: It's like my favorite genre of music.
0: That tune was not about Christmas. It was about Christmas every day and people, other people that don't have Christmas. You know, that tune is one of several tunes that were anthems for different types of things that people were struggling with. Like that one was dealing with having two people who are suffering and they're homeless and don't have food and things. But it can be still Christmas in their hearts. And then also you heard That's What Friends Are For by Dionne Warwick, Elton John, Gladys Knight, Stevie Wonder. They did their original take on it. And that was a charity single for the Foundations for AIDS Research. And of course, you have that tune, We Are the World. And that was raising money for famine. So yes, there's so many ways that the power of one heart, collective heart, can help to heal the world. And that's what we're needing today. Right, my fearless co-pilot?
1: Indeed.
0: Yes. If you're just tuning in, this is Morning Energy on 80.5. And we are in the middle of our membership drive, which means that we do come to you a couple times a year asking for some support. And someone answered that call already with some pre-pledge drives. Do you have their names?
1: Rhonda Bell from Safety Harbor.
0: Rhonda.
1: Gave 2710. And Mary and David from Sarasota. They have a $50 challenge.
0: So that means that if they have we need a certain amount of people to give $50, and they're going to match it up to, I think, a certain amount.
1: Yes.
0: So, yes. So they can do that by calling a special number here, 813-238-8001. We have wonderful phone call takers that are standing by to take your pledge. And my wonderful pilot, how can we thank our guest and listeners?
1: For $100, we have a very cool shirt that says Power to Public Radio. It's a very bold shirt. We also have a long sleeve for $120. We have tickets. We have the Tom Petty at Tom Petty Tribute and the Halloween Ball, which will be the 16th of October, I believe.
0: Yes, always around my birthday. And
1: it's
0: I'm always gone.
1: Wave show. Yep, it's a dark wave show. So it's going to be good. Three bands, three Florida bands that are going to be playing that.
0: Yes. So, you know, I think it's really cool that when people choose to commit themselves continuously to community radio, we commit ourselves in so many ways by giving them wonderful music to listen to and then wonderful thank you gifts. So I want to give a shout out to our team that helped to coordinate and get all these amazing thank you gifts to give to our guests, such as wonderful. They have this wonderful, and I have one of these, the bento box. The plastic ones, those are really awesome. You got these wonderful these recycled sling bag backpack that you can get for a pledge of $100. There's so many wonderful ways that we say thank you for giving to this program. And when you give during the program, you're voting for us here, me and Tim.
1: And yes.
0: And it still goes into the overall pot for everyone else. So give us a call, 813-238-8001. And thank you so very much to our two wonderful listeners who answered a call already. They were pre-pledges that came in. So that means that they were thinking about us. There's a lot of other people that always pledge, but we need new people, new voices, new pledges to let us know how much you care. So again, 813-238-8001, or you can just check in at dj@wmnf.org or go to the website. Up next is another tune reminding us that we take a lot of things for granted and things could be worse. And for some, it's just another day in paradise. That indeed is true. But this next artist also wanted to let us know that sometimes we need to appreciate other things before it's gone, like the environment. So here is Big Yellow Taxi, and this is Your Morning Energy, your first cup on 88.5.

0: Morning Energy, 8.5. My name is Rena, your radio flame, and I stay on a mission to put a little spark in your morning with some good music and useful information, but I'm not alone today. I do have my co-pilot, who I am going to reintroduce in just a bit, but I want to tell you a little bit about that tune. And while we incorporated that into our theme today, which is about the power of one heart, the tune that you just heard was about miracles, right? And the tune actually was called Miracle Worker by the Senseless Optimism. And the song relates to trust and relationships and feeling lost and the pressures of having to be a miracle worker to fulfill unrealistic demands. But although this song relates to love and trust in a relationship, we are about to dive into a different type of love relationship involving a student and her teacher. Don't worry, it is illegal. The student's name, famously named Helen Keller, and her teacher, Ann Sullivan, who was also known as the miracle worker in real life for being able to break through Helen Keller's isolation from being deaf and blind, and she eventually became a college graduate. Can you imagine that journey? So it took the power of a heart, the heart of her teacher, Ann Sullivan, who believed in what some people said was not possible. And we are hoping that there's going to be some power, more power of love, a light that has been pouring in already, because my co-pilot has some thank you acknowledgments over there.
1: Yes, we do. All right. First, we have Mark Andrew of Brandon, Florida.
0: Yay. Mark is so committed.
1: Who gave a 5370 donation.
0: Yay.
1: Your warm, positive company and encouragement. Encouraging pearls of wisdom keep us coming back again and again and again.
0: Oh gosh, I'm gonna cry. Don't make me cry. I gotta do the show. Can't do that.
1: Well, and Dan Thoreau of Tampa, Florida.
0: Yes, Dan the man.
1: Gave a $100 donation.
0: Dan. Thank you.
1: And yeah, so thank you guys. We're getting towards our goal.
0: Yes. How do you know how far away we are from the goal?
1: We're about $300.
0: Oh, that's like almost halfway there.
1: Yeah.
0: So we need a few more people to give us a call at 813-238-8001 and give us a pledge of love.
1: We have an hour and 20 to do it.
0: Yeah, an hour and 20 minutes. We sure do. I think this group of listeners, they're capable.
1: They're
0: I know they are. They are very nice people, very committed. They're always chiming in on the topics and sharing some wisdoms to me. We actually empower each other. This is a we journey together. So thank you for being on this journey with me for so many years. You know, we inspire each other. Remember, we have a lot of ways to say thank you. Do you have some of those thank you gifts?
1: Well, we have the t-shirt, which says power up.
0: Power up. The power of one heart.
1: Yeah, no doubt. Power to public radio, WMNF.org. We have a backpack. We have a plushie bear.
0: Mm.
1: It's a little tie-dye. It's a little tie-dye t-shirt. We got a power pack, a battery, like battery storage pack for to take with you, charge your phone up when you're out, or you can chuck it at somebody's head, which is perfect. It's perfect size for that too. So it's dual purpose. And we have a light, a lantern, an LED light lantern.
0: Yay.
1: And all these gifts, just call in, donate. For the t-shirts, they're $100 for the short sleeves and $120 for the long sleeve, and we also have women's cut as well as unisex cut. The number is 813-238-8001, or you can go to WMNF.org and hit the donate now button. You'll see it.
0: Yeah, and they'll also see a lot of the things that you've been describing. 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While you let this information sim your hearts and mind, this particular tune is reminding us that one heart leads to one life. Yep, sometimes when we give love and pour into others, we might just be saving their lives. This is Your Morning Energy, Your First Cup on 88.5.

morning, Energy. 80.5. The late Mother Teresa said, if you can't feed 100 people, then feed just one. If you're just tuning in, we are exploring the power of one heart. And sometimes that starts as an individual effort, and then it blossoms to many, many, many more. A pleasant good morning to each of you, and thank you so very much for allowing Morning Energy to be a fresh start to your morning. Now, we are on a journey, as usual, but we are always asking for your support when it's time for our membership drives, which we are in the middle of. It's the fall time. You guys have been responding to the call, so thank you, thank you, thank you. We got a lot more to explore during our time together, but let's explore what's happening on those roads. First of all, the situation did clear up on the highway, so there's no major incidents to report at this time. Let's do our best to keep it that way. In terms of your weather, it is getting cooler. The temperature is in the low 70s, going to get up to the mid 80s today and go down to the high 60s. Might be a slight chance of rain, so keep those umbrellas handy just in case you need them. Remember, we are not taking calls directly, but you can call the pledge at 813-238-8001. You can send us a text to let us know how you're enjoying the program at dj@wmnf.org, or simply send that text to 813-433-0885.

0: Morning Energy. 88.5. Her name is Brenda Fassie. And that tune that you're listening to is called Black President. And it was released shortly before Nelson Mandela got released from prison. And that was a tribute to him. If you're just tuning in, we're exploring the power of one heart. And this could also refer to choosing compassion instead of judgment. If you know the story of Nelson Mandela, he spent 27 years in prison from 1962 until he was released in 1990. And so rather than being bitter towards the individual jailers, or he actually thought about them, he reflected on their overall shared humanity. He noted that they were part of the system too, and in some ways being a victim. But this is something that he said as he was preparing to leave prison. He says, "As I stand before the door to my freedom, I realize that if I do not leave my pain, anger, and bitterness behind me, I will still be in prison." And he even directed that towards the guards who really mistreated him. So the power of one heart, meaning that if a person sees your commitment to be love and kind, that's going to influence them. Sometimes it doesn't happen immediately. But when it does, it's usually so profound that they're going to then pass it on. It's going to get contagious and other people are going to benefit, all because a person chose to be different than what people thought he should have been. Again, we're asking for your financial support because we are in the middle of our membership drive. And I have a wonderful, amazing, awesome co-pilot. He is just, I just get emotional talking about him.
1: No, no. Come on now.
0: Are you there?
1: I am here.
0: Thank you for what you do.
1: Yeah.
0: Oh, yeah.
1: Yeah. Anyways, yeah, we still got to raise some money.
0: We do.
1: We have a goal of 500 to this morning. Mm-hmm. We got to do it. We've got an hour and eight minutes to do that. And we need you to call us now at 813-238-8001 or go to wmnf.org and donate, give. We got cool gifts for you. Operators are standing by, so they're waiting to talk to you.
0: Absolutely.
1: They're very friendly people.
0: They're very friendly, and we have a really modest goal. You know, we're at overnight, so people are going to either catch the show in the archives or, like some of my committed listeners out there, you guys are always on it. You're emailing me before I say the first word on the air, so thank you for letting me know that you appreciate what I do, because I certainly appreciate you. And we need other, maybe new listeners out there to just answer the call and give us a pledge. No pledge is too small. And because it goes into a bit pot at the end of the day, and it's wonderful to see when new people are able to connect with the program and show their appreciation. So give us a call, 813-238-8001. And I want you to listen to this, these words by Miss Indy Irie, who's reminding us that the power of one heart is about having those wings of forgiveness. So being able to say, "I forgive you, even when it hurts." This is your morning energy, EFirst Cup on 88.5.

0: has come for truth and reason. The time has come to ask for some more pledges, right?
1: Indeed.
0: Yes, we're running out of time during this hour. We got about a minute or so to go, and I want to thank you for tuning in for the first hour, but we still need some people to answer the call. Yes.
1: Yeah, we do. We're not quite halfway there yet, but we are almost halfway through the show. So
0: yes,
1: we need people to go now to their phones and dial.
0: Yes.
1: 813-238-8001.
0: I wish we didn't have to do drives, but we got to pay bills somehow.
1: Yeah, Tico wants to get paid.
0: Everybody wants to get paid, and so
1: those volunteers.
0: I know. Yeah, you know we don't. You know we don't get paid. You know what pays
1: we
0: us?
1: We don't.
0: We get paid through thank yous.
1: We get coffee.
0: We get coffee. Yeah.
1: Free coffee.
0: With free coffee. That's good. I want to thank you for tuning in so far. Remember, this is WMNF Tampa 88.5, and thank you for listening, everyone, to include worldwide at WMNF.org. 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

morning, Energy. 80.5, you're listening to an instrumental version of a song called We Are the World, which is one of the most powerful anthems out there for helping those in need. If you're just tuning in, we're exploring the power of one heart today. We've got a lot more exploration to do, so don't you dare touch that dial. But we are also in the middle of our winter. Actually, I keep saying winter.

that Donate Now button. If you are tuning in to this program in the Tampa Bay area, it's what we call, it's getting Florida cold. So it's not too cold, but it's a lot cooler than what it was with those hot, weathery conditions. The current temperature is in the low 70s. Going to get up to mid-80s today, and tonight the temperature will drop down to the high 60s. There might be a slight chance of rain, so keep your rain gear handy just in case you need it. Remember, you can't call us directly in the program because we are in the middle of a drive, but you can email us at dj@wmnf.org or text us 813-433-0885. You know, International Day of Peace, also commonly referred to as World Peace Day, has been observed annually on September the 21st since 1982, following its establishment by the United Nations General Assembly in 1981. Now, as part of the 2026 45th Annual International Peace Day celebration, it was publicly announced on Billboard.com that a cross-generational anthem will be released on September the 25th, featuring music legend Dionne Warwick and a lot of other amazing artists, to include actor Forest Whitaker. He's going to be the narrator on that. So the anthem is titled One Heart Can Change the World, and it is a single from Warwick's duet album, which is slated for release in October 2026. Now, the song is a call to action about the power of peace and the belief that positive change in the world can begin with one heart. Now, the power of one heart can involve both individual and collective efforts. Individually, a single person's act of love, kindness, or compassion can be the spark needed to help transform another person's life. And these individual efforts can blossom into collective efforts as people come together and unite around a shared purpose, creating meaningful change in their communities and beyond. So on Morning Energy, we have been spending time exploring the power of one heart as it relates to so many different areas of our life. And as part of our musical journey, we also mentioned how the power of one heart led to the creation of WMNF in 1979. And we want you to help sustain us for many, many more decades to come. So remember, call us at 813-238-8001. And while you let that information sim your hearts and mind, this next artist is going to start us off with this amazing, it's sort of a soulful house track released back in June 19, 2026. And it's about One Heart, One World by Miss Jordi Carabra. So this is your Morning Energy, your first cup on 88.5.

comfort, connection, companionship, your morning energy. 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

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Tonight, let's remember.

0: Morning Energy. 88.5. My name is Renna. I'm your radio flame, and I stay on a mission to put a little spark in your morning with some good music and useful information. Got a co-pilot today, but thank you guys for letting us know that we're doing our job today. I want to also thank you all for allowing me to be a part of the spark that lights your world during some tough times, because you've let me know that in many ways throughout the years. If you're just tuning in, we're exploring the power of one heart today, but I want to stop and thank David Simone from Valrico. And he gave a wonderful $200 pledge in memory of Kathy Simone. Really appreciate that, David. And I always appreciate your company as well. I'm reminded of something that Helen Keller, who we mentioned before, said. Remember, she wasn't born blind, but she developed a condition very young. But she said this because she did learn how to communicate via Braille, and she graduated. She says, "What we have once enjoyed, we can never lose. All that we love deeply becomes a part of us." So never forget that. Again, if you just tuning in, we are exploring the power of one heart today. And I want to talk to you about someone that you may not recognize this person's name, but he really embraced that. His name is Sir Nicholas Winton. And the power of one heart saved many lives. Yep, it was during the time of the war, the Holocaust. Remember? A very dangerous time over in Germany, 1933 to 1945. So here's what role he played. He had a planned vacation to go on a skiing trip to Switzerland. And a friend invited him to see some conditions over there in that area, some refugees camps. He visited an overcrowded camp filled with families and kids, and they were trying to get away. And he said that it was a moral obligation that resulted in him rescuing so many hundreds of kids. And he kept his effort a secret for many years. He didn't want people to know because it wasn't about the accolades. It was about a moral obligation. You know, as volunteers here at WMNF, we don't get paid. And if you've been listening to this program a lot, you know that we always have a different topic that we can connect with. It takes time to do that. But I want to always bring you something of value. And it motivates me, as I'm sure, and that it most motivates you because you tell me that. So I thank you from the bottom of my heart for your company, and thank you for your commitment to community radio and also this program as well. I got an amazing co-pilot over there who has been listening to me chatter away.
1: Hey. It's not a bad thing.
0: Thank you. I know he has words to say here. What do you want to share with us today?
1: Words.
0: Yes, powerful words.
1: Hi.
0: Hi. That was really powerful, by the way.
1: Yeah, we're getting close to where we need to be,
0: yeah.
1: But we still need people to call in or to go to WMNF.org and call in 813-238-8001. We would like to hit our goal and then exceed that goal. So we're getting close, but we need you to pick up the phone now or go to your laptop or on your app if you're listening to us on your phone or tablet. So,
0: yes,
1: indeed. And we have wonderful people waiting to speak with you, and want to give a shout out to those people, Michael and Chris.
0: Woohoo! Yeah, y'all.
1: The night crew every night. They are here. They're awesome, awesome guys. And we really couldn't do this night shift with this night marathon without them. So thanks for all you do, guys. Call us now, 813-238-8001. We've got wonderful gifts, got that killer t-shirt that's really bold and just makes a statement that says public to,
0: power to the public
1: power
0: radio.
1: Public. You always get those two messed
0: up. Yes.
1: But yeah, and I'm going to be getting one of those shirts. But power to public, and it says WMF.org in orange, and it's a bluish gray colored shirt, t-shirt. We have women's cut, unisex cut, and we have a long sleeve for $120. You can break those payments up. You become a circle of friends, which is a beautiful way of supporting the station. You tell us how much to take out of your account each month, and we do it. It could be as low as $5 on up. And, tickets. We have tickets. We have tickets. Tell us about our tickets.
0: Oh, yes. You know, one of the tickets that we have is if you are into Halloween, because I'm an October baby, so kind of like a Halloween baby. There is a WMNF's Halloween Ball, October the 16th at the New World Tampa. If you make a pledge for $88, you can have a pair of tickets. It's going to be emailed to you, that information. And also, if you like the Vienna Light Orchestra, they're coming here December the 10th at 7 p.m. at the Duke Energy Center for the Arts, McAfee Theater. And there's a pair of tickets for a pledge of $110. So we got a lot of many amazing, wonderful gifts for you. So give us a call, 813-238-8001, and we'll be grateful, right?
1: That's a wonderful way to spend the holiday.
0: Absolutely. And to support community radio. Absolutely. While you let this information stem your hearts and mind today, the Black Eyed Peas are up next, reminding us that we are all part of one tribe. This is your morning energy, your first cup on 88.5.

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0: Morning Energy, 88.5. My heart is beating for you all. Ba-boom, ba-boom, ba-boom. Thank you so much for your company today. We're almost at our goal. We need about another $100 or so to make our goal. So we need someone or two people. If four people call it in with a pledge of $25, we'll meet our goal, right? It is possible that it can happen, so we do need some support. But I want to talk to you first really quickly to let you know about how people can be more engaged in the power of one heart. So earlier we heard the story of one man who saved hundreds of kids' lives from the Holocaust. But there's someone else that helped to save lives in a different way. And it's in relates to people that are struggling with mental illness. You may remember a particular newspaper back in the day. It was back in the 1860s. Now, I'm sure you guys were not living in 1860, but you may have heard of this newspaper. It was published from 1860s to 1931. It was called the New York World. And there was a particular person who, she ended up getting hired by this newspaper to go undercover. Now, her pen name was Nellie Bly, but her real name is Elizabeth Cochran Seaman. And what happened was she made it a point to fake being insane in order to get admitted into the infamous Blackwell's Island Asylum. She spent 10 days in institution, and she was released, and she published her expose, 10 Days in a Madhouse. And the whole point of that was to uncover the crimes and conditions that people were contending with while they were there. So the power of one to help, to want to change the lives of many. There are many ways that you can be a person to help people to change or help them to their lives to be better. And here's ways that you can do things. And here are some examples. Is to be more conscious of things. And what do I mean by that? Be willing to help a stranger who's struggling with the groceries or something like that. Being kind to someone, thinking about them, speaking up for someone. Being okay with forgiving, even if it wasn't your fault. Forgive the fact that the person hasn't evolved yet, and that sometimes the way that they may treat you is coming from a different place, some unhealed wounds. So give them a little bit of grace. And we're going to give you just a little bit of grace, but not too much, because we still need them to call, don't we, famous co-pilot over there?
1: We sure do. And if you're getting ready for work or your day, take stop doing that and go to your phone and call 813-238-8001. It'll take 5 minutes. And you can get back to getting dressed.
0: Yes.
1: See? Or go to WMNF.org and hit the Donate Now button.
0: Yeah, and we have a challenge out there still, right? Someone is challenging you all. You want to tell them a little bit more about that challenge?
1: It's a $50 challenge.
0: Yes.
1: So, Mary and David, they are challenging you to donate. We've got 40 minutes, so we've got 20 minutes to hit our goal, but we can't do it. And, we need to see some bones light up. It would help. And if you don't want to talk to anybody, I understand. Just go to your computer and go to WMNF.org and hit the Donate Now button.
0: Yes. Again, 813-238-8001. And give to us, we get right back to you with wonderful music and, of course, some wonderful thank you gifts. But while you let this information simmer your hearts and mind, this next artist is reminding us that one little smile that means from you can change the world.

0: Morning Energy, 80.5. Someone helped to change my day because I think we may have made our goals. We had someone just donate it to us. Right, Copilot? Can you see it?
1: Yes.
0: Who was that?
1: Here you go.
0: Oh, is it for me? Should I be... is it a thank you? Yes? Okay. Oh, Dave. Oh, yes, for Dave Nagy. Oh, thank you so very much for your pledge of 108.
1: Oh, wow, that's so huge.
0: So wonderful. Thank you for that. Really, thank you for that. Thank you for letting us know that you appreciate the company. You appreciate the positive words out there. I really appreciate that. If you're just tuning in to this program in the Tampa Bay area, the temperature is feeling pretty comfortable outside. The temperature today is in the low 70s. Yep, it's going to get up to about the mid 80s and go down to the high 60s tonight. Might be a slight chance of rain, so keep those umbrellas handy just in case you need them. If you want to reach us during the program, remember you can't quite do that because we are in the middle of a membership drive. If you still want to pledge, you still can do that by calling 813-238-8001, but you can send a message to us at dj@wmnf.org or send that text to 813-433-0885. In terms of your traffic and weather, I'm pleased to say there's no major incidents to report at this time, so let's do our best to keep it that way. And as always, during your commute, be careful.

0: Energy 80.5. They're called the Soulful Cafe. One heartbeat, one rhythm. And probably Jim Barber's probably on the treadmill bopping to that music. Yep, some of you guys are regular that call me on Fridays. And so that tune is making sure that you keep in rhythm with that heartbeat. If you are just tuning in, we're exploring the power of one heart today. And my heart is melting now. Someone who calls in pretty regularly, thank you, Curtis from St. Petersburg, gave us a pledge of $100.
1: Yay!
0: So thank you so very much for saying yes to this program, yes to yourselves. Because remember, you keep saying yes because you allow me to be that spark that you need. One of the sparks. I know you got other sparks, but I'm just one of them, and I will accept my role in your life. So thank you for that. And anyone else want to donate, you can still do that, 813-238-8001. But I want to talk about this because a lot of you are on your way to your J-O-B's. I'm finished for the week, okay? So I worked 4 days on. I'm going to be off for the next 3 days. So I got a lot of stuff to do. I'll be volunteering here during the weekends. But power of one heart at work. How do you do such a thing, particularly when things are challenging? You know what you can do? Choose kindness. Yes. When there is a difficult person, yeah, it's easy to try to get engaged with them and say unkind things to them. They'll say unkind things to you. That does not have to be the case. You guys can just be very, very kind to that person if you need to. And also present yourself as a person that could be a very welcoming type of environment for that person, you know? You can get more bees with honey than you can with vinegar. And don't be afraid to speak up for, if needed, for yourselves or for other people, right? And don't worry about trying to be in competition. It's all about trying to get the job done, not about competing with each other. But one of the things that I want to mention too, because we lost this lovely lady, I still miss her. I think of her. My heart aches when I think about her. But sometimes we can have the power to pursue our passion, the power of one heart. So remember Miss Dolly Parton. She turned her personal love of reading into a children's imagination libraries, and their local efforts there in her community has provided millions of books to kiddos. So yes, the power of one heart, one mind, one vision can work wonders in one's lives or the lives of others. So we got a few more minutes, about less than 10 minutes to go. I have an amazing co-pilot.
2: Waka, waka, waka.
0: Oh, waka, waka. Is that new language? Is that new language? I like. But we got ways to say thank you. We still got a challenge out there. I think we may have met the challenge goal.
2: Yes.
0: I think we may have. Yay.
2: Oh, Dolly Parton gave away something like 320 million books.
0: Yeah, oh my gosh, yes. You know, look, the power of that one individual, you know, it's affecting so many people's lives. So
2: huge.
0: Just think, so what you're doing, when you give, you allow us to keep doing what we're doing here. A lot of you come for what we do here on Fridays, and when you give, you're saying, again, not only just yes to me and this program, but yes to the station. You like this community radio because it is a rarity. We have a gem here in this community because a lot of communities don't have what we have. So thank you for seeing the value of that. So 813-238-8001 is the number to call. Remember, if you want to hang out at the Vienna Like Orchestra on December the 10th at 7 p.m. at the Duke Energy Center for the Arts, McGaffey Theater. A pair of tickets for a pledge of $110. That's also the WMNF Halloween Ball on October the 16th at the New World Tampa, $88 pledge. You got the 7th Annual Tom Petty Tribute Show on October the 3rd. That's coming up pretty soon for a pledge of $88. So a lot of ways that we say thank you for what you do. So anything else before we get back to the music?
2: Pick yourself up a nice t-shirt.
0: Yay.
2: You'll feel better about yourself.
0: Absolutely.
2: Yeah, it looks pretty bold. It makes a statement, that's for sure.
0: Absolutely. So let's be united in one heart. This is your morning energy. Your first cup on 88.5.

WMNF 88.5. Yes, it is I, the one, the only DJ Spaceship. I'm waking up this morning, but I got my sister, Renna the Winner, in here with me. I got my brother in here as well. Tim doing his thing. What's going on over here?

0: every single week. You know what he does. So make sure you support him. And because it's all supporting the station, so give us a call. You know the number. 813-239. Uh-huh.
1: You don't know 9663?
0: No, the 2388001.
1: See, this is why we can't have nice things. I say it all the time. My favorite color is three, but WMNF is my favorite station.
0: Oh.
1: See how that goes?
0: Nice recovery.
1: Yes, yes. Mm. Oh, man. WMNF, we are in the midst of our fun drive, and we need you guys to be here. Renda the Winner has won and won again and again, per usual. I didn't expect anything less. Now we need you guys to turn that call sign over from DJ Spaceship and the Space Cadets to Donation Nation and help DJ Spaceship meet, beat, and exceed the goal that we have here. Now, I don't have the goal number in front of me right here just yet, but I'm going to go and get that. This is WMNF. We're going to jump into some music right quick, and we'll be right back after these messages.

0: 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Time to rise and shine. 813-238-8001. I have my family in the back. They're looking forward to hearing from you. We are here under a great cause. We are here for doing our fun drive. And we need to hear from you guys that right out there that's listening. We know you guys listen each and every Friday, and you listen to all the shows, top to bottom. But right now, it's about the Friday morning show with DJ Spaceship and my brother Tim. Tim, what you got going on over there, man?
1: I got two challenges.
0: Okay.
1: The first is a challenge from Mary and Dave for $250.
0: Okay, okay.
1: And then we have anonymous $400 challenge.
0: Oh.
1: So that's $650 worth of challenges. We need to double that to make that. So,
0: okay. So if you guys are listening to the sounds of our voices, my brother Tim just said, 813-238-8001 is the number to call to become a part of those challenges, $250 and $400, which is going to put us up there in our goal. That's going to do

some wonders. Now, I have some people to thank myself as well. Let's see here. I have Ms. Longoria, who has decided to donate $75. And she's a part of the Hendrix Mafia. So each and every Friday, you know, if you listen to the Friday morning show, I do the Hendrix Mafia. And we want to keep that going. So in order to do that, I need you to give us a call at 813-238-8001 so we can continue that Hendrix Mafia and more. And not to forget, Joe from Clearwater, he jumped on that there too. Got him that backpack. Hey, Joe, I'm not mad at you, man. You can put all your usables in there. He donated $108 towards our goal. Hey, Mr. Joe from Clearwater, thank you so much. We smiling hard and having a great day on purpose. But right now, we need more people to call in to join Joe and Ms. Longoria and help us meet and beat to see, exceed our goal here. That's all I'm saying. 813-238-8001. Pardon me from the error of the wrong number I gave the first break, but we got everything correct right now. I got my brother Tim in here, and it wouldn't be possible without being here at WMNF. We're going to jump to some music and see what else is going on in the world.

0: 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Yes, we are back in effect, and we're making some things happen. I got my brother Tim over there. You all right over there, brother?
1: I'm all right. I'm doing okay.
0: Now, you put that challenge out there. There's one for 250, and then there's one for, was it 400? That brings us to the total of $650. And I just went to the back and looked at my family, and they're bored back there. And they need some company, and they need somebody to talk to. More than one person, preferably.
1: We have no lines lit up.
0: We have no lines lit up. That's crazy. Not for DJ Spaceship in town.
1: Yeah, I know, right?
0: See, I don't even want to look up that board because it's kind of, you know, demoralizing. Feels kind of like what's going on.
1: They give me coffee to do that.
0: Yes, yes. The coffee will help, but right now the calls will help even better. 813-238-8001 because we are in here. We're having a good time, but we need you guys to give us a call to keep us company and keep us awake because, you know, early morning is not for everybody. It's not for everybody. Now, I stepped outside today, and did you feel the shift in the air?
1: Yes.
0: That fall air?
1: Yeah.
0: It's my favorite time of year. My favorite holiday is coming up. Thanksgiving is actually my favorite holiday.
1: Nice.
0: You know, not for anything other than food, family, faith, and football. So between those Fs, I can choose one. And another F that exists is WMNF. And we need you guys to give us a call at 813-238-8001. And help us continue this mission to meet our goal in this fund drive. We have a hefty goal of $4,000 to meet. And we're a long way away from that at this point. But with you guys' help of giving us a call and donating to us, we have some things here that you can also get with your gifts. Like we have the new T-shirt, and it looks like a sweater as well. And it says, Power to Public Radio, WMNF.org. And I love the color that it's in.
1: Yes.
0: It's one of those, you know, you can dress up with different colors for the most part. My favorite color, you know, I like to wear black pants and shorts and stuff like that. So that would definitely go with that. And we also have the Circle of Friends bento box. It's plastic with bamboo lid and, you know, a little cutlery set included. We have the bumper sticker, classic gift there. And then we also have the WMNF tickets for the Tom Petty and, you know, the Halloween bash or the reheat. So you can do that as a one-time. And then we also have options for Circle of Friends. For other things we have, for example, the T-shirt and the power bank. So, you know, we do live in Florida. Sometimes power goes in and sometimes it goes out.
1: Bye-bye.
0: And it is hurricane season. So, you know, thank God it hasn't done anything. But just to be able to have that, you know, extra power to be able to stay connected with WMNF. Because during the hurricanes, this is the one station that's going to stay connected.
1: Yes.
0: So you can also help contribute to keeping it connected.
1: Stay live on air.
0: That's right, by giving us a call at 813-238-8001. And then we also have the passport, which gets you 10 pairs of tickets. 10 pairs. That's only $1,000. But you can do the Join a Circle of Friends with that for $84. And my favorite of all time is the People's Patio Paver. And if you don't know what that is, outside the station, just on the west side of the station, we have a section where we have all the patio pavers from all the people that have donated to the station to become a part of WMNF eternal history. And it's, you know, it's $1,000, a one-time payment of $1,000, or you can join the Circle of Friends for $84, and that gets that going for you as well. So we have different gifts. We have different options. Again, you have to give us a call at 813-238-8001. And we're looking forward to hearing from you guys. So right now, the lines are not lit up. I did see one call come in, but I need a lot more people to join that call so we can meet that goal, you know, to meet that challenge of 250 that Tim read, and then also that 400. So $650 challenge out there. And people to join Miss Longoria and Joe in Clearwater to donate to the DJ Spaceship Morning Show. So right now, these phone lines are like going fishing. There's no fish biting, but there can be at 813-238-8001.
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0: You know, Tim, I actually forgot about that.
1: Yes.
0: Technology, because some people don't like the call.
1: Yeah, and I understand that. And if you got the phone app, you can also donate there too.
0: Yeah.
1: So three ways to skin that cat.
0: That is correct.
1: By all means, use one of them and donate. If you enjoy waking up every Friday and listening to this show, then you need to support it as well. We do this for free, Spaceship and I and all the other programmers.
0: Yes.
1: But Tico wants to get paid. So
0: yes, Tico has their hands rubbing. So you can help us meet this goal of 4,000 by giving a call to 813-238-8001 so we can keep this thing going. I mean, we have the bear plushie, a 6-inch bear plushie with a tie-dye shirt on. That's $75 right there. And then you also can do that on the Circle of Friends for $7 a month. So, yes. And look who has come on in. The man, the myth, the legend, the maestro is in the building. And he says, I need a dollar. I need a dollar to make you holler. Good morning, my good brother. How are you?
2: I'm doing wonderfully well, just like you.
0: Listen, every time I see that hat, I get a little bit jealous, but it's all love, my brother, because I know I won't look as good in it as you do. So I got to keep myself together.
1: What is our goal for today?
0: Our goal today is to smile hard and have a great day. Oh, the monetary, sorry.
2: Yeah, yeah.
0: Oh, okay, our goal today is 4,000.
1: 4,000.
0: And it can be done. It's attainable.
1: Very, very easily. So
0: yes, indeed.
1: If you're calling now, 813-238-8001 or WMNF.org.
0: That is correct. I was in the back not too long before we came into this set, and I was reminded of my very first fund drive. Do you guys remember your very first fund drive?
2: I was scared.
0: You were scared?
2: I was petrified.
0: What about you, Tim?
1: I was like, I didn't know what to expect.
0: I was shaking in my boots.
2: Yeah.
0: I didn't understand the, you know, I didn't know what was going on. I didn't know if I was going left or right, but I knew I was in the building. I was in the building, and I need you guys to join as well. We have that $650 challenge out there. We've had some people call in, and, well, some people donate so far, but we don't see these phone lines lighting up. And I'm going to give you guys this number all day, every day. 813-238-8001. That's the number to call. That is the number to call to join Donation Nation. My space cadets, I need you guys to wake up and get the cold out your eyes and pick up that phone or go to the web, www.wmnf.org, and you can donate from the website right there if you're not one of the people that like to talk to people. So I'm going to jump into a quick song, and we're going to come back and, like James Brown say, we're going to hit it and quit it.
2: Oh.
0: We're going to hit it and quit it.

0: Nothing comes between us. And right now, nothing becomes between me and my crew. I have the team of Hannah Not Montana. She's in the radio station smiling, being the greatest example. Hannah, what you have for us over there?
1: Hey, hey, DJ Spaceship, and hey, good morning.
0: Good morning.
1: I'm Hannah Lauglaciano with the WMNF News Headlines. It is 6:30. Unlike in the Atlantic, the hurricane season in the Pacific Ocean already has been very active. That's because of El Niño. This week alone, Hurricane Polo drenched Mexico's Pacific coast as it seesawed between Category 4 and 5. And in storm-wary Hawaii, there's the potential for catastrophic flooding from a growing Hurricane Nolo. So far this year, the eastern and central Pacific have seen a higher-than-average number of tropical storms. No hurricanes have been formed in the Atlantic. Findings from a U.S. Department of Homeland Security report following an inspection of the now-closed Everglades detention facility known as Alligator Alcatraz are raising concerns. In summary, the report shows photos of cramped living quarters, a lack of access to clean water, and more. WGCU's Jennifer Crawford sits down with attorney Sui Chung of Americans for Immigrant Justice to discuss reactions to the findings.
2: The report reinforces what we have thought or believed over the time that we have been representing individuals at the Everglades facility. It reinforces the necessity for our access to counsel litigation. Individuals detained were without basic safeguards or meaningful access to legal counsel, and severe underrepresentation of individuals so more of this information could come to light, more of this could be reported. What's really important to us at this point, because the Everglades facility has been closed as of June 2026, is that we don't forget what's in this report. Closing, in quotes, Alligator Alcatraz doesn't erase harm. There's continuing harm and danger going forward. This is a facility that neither the federal government or the state government took responsibility for.
3: What are some of your deepest concerns as you read each page and you saw the photos?
2: There were tents with cages within. Now we're hearing that there's various forms of cages. There's cages holding 32 men stacked in bunk beds with just three toilets. And then there were smaller cages for individuals that needed special, quote, management. And then, of course, we saw all of those photos with those very concerning images of cages that are the size of a phone booth. So the fact that a facility could be constructed this quickly, opened, and cost the taxpayers so much money, $1.2 billion that the state has spent, the cost per individual was $3,571 per day. That's in comparison to $165 per day in the typical ICE enforcement scheme. And it's 21,000 individuals who went through this terrible facility over a year's time.
3: This report was released in September after the facility closed in June. The OIG has, in essence, now administratively closed all of these 10 recommendations, as I understand it. But as an attorney, do you expect any legal actions can now be filed on behalf of detainees who said they experienced inhumane treatment?
2: That is something that individuals need to do and consult attorneys about, the treatment that they received within those facilities. Because, again, it is really important not just for us as attorneys or community members to document what has occurred. Some of this has to happen with legal action. Some of this has to happen with entities like Amnesty International or the Inter-American Commission for Human Rights or the Office of Inspector General. The importance of documenting history and the truth of what is occurring and how our immigrant community members are being treated really is an important aspect. Individuals who were at this facility and did suffer harm, the notation with the Amnesty International report is it could constitute torture. Individuals should go forward with those claims.
1: That was attorney Sui Chung and WGCU's Jennifer Crawford. Traffic is looking mostly clear right now. This afternoon, expect some sunshine and a few clouds with highs in the high 80s. Tonight, it will be clear with lows in the high 60s. Tomorrow, expect plenty of sun. Perfect time to go to the beach. With highs in the high 80s and lows in the low 60s. I'm Hannah Lauglaciano with the WMNF News headlines at 6:35 on 88.5 FM and WMNF.org.

0: WMNF 88.5, 813-238-8001. Average white band, pick up the pieces. And I got a nice band in here with me. I got the likes of Hard Hitting Harrison, my brother Tiny Tim over here. Listen, Tim, you doing a lot over there, brother, man. You are the symbol of dedication. Because you've been here for a while. You was here with Rent of the Winter. And now you here inside Donation Nation with DJ Spaceship, man.
1: With Ashley for Revenge of Sin, then Rena, and then, you guys.
0: Man, you super trooper. I got some sleep that I'm going to catch, and you should do the same when you get a chance.
1: Trust me.
0: Yeah, Harrison, what you got going on over there, brother?
2: Hey, man, I just got to give the listeners the number to call in. It's area code 813-238-8001. That's the number that gives you the hookup that puts you in touch with the nice people in the back answering the phones. And they're waiting to hear from you right now. Area code 813-238-8001 is the number to get you in touch. And I know you're busy, and I know it's early, but hey, it's time. And we only come to you three times a year, so there ain't no excuse not to support community radio, because that's what we're all about, community radio. You already a listener. Now, we're just trying to convert you to become a listener sponsor, okay? It ain't hard to do. Just call 813-238-8001, 813-238-8001.
0: That's right. And keeping it going like that, I was looking over here at some of these gifts that we have back there. Have y'all taken a look at some of the things that's available?
2: Oh, yeah. Hey, and we got that T-shirt has a real message on it this year.
0: Power to the public radio.
2: Power to the public radio. Hey, you can't get much... Well, hey, you can't get much better than that.
0: Yeah, and then as we were stating, the weather is changing. I don't know if anybody's been outside and, digging the dirt and touch dirt or touch grass. The weather's changing. It's fall weather out there.
2: Yeah.
0: Feel that cool coming in for the people that get up in the morning. Us vampires, we don't come out until a little bit late on in the daytime. But that weather changes. So that T-shirt, there's actually a long-sleeve version of that shirt.
2: Oh, yeah, we got a long-sleeve version. Yeah. Yes, we do.
0: Yeah, and then we also have the backpack. The backpack is nice, too. The recyclable sling backpack. I don't know. I might have to look into it as a DJ. I always look for nice bags and stuff like that to carry my equipment and stuff like that. So that's an option. But in order to get a part or see what we're talking about, you can give us a call at 813-238-8001, or you can go to the website www.wmnf.org, and you can visually see what we're talking about with these nice gifts and keepsakes and stuff that you have here. Circle of Friends bracelets and that bento box just that with that bamboo lid on it. 813-238-8001. We're going to jump out right quick and see what's going on outside here, and we'll be right back with y'all. Is that all right with you?
2: Yeah. Hey, work it.
0: Now, we're going to hit it and quit it.

0: all kinds of things be happening when you just be gone for a while. See, I used to be here every day, Monday through Friday. But right now, we have some people that's got their boogie shoes on, and they just going to keep it going. They called the number 813-238-8001 and www.wmnf.org, and you can hit the donate button from there as well. We have a goal of 4,000 to meet, and we're not there, but we're getting better. But Harrison, what you have in your hand over there, brother?
1: Okay, Diane Malone called from Dunedin, and she made a generous $250 pledge.
0: Hey, there we go. There we go. Thank you so much for that.
1: No, hold on. And she loves the music, and it's the best station ever. And she got a T-shirt.
0: Listen, okay? We appreciate
1: you
0: for
1: that. About that
0: T-shirt. And I tell people all the time, WMNF, the last place on planet Earth where radio is still great. Tim, what you got for me, brother?
2: I have Anonymous donated $100.
0: There we go. Thank you for that, Anonymous.
2: Yeah, the Anonymous family strikes again.
0: The Anonymous.
2: They picked up the Woman's Power T-shirt.
0: There we go. Power to the people. That's what I'm talking about. Power to public radio. Power to the people. And I also want to...
2: enjoys all the music.
0: There we go. We'll take that. And then I also have someone to thank. I have Kristen Garver from St. Pete. She donated a generous $108. She says, Spaceship, your music selections are my reason to dance to work each Friday. Thanks. Well, Kristen, you gave me a reason to dance. You can't see it, but... You see it, Harrison?
1: Get it.
0: Tim, you can't do this.
1: Get it.
0: I'm doing a happy dance. Like Droopy D say, I'm happy. There we go. 813-238-8001 is the number to call. You can donate from the app. You can go to the website, www.wmnf.org.
1: And we're worldwide.
0: We are worldwide, Craig. There we go. Look like we got some more people want to join the party. What's going on? Marvin Gaye say, what's going on?
1: I got to do this one first.
0: You got to do that one?
1: Paul Stanford from Dayton, Ohio.
0: There we go. Is that where the Ohio players from?
1: Hey.
0: There we go, player. We got the players. $100
1: pledge, and she lives in Dayton, Ohio, and loves the morning show.
0: Listen, we appreciate you from checking in all the way up there and donating all the way up there. They're letting us know we have reached people, power to the people.
1: Hey, and he's riding his lawnmower, too.
0: Hey, okay? Listen, hey, do you got a V6 or a V8 on that thing? Because I've been seeing people tricking those things out lately. We appreciate you all the way up there in Dayton, Ohio. I know the season's changing, looking lovely.
1: I know it's in the 60s, but might even be in the 50s up there. I got a good friend lives in Columbus, Ohio, and he donates. So, 238-8001 area code, 813-238-8001. We need to make this goal, and we need to make that call goal as well.
0: That's right.
1: We need to hear from you.
0: That's right.
1: You need to call us right now. Hey, call us, 813-238-8001. Let's get this ball to rolling.
0: That's right. And I also have another person to thank, and I want to do this one a little bit differently. DJ Bays donated $25, and he say, thank you, DJ Spaceship. And he has the same birthday as the station.
1: Oh, yeah?
0: Yeah, September. Do you remember? I ain't gonna do it. You know, y'all gotta, come out and see me when I'm doing my thing. You know, ain't nobody come to see you, Otis. But we did come to call 813-238-8001 to help meet, beat, and exceed this goal. I'm gonna jump into a quick promo, but we're gonna come back and talk to y'all. Hey, we had Dayton, Ohio on the check-in, St. Pete, Clearwater. I mean, we need some of these people around the globe to check in, too.
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0: 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I thought we was in New Orleans for a second there, man.
1: I hear that tuba.
0: Listen, you heard that tuba. You went to jumping. That thing was hopping over there, man. 813-238-8001 is the number to call. And you can do what you want from there and talk to the people. And they're going to make sure you do what you want. You're going to be all right over there, Harris?
2: Hey, I'm all right.
0: We got tuba jumping.
2: We got nice people in the back waiting to answer your questions. Now, we got a lot of swag, but you might, if you don't get the T-shirt, you might want some of these other gifts that we have for you. And the people in the telephone room can answer all of your questions. We can just briefly talk about the items, but, hey, they'll let you know what's really going on. And then you can say, I only got $50. What can I get? You know, that's a question, okay? And they have the answer for that question. So call us up, 813-238-8001, area code 813-238-8001. We're waiting to hear from you right now, okay?
0: That's right. I was looking, and I know I said it earlier, but I'm stuck on that bento box. Like, just the design of it and the bamboo wood. Like, bamboo is a quality wood. It's very strong wood. So it's very durable. It's going to last you for a long time. And, I'm stuck on that one. So, okay. You know, that's one of the many things. And I'm always curious to see the different things that's added and the new designs for the T-shirts as well. But I'm always curious to see the new things that are added each and every time. And it never seems to, I can't say enough. Like, it's always something on to be like, there we go. And then even for our people that's outdoors, you know, you have the outdoor pack, which you get the bento box, the lantern, the power bank, and the T-shirt for $325. But you can join it. You can get that on the Circle of Friends for $28.
2: That's right.
0: So, you know, we have options for you. But again, to find out, you have to give a call to 813-238-8001. We're just skimming the surface.
2: Yeah.
0: The people in the back can put you where you need to be.
2: There you go.
0: The place to be. Tim, what you got going on over there for us, brother?
3: Not seeing any lines lit up.
2: And nobody's calling?
3: No.
2: What's up? I mean,
3: That's not right.
2: That ain't good.
3: It's 6:52, and we got a $4,000 goal to get to. So we need you to call 813-238-8001.
2: What's that number again?
3: 813-238-8001 or WMNF.org.
0: That's right. We need you guys to be dedicated like Tim. Tim is the definition of dedication. This man has been here since 1 in the a.m. You heard me. 1 a.m. Yeah. And the thing about WMNF, we have a lot of people that's dedicated like that. Like right now, I have people in the back, my family, they're dedicated to taking your calls, but they can't hear your voice and you won't hear theirs if you don't give a call to 813-238-8001 to help DJ Spaceship, Tiny Tim, Hard Hitting Harrison meet, beat, and exceed that goal of 4,000. And we had the challenge that's out there, a challenge of 250 and a challenge of 400. So we need you guys to show everybody, hey, DJ Spaceship belongs on this block with all the other cats mixing mittens with the big people on the big radio. 813-238-8001.
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0: That's right. We're going to jump into this song right here because it's going to be all right. But 813-238-8001 is where you need to be at. 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

0: 813-238-8001 is the number to call if you're trying to join this party, and everything going to be all right. And that party is to meet this goal that we have here. I have a goal of $4,000, and I know you guys go out there listening to me. So if you're listening to the radio, hear the sound of my voice, pick up the phone and hit 8, and then 13-238-8001 to help DJ Spaceship meet, beat, and exceed his goal and help WMNF keep these bills going, you know, keep these lights on, keep these bills paid.
1: We got two light bills. We got to pay for the tower as well as here in the studio. And we got all this equipment, and you, hey, we are top-notch radio, mm-hmm. and we are one of the last radio stations where there are actually people
0: in the studio. Yeah.
1: You know, and you can call up and talk to the person who's playing the music, and if they can find it in our vast library that we owe to you, hey, we'll put it on if possible, okay? Call us. We need to hear from you right now, 813-238-8001, 813-238-8001 is the number.
2: 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We do not do recorded programming.
0: No.
2: Think about that.
0: No.
2: No recorded programming.
0: The only thing we record here is the archives, which you can go find.
2: Yeah, the archives.
0: Yeah, www.wmnf.org. But you can also find that donate button at that same destination on the website. Yeah. Because some people don't like the sound of their voice. I used to be that same way. But now I talk to myself from time to time.
1: Talking to yourself is okay. It's just when you start answering yourself is when you got a problem.
0: Yeah, so if I knock on the door and then I say, who's there? There's a problem.
1: Yeah.
0: But the problem I have right now is there's no calls. Nobody calling in.
2: There's nobody calling in.
0: It's coming up on 7 o'clock. No calls. 813-238-8001. I think maybe they're all on the website donating that way. I'm just going to think positive, way. You know. Have a happy thought.
2: Or the app on the phone or tablet.
0: They can donate through the app.
2: Yes, they can.
0: See, man, learn something new every time, man. You can also donate from the app. And we, you know, with meeting our goal, you know, we were able to have that app created to give you guys new and innovative ways to stay up with the times, to be able to be in contact and stay in touch. We had somebody reach out and donate to us from Dayton, Ohio. The land of the Ohio Players, well, O-H-I-O.
1: That's right.
0: So, and he was on his lawnmower.
1: There you go.
0: Put that thing in overdrive. That thing was, he was driving that Maserati, you know? I didn't even know Maserati made lawnmowers. I'm kidding. I don't know if he made a Maserati. But he was on his lawnmower, you say,
1: he
0: right?
1: He was on his lawnmower.
0: Yeah, ain't nothing wrong with that.
2: And you too, DW, I'm in Tampa. Yeah, and we've got, we're an award-winning radio station. And we have a newsroom that has won numerous awards, many awards just this year. There's many reasons to donate. For one thing, you don't hear commercials.
0: No, you don't have too many commercials.
2: $10, 10 hour or 10 minutes of 10 minutes of commercials.
0: Yeah, and we're also not at the hands of like commercial radio where you're hearing all those, you know, must plays. You gotta play this every time. The same song over and over and over. We run to the beat of our own drum, but you can run to the beat of your own drum as well to help us keep that going by giving a call to 813-238-8001. I know usually on Friday mornings you guys will hear me playing music, jamming, slamming and cramming all them songs in your earlobe, but right now we are here for a great cause, and we need you guys to be here for us as well to help DJ Spaceship, Tiny Tim, and Hard Hitting Harrison to meet, beat, and exceed the goal. 813-238-8001.
3: Live from NPR News in Washington, I'm Korva Coleman. Israeli Prime Minister Benjamin Netanyahu delivered his remarks yesterday to the UN General Assembly. Many other world leaders this week have sharply criticized the Israeli government. NPR's Kat Lonsdorf says Netanyahu responded to the criticism.
4: He downplayed settler violence against Palestinians in the occupied West Bank, saying it was the work of 150 juvenile delinquents. The UK recently said such settler attacks and land grabs amount to, quote, ethnic cleansing. Netanyahu rejected claims that Israel has committed genocide in Gaza, something that's come up repeatedly from other world leaders this week. He also accused the media of not telling the, quote, truth about what's happening in Gaza. But just a reminder, Israel has not allowed outside journalists to enter Gaza to independently report in almost 3 years, the entirety of this war.
3: NPR's Kat Lonsdorf reporting. The fight over press freedom in the United States continues to play out against the backdrop of President Trump's summit with Chinese leader Xi Jinping, now underway in Washington. Journalists from CNN and MS Now were turned away from a White House state dinner last night. NPR's Brian Mann reports.
5: At least three journalists were denied access to the Trump dinner Thursday night, hours after a federal judge on Thursday ordered the White House to reinstate press passes for reporters from CNN, MS Now, and Politico. Meanwhile, the five major TV networks that normally provide pool video coverage of Trump continued to boycott that operation in protest. They want written reassurances that CNN will receive equal treatment and access without government interference. Other news outlets, including NPR, have also scaled back coverage. Trump complained on social media about the lack of full coverage of the summit in front of Xi. Trump said how much he preferred the Chinese press to his own. The Chinese Communist government has been notoriously repressive toward independent journalists. Brian Mann, NPR News.
3: A Republican-led Senate has narrowly blocked a resolution to end the war in Iran. NPR's Claudia Grisales reports lawmakers split on the Democratic-led effort.
6: The resolution urging Trump to end hostilities against Iran failed by one vote. Democrats forced this vote to happen. Senate Majority Leader John Thune called the move political, but he conceded many GOP members are ready for the war to be over.
7: I think there are a lot of Republican members, yes, obviously. Everybody wants to see wars come to a conclusion.
6: Four Republicans joined Democrats to approve the measure, which was not legally binding. However, one Democrat, John Fetterman of Pennsylvania, joined Republicans to vote the measure down. Thune argued the administration is doing everything it can to end the conflict and take, quote, pressure off the American people's pocketbooks via lower prices at the pump for gasoline. Claudia Grisales, NPR News.
3: You're listening to NPR News from Washington. Forecasters say Hurricane Nolo is approaching Hawaii. It's not expected to hit the islands, but nearly 2 feet of rain are expected to inundate the Big Island. Coffee retailer Starbucks says it plans to close 250 stores in North America this week. This is the second wave of store closures under CEO Brian Nickel. NPR's Alina Selyuk reports.
8: In a notice to employees, Starbucks did not say how many stores it's closing in the U.S. versus Canada or how many of the stores are unionized. The company says affected employees would be transferred or offered severance. CEO Brian Nickel has been trying to cut $2 billion in annual costs by 2028. Last year, he closed more than 600 stores and cut more than 1,000 corporate jobs. All this is funding his turnaround plan, updating the menu, speeding up service, and renovating some locations, adding sofas and reusable mugs. Trying to get people to spend more time at the Starbucks cafes. And the plan is showing results with customer visits and sales growing, but costs continue to eat away at profits. Alina Selyuk, NPR News.
3: Some states and cities are celebrating this as Dolly Parton Day. Today is September 25th, or 9-to-5.
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3: Many areas have issued proclamations to honor today that also shares the title of Dolly Parton's song about working people, 9-to-5. Dolly Parton died about a month ago at the age of 80 after a short battle with cancer. This is NPR.
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11: What up? It's your boy DJ EFN, one half of the Drink Champs. Hope you're having a great morning out there. You know, right now you're listening to WMN.

0: 801-813-238-8001. Had to take a pause for the calls. A couple of years ago, I broke my ankle being stupid. You know, that's kind of goes along with being a spaceship. Sometimes you do some stupid things. And when I broke my ankle, I was reached out to by a fine gentleman by the name of Greg Wickstrom. We share the same first name. Greg Wickstrom from the Pinellas Prep School. And he had me come in for the Great American Teach-In. And what I remember so much about it, the students and, you know, Mr. G himself and just the staff at the school, it was so warming, so refreshing, and they just made me feel so comfortable being amongst them and enjoying. And they had everything set up. And it's not all about me, but just catch the experience if you're with me. They had everything on there. They knew things about me, and it was people there that listened to me every morning when I was, you know, every morning that I'm on radio. And I just received a donation that means so much to me. Every donation means so much to me. And I have a donation of $100 from Greg Wickstrom from Clearwater from the Pinellas Prep. And he says, would like you to come back to Pinellas Prep this year. Loves your show and what you're doing. Well, Mr. Greg, Mr. G, I'll tell you this. I will come back to that school anytime. You let me know when you want me to come, and I'm right there, my brother. And I appreciate your donation right here. And you can also do like Greg did and give a call to 813-238-8001 to make an impact at WMF, as I made an impact over with the kids as going over there, and they made an impact on me as well. And don't forget about our app. You can donate from the app, and you can also donate from the website, www.wmnf.org. Hard hitting Harrison, what you been over there getting into, brother?
1: Hey. Okay, I'm
0: there. We
1: now.
0: Go.
1: Yeah. We need to hear from you. I mean, I just checked to see our numbers. We got $2,400 to go. Now, that might not seem like a lot, and it really is not.

0: What else can you go on your radio dial and find pure music?
1: Jams.
0: You know, nowhere but WMNF. And because the other ones can't do that. We are independent. That means we don't, not only don't we have commercials, we don't have Big Brother leaning over our shoulder telling us what to play, when to play it, how many times to play it. No.
1: Or
0: what to say. And you remember, we're independent and we are live in the studio. You can pick up your phone and call us at any time. But we're asking you right now to put your money where your ears are. You listening? So give us a call. Make a donation. Help us meet that call goal as well as the monetary goal. If you ain't got $100, you might only have 20, 30, whatever. Just think about us and call us. Take that moment or two and call us. You might want a gift and you might not want anything. That's okay too. It helps. Every little bit helps. And so we're asking for your little bit. We don't want your mortgage money, your light bill money, your water bill, none of that. We want that disposable income. And we all have a little bit that we can do what we want with it. And we're asking you to remember WMNF while you trying to figure out what you want to do with it this month. Because like I say, this is the last time you're going to hear from us this year asking for your hard-earned money. 813-238-8001. 813-238-8001 is the number to call.
1: That's right. And the thing I love about WMNF, you know, compared to a lot of other stations, like, it's not many stations that you really can compare when I say this, the diversity in shows, the diversity in beliefs, the diversity in the way we show up for one another, the diversity in the music that you hear, and the diversity of the backgrounds of everyone that comes through these doors as volunteers, employees, and everything in between. And, you know, I've met so many people just by being on this microphone. And to be honest with you, shout out to Tone Capone. I really started out coming in here just DJing alongside him by way of Concept is who brought us in. And I was doing Saturday Night Shutdown, and we went to doing Waves of the Bay. So make sure you're there for those two shows tomorrow. And then next thing you know, I became an employee working alongside DT and get to know a lot more about the industry and, you know, how this equipment and stuff works. And now I had my own show, Morning Radio. And then Cam, one of the founders of the station, retires and says, you know, hey, he gives me this spot. And, you know, I can't think of any other way to any other station that things like that happen for people other than, you know, being a part of a station as such as a WMNF. And there's only one WMNF right here in Tampa, and better yet on the planet. But 813-238-8001, by donating, you can help continue stories like that. That's just my story of how I've gotten to where I've gotten to in a short form. But there's people that have been here longer than I have. And, you know, like Harrison, you have your own show. You're doing your thing and stuff like that.
0: On Tuesday afternoons.
1: Tuesday afternoons, you know, so you have to. And Tim, you yourself, you mix mittens on the radio as well with your own well, you're on multiple shows.
2: Yeah.
1: You're something everywhere. So you're like a chameleon of sorts. You know, you're something everywhere. But 813.
3: Somebody called me the Swiss Army knife of WMNF.
1: Phillips screwdriver, flathead screwdriver. What have they got out there? Alley Key. Mm-hmm. He's all of those. But 813-238-8001. I don't see any of those lines lit up. And I have a goal. And I have $2,600 to go. And I know we can hit that thing, man.
0: Yeah, we can do it.
1: We can hit it and quit it like James Brown said.
0: There you go.
1: Tim, what you got going on over there?
3: Sadness.
1: No, we won't say sadness. That's negativity. This is why we will have great things. You see, I say it all the time. This is why we can have great things.
3: If they call.
1: Yeah, they're going to call. We just got to stay positive. Doubt. It's like fishing right now.
3: We've got lines completely open, people waiting like in anticipation.
1: Yeah, and we have a call goal to hit as well. So
3: yes.
1: keep that in mind. We do have a call goal, 813-238-8001.
3: And we are just under $2,500.
1: Yeah.
3: So 24 and some change. We need to make our goal, and we definitely want to be the Monday morning show that sets the example.
1: Friday morning.
3: Or Friday.
1: See,
3: Friday.

0: He dedicated, man. And listen,
1: I was to a Monday morning for a while.
0: Listen, you are dedicated. You are the definition of dedication. And I don't want to be the only show that does not meet their goal. I want to meet my goal. I want us as a collective to help DJ Spaceship meet his goal. 813-238-8001. Or you can go to the website www.wmnf.org and hit that donate button. Now, I'm going to drop a quick song on you. And then we're going to come right back. Maybe if I shake this one, I'm going to go this direction instead of that way. I'm going to play this song and see if this gets the juices flowing for people that's in the know. But I'm going to do it a little early and see what's going on. Mama Austin, do you know about this song?

0: 813-238-8001. Now, if you in the know, you know about that Hendrix Mafia. So I gave y'all a little taste. Just a little, because everybody needs a little taste. 813-238-8001, and you can hear my train of coming. We have a goal to meet. We have $2,600 to go. Just a little bit, you know, round of 25, but I'm going to round up and say 2,600. And we have that challenge out there. So a challenge of 250. We need somebody to meet that. And then we have another challenge of $400. So we need you guys to go ahead and bring us on home. Let's go ahead and bring this thing across the finish line in record time. 813-238-8001, as well as the website and that beautiful app that was created by you people out there. 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Mash that button. Just hit the button and just, you know, do a little something. Go talk to my family back there. We have a couple of people on the phones that has called in, so they're taking my advice, my direction there. I need more people to do the same. 813-238-8001. Harrison, what you got going?
1: Well, I just need to remind our listeners that we only come to you three times a year.
0: Three times.
1: 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Keep us independent. Keep us from having to listen to Big Brother telling us what to play. And everything else that Big Brother can do, we don't allow him in the studio at all. We are independent, and that means a lot. 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It's all local, and it's because of our listeners that we are that way. We're trying to make you a listener sponsor. You're already listening. Become a listener sponsor by calling us at 813-238-8001, and the nice people will help you decide which one of these, we call it swag,
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0: Mm-hmm.
1: Okay, but you got to call us. If we had your number, we call you, but we don't. You got to call us. 813-238-8001. That's 813-238-8001, and we're waiting to hear from you, because hey man, we can only talk so much, but we got to play some music. And hey, call us right now. Don't be putting it off, waiting till tomorrow or next week, because we'll be back to music, and we want your donation now. Right now, we need to hear from you. 813-238-8001. 813-238-8001.
0: That's right. And I was listening to my sister Hannah, not Montana, and she's a part of the news department we have here, and she was giving the weather, and she said it's a perfect time to go to the beach. Some of us go to the beach and get in the water. Some of us go to the beach, sit and chill. Some of us go early. Some of us go late. Some go when it's crowded. Some don't go at all. But listening to Hannah Not Montana, she letting you know that the weather is going to be ready for you for the beach. And how were we able to hear that? Because you tuned in to WMNF, and you can keep things like that going. And, you know, 813-238-8001 is the number to dial to keep stuff like that, having people like Hannah Montana on air doing her thing when she's doing what she's doing. Now, look at here. Now, I have someone to thank. I'm going to kick it off. We all have someone, but I'm going to kick it off. They say, kick it off, man. I want to give a thank to Chris Stringman. He donated a generous $100. Known as Chris Stringman, DJ Spaceship was one of my favorites. Hendrix in the Morning was the inspiration for his donation. Listen, I try to tell y'all all the time, this is why we can have nice things. We're going to smile hard and have a great day on purpose. Chris, my brother, thank you for joining Donation Nation and get a toast that gold I can stuff. What you got, Harrison?
1: I want to thank Julia Hurst from Tarpon Springs with her amount of $53.70. And she loves the station and she loves everything about it. And thank you so much, Julia, for making WMNF your choice to support.
0: Thank you so much.
1: Thank you for being a listener sponsor.
0: Thank you so much, Julia.
1: Thank you, Julia.
0: Join the Donation Nation. Tim, what you got going on over there, brother? What's happening?
2: I have a beautiful donation by Lindsay McKinnon from Bradenton, Florida, a $27.10 Nation.
0: There we go. Lindsay, hey, listen, we appreciate you. That is the Tampa Bay area.
1: That's
0: Donation
1: right.
0: Nation is coming alive.
2: She picked up the really cool sticker.
0: Hey, listen, and she's representing. Not only is she going to donate, but she's going to show everybody else out there that I represent the order of WMNF, where everybody, they have live people on air. They have 24/7 people. Not anything syndicated in to take over.
1: Oh, no.
0: The takeover. It's somebody here doing what they're doing at the same time. 813-238-8001. I'm going to put a call, pause to the calls because Hannah Not Montana coming soon. But I need more people to give a call in. 813-238-8001. And I need people, hey, if you can't make the call, go to the website.
1: There you go.
0: 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Let's go. I'll be back after these messages.

0: 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I see we have somebody back there on the line, but I need more of those lines to light up because we're below the 2,500 marker, and I need to meet this goal. And I only have like an hour and a half, and I have my sister Hannah Not Montana coming up. But 813-238-8001. She told you this weekend the weather's going to be perfect for the beach, but it's perfect now for you to give a call to 813-238-8001 to help DJ Spaceship meet, beat, and exceed his goal and continue to help WMNF move forward as always. Because, again, When the weather's bad, when the hurricane's coming, we're going to be right here, front and center, laying it down. We're not running anywhere. We're not running from you. We're running to you to make sure we're giving you all the news that you need to keep you safe, dry, and jamming as you're sitting there waiting for this bad weather to go when it does come. But right now, I got Hannah Not Montana with the news. Hannah, what you have for us, girl?
1: Hey, DJ Spaceship.
0: Hey, hey.
1: And good morning. I'm Hannah Lau Glaciano with the WMNF News Headlines. It is 7:30. Hillsborough County declared a state of local emergency over rising cases of dengue fever yesterday. According to the Tampa Bay Times, Bonnie Wise, the county administrator, signed the executive order that went into effect yesterday as well, as local officials continue to attempt to control the spread of the mosquito population in Tampa Bay. Pasco County issued a state of emergency order on Wednesday. Pinellas commissioners have also declared a state of emergency due to dengue fever. According to Hillsborough County officials, a state of local emergency can be in effect for 7 days unless officials end or extend it. The National Oceanic and Atmospheric Association is asking for public comment on a plan that would allow fishers to drag heavy nets across Florida's Atlantic Ocean floor in the world's only ivory tree coral habitat. Under the proposed change, rock shrimpers could bottom trawl within a few hundred feet of the coral's habitat, making it easier for them to collect and sell shrimp. The nets destroyed 90% of this rare coral species before the process was banned in the region in the 1980s. The coral grows at less than an inch per year. That's slower than a fingernail. Alex Ains is a marine scientist with Oceana, a group that advocates for ocean preservation. She said the coral is especially striking.
2: I think it's one of the building blocks of the ecosystem. I mean, it's such important habitat. And also as a scuba diver, when I've gone down on dives, I mean, coral reefs are my absolute favorite thing to see because there's so many small organisms that live, you know, in and around the coral. Again, it's this important kind of nursery ground for so many species. It's always absolutely teeming with life.
1: The Secretary of Commerce denied a similar proposal in 2022 because the proposal didn't address concerns about fish habitats and coral destruction. The public comment period closes on November 17th. 4 Largo police officers were treated for narcotic exposure yesterday, as was one medic. WMNF's Sean Canan reports the police department says they were exposed during an arrest.
3: A news release from the Largo Police Department says that early yesterday evening, officers responded to a welfare check on Glades Circle. They found a man they describe as experiencing a hallucinogenic narcotic episode. After they arrested the man, 2 officers displayed what they said are symptoms of an unknown narcotic exposure and were taken to hospitals. 2 other officers, a medic, and the subject were also taken to hospitals. The Largo Police Department says that several other officers were treated on the scene. No other information was provided. The department says the investigation continues and that the subject could be charged. For WMNF News, I'm Sean Canan.
1: Curtis Wilkie Beasley is scheduled to be executed Tuesday for the 1995 murder of Carolyn Monfort in Polk County. He is 77 years old. His would be Florida's 16th execution this year, and Governor Ron DeSantis already signed 2 other death warrants for next month, that of William Thompson and William Reeves.
4: We are now in October looking to execute these 2 men who are what we would call highly mitigated cases. In Mr. Thompson's case, that he is already dying, right? In Mr. Reeves's case, that his jury never heard the full story.
1: That is Grace Hanna, executive director of Floridians for Alternatives to the Death Penalty. Thompson was convicted for killing and sexually abusing a woman. Reeves was convicted for the murder of an Indian River County Sheriff's deputy in 1986. His original conviction was overturned by an appeal in 1991, but following a retrial, he was sentenced to death again. Traffic is slightly backed up approaching downtown Tampa on I-4 West. This afternoon, expect some sunshine and a few clouds with highs in the high 80s. Tonight, it will be clear with lows in the high 60s. Tomorrow, expect plenty of sun. Perfect time to hit the beach, with highs in the high 80s and lows in the low 60s. I'm Hannah Lau-Glaciano with the WMNF New Headlines at 7:35 on 88.5 FM and WMNF.org.

0: WMNF 88.5. We're going to have an impromptu performance of Papa's Got a Brand New Bag by the one and only hard-hitting Harrison. Harrison, give him a little something of how that thing go.
1: Hey. I was a little boy when that came out. But anyway, I got some people that I need to thank.
0: What you got going on?
1: We have Richard Caldwell, who called from Bradenton, Florida, with a $25 pledge. And he likes the Friday schedule and Amy Goodman.
0: There we go, Amy G. Thank you for your donation, my brother.
1: And we also have, from the Anonymous family, a $108 pledge, and they're getting the Power T-shirt.
0: There we go.
1: All right.
0: Looking at that.
1: From the...
0: There we go. They're making it happen. What you got over there from your time to town?
2: I have a tribute to all the ICE victims from Travis Mullen in Riverview. He is donating $16.40, and his comment is, let's keep Big Brother out of our airwaves.
1: There you go.
0: There we go. There we go. And I also want to thank Meg Longoria. She called in to help meet our call goal, and she donated earlier. Meg, we appreciate you on that right there, because you know what? We are halfway there. And we're at the halfway point of the show, so we have 2,000 more to go, and we can meet, and exceed that goal. I want to also thank Jane DeVoe from Largo for meeting the challenge. She's matching Greg Wickstrom's donation, $100. We would take that $1 billion. It wasn't a billion. It was just $100. Can you imagine somebody donated $1 billion? To WMNF?
1: Hey, wouldn't that be something?
0: We wouldn't need fund drives for
1: a long time.
2: For like at least 2 years.
0: For $1 billion. Well, when you look at the 7% mortgage rate, you know, that's going to take it down to about $10 right there. Then gas prices. So now we're down to $3.50. Can't even get a pack of smokes with that. Hey. Anywho, 813-238-8001 is the number to call. We're sitting here. I see somebody's back there. Well, we had somebody on the line just then. And we have my family back there working, doing their thing. But we need more people to join them and keep these people powered radio, power to the public radio. Keep this thing going, man. You know, we have a mission. We have a legacy. When I walk out of the studio and I go to the west side of the building, I see so many patio pavers out there, which, you know, you are able to get for a one-time payment of $1,000. And be engraved in WMNF eternal history, or you can do it on the Circle of Friends for $84 a month. There's one stone that stands out to me all the time, and it's the closest. I want to say it's like maybe just at the road, or like one or two before the road, and it's the one with you and Sarah.
1: Oh, okay.
0: And it says the Berg.
1: St. Petersburg.
0: The Berg.
1: Have we heard from Pinellas? Yeah, we did get one call from Pinellas.
0: We have two.
1: But we haven't heard from Lakeland.
0: The Polk County, where the check-in?
1: Polk County, where y'all at?
0: Yeah.
1: Call us and let us know that you're listening, okay?
0: We need Polk County to check in. We need everybody to check in, to be honest with you.
1: Hernando County, Brooksville, that area. Zephyr Hills, Pasco County. Come on, y'all. Get with it. Area code 813-238-8001. 813-238-8001 is a number that you got to call in order to help us meet our goals, okay? We got the monetary goal as well as the call goal. Yeah, so you ain't got to, if you don't have the big bucks, if you just got a little bit, we'll take that. But hey, it's all in the effort to make sure we exist. And we don't only exist, we persist because of your donations. And we depend on you to make those donations. And this is the last time that we're going to be asking you for your hard-earned money this year. Okay? The last time. So give us a call at 813-238-8001. That's 813-238-8001.
0: That's right. We're going to jump into this song because... I'm going to reset right quick and be right back. Take a pause for the calls. And we'll be right back. 813-238-8001. 813-238-8001.

0: 813-238-8001 is the number to call to help me, Tiny Tim, and Hard-Hitting Harrison meet, beat, and exceed this goal that we have to keep WMNF going and going and continue this. 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And they got the acrylic keychain. Hey, listen, we definitely appreciate you for helping move that needle closer to us meeting and exceeding our goal. Harrison, what you have over there for us?
1: I got a thank you from Mr. Sid Flannery. He donated $100, and he loves the Friday AM show and DJ Spaceship. He's doing a great job. He got that unisex power T-shirt. Hey. Okay, thank you, Sid,
0: thank you so much for that right there, man. And hey, you could have got two of those T-shirts. I wear a size large. Okay, let me stop. That's bribing. That's bribery. Sid, I appreciate that for you.
1: I'm going to sing you
0: a song. Here we go. Thank you, Sid, for donation to the station and the number one station in the nation. The last place on planet Earth to rate is still great. Sid, thank you for your donation, brother. That was just $8 worth of singing right there. Man, that'd be $8. Thank you for that. And you can also join Sid and Anonymous by giving us a call to 813-238-8001 to help us meet, beat, and exceed that goal. We're almost there.
1: That's right. Put your money where your ears are.
0: Put your money where your ears
1: are. Call us, because we need to hear from you. This is the last time we're going to talk to you this year about sending us some money for anything. Okay? That's why it's important that you make your contribution right now, today. Support DJ Spaceship. 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And that's why we come to you only 3 times a year. It used to be 4, mm-hmm. but now it's 3. And hey, who knows? If we get enough, it'll be 2. Okay? Yeah. Nobody's picked up that paver yet. Okay, to go out in the parking lot. When everybody comes in the station, they get a chance to view and to look. $84 if you want to do it in increments of 12, or you can go ahead and give us $1,000 if you can do that right away. Okay, we're going to get that paver out there for you. No matter what size of gift that you want to give us, we depend on you for everything, and we appreciate everything that you do. Please call us. Area code 813-238-8001. It's the correct time right now. Don't be waiting on your neighbor or your friend or somebody else, okay? You can hear me. You want to keep on hearing me. Keep on supporting WMNF, because the station needs you right now.
0: That's right. 813-238-8001. Donating to Donation Nation. You're still a friend of mine's. We're trying to meet that call goal. Well, I'm not going to say trying. We're meeting our call goal, and we're going to meet this goal that we have. We have just a little under 2,000 to go, but you still can be a friend of mine by donating 813-238-8001. We're going to take a pause for the calls and give you this song, and we'll be back right after this song right here.

0: 813-238-8001 is the number to call. We are in our fund drive, our fall fund drive, 2026 fall fund drive, and I have a goal of 4,000 to meet, and we've made some ground. We've covered a lot of ground. In order to get to that finish line, I need you to give a call to 813-238-8001. I'm around about 1,900 left to go. So, you know, we have a challenge out there of the 250, and we still have that 400 challenge out there. So we need some people to go ahead and pile up and join along so we can get across that finish line.
1: Come on, Polk County.
0: Come on, Polk County. And then speaking of which, I have a thank you for Sam Corsack from Sarasota. And he has a donation of $150. And he says, I love you. Hey, Sam, I love you, too. And listen, I'll sing you a song if you need me to. If you want me to sing you a song, give a call to 813-238-8001. And I will create a song on the fly, because that's what I do. It's called Free to the Style. And Heather Hames from Tampa, the 813, she donated a generous $30. And she says, thank you for putting a smile on my face every Friday morning. Well, Heather, you put a smile on my face just knowing that you're listening to me and that you're tuned in. Let's see here. All right, so Don Lemon and D.L. Hughley, we have a pair of tickets, which will be emailed this Saturday, September 26th, at the Duke Energy Center for the Arts of the Mahaffey Theater in St. Pete. Oh, my. And let's see, just a second. For $100. So you can get some tickets to a comedy show. So you're looking for a nice, good date.
1: Hey, and we got some tickets too.
0: We have more tickets,
1: too.
0: So yeah. So
1: yeah, we got all kinds of tickets.
0: I'm going to put this out, and I'm going to let Tiny Tim talk about the Rowdy. So we got some Don Lemon and D.L. Hughley tickets. It's a pair. They'll be emailed to you. The show is tomorrow at the Mahaffey Theater in St. Pete. $100. If I wasn't doing anything tomorrow night, I'd jump on. No, that's a real easy date night, a quick gift, or early present. Or just, hey, you're not doing anything? Go and do this. Tim, what you got over there for me, Tim?
2: We have Rowdy tickets. We have Rowdy game tickets for St. Pete Lang Stadium. The donor will get one four-ticket voucher to any one of the remaining regular season games.
0: I think that's a steal right there.
2: That is.
0: How much are those tickets?
2: $140.
0: So you have two options right there. So you can get tickets. You can get a four-pack of tickets to one of the remaining regular season games for the Rowdies over at Al Lane Stadium in St. Pete for $140. Or you can catch this comedy show tomorrow with Don Lemon and D.L. Hughley, which if you know those two guys, especially D.L., he's hilarious. $100 for those tickets for Don Lemon and D.L. Hughley tomorrow at the Arts Mahaffey Theater in St. Pete. Or you can get some tickets to one of the regular season games left for the Rowdies for $140. So I say that's a steal. So 813-238-8001. And hey, if you call in, I will sing you a song if you like to, but you have to donate. It got to be more than $8.
1: Uh-oh.
0: And just let them know, hey, tell Space Shuttle to make me a song right fast. Just not right quick, but right fast.
1: Off the fly.
0: Off the fly, off the top of the dome. 813-238-8001 is Friday. Hannah Knott Montana say the weather's going to be great for the beach tomorrow. And I'm getting out of here, and I'm going to be in Central Ybor tonight playing some R&B. But before I get to the R&B, I need to meet my goal, and I need you guys to help me do that. Me, Tiny Tim, and hard-hitting Harrison, baby. Now, why have you two brothers here? The last fun drive, I wasn't able to come in because of some things, personal things that I had going on. But I want to personally step out and thank you guys both, because you both stepped in the gap for me and was there for me during a very hard time. In this industry, we go through a lot of things, and we don't always put our personal business out there. Mm-hmm. But I said to myself that I wanted to thank you guys, not privately, not shake your hand and say thank you, but to say it on air. And I come in this morning, and Tiny Tim was already over there on his second shift, clocked in, and he came right on over here for his third shift and clocked in. No questions asked. And then you came in and clocked in. But when I needed you guys the most, you guys were there for me to help me get past, you know, the filling the gap for me. And also Randy the Great, she was also here to fill in that gap as well. So I wanted to thank you guys publicly for being here for me. And you can be here for me publicly as well by calling 813-238-8001. And like I said, I sang your song. created on the fly, right off the cup. But you have to donate by giving us a call, 813-238-8001. We're going to jump into Shelby Soul right fast, and we're going to come right back. Remember, we got those tickets for Don Lemon and D.L. Hughley, $100 for tomorrow's show, and $140 for a pair of tickets to one of the remaining games for the Tampa Rowdies soccer game at Al Lane Stadium. This is WMNF, and we get back to the music.

0: Shelby Soul, Easier. Homegrown talent, homegrown legend right there. 813-238-8001 is the number to call. Harrison, what you got going on?
1: 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We haven't heard from Polk County yet, and we haven't heard from Hernando County yet, and they're in our range, okay? 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This is the last time we're going to be asking you for donations this year. Okay, it's going to be all music, and everybody's going to have a great time. But in order to have that great time, we have to hear from you right now. Area code 813-238-8001. Tired of hearing me talk about that number? Well, this will be the last week that we mention that number to you.
0: Yeah.
1: Okay? 3 times a year. And this is one of those times. That's why we need you to step up to the plate right now and give us a call.
0: That's
1: we
0: right.
1: We need to hear from you.
0: I mean, if you listen, that they say back in the day in church, you got to reach out and touch the telephone man. Make this. Oh, there we go. Okay, we got some more. Here we go. All right, here we go. So Anonymous, want to thank Anonymous for donating a generous $53.70. Anonymous, we appreciate you. We appreciate you. And then also, Mark Donald, you asked for it.
1: Okay.
0: You asked for it, Harrison. Mark Donald from Lakeland, Polk County checking in, donated $150 generous dollars. He said, tell Space that anybody that plays Jimi Hendrix deserves my money.
1: Uh-oh.
0: Well, Mark Donald, I appreciate you, brother, and give me your ear. And Jimi Hendrix, he says, hey, my name is Jimmy. I ain't going to make no more songs off of that because, you know, Jimmy, that's some things you just can't mess with. You'll mess it up. Harrison, what you got going on over there?
1: I want to thank Rita Ryan from Lake Wales, Florida, who gave us a generous $100 pledge, and she says, from Polk County, Lake Wales, answering your call.
0: There we go.
1: There we go. Thank you.
0: The challenge was called for. You massaged it, and it came. What you got going on, Tiny Tim?
2: I got Mary from Tampa.
1: Okay.
2: With $100.
0: There we go.
2: $100 donation. Thank you for the soothing smiles. It makes a difference in the AM.
0: Thank you so much for that, Ms. Mayor.
2: As I said, Tampa.
0: I try to, right out of the 813, we love to see y'all and hear y'all smiling hard and having a great day on purpose. But this is WMNF. But remember, you still can get in by giving us a call, 813-238-8001, 813-238-8001.
3: Live from NPR News in Washington, I'm Corva Coleman. President Trump held a state dinner last night for Chinese President Xi Jinping after a day of talks. NPR's Jennifer Pak reports from Beijing.
4: According to an official Chinese readout, President Xi told Trump the two sides should work on AI guardrails and keep the technology under human control. He says he hopes the U.S. will oppose Taiwan independence and treat Chinese companies fairly in the U.S. because the two sides had an agreement in May. But the U.S. has continued to sanction more Chinese firms over national security concerns. Xi says he and Trump maintain deep and close communication as the two sides continue to hammer out a better deal. Jennifer Pak, NPR News, Beijing.
3: Saudi Arabia says it intercepted more missiles fired at it by Yemen's Houthi rebels. The Houthis say Saudi Arabia has launched more airstrikes and missiles across parts of Yemen. NPR's Aya Batrawi reports.
5: Saudi Arabia's military says 6 ballistic missiles fired by the Houthis were intercepted on Thursday. The Iran-backed Houthis have been targeting Saudi Arabia with drones and missiles. Last week, they hit a Saudi airbase in Ta'if and have hit Aramco energy facilities. Saudi Arabia, meanwhile, has been carrying out airstrikes against the Houthis in Yemen. It comes as the Houthis routed Saudi-backed fighters from key territory in Yemen overlooking the Red Sea's Bab el-Mandeb Strait. The Houthis say Saudi Arabia has launched more than 1,000 airstrikes and missiles at Yemen in past weeks. The United Nations Human Rights Office says 32 civilians, among them 15 children, have been killed in airstrikes and shelling in Yemen since the start of August, and more than 125,000 people have been displaced. Aya Batraoui, NPR News, Dubai.
3: A new TV ad is out featuring President Trump. It's paid for by the U.S. government. It shows several images of Trump while featuring words that say, quote, largest tax cut in history. The music repeats the phrase, quote, love me. New Hampshire Democratic Senator Maggie Hassan is seeking answers, saying the ad appears to violate federal law. The state of New York is suing the prediction market site Polymarket. NPR's Bobby Allen reports the suit alleges the platform is an illegal gambling operation.
6: New York officials are asking a judge to push Polymarket out of the state. Prediction markets have exploded in popularity in Trump's second term, taking in billions of dollars in weekly bets on everything from elections to war to the word choice of politicians and sports announcers. More than 24 lawsuits have been filed against the sector, which, in addition to Polymarket, includes its rival, Kalshi. Legal watchers say a case will likely eventually make its way to the Supreme Court. In a statement, Polymarket said it will fight for its users. The company insists it is not a gambling operator, but a company that offers a financial product known as an events contract, something overseen by the Trump administration. Donald Trump Jr. is a Polymarket advisor and investor. Bobby Allen, NPR News.
3: Polymarket is countersued. This is NPR. The Pentagon says it's looking for several missing parts from an F-35 fighter jet. Australia says it was returning the parts to the U.S. for repair, but the shipment was diverted to Hong Kong. Then it disappeared. The U.S. says China is engaged in extensive espionage to find out more about advanced U.S. weapons. Harmful disease outbreaks spread by wildlife are on the rise worldwide. NPR's Jonathan Lambert reports on new research showing humans are driving many outbreaks, but in complicated ways.
7: Humans can influence risk for diseases in lots of ways. Cutting down the rainforest might bring people into closer contact with harmful animal viruses, or climate change could be pushing disease-carrying mosquitoes to new places. But figuring out just how much influence humans have is tricky. A new study in the journal Nature tried to answer that question by creating a big global map. Researchers pinpointed over 50,000 instances of someone getting diseases like Ebola, Mpox, or dengue. Then they analyzed how human activity, including deforestation and climate change, influenced risk. Humans influenced virtually all of these diseases, though no one factor drove them all. But access to health clinics boosted the likelihood of detecting an outbreak. The authors say investing in healthcare can keep an outbreak from spreading. Jonathan Lambert, NPR News.
3: Thousands of people turned out in a sports stadium yesterday in Pretoria, South Africa, trying to set a record. They're trying to break the world record for the biggest cookout. Organizers say they were aiming for 3,000 people for the big grill. The Guinness Book of World Records has not yet determined if they set the cookout record. This is NPR.
8: 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Now playing.

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1: That's right.
3: Help the weekend get started. 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If we had your number, you'd hear from us. But we don't have your number. That means you have to call us. And we still need to hear from you. Okay? We have a big footprint in the Bay Area, so there's no excuse for us to, We need to hear from you, and it's important, okay? You keep this equipment in the studio, the microphones, the electronic board, the headphones. All of this is top-notch equipment.
1: That's right.
3: 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Call us. Put your money where your ears at, okay?
1: That's right. And Tiny Tim, what you got going for us?
4: We got a donation of $100 from Sean in Wyomama.
1: There we go.
4: And says, DJ Spaceship has really opened my mind to a lot of great music.
1: Hey, I appreciate that, man. Thank you for giving me that opportunity. Sean in Wyomama. This is what I'm talking about. You know, I actually have a show that I do down in Wyomama area out there in of Big Bend and 301. At the alley, I do a bowling event out there every first and third Thursday. Yeah. Me and my partner, Lo, the People's Champ, we do it every first and third Thursday. So, Sean, yeah, we're out there doing our thing, giving people options. And, you know, thank you for giving me an opportunity to open you up to more great music. And everybody else out there can do the same thing by giving a call to 813-238-8001. And I have an anonymous donation of a generous $100.

0: when you look at when Greg Wickstrom reached out to me and asked me to come back to the Pinellas prep school to be with amongst the kids and stuff like that. Things like that give me joy. That's how I get my win. That's my blessing or my shine for me, knowing that I'm making an impact in the community. And that's something that WMNF likes to know as well. And you can know that as well by giving us a call and donating to the cause to help us meet this goal. We're almost there. The goal started at 4,000. Then we got down to 2,000, and we done slid a little under. Now, we're losing a little steam, but we have to get that going again. 813-238-8001. You can be a part of the challenge we have going, a challenge of $250. Ooh. And then there's another challenge, $400. And we also still have tickets to go and see Don Lemon and D.L. Hughley tomorrow at the Duke Energy Center for the Arts Mahaffey Theater in St. Pete. $100 get you that pair of tickets right there. And then we still have the tickets for the Rowdies game, a Rowdies game of your choice in the remaining season. $140, that's 1 4 ticket voucher. So you and three other people, or you can send four people to go to a Rowdies game. So look, it can be a date night, it can be a girls' night, a fellas' night, couples' night, birthday gift, early gift, or hey, it could be an early Christmas gift. I know we got some football fans out there, and we do have a football team here in Tampa Bay, and you can go ahead and get those football tickets for the Rowdies, $140, a 1 4-pack voucher to any remaining regular season game. Now, I might not be out there kicking the ball around, but you can kick around that phone to 813-238-8001, and I can't pick up my phone, I'm at work. That's fine. I have an option for you. www.wmnf.org, and there's the donate button on the website as well to make that magic happen so you can be a part of WMNF history by keeping the station going. People powered, power to the public, radio, power to the people. Again, no one tells us what to play.
1: Nobody.
0: No one tells us what to do.
1: Nobody.
0: If I want to play something that has Tuba Central,
1: play it.
0: And Harrison gonna be jumping.
1: Hey.
0: If I wanna go and play some old school, I can play it. If I wanna pick up the phone, if you wanna pick up the phone and talk to DJ Spaceship, I had some people recently call in and say, hey man, we wanna come and we wanna meet you. And they came and they said, we want you to give us a tour of the station. What radio station you can call and actually have that happen? You can pick somebody and say, I want you. And they give you a full tour of the station, the history of the station, from the knowledge that they know. Yeah. They just take you around.
1: 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That's why it's important. Keep us independent. Keep the voice of WMNF independent, and we can only do that with your help. 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They're in Miami, we're here, and that's it.
0: But they can't call themselves WMNF.
1: Yeah, but you are blessed. You are blessed, and you might not even know it, but you are. So please call us right now. Whatever you're doing can wait for just a moment while you dial 813-238-8001, 813-238-8001. We're waiting to hear from you because you can help us make that goal, the call goal as well as the monetary goal. But none of this can happen unless you give us a call.
0: That's right, 813-238-8001. We're going to jump into a quick song and reset. We'll be back right after this message here. Tiny Tim, I see you, brother.
2: Hey, fellas, I'm talking to you too. Do you guys know who I'm talking to? Those of you who go out and stay out all night and have the next day, expect us to be home when you get there. But let me tell you something, the sisters are not gone. Because we realize two things, that you aren't doing anything for us, and that we better do by ourselves. So from now on, we're going to use what we got to get what

0: 813-238-8001. Had that Rob Bass, made me think about that Rob Bass for a second. Hit it. Yes, yes. We are almost to the goal, but we still need a little more help. We still need to meet our call goal, and we still need to hit our financial goal. We are now $1,200 away from hitting the goal, and we can make it. We can do it. We still have time.
1: That with your phone call.
0: We need that 813-238-8001 so we can meet this goal and keep things going. Harrison?
1: We don't only need to meet it. We need to exceed the goal, and we can do it here with your help. Nobody can help us but you at this point. Area code 813-238-8001. Keep us independent. Keep us away from Big Brother. Keep Big Brother out the door, okay? We don't need to see him anytime around here, okay? We play the music we want to play commercial-free. 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We are trying to do something that nobody else does in the state of Florida except one other station in Miami. And this is the other one. 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Okay? 813-238-8001. Step to your phones and call us. Time is winding down. We're going to have to give it up to the news at the top of the hour, but we need to hear from you now. Call us.
0: That's right. Tiny Tim, what you got going on?
2: I was thinking, like, if you come to this facility, it's state-of-the-art. It's state-of-the-art. Our boards, the operation we run, our social media outreach, yeah, now we're starting to produce things on video and put them out there online.
0: Mm-hmm.
2: I mean, we're doing a lot of stuff. We're very smart with our money. We paid this building off early.
0: Yeah.
2: With donations. Instead of waiting around, we were smart and knocked the mortgage out quite quickly.
0: Yeah.
2: You know, and so, I mean, they're very smart with your money, folks. And, you know, we do all this for you and for this community and to lift this community up and, you know, give voice to people who might not necessarily have that voice.
0: That's correct. 813-238-8001 is the number to call. Don't forget about the website, wmnf.org. Listen, I enjoy coming here each and every time. And just to piggyback off what you said, Tiny Tim, about the building, this building is actually built for a Category 5 hurricane. What does that mean? That means not only are we strong in the community, but the building is strong to keep us in here so that we can continue to bring the music that you love, the shows that you enjoy, the personalities that are on air, as well as the, you know, just keep you informed and up to date and giving opportunities to people where you can come in and, you know, see the state-of-the-art equipment, get the training, become a volunteer, become a part of WMNF. And, you know, the Tropical Heat Wave was brought back a couple of years ago, and it's been going, doing its thing pretty well. I mean, we do so many things with the community. We're in the Martin Luther King Parade. We do that as well. We have the record sales.
2: We have the record sales.
0: We have the tribute shows that we do as well. We even have the Halloween show coming up
2: as
0: well.
2: Halloween's going to be a three-band dark wave show that's going to have Obsidian, Modular 3, and Last Gasp. And those are all Florida dark wave bands.
0: What does Mike say? The bewitching starts at a certain time?
2: Yeah.
0: I like when he does that every time, man.
2: Exactly. It's going to be the 16th of October, and for $88, you can get a pair of tickets to go see that.
0: Yeah.
2: So, I mean, it's going to be a good time. I will be there for sure, without a doubt.
0: Mm-hmm.
2: And,
1: but you got to call. Area code 813-238-8001. We got about 35 minutes to go before we got to give it up to the news. Okay, but while we're waiting for the news, you can go quietly to your phone or you can make a lot of noise. But anyway, we need to hear from you. Area code, but your money where your ears at, okay? Area code 813-238-8001. That's 813-238-8001. The nice people are waiting to hear from you right now. So call them up. Area code 813-238-8001. Hey, you know, we've been saying this number so much, I'm getting tired of saying it.
0: I thought it was my Social Security number for a second.
1: Well, I'm telling you, man, but we, like I said, we can't call you. You have to give us a call and help support community radio. Keep us independent. 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And you appreciate it, too, because that's why you're listening. Okay, become a listener sponsor. 813-238-8001.
0: That's right. And listen, the only way to become a part of WMNF is, you know, a listener sponsor. It's got to be that 813. You got to go through that area code, and then 238-8001, 813-238-8001. And I just, thinking about the different tribute shows we do, it's not like it's one lane, one genre. It's like so many different types of shows. And, you know, we have access to so many different types of shows to entertain and keep it going. And speaking of which, the shows, there's a show going on tomorrow, September 26th at the Duke Energy Center for the Arts Mahaffey Theater in St. Pete. And we actually have tickets that we have, a pair of tickets for $100 get you a chance to go and see Don Lemon and D.L. Hughley.
2: That's gonna be a great show.
0: It's a good show. If you want to go outside but not be outside, that's a perfect way to, you know, start your day and end your day. You go there, and then you have your good time, get your little taste, and then you just, you know, but you can only get those tickets by giving a call to 813-238-8001. That's where those tickets reside, right here with us. I have my family in the back there, and they're not doing anything. They're looking for something to do. They're looking to get into some stuff. But in order to get those tickets, you have to reach out to 813-238-8001, or you can go to the website, to WMNF.org, and hit that donate button, and that also gets you those tickets, as well as the Rowdy tickets, the four-pack. We have the four-pack, the game, $140 gets you.
2: $140.
0: And any game left in the remaining, you know, the season that's left, you choose the game, and you're going to the game.
2: And nobody is on the phone right now, so we need you to call.
0: Yeah.
2: Or go online, WMNF.org.
0: Yeah. We need some action going on right now. We're coming to the final stretch. We have 30 minutes to go. But we have about, now we have 5 minutes until the news comes in. I have Hannah Not Montana coming in. But after that, it's just straight go mode, like it's always been. But we really need to meet this goal. We have $1,200. Somebody can call in and do a people's patio paver. That'll hit the goal right there. Put us right at $100 remaining. They can call in and do the passport. That's $1,000 right there. Or you can do $84 in the circle of friends. So we have options. You can give us a call, or you can go to the website, WMNF.org, to see some of the gifts that we have that you can get as well. And, you know, that's one of the many things that we have that a lot of other places do not. So when I see that light flashing, we have a couple of lights in the studio. We have one for the door, one for dead air, then we have one for phone calls. And the one that's flashing right now is not the one I want to see. It's not the one for the donations. It's the one for the door. And I don't want to go and be, I don't want to be put out the door. I don't want WMNF doors to close. In order to keep, to help prevent that from happening, you can give a call to 813-238-8001. And, you know, you can, you know, move us towards keeping those doors open, opportunities, volunteers, and programs available for people to come to WMNF and see it continue to go on. I remember as a kid, this station was over here, and I watched it grow to what it is now. And we've had so many people come through these doors, personalities, music lights, celebrities, just different talents, politicians. They try to figure out what's happening in this world. But what I know what's happening is we have a goal to meet to keep those type of things going and available to you, whereas it's not controlled by the man. We're not working for the man. We're not just a cog in the machine, and we're not the machine. We're the community. 813-238-8001. 813-238-8001. I can't say it enough, but right now we're going to shout a little bit, and we're going to come right back just before the news.

0: 813-238-8001. We need you guys to pick up the phone and shout.
1: Come on now. 813-238-8001. Only 30 minutes left and we need to hear from you. We're running out of time, but we still got a goal to meet and we can only do it with your help. You got to call us. 813-238-8001.
0: That's right. But we can't get there without those calls.
1: We can't make it at all. I mean, it just ain't gonna happen.
2: Yeah, we could do 1,200 in 30 minutes.
0: Yeah, I've seen it done in record time. The community is here, and we are here for you as well. So just reach out and pick up that phone.
1: Come on, Hernando County.
0: Yeah,
1: hey, Hernando. Do what Polk County did. They came up. Come on, Hernando County. You can do it too.
0: That's right.
2: And if you Pasco. Call, nope. If you call, nobody's going to be, you get right in.
1: Yeah. There you go, because nobody's calling right now. And that's depressing. Nobody's calling. We need to hear from you. I mean, seriously. Seriously speaking, you know, we need to hear from you. Mm. You need to call us 813-238-8001. Help us make this goal. Well, we got two goals. We got the monetary goal and we got the, call goal. So if you ain't got a lot of money, give us a call, and that'll go toward the call goal as well, okay? Call us, 813-238-8001, 813-238-8001. Spaceship, what's happening over there?
0: Well, I got Hannah Not Montana with the news. Hannah, what you have for us?
3: Spaceship, and good morning. I'm Hannah Lauglisiano with the WMNF News Headlines. It is 8:30. Curtis Wilkie Beasley is scheduled to be executed next Tuesday for the 1995 murder of Carolyn Monfort in Polk County. WMNF's Kaylee Fuller has more.
4: Curtis Wilkie Beasley is 77 years old. Beasley would be Florida's 16th execution this year, following a record 19 executions in 2025. Grace Hanna, executive director of Floridians for Alternatives to the Death Penalty, says the state's governor has significant authority over when executions take place. He does not have to provide an explanation or selection standard as to who gets an execution warrant.
5: I can't speak to what is on the governor's heart or mind, but, you know, we always look to tell these stories and help our state's leaders know that they can choose a different path.
4: Two additional executions are scheduled for October, as Florida continues carrying out death sentences at a pace not seen in decades. Hanna also commented that while the state has increased its pace of executions, juries are handing down fewer death sentences than in previous years.
5: But it's interesting because we have seen this push and this increase in executions, but we're not seeing that in juries. Juries are actually not sentencing people to death nearly at the rate that they were in the past, despite laws becoming easier to sentence someone to death in Florida. So we're seeing that the public is rejecting the death penalty, even though our state's leaders seem to be accelerating towards it.
4: Hanna says her organization plans to hold vigils and protests across Florida on the day of Beasley's execution, including one in the Clearwater area. For WMNF News, I'm Kaylee Fuller.
3: The federal government has approved Florida's request to expand the 2026 fall Atlantic red snapper season. The Florida Fish and Wildlife Conservation Commission announced the approval will allow the agency to test management of recreational and for-hire operations for red snapper in both state and federal waters off the East Coast from October 9th to October 22nd. Earlier this year, the U.S. District Court for the District of Columbia granted a preliminary injunction to halt such fishing in the South Atlantic. Amid concerns about overfishing, commercial fishing groups led by the Southeastern Fisheries Association sued U.S. Department of Commerce Secretary Howard Lutnick and the National Marine Fisheries Service regarding exempted fishing permits that would have allowed Florida a 39-day recreational red snapper season in May and June. A rare type of coral reef off the Atlantic coast of Florida could soon be at risk. WMNF's Valerie Smith has more on a proposal to open more waters up to rock shrimpers. The National Oceanic and Atmospheric Administration is asking for public comment.
6: A plan would allow fishers to drag heavy nets across Florida's ocean floor in the world's only ivory tree coral habitat. Under the proposed change, rock shrimpers could bottom trawl within a few hundred feet of the coral's habitat, making it easier for them to collect and sell shrimp. The nets destroyed 90% of this rare coral species before the process was banned in the region in the 1980s. The coral grows at less than an inch per year. That's slower than a fingernail. Massive mounds formed over thousands of years can be destroyed in a few minutes by fishing equipment. Even when equipment doesn't directly hit the coral, plumes of silt stirred up by the nets can blanket the coral and kill it. Alex Ains is a marine scientist with Oceana, a group that advocates for ocean preservation. She said that killing coral can be bad, even for commercial fishers.
7: It's not just beautiful coral, it's also really important habitat. So they provide spawning and nursery grounds for species, including snapper, sea bass, grouper, sharks, shrimp, species that support Florida's commercial and recreational fisheries.
6: The Secretary of Commerce denied a similar proposal in 2022 because the proposal didn't address concerns about fish habitat and coral destruction. The public comment period closes on November 17th. For WMNF News, I'm Valerie Smith.
3: Traffic is backed up approaching downtown Tampa on I-4 West. This afternoon, expect some sunshine and a few clouds with highs in the high 80s. Tonight, it will be clear with lows in the high 60s. Tomorrow, expect plenty of sun, so perfect time to grab your umbrella and hit the beach, with highs in the high 80s and lows in the low 60s. I'm Hannah Lau-Glaciano with the WMNF News Headlines at 8:35 on 88.5 FM and WMNF.org.

0: WMNF 88.5, 813-238-8001. Want to thank our volunteers in the back, Christine Cooley, Alita D, Margaret L. They're back there waiting on your calls so we can get this, so we can meet, beat, and exceed this goal. I also want to take the time out to thank you, send a special thank you to our returning donor, Pete's Bagels, located at 1804 East 4th Avenue in Ybor City. Erica and the crew sent us breakfast this morning, sending love to our volunteers, Lala and her mom, Luis, and big thanks to everyone at Pete's Bagels. Listen, man, I'm smiling hard and having a great day on purpose. I'm actually sitting in here with the maestro himself. I won't say DT's name, but I've learned a lot from this brother here. And we also have hard-hitting Harrison. Oh, he don't got those groceries in his system. Now it's time to get everybody else to come on in. 813-238-8001 is the number to call into. And as well, if you can't pick up the phone, you always have time to go ahead and reach out and touch those keys. www.wmnf.org. 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And as well as that powerful app that we have going on that you can donate from there as well, because some people don't like the sound of their voice and some jobs don't allow you to use the phone. 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Or you can just give a call, 813-238-8001.
1: And it really doesn't matter.
0: No.
1: How you call or
0: that's
1: what
0: right.
1: you do. We don't care if you call or if you go to the donate now button. But please, please, we got less than 30 minutes to go, and we want to meet our goal. Seriously speaking, we need to meet our goal because we need to let the suits know here at the station that you love the station, you love the kind of music that we're playing, and you want to keep us independent, away from Big Brother, and keep us playing the kind of music that we love presenting to you, because this is one of the last stations that there are actual people here, you know, live folk, and hey, and nothing like live radio. Nothing like. So we make mistakes, of course, because we're human.
0: Yep.
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0: Right in your own backyard.
1: Right here. So, I mean, a lot of people don't realize until you go out of the area, hey, there's no station you can get that you don't get commercials on. But they're trying to get you to convince you to buy this kind of soap or use this kind of deodorant or drive this kind of car. Oh, we're not there, okay? And you keep us from being there. So call us and help us remain free and independent. And the only people we depend on is you, okay? 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You're in the community, and we are depending on your support right now, because we gotta pay these bills. Only three times a year that we come to you, and this is one of those times, and time is running out. We gotta get out of the way for the news at 9 o'clock. So call us right now. It's getting crucial. In fact, it is crucial. So that's why we need to hear from you. Area code 813-238-8001. Give us a call.
2: 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It's your boy DJ EFN, one half of the Drink Champs. 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You know, right now you're listening to WMNF Tampa with DJ Spaceship. Let's go.
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4: 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My motto is...

F-E-F-U-N-K, y'all. 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Doing it to you in 3D. So groovy that I dig me. Once upon a time called now. Somebody says, is there funk after death? I say, it's 7 up.

0: 813-238-8001 is the number to call. We in a funky time right now. We're making it the P-phone, but we're going to make it the G-phone. The goal of 1200 is still on the table. 813-238-8001 is the number to call so that we can get closer to meet, beat, and exceeding our goal. But we can't do it without y'all. I'm just going to say it like that. Harrison, what you got going on over there?
1: We got a call from Tara Burrow. Call from Tampa with a $108 pledge.
0: Excellent. Hey.
1: Okay. Well, she loves the station, and that's why she donated. And that's why be like Tara and call us.
0: Thank you,
1: right
0: Tara.
1: Now at 813-238-8001. That's 813-238-8001. Only 14 minutes left, and we want to make our call go. So whatever it is you got, call us with that amount, and hey, see what you can get. 813-238-8001 is the number for you to call right now.
0: That's right. And again, we're almost there. We're reeling in. Tara, thank you so much. She's helping pull us closer and closer. So we got to make some noise for her on that one right there. We still have a little more road to cover. And we can get that together. We just packing up and we just get inside that wagon and keep on push, pull, and dragging till we get past that finish line. 813-238-8001. I see one person is there on the line. But again, like I said, we have a couple of lights in the studio. And the one that I like to see light up is the one when the phones are being ringing. And I don't see that one going on right now. And I need somebody to join Tar and everybody else that has donated to the cause. 813-238-8001 is the number to ring out to. I'm going to let a little bit of this come in, and we're going to come right back after this short break.
2: Yeah.

0: 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We're almost at the goal.
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0: Help us out. Reach on across that aisle. And, hey, man, let's go on and help Spaceship
2: out. Lines are open.
1: Let's get them only out. 11 minutes left, and we have to meet our goal. We need to meet our goal. You can help us meet our goal. But you have to call 813-238-8001. You got to call us because that's how we made the goal. 3 times a year, and this will be the last time you hear us ask you for your hard-earned money this year. Okay, this is the last time. Okay, so call us right now, 813-238-8001.
0: That's right. And I see the lines are starting to ring now. We're getting there. We're moving in the right direction. And I want to thank Helen Harrington from Sarasota. She says, appreciate your show every morning and love Jimi Hendrix. Thank you for that generous 100. Miss Helen Harrington, listen.
1: Where is Helen calling? Where did she call from?
0: I'm so sorry. I gotta say the location.
1: Yeah.
0: Helen Harrington from Sarasota, which is in the Tampa Bay area, donated $100 towards the goal. And she appreciates your show every morning and loves Jimi Hendrix. And I played more Hendrix today than ever. I actually played it earlier than when people expected, because if you listen every Friday morning, I usually kick the Hendrix off around after the last news set at 8:35. I played the Hendrix to play a couple of songs, but I played it a little earlier, played some at the 7 o'clock, the bottom of the 7, the top of the 8, and at the 8:30 spot, the usual spot. So
1: only 10 minutes left.
0: That's
1: you
0: right.
1: Got to call us right now, 813-238-8001. Things are real crucial.
0: It's coming
1: here
0: down.
1: At the station. We're coming down to the finish line.
0: Fourth down and inches.
1: Hey, call us, 813-238-8001. We need to hear from you. Okay, please call. 813-238-8001. Help us make the call goal as well as the monetary goal. We can only do it with your help.
0: That's right, Tim.
3: And we need some folks that can afford $100 to donate right now. $100. If we can get 10 people like that, we'll be set for the fund drive for us. So
0: 10 people to donate 100, that helps us hit that goal.
3: And we can do it.
0: Yeah, and it can be done. It can be done. Or is it 20 people at 50?
1: Yeah,
0: 20 people at 50. I'm doing a little math here, but they can do that math a little bit later. But you have to call in to 813-238-8001, and you can do the 100, or you can do the 50, or you can do the whole 150. But again, we're here to make sure that we keep the things going with the station that's been going for so long. Keep the history going. Keep the history rich.
1: Only 9 minutes left.
0: 9 minutes left. 813-238-8001. That's the number to call to get in to help meet that goal and exceed that goal. So there's no need to sit there and just watch and think about it like that. WMNF, 813-238-8001 is the number to call. So we can, you know, we keep the station, keep the man up out of the building.
1: Hey, and this is the last time you're going to hear from us this year talking about you sending us money. Last
0: That's right.
1: time. The rest of the year is going to be all music, okay? So make this an important time, not only for us, but for you as well. Support community radio because it's right here. You can hear us. So that means you in on the goodness, okay? Keep it good.
0: Yeah. Keep the show going. Keep it flowing. We have 8 minutes, and then Democracy Now! Is going to take over, but I still have you. So what we're going to do now is going to keep it going. Only 813-238-8001 is the number that you need to focus on to right now so we can meet and exceed this goal. Without you, we can't make this happen.
1: Mm-mm.
0: We and sitting and thinking about it, holding your thumbs, that's not going to make it happen either.
1: Ain't no way.
0: However, 813-238-8001.
1: That'll make it happen.
0: That will definitely make it happen. And that'll put us bingo! How you GPS say? You reached your destination. 813-238-8001 will get us right where we need to be. You will be a part of WMNF history. My family in the back, they're just sitting back. I need them to earn their keeps. And the only way they can earn their keeps is if you pick up the phone, 813-238-8001, and give them a call. Reach out. I dare somebody to call in right now and say, hey, what's happening? And just have a conversation and see what's going on there. We have all kinds of gifts back there that you can get.
1: Thank you, gifts.
0: Thank you, gifts. We have I need 10 people at $100 or 20 people at $50 each so we can meet, and exceed this goal. But the goal won't move without you guys being giving us a call to make this happen. Tiny Tim, what you got going on?
3: Not much. Got lines wide open. Just
1: this nobody's is, calling. This
3: is, nobody's calling. We need you to call now. 813-238-8001. Democracy Now! Is going to be on straight up at 9 a.m. And we need you to call in now.
1: 6 minutes.
0: Don't make me come to your house. If I could come to your house, I would. If, like you said earlier, if I knew your phone number, I'd give you a call.
1: There you go.
0: I wouldn't sit back and wait on you. I'd be proactive with it. But right now, that's not the case. I don't have that kind of technology. I'm not Professor X. I can't read minds. But what you can do is read the phone and just dial 813-238-8001. And that gets, what better way to show your thank you and appreciation by donating to helping Spaceship hit his goal?
1: 5 minutes left.
0: 5 minutes left. But you can be in before the 5 minutes end. That's what I'm trying to say. 813. Or the website.
1: Yeah.
0: The website, WMNF.org. And 813-238-8001. Like you said, we're not trying to take your rent money, your mortgage money, your car note, your car insurance, your fishing money. But, you know, such as myself, I have things that I enjoy doing as well. Sometimes you tighten your belt a little bit for a short time to have a long time. 813-238-8001 is
1: disposable
0: the number.
1: Disposable income.
0: That's it.
1: Disposable at throwaway money. That you, all of us got a little bit, and we just want a little bit of the little bit, okay?
0: That's right.
1: We don't want it all. Just a little bit of the little bit, okay? 813-238-8001, and that'll help us, okay? Hey, 4 minutes to go, and we got to get out of the way for the news. And because you depend upon the news, we depend upon it. News is news, okay? But independent news is something that you can't get on commercial radio or TV. We bring it to you.
0: That's right. 813-238-8001. 813-238-8001 is the number to call. And I just seen Sean Conan, the man with the master plan, come on in here. And listen, I've been here for a while. I remember when I first started listening to WMNF. Well, when I started listening, I thought he was recorded until I seen him do it in action. So I kind of tried to mimic him, but it didn't work for me that well. So I would just watch how he do things like that. And I was a volunteer at the time. Then I became an employee. And again, you also can have that same opportunity to come in and see radio, but the other side of the screen of radio. Instead of being on the other side listening from the car, you can come in and see it. Volunteer gives you an option to do so. 813-238-8001. That phone call.
1: That phone call is the call that can keep
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3: First off, WMNF Tampa. And, we're almost there. And we've got one line lit up. We need some more.
1: That's right. And something's happening.
3: So go to either WMNF.org or hit that phone app on your phone or your tablet and donate that way. And we got great gifts for you. You got that cool T-shirt, that Power to Public Radio. It's a really bold statement. You look great in it. We've got unisex, women's cut, and a long sleeve. And the short sleeve is $100. The long sleeve is $120. And you can break that up into payments if you want to. And also, look at...
1: Two minutes.
3: Consider becoming a circle of friends. Call up and ask what that is. It's where you give us money every month. You tell us how much to take every month. And then we do. And it's easy to do.
0: 813-238-8001 is the number to do to become a part of the circle of friends. Again, people patio paver, $1,000 one time, $84 in a circle of friends. We also have the outdoor pack with the bento box, the lantern, the power bank, and a t-shirt for $325 or $28 $28 for the Circle of Friends. And I want to give a thank you to Jerome Rennick from St. Petersburg, Florida. St. Pete, Pinellas showing out with a $10 donation.
3: There you
0: and,
3: go.
0: And, yeah. And let's see what it say here. Oh, only the president doesn't make, okay, doesn't make that. Okay. And I want to thank DJ Spaceship. He's an excellent representation of the station. Hey, that's a heavy one right there, man. I'm a good representation of the state. Excellent. Listen, my man Jerome, you got me smiling, wide smiling over here. But we have 30 seconds remaining. What you got, Harrison?
1: We got a call from the anonymous family of $100.
0: Yes.
1: Okay. Thank you so much. We need it.
0: Yes,
1: everybody
0: yes.
1: to call. And you can keep calling.
0: Yes, you can
1: keep
0: continue
1: calling.
0: To call and say, I want to donate to Friday Morning with DJ Spaceship. 813-238-8001 is the number to call to make sure that DJ Spaceship meet, beats, and exceeds his goal with his trio of friends. Listen, but we can't make it happen without you. 813-238-8001.

0: And in Spain, thousands of protesters have taken to the streets of Madrid and other cities across Spain amidst outcry over the eviction of an 87-year-old woman from her home. Mari Carmen Abascal resided in her apartment for most of her life for more than 70 years. A developer bought the apartment building, more than tripling her rent to over $1,800. That's more than Mari Carmen's monthly state pension of about $1,500. On Wednesday, police arrived at the residence, broke down the door of her home, forcibly removing her on a stretcher. She was reportedly given about 30 minutes to pack her essentials. As Mari Carmen was driven away in an ambulance, supporters shouted, "You're not alone." She remained hospitalized Thursday. Her eviction has renewed anger over Spain's worsening housing affordability crisis and calls for the government of Spanish Prime Minister Pedro Sanchez to enact stronger policies to protect tenants. This is a university employee speaking from Madrid.
1: It's simply the best illustration. It shows exactly what these evictions in the service and big business are all about. What lies ahead is a continued pursuit of profit at the expense of a basic right. Right now, there is a great deal of pain and a great deal of anger, but we're going to keep fighting.
0: And those are some of the headlines. This is Democracy Now!, democracynow.org, The War and Peace Report. I'm Amy Goodman, today broadcasting from London, where the film about Democracy Now!, Steal This Story, Please!, is playing throughout the weekend in theaters. You can check our website at democracynow.org. I'll be speaking along with the Oscar-nominated director after each film screening.
2: Well, that is the film, and Amy Goodman is in London, as we heard. 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We'll go back to Amy in London in just a moment or two. But I want to remind you that we are right in the middle of the WMNF Fall Fund Drive. 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And I'm joined in the studio by DJ Spaceship, who has some people to thank who donated at the end of the morning show.
3: That's right. That's right. And want to say thank you to everybody that's donated to all shows, but rather I will have some people to thank, as you say, some of my dedicated space cadets. It is now called Donation Nation. Robert Fields III from Lakeland, Polk County, checking in, donated a generous $5 towards the goal. Thank you for that, Robert Fields III. Member of the Jimi Hendrix Mafia.
2: Nice.
3: And then we also have Bailey Hyatt from Winter Haven, Polk County, checking in and showing out, $37.70. For DJ Spaceship, I may be the youngest listener at 31, but love public radio. Thank you. Well, I say to you, Bailey, I appreciate you for tuning in each and every Friday, 6 a.m. to 9 a.m. to the one and only WMNF. And Edmund O'Carroll from Tampa donated a generous $200 and says, love WMNF and that we are still alive and kicking. 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
2: All right. Thanks, DJ Spaceship. 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

0: allows me to work here for you guys at WMNF. 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
1: And I should say that we have a $1,300 goal this hour. It's really important that we reach that goal because it's part of the decisions that we make at the station are in part based on how our audience responds to the shows. And so it'd be great for us to be able to have the information that that Democracy Now! Is well supported when we look at program changes, which we're going to do. We usually make program changes in odd numbered years in the summertime, and we start that process around Thanksgiving of even numbered years. So that's coming up this year. We're going to start that process. And there will be people who say, hey, should we have Democracy Now! On every day at WMNF? I'm sure there'll be some music lovers or other lovers of other public affairs shows who say, why don't we examine that? Why don't we look at that, whether we should have it or not? 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And that's what Anonymous did with a $25 contribution from Gulfport. Thanks to my neighbor, apparently, in Gulfport for this anonymous $25 donation before the drive even began. Thank you for that. Also, Jerome Rennick from St. Petersburg has contributed $50 and is getting a WMNF bumper sticker. And this is from Jennifer at Cymbal and Sound and Mark Hart of Sonic Sunrise and really all the DJs. He loves you all. So thank you for that donation. I appreciate that. That's a very nice donation from Jennifer and Mark for Democracy Now! And I should say that we have a challenge that before the fund drive began, an anonymous donor in Newport Richey, Pat and Lewis, they are challenging all of our listeners to help Democracy Now! 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
2: Israeli Prime Minister Benjamin Netanyahu addressed the United Nations General Assembly Thursday. In a few minutes, we'll play excerpts of his address and get reaction from former Israeli peace negotiator Daniel Levy, who's at the UN right now. But first to the streets outside the United Nations, where hundreds of protesters called on world leaders to stop arming Israel and to end the genocide in Gaza. Democracy Now!'s Amber Gergarian was there.
3: For spitting in the face of truth.
4: Stop arming Israel! Let Gaza
5: ahead of Israeli Prime Minister Benjamin Netanyahu's speech at the United Nations on Thursday, hundreds of demonstrators led by Jewish Voice for Peace staged a sit-in protest in New York City, stopping traffic for more than an hour just three blocks away from the UN's headquarters. Over 100 protesters were arrested. Prominent figures such as actors Susan Sarandon, Elliot Page, Hannah Einbinder, and Cynthia Nixon attended the protest. Democracy Now! Spoke with some of the congressional candidates and elected officials who were there. This is Daria Lisa Avila Chevalier, a Democratic nominee for Congress from New York City.
6: I'm here with so many New Yorkers to demand that Netanyahu be held accountable. He's currently wanted by the ICC. And the irony is that so many New Yorkers here today will likely be the ones facing arrest and not the person wanted for war crimes and crimes against humanity before the very body that he's set to speak in front of.
5: This is Chris Robb, a Democratic nominee for Congress from Philadelphia.
7: We got to speak up. And for those of us who are going to Congress, we have a responsibility to speak up for all those folks who are on the right side of history but do not have enough people in Congress holding people like him to account. We are complicit in those atrocities. We are funding that genocide. We are showing up on the front lines, letting people know we see them, we care, we stand in solidarity with the people of Palestine and all over the Middle East who are victims of this extraordinary regime that's working with Israel, because I'm talking about the Trump regime, and I'm talking about all those that complicit in this genocide. We have to speak up. We have to acknowledge and affirm that Benjamin Netanyahu is a war criminal. He should be in The Hague, not the UN.
5: This is Abir Kawas, a Democratic nominee for New York State Senate.
6: Because Benjamin Netanyahu, who is the architect of a genocide that has been going on over 3 years, the Palestinian people, feels entitled enough to be welcomed onto the world stage. And we are letting him know that he is not welcome in New York.
5: This is Stephanie Fox, the executive director of Jewish Voice for Peace.
8: I'm the executive director of Jewish Voice for Peace, and we are here as Netanyahu makes his way to the UN, an institution built to prevent the exact atrocities he's perpetrating right this minute.
9: These people risking arrest to make that point.
8: It's the very least we can do in this moment, as it's 3 years of genocide rages on, backed fully by U.S. government, and the complicity starts right here in the U.S. It's absolutely our responsibility to demand that that impunity end and be replaced with accountability.
2: Thanks to Amba Gagarian and Hannah Elias for that report outside the United Nations. At least 104 people were arrested, including 9 elected officials and congressional and other candidates. Arrests included Democratic congressional nominee Daria Lisa Villachevalier, actor Hannah Einbender, author Glennon Doyle, whistleblower Chelsea Manning, Democratic State Senator nominee Abir Kawas, and Democratic State Assembly member David Orkin. Over 20 New York City and state representatives participated in the demonstrations. This is Democracy Now!, democracynow.org. I'm Amy Goodman. We are broadcasting from London. As the protest took place outside the United Nations, Israeli Prime Minister Benjamin Netanyahu delivered a defiant speech to a half-empty chamber at the United Nations General Assembly Thursday after dozens of delegations walked out in protest at the start of his address. Netanyahu assailed his critics as anti-Semites and lavished praise on President Trump for joining Israel's strikes on Iran.
7: Against the barbarians, we've had no greater partner than President Trump. I thank him. I thank him for his bold leadership. He boldly confronted an enormous danger to America, Israel, and the world.
2: In his speech, Israeli Prime Minister Benjamin Netanyahu also lashed out at his critics, including New York City Mayor Zoran Mamdani.
7: Mr. Mamdani, you tried to stop me from coming here. You tried to silence me. Well, you can't silence me. You can't silence the truth. And here's the simple truth. Here's the simple truth. Israel didn't commit genocide. Israel prevented genocide. And that's exactly what Mr. Mamdani's Hamas buddies would have done to us had we not stopped them. They would have killed every last one of us.
2: For more, we go now to the United Nations, where we're joined by Daniel Levy, president of the U.S. Middle East Project, a former Israeli peace negotiator under Israeli Prime Ministers Ehud Barak and Yitzhak Rabin. Welcome to Democracy Now! It's strange, Daniel, for you to be in New York and for me to be in London, where you usually are. But If you can start off by overall responding to Netanyahu's address.
10: Well, this was the grotesque figure that we have become familiar with on the international stage, and we saw that in all its appalling lack of profundity yesterday here on this stage. I would say, Amy, that we understandably focus on the person of Netanyahu, but this goes so much deeper. We may not have him on the stage next year. We'll see what happens in the Israeli elections. But the sad truth is, it's not just about Netanyahu. That human rights for Palestinians, that a change in approach and policy, that ending genocide, apartheid and occupation are not on the ballot in Israel's election. No Zionist party is standing on a fundamentally different platform. And perhaps it's easy to understand why, when Netanyahu can get away with this, when Israel is treated with impunity, where you have, look, you had more leaders here talking in quite a strong way about their opposition to what Israel is doing, but that needs to be translated into action if we're going to see change. There's a meeting today here that I will be joining of the Hague Group, led by South Africa, to hold Israel accountable, to have an arms embargo so Israel can't continue these crimes, to stop complicity of states in Israel's illegal occupation, illegal settlements. But unless you see those measures, I don't think we're going to see change. And of course, it's unsurprising that Netanyahu should offer the kinds of words he did when just a couple of days previously, the President of the United States stood there and talked about annihilating Iran. And when elsewhere in the building, you've had equally grotesque presentations by Kushner, Blair, the guy they've appointed as governor of Gaza, Mladenov, who have been offering us these slideshows of how you're going to privatize construction projects in Gaza when the daily suffering, killing, prevention of desperately needed supplies for Palestinians, the continued occupation of Israel there, that's all ongoing. So what I'm saying is, yes, the grotesque person of Netanyahu, but let's also understand why he can get away with it. It's the impunity that so many are complicit in.
2: In his speech in the United Nations General Assembly, Netanyahu downplayed violent settlers in the West Bank as young juvenile delinquents. This is what he said.
11: They try to murder us. Thousands of attempts per year on families, peaceful families driving along the roads. They shoot at pregnant women. They shoot entire families. Of course, none of this is covered in the international press or in the social media. None of it. None of it. What they cover is a handful of young juvenile delinquents, about 150 in number, who go or throw stones, who chop down olive trees. Occasionally they fire up, they lit some fires. I can't stand that. I won't stand for vigilantism. We're a country of law. So we put our shin bet on them.
2: Daniel Levy, can you respond to what Netanyahu is, how he is describing the settlers on the West Bank?
10: Well, it's very on brand for him to take this to its most extreme place by calling this a handful of juvenile delinquents. But actually, Netanyahu here is more closely aligned with many who talk about this as if the problem is settler violence. And here we have to understand that, yes, there is an issue there, but there is no such thing as a settler militia, as a settler, as a settlement without the state of Israel. The problem is not a few, as he calls them, juvenile delinquents. The problem is the policy of the state and the government that he leads, and that for decades has confiscated Palestinian land, displaced Palestinian people, built these settlers, armed the settlers, put the military in, prevented Palestinians from moving freely, connected these settlements to infrastructure, to water, to sewage. So this isn't about a few juvenile delinquents, and it's also not a broader question of settler violence. This is the policy of the government of Israel. And shortly after that, if I may, Amy, he then turned not only, look, this was a domestic election broadcast in many respects. Okay, Israel's in an election. It was hot primetime TV. But he then turned beyond the Israeli electorate and he turned to Jews around the world. And this is really important because he said Jews should be proud of what Israel is doing. And you know what? We are seeing increasingly. Can I finish the thought? Or carry on, Amy, yes. Sorry.
2: No, go ahead.
10: Sure, I just want us to acknowledge here that there is nothing in what Israel is doing for Jewish people to feel proud of. That's not a Jewish ethic. That's not a Jewish value. And that is why, whether it's Jewish Voice for Peace and others, and you were just referencing their demonstration, that is why there is an ever-growing and more significant cohort of Jewish people saying, do not claim to speak in our name. What you are doing is a blip in Jewish history. And actually, what you told us yesterday and what you proved to us is that the Zionist project, as you have lived it out, is not only a moral failure, but it is a practical failure. Because Netanyahu kept repeating, we will win, we have no choice, permanent war. You do have a choice. You can end occupation, apartheid, and genocide. And Jews around the world, whether New York or anywhere else, have a choice not to align with those policies. And that's why you see that more Jews are aligned with the mayor of New York, who Netanyahu gave a tirade against. And we saw Mayor Mamdani with his dignity and his profound humanity with his video of planting an olive tree with Palestinian family. More Jews align with Mayor Mamdani than they do with that grotesque character and the policies that he represents, Netanyahu.
2: I wanted to go to the UN Secretary General, Antonio Guterres, who said Israeli actions in the occupied West Bank raise the specter of ethnic cleansing.
12: Violence, displacement, and settlement expansion by Israel in the occupied West Bank are bulldozing the path to peace and raising the specter of ethnic cleansing. We cannot allow the two-state solution to disappear before our eyes.
2: The significance of the UN Secretary General saying this and not addressing the UN General Assembly.
10: Look, we should be focused on the fact that under international law, everything we're seeing there is a violation. You have UN independent commissions of inquiries that have made the designation that this is ethnic cleansing. We have that inquiry and elsewhere that has made the designation that these are violations of the Genocide Convention. South Africa has a case at the International Court of Justice. Israel's already in violations of provisional measures that were issued to avoid genocidal crimes, and Israel has not done any of that. And so the crucial thing is to translate those words, whether it's the words of Guterres, whether it's the words of many of Israel's allies in the West when they took to this podium, whether it's the words of so many leaders in the global South, that said that if you can't uphold international law on this case, then the edifice, the structure of international legality is going to collapse. We have to translate that from words at the podium of the United Nations to policies which impose an arms embargo, which end the complicity in funding and financing Israel's illegal settlements, for instance. Every Israeli bank is involved up to their eyeballs in investments, in loans, in mortgages. And you have to disentangle that from the international financial system. It will only happen if there's more pressure, like the people out on the streets yesterday. Like what we saw, by the way, in the UK, where I normally am, where you are now, Amy, where after years of public pressure, you see a UK government that is beginning to move in significant ways in that direction. And that's what's going to change things. Unfortunately, not more empty rhetoric here.
2: And talking about grassroots actions, the mayor of New York, Mayor Zoran Mamdani, planted olive trees at Gracie Mansion, planted them alongside Palestinian families from Gaza who had lost loved ones. Your final comments, Danielle Levy.
10: I think that is precisely the kind of dignified, responsible, peace-loving approach that should be taken and that should stand in contrast to what the Israeli Prime Minister offered us yesterday. And you know, he's shown that you can do that, you can have that olive tree planting at Gracie Mansion, and you can have the fantastic, very moving video that he released on the Jewish New Year, on Rosh Hashanah. You can straddle those divides if you believe in the universality of humanity rather than in the narrow warmongering of an ethno-supremacist state led by Prime Minister Netanyahu.
2: Daniel Levy, I want to thank you for being with us, president of the U.S. Middle East Project, former Israeli peace negotiator under two Israeli prime ministers, Ehud Barak and Yitzhak Rabin. Coming up, Varsha Gandakota, executive secretary of the Hay Group, now sitting outside the United Nations. Stay with us.
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0: Yeah, if you don't want to get an International Criminal Court warrant against you, then you should make like Charmaine Martinez from Pinellas Park, Florida. 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
1: And let me tell you about some concert tickets that we have, and we're only going to be offering these today because this concert is tomorrow. Concert, it's not a musical concert, it's more of like a comedy concert. So it's Don Lemon and D.L. Hughley. D.L. and D.L., it's a pair of tickets which will be emailed to you, and it's tomorrow, September 26th at the Duke Energy Center for the Arts, Mahaffey Theater in St. Pete. We are offering them to you for essentially about the asking price, the ticket price. We can give you, for a $100 donation to WMNF, we'll give you a pair of tickets to DL and DL, which is tomorrow night in St. Pete. We only have two pairs of these tickets available left in total. So if you don't get them now, you won't be able to get them again. So make a donation of $100. You'll get these DL and DL tickets, and you'll also help us to meet that challenge that we got from an anonymous donor. Well, I'm going to go back now to Amy Goodman. She's going to be... I'm going to have Valerie talk for a second because I need to get Democracy Now! Queued up better than
0: yes,
1: I had.
0: Yes, Democracy Now! Queue her up. We love Amy Goodman. We are kind of holding Amy Goodman hostage because each donation that you give makes it more likely that we can continue to keep Democracy Now! On the air, and we can continue to be a carrier station for that. So please keep donating, because when it comes time to talk about programs and what we're shifting around, that discussion is going to involve, well, who can bring in, you know, what do our listeners care about the most? 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Democracy Now!, some really important stories that just don't get told anywhere else. 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There are a lot of things going on in Tampa Bay. You know that there is corruption at so many different levels of so many different things. You know that our environment is constantly being put at risk. And we're the ones who are going to make sure that we cover all of that for you and uncover stories that need to be uncovered.
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2: Voices of protesters yesterday outside the UN protesting Israeli Prime Minister Benjamin Netanyahu. This is Democracy Now!, democracynow.org, War and Peace Report. I'm Amy Goodman. I'm here in London in the UK. At the United Nations in New York this week, President Trump repeated his attacks on the International Criminal Court and urged other nations to pull out of the ICC.
13: The United States is equally opposed to the out-of-control institution known as the International Criminal Court. We will never allow U.S. service members or anyone else to be investigated or given show trials by an anti-American tribunal with no jurisdiction over us. They're an evil group of people I call on all nations that are members of the ICC to officially resign from this rogue institution immediately.
2: Trump's speech came just a month after the U.S. imposed sanctions on the president of the ICC and a senior prosecutor who was part of the team that issued an arrest warrant for Israeli Prime Minister Benjamin Netanyahu for crimes against humanity in Gaza. The United States is reportedly preparing new sanctions on the entire International Criminal Court itself, as well as entities that cooperate with it. While President Trump's attacking the ICC, a coalition of nations has formed the Hague Group to defend international law in solidarity with the people of Palestine. The Hague Group was established last year by eight countries: Bolivia, Colombia, Cuba, Honduras, Malaysia, Namibia, Senegal, and South Africa. We're joined now by Varsha Gandhikota, Executive Secretary of the Hague Group, also the Co-General Coordinator of Progressive International. We thank you so much for being with us, Varsha. There you are outside the United Nations. If you can start off by talking about this direct threat on the ICC, on the International Criminal Court, and respond to what President Trump said in his UN address.
14: Thanks for having me, Amy. It's an absolute low point for the sacred grounds of the United Nations that President Trump has shown up here and attacked the international legal order. And this isn't the first time that he's done it. We've seen these attacks on the ICJ, we've seen these attacks on UNRWA, we've seen attacks on UN special rapporteurs like Francesca Albanese. But this particular announcement about sanctioning the court as a whole, its bank accounts, its software, its staff, its officials, wherever they may be in the world, is an absolute low point, but opens a clear opportunity for all of the other countries in the world to rise up, to use the tools at their disposal within national legislations, like blocking statutes that exist in China, that exist in the European Union, that exist for countries across the Global South, to create alternate payments, to create alternate softwares, to halt the effect of unilateral bullying from the United Nations and the United States.
2: How does this differ, Varsha, from individual people associated with the International Criminal Court being sanctioned, which has made it very difficult for them? We should say the International Criminal Court and the International Court of Justice. But now what this would mean for the entire court system at The Hague.
14: In practice, Amy, we're not talking about a few individuals, but anyone and any institution across the world that cooperates with the court essentially coming into what is a giant dragnet of U.S. sanctions. It could be a researcher in a civil society organization. It could be a trade unionist calling for accountability. It could be a journalist that writes something that's picked up by an ICC judge and used in a judgment. It could be a journalist reporting on cases inside the ICC. It's essentially a giant dragnet that's meant to send out a chilling effect on anyone that is hoping to hold war criminals to account. But furthermore, we know that this impunity will not be limited to the ICC, will not be limited to just the ICJ or The Hague. We know that this is about a message that is sent across the world that friends who are of powerful countries will never be held to account for crimes against humanity, for war crimes that they commit.
2: I want to go to South Africa's foreign minister, Ronald Lamola, who spoke earlier this week at the historic Riverside Church in New York City. It's where Dr. King gave his address a year to the day before he was assassinated, his speech against the war in Vietnam. Lamola spoke about South Africa's commitment to the Palestinian cause and the need for international solidarity to end Israel's genocide. South Africa's co-chair of the Hague Group. This is an excerpt of what the South African foreign minister said.
15: After years of pushing and marching, ordinary people across the world compelled the international community to declare apartheid a crime against humanity in South Africa. More than 8 years since its adoption, the UN Charter's principles of fundamental human rights, the dignity and the worth of every person, and the equal rights of nations, large and small, are more important than ever before. When we approached the ICJ, the UN's principal judicial organ, to challenge Israel's violation of the Genocide Convention, we did so as part of our commitment to upholding and defending international law, and multilateral institutions. We acted because we knew what the global solidarity can do. In so doing, we summoned the same global solidarity that broke apartheid in South Africa to help dismantle the apartheid under which Palestinians continue to live. We chose to act because democratic South Africa was made possible by multitudes of ordinary people who heard and answered our call for freedom in our lifetime. We acted to stop Israel's impunity and to secure justice for a people suffering a live-stream genocide that you see in real times in your fingertips. This has not been a solitary journey because of all of you. Many countries, some of whose representatives are here today, have joined this effort to put a stop to the destruction of the Palestinian life. The Hague Group embodies that solidarity, camaraderie, and shared conviction that concrete action is needed to uphold an international order based on the rule of law. In the face of grave injustice, silence is complicity. As one of the 20th century's greatest beneficiaries of international solidarity, we have no choice but to act despite trials and tribulations and challenges that we face as a result of our choices to act in defense of humanity. We carry this challenge as a badge of honor. Today we declare that indeed we are many. Our numbers are growing. We will not move and we shall not be moved.

0: We continue to sing this anthem of resistance and solidarity because we know that nothing is more unsettling to injustice than collective voices that refuse to be silenced. Let me conclude by borrowing another rallying cry from the people of Sophiatown in South Africa, who a little over 70 years ago took racial segregation head on and declared in the face of apartheid bulldozers, "We will not move. Ons dakni, ons pola hier. Amandla. All power. All power. All power. Amandla. Away to. Amandla. Away to." Thank you very much.
1: South Africa's Foreign Minister Ronald Lamola speaking Monday at the historic Riverside Church in New York City.
2: 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This is WMNF Tampa, and I'm Sean Canaan. I'm joined in the studio by Valerie Smith, our reporter, and we are going to thank some people who donated now, but we're also going to look for the last few donations that we need for Democracy Now! Valerie, what do you have?
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2: And here's another donation that just came in. 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Oh, boy. 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Very complicated. The bottom line is, please call in and make a donation right now. 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We'll meet our goal for this hour, and the rest of the fund drive can keep going strong. We hope that you will help Democracy Now! 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In about 3 minutes, we're going to go to NPR News Headlines. Then after that is Down and Dirty, and Shelley's going to be in today pitching with Lynn, and we hope that you support Down and Dirty, but we also hope that you support Democracy Now! Right now, 813-238-8001.
3: That's right, and Democracy Now! Is so important. We love our NPR News Headlines, but there are stories that even they won't tell that Democracy Now! Needs to get to. 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And like WMNF where you will hear these stories. 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
4: Live from NPR News in Washington, I'm Corva Coleman. Stocks opened higher this morning as mortgage rates topped 7%. NPR's Scott Horsley reports the Dow Jones Industrial Average rose nearly 200 points in early trading.
5: Mortgage giant Freddie Mac says the average interest rate on a 30-year home loan is now just over 7%. That makes it more expensive for anyone trying to buy a home and is likely to discourage some people who already have a house from moving. Sales of existing homes have been in a slump for years now, which also drags down purchases of furniture and appliances. Mortgage rates have been pushed higher by a sell-off in the bond market, which has driven the yield on 10-year treasuries to the highest level in about two decades. Investors who lend money to the government are demanding bigger returns, in part to offset the effects of stubborn inflation. AAA says the average price of gasoline rose about a penny a gallon overnight, while the price of diesel fuel dipped by a similar amount. Scott Horsley, NPR News, Washington.
4: The United Arab Emirates is the latest country to suspend flights from Iran. NPR's Aya Batraoui reports this comes after the U.S. threatened penalties on countries that provide fueling, landing, or ticket sales to Iranian airlines.
6: The UAE's Aviation Authority announced the suspension of Iranian airlines to and from the country, citing a U.S. ban on these carriers from using airports around the world. Iran's state news agency, ISNA, also confirmed that flights to the United Arab Emirates were canceled as of Thursday. It's a blow to people in Iran who rely on Dubai's busy international airport for connecting flights. The UAE is also a frequent tourist destination for Iranians. Turkey, another key destination for Iranian travelers, has also suspended flights to and from Iran. And this week, the UAE's central bank suspended the local branches of Iran's national bank from being able to send or receive money from Iran. The bank's customers are mostly Iranians living abroad or businesses with ties to Iran. Aya Batraoui, NPR News, Dubai.
4: Attorneys for the family of a young man who died in Mississippi continue to raise questions about his death. A grand jury recently declined to issue indictments in the case of 18-year-old Nolan Wells. It declared his death to be consistent with accidental drowning. Elise Gregg with the Gulf States Newsroom says the family is highlighting data from Wells' cell phone.
7: Forensic investigator Andrew Garrett at a press conference in Orlando talked through findings from the cell phone extraction.
8: Things were deleted on the phone from the time he last had the phone up until the time that his parents got the phone.
7: Garrett and his team have been working with attorney Ben Crump in his office. They combed through phone data, including Snapchat messages and group conversations. And what they eventually found appears to contradict earlier statements by the Jackson County prosecutor, who said a preliminary report indicated no messages were deleted since Wells' last use. For NPR News, I'm Elise Gregg in Jackson, Mississippi.
4: And you're listening to NPR News from Washington. A lawyer for a Pennsylvania man who was wounded when a gunman tried to assassinate President Trump in 2024 says that man has now died. A lawyer for James Copenhaver says he was shot in the arm and abdomen during that shooting at the Pennsylvania campaign rally. The lawyer did not say if Copenhaver's death was directly related to the shooting. One man was killed by the 20-year-old gunman. A third man was wounded. President Trump's ear was grazed. The gunman was killed. A new study finds that more families in the U.S. are struggling to pay their rent. Researchers say the trend could put more people at risk of becoming homeless. NPR's Marissa J. Lang says it's not just low-income households that are falling behind.
9: One in five renters in the United States could not afford to pay their rent on time or in full at least once last year. That's according to a new report from the Urban Institute that found more families were struggling to cover the cost of housing in 2025 than in years prior. The biggest change was among middle-income households. Here's researcher Samantha Batko.
10: Seeing this increase among middle-income renters is a big and important shift that reflects overall challenges with affordability in the country currently.
9: And it's not just housing. Roughly the same amount of adults also reported difficulty paying for oil, gas, or electricity last year. Experts say this is a worrying trend that could result in more people losing their housing altogether. Marissa J. Lang, NPR News.
4: And I'm Corva Coleman, NPR News in Washington.
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0: Hello, everyone, and thanks for joining us on WMNF. I'm Lynn Marvin Dingfelder, sitting in for the other half, John Dingfelder, who actually, well, I'll tell you about that in just a second. But I wanted to welcome you and let you know how much we appreciate your listening. And, of course, this is Pledge Week, so we appreciate anything you can do to help support keeping the station on the air. With me, and I'm so happy, is my good friend Shelley Reback, whose voice you'll know. She did a show here for, what, was it 9 years?
1: Yeah, over 9 years.
0: Yeah. And so Shelley is sitting in to help get the message out and help support WMNF, which she has done in a solid capacity for a decade or more. And I appreciate your being here.
1: I'm happy to be here, Lynn. I was helping Harrison on his Tuesday afternoon show, his Tuesday afternoon music show.
0: You like music?
1: It's my favorite show. It's my favorite music on the show. But I came from the news and public affairs side. And, you know, I don't know too much about the music side of the house, but in the news and public affairs show, I think, is just of critical importance to this community. There's never been a more important time for independent, non-commercial, non-corporatized public media. And that's what we are, you know. No one tells us what to say. No one tells us what to do. We are truly independent.
0: You could say that about you anyhow, couldn't you?
1: Yeah, but we have no corporate overlords. Uh-huh. We have no
0: sponsors that we have to be beholden to.
1: Right. No commercial mm-hmm. sponsors to be beholden to. No university that we have to worry about saying the wrong thing mm-hmm. or DeSantis will cut
0: funding.
1: Off our money.
0: Right.
1: You know, I mean, we truly are independent here. And, you know, other than as a former host, I hosted Midpoint mm-hmm. on Wednesdays at 10 for almost 10 years. And as a former host, I can say that nobody tells us what to say either. I mean, we can't use the 7 dirty words of George Carlin.
0: Which are nothing today, right?
1: We can't promote a commercial business, and we can't call for violence. And other than those kind of restrictions, you know, we are free to talk to our listeners, to offer our opinions, and as long as we are factual.
0: Which we do.
1: I put a lot of work into, you know, research and making sure that we were.
0: Let me tell our listeners that you're listening to Down and Dirty, and I know the voices sound a little bit different because that guy, John Dingfelder, is actually in school today. His day job is as a regional counsel, and what he does is he's in dependency court, and he helps families reunite when they've had problems with substance abuse or, you know, sad things that tear families apart. And so he represents either the mother or father. It's like being a public defender for the state. Anyhow, he has some mediation training that he's doing, very specialized, and he can't be here today. So I'm the fill-in, and Shelley's helping me talk to you about the importance of this station and what we do here and why we hope you'll help support it.
1: Oh, I see Sean is here.
0: Sean. Hey, Sean.
2: Is it okay if I
0: crash this party?
2: Yes, exactly. If I thank some people who donated during Democracy Now!
0: Of course.
2: But also tell people why it's important to support Down and Dirty.
0: Please.
2: So thank you to the last two people who donated during Democracy Now! We almost made goal. We got a $50 donation from Charmaine Martinez from Pinellas Park, and she has already donated but is upping her donation by another 50%, $50 that is, because she wanted to help us to meet the challenge, which
0: isn't that
2: we
0: nice?
2: Did. And St. Pete Massage Therapy is donating $100, and they're getting a WMNF t-shirt that says Power to Public Radio, WMNF.org. So thank you for those last two donations. Today's Democracy Now! Did come up $83 short. If you find it in your heart to donate $83 to WMNF in honor, I guess, of Democracy Now! Friday, but I'd especially like to appeal to people right now who support Down and Dirty. John and Lynn and the whole gang really bring on great guests every week, and it's
0: Thank
2: a
0: you.
2: Very wonderful discussion, and we really hope that you support programming like this because it's really all about the Tampa Bay area. You're not going to get a ton of local or national or international politics. You can get that a lot of places. What we get here is is news from Pinellas County, news from Hillsborough County or Pasco or Polk and Manatee and Sarasota, things that impact you every day. So if you find that valuable, if you think that that's important, give us a call right now, 813-238-8001. 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
0: I love the t-shirt and I love the statement. I think it's really important.
1: Yeah.
0: You know, media is kind of disappearing and
1: yes.
0: We don't have a lot of, I don't want to say substance, but we don't have the background. We don't have the detail and sure, they're headlines, but I think what we try to do on this show and what you always did so successfully is get someone in the hot seat and get behind the scenes.
1: Yeah.
0: What's really going on? And you always ask tough questions. I'd like to think we do on this show as well. And then, of course, we love when the callers, the listeners call in.
1: Yeah, and these are mostly local people we bring into the station.
0: For sure.
1: Local experts or local people who are deeply involved in a particular issue. And we give our listeners the chance to call in and mm-hmm. ask them questions, too. There's, you know, not a lot of opportunity for that, listeners to have input and to ask their questions of people on important topics that, like Sean said, affect their daily life. And that's what's unique about this station. I think we're the only FM station in this listening area that, you know, provides that for the listeners. But Lynn, I do want to say that a couple pre-pledges came in.
0: No, really?
1: That I want,

0: $100 is a really cool cream colored. It's unisex. 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
1: Very functional. Yeah, you could use that for a lot of things.
0: Yeah, it's really, it looks like it's water resistant. And it's like this cream with black trim. Really, really nice. I have to say, we have some good swag on this particular fun drive.
1: I always love the swag.
0: I've been doing the fun drives for like almost 10 years. And this is one of the best selections of swag that I have seen. Because in addition to that backpack, we have that tech accessories travel case, which yeah. I find really, really useful. I'm pledging for myself, I think.
1: Pledge on Down and Dirty. Yeah,
0: that tech accessories travel case for a pledge of $55 or even $5 a month as a Circle of Friends member. And it's so useful because, you know, we all have so many cords and power banks.
1: And devices,
0: and
1: for sure.
0: Earplugs and, earbuds. You know, and we need a place to put them, especially, you know, when we're traveling from place to place. And that tech accessories bag is perfect for it. It's the right size and it holds all your stuff. So I would encourage anybody to take, you know, go on the website, WMNF.org. Mm-hmm. You'll see the gigantic donate button and scroll down and look at this swag that we have, because it's really terrific this time. We have this LED pop-up lantern and flashlight for a pledge of $85 or $8 a month as a Circle of Friends
1: member. So by helping
0: the
1: station, you can also get a thank you gift of
0: your
1: choice.
0: Yeah, it's to thank you. It's to thank you for your support.
1: And speaking of thanks, here on Down and Dirty, we have a lot of people to thank, not only you listeners, but the wonderful people we work with every week. We have Anthony on the phones, and thank you, Skip, for running the boards. My God, you are just amazing. The nonsense you put up with us, you're really very special, and we appreciate you. And if that weren't enough, we did just get a pledge from Skip and his family for Down and Dirty for $214. And listen to this comment. My heart is very full right now. He said, "Thank you for your hard work in putting the show together each week. Your board operator, Skip." Thank you. We really appreciate it.
0: Thank you, Skip.
1: Very
0: That's
1: touching.
0: So sweet.
1: Thank you. And I know John would thank you. And I also want to, while we're on the thank you mode, I want to thank the sub hosts who pitch in when we can't be here for various reasons. You know, last week we were with our family up north for Rosh Hashanah, and we celebrated with them, which was wonderful. And we had, you know, Vic DeMaio, who's a wonderful, he calls himself, what's her name? The Joan Rivers, thank you, of Down and Dirty, which is always cracks me up. But we've had some wonderful hosts who, you know, pitch in when we can't, and we thank them too, and we hope you enjoy them. You know, I believe that the more voices, the better. The more diversity, the better. You know, it doesn't have to always be us, as long as you're getting really good content and good information.
0: Well, speaking of good content, I just want to tell the listeners that although I did retire my regular midpoint show in July, I'm coming back for one special show on October 7th. Again, Wednesday at 10 a.m. We're going to be back for our annual Medicare information show with our experts from Florida Shine. Every year for like the last, I don't know, like 8 years or so, we've had them come to tell us about what is happening in the world of Medicare.
1: Very complicated.
0: Yeah, it's very complicated. Yeah. And there are changes every year. And every year people age into Medicare. You know, every year there's a new cohort of
1: boomers.
0: People. Right. Well, yeah. Becoming 65 or over, or even people who are in need of, you know, taking Medicare early at 62. So every year there are people who are really, really interested in our Medicare show. And even though I'm not here on a regular basis anymore, I didn't want to give.
1: That's wonderful.
0: I didn't want to lose that opportunity to bring that information to our listeners. So we'll be back on Wednesday, October 7th, I think it is, at 10 a.m. with our expert expert Medicare navigators to bring that information to you.
1: So if you love shows like this, like the ones Shelley's talking about,

0: what we do on Down and Dirty, any of the programming on WMNF, we're going to ask you to show the love by giving a phone call to pledge any amount, whether it's on a regular basis. They can withdraw. What is that, Friends?
1: That Circle, Circle of Friends.
0: Yeah, you can do that, which is pretty painless, or just any amount that you feel is justified. And the number to call is 813-238-8001. 813-238-8001 with your pledge to keep WMNF on the air. You know, we're all volunteers.
2: That's the thing people need to realize is everybody here is a volunteer.
0: Right.
2: I mean, there are very few staff members who are paid, but all the programmers are volunteers. Everybody whose voice you hear on the various programs, whether it's music or news and public affairs, we're all here as volunteers. And I think that's important for listeners to know too. We're not we're not asking for donations because it's going into our pocket.
0: Right.
2: This is, you know, this station is expensive to run. You know, because you pay your own electric bill, how expensive the utilities are right now, you know, and we have to commit to paying not only for the station itself, but also for our tower, our transmitter out
0: There's
2: in the boonies.
0: Must be lots of licensing and all sorts of things we don't even understand.
2: Yeah. So, you know, we really do need financial support because we are totally independent, because we're not supported by grants from the state. We lost that grant funding from the feds, from the state. We don't have any more of that. And, you know, we're not supported by a university. You know, we are supported by you.
0: Mm-hmm.
2: But in that regard, I have to thank another member of the anonymous family who has made a challenge.
0: It's a big family.
2: It's a very big family, the anonymous family. This family member has made a challenge gift of $200.
0: Nice.
2: Very, very generous. And there's a challenge to all our listeners out there to match this $200 gift with a gift of your own. And we would certainly appreciate it if you gave us any sort of donation that works toward this challenge gift. But I do want to actually make a note of how important our Circle of Friends program is, because mm-hmm. by making a monthly donation in an amount that isn't painful for you, you know, as low as $10 a month, I think, you can make a Circle of Friends donation. It is so important for the station because it allows us to budget. We know we have a certain amount coming in every month, and it allows us to plan.
0: Well, just like at home.
2: Just like at home, mm-hmm. just like your paycheck, you know. It allows us to plan. It allows us to budget. And it is just so much, so very effective for us if you make a pledge as a Circle of Friends member. And we have all these special perks for Circle of Friends members. You know, there's special news, there's special
0: events.
2: Right. There's, well, yeah,
0: you're kind appreciation, of a VIP.
2: Right, appreciation events, mm-hmm. you know, VIP entree into certain events, and there's Circle of Friends swag, you know, so we really would appreciate it if you would consider becoming a Circle of Friends member. And if you're a new Circle of Friends member, if you make a monthly gift of at least $5 in this pledge drive, you can get a Circle of Friends bracelet. They're really cool. It's like a leather strap with a metal band portion of it that says WMNF, Circle of Friends. And if you're a new Circle of Friends member for a pledge of $10, at least $10, you can get one of these really cool Circle of Friends bento boxes. If you take your lunch to work, this bento box is so cool. It's like two or three levels of compartments, and aesthetically very, very beautiful. You know, it's got a wooden top. It's got reusable cutlery in there.
0: You need to do commercials, Shell.
2: It holds both hot and cold foods, so you can pack your lunch and pack your WMNF pride with it.
0: I love this
2: Circle of Friends $10 or more bento box. So I hope you'll consider that as well.
0: If you're just tuning in, this is Down and Dirty. I'm Lynn Marvin Dingfelder, sitting in for John Dingfelder with my dear friend Shelley Reback. And yes, this is Pledge Week. We're asking for your help because this station just runs on fumes, kind of, you know. I mean, it's one of those things that it's all community driven. It's all about you. It's about what you want to hear. It's about news we feel that's important to give to you. And we really work hard, especially on this show, to do something a little different, just like Shelley did on her show for 10 years. We try to bring in people who you might not otherwise hear from. You might see their names in the headlines, but we bring in people and go behind the scenes and find out what's really going on. And we give you an opportunity to talk to them or email them when they're on the air. So I think we try to provide interesting content that's a little bit different. Certainly John, with his many connections in this community, having grown up here and having been in politics for so many years, just ask me. You know, it's a little bit different, the type of guests we get on, and we love the show. We're dedicated to you, the community, and we're dedicated to bringing you a quality product every week. So if you think that has a value, we'll ask you to show the love and call in a pledge, or you can pledge online if that's easier for you. And when you do, if you can just acknowledge Down and Dirty, right, Shelley?
2: Yeah, there's a drop-down menu on the website for donations. Mm-hmm. There's a drop-down menu. I think it's D&D.
0: Right, it
2: is
0: D&D.
2: Mm-hmm. For Down and Dirty, and you can dedicate your donation to this show, because that's how the powers that be know which shows are getting support, which shows will stay on the air, frankly.
0: Remember when we were in school and we would get, like, gold stars? You know, this would be our gold star if you could call in and say, you know, hey, I like this show and I'm going to prove it. That would be really awesome, and we would certainly appreciate it. Just knowing that you're out there listening and that you care about what we're doing, it would be very validating. And more importantly, it would help the station.
2: So please call us at 813-238-8001, 813-238-8001. And if you can't be in a position to look at the kind of thank you gifts that we have for you for your pledge, just talk to the phone answerers in the back, because they'll be happy to describe all of them for you, and you can take your pick. Because as I keep saying, I just think this particular group of swag thank you items is really, really great, this pledge drive.
0: Well, we did get a couple calls, some pledges. No, you read that. No? You don't want to?
2: Yeah.
0: Okay.
2: Yeah.
0: All right. So what happens is, you can't see it here, but so the phone calls come in a different area down the hall from where we're broadcasting to you. And then they walk in, volunteers walk in these yellow sheets.
2: These pledge sheets. Yeah.
0: The more yellow sheets, the better. And someone just was nice enough to walk in too. I'll read them to you. One is from someone we all know and love. There's a $100 pledge. Like we don't give enough already, from someone named John Dingfelder. And he says, thanks to all of our listeners. Special thanks to Lynn, Shelley, Vic, and Allison for their continued support. Thanks, honey. Thanks for listening. You should be doing your class. And the other one that just came in, thank you so much, Shelley. You brought this one in. The comments are in honor of Shelley in Midpoint. See, they miss you, babe, is a $200 contribution. And let's see, am I supposed to say her name on the air? Oh, yes. Okay, Pamela. Thank you. Pamela from Tampa. Thank you so much.
2: Pameliopoulos.
0: That's right.
2: A longtime supporter of WMNF. We're very grateful. And thank you for the shout out, Pam. We really appreciate it. We're so grateful to you for all your support over the years. And you can get our thanks, too. You just need to call 813-238-8001 or go on to WMNF.org and pledge to support Down and Dirty. Because this is the kind of show where I certainly feel is unique to this area because of the focus on local issues, local people. These are the things that affect you every day and affect your life locally. You know, whether it's big issues like, you know, the South Tampa flood reclamation project that City Council just voted in favor of. That was very controversial. Mm-hmm. You know, there were people on both sides of that issue who had, you know, both sides had, you know, important arguments. Those are the kinds of things that we can explore on a show like this.
0: And we've had on statewide candidates. We've brought people in. We've had debates. you know, that go longer than most.
2: Right.
0: You
2: we know? Talk about issues like Hope, Florida, and why it's so significant down to the people in this community. There's an article in the Tampa Bay Times today about how it affected certain people in the disability community who, you know, were deprived of services because Hope Florida really was just a kind of a, you know, shell company sort of thing that really didn't provide the services that it was touted to provide.
0: You know, what's ironic to me is, I come from a news background my entire career, but it just seems like there's so much news out there. I mean, like, there's so much going on that people need to know about, and yet the media, the news media, seems to be shrinking for various reasons. It's not just with this administration. It's been happening for a while. But I want to say that WMNF is one of almost the last strongholds where you will really get in-depth information, unbiased, that comes to you where you actually can have feedback. You can call, you can email, you can speak to the people in the studio. But it's like we're your voice and we're bringing information to you that you might not otherwise get. And that, I hope, has a value. And if it does, please let us know. And you can call 813-238-8001 to let us know that you think this type of media is important, that this information is something you want to continue.
2: Yeah. And again, like I said, the lack of local media, the resources that the Tampa Bay Times brings are so much more limited than many years. When I first came to Tampa 40 years ago, we had two newspapers.
0: That's right. And it's pretty thin today, isn't it?
2: Right. And it's pretty thin today. You know, it's sad to say, but it's pretty thin. And so the gaps still need to be filled. And they're filled by, Creative Loafing, by Florida Phoenix, by La Gazzetta, and by WMNF, public radio, I mean, if you want local news, you've got to support these entities, because that's the only way you're going to hear about some of these local stories.
0: And you know what? I know there are a lot of wonderful pledge gifts, but let me just throw something out there to you listeners. If you have a topic that you would like to hear, if you have someone you would like us to get into the studio, how about sending in a pledge with that idea? And we will work on that to make your dream come true, to make you hear whatever it is you want to hear, because we're open to your suggestion too. We are a part of the community.
2: Okay, this is a dangerous request.
0: I know, but I think it's interesting because we are the voice for everyone.
2: Yeah, so no guarantees, but certainly we want to know what you are interested in.
0: Okay.
2: Right?
0: Walk it back.
2: Yeah. Well, we want to know what our listeners are interested in because obviously we want to keep our listeners interested. And so, I think that's a great idea. Call in a pledge and tell the phone answers there's a place for your comments.
0: Right.
2: You can either tell us what we're doing right, tell us what we're doing wrong, or make suggestions.
0: That's a great idea.
2: So give us a call at 813-238-8001, 813-238-8001, and take that opportunity to talk back to us with your pledge. I also want to point out, Lynn, that we have some great events coming up. WMNF is not just here in the studio and in your ears, but we are out in the community. We are out in the community. And a lot of the events are music events, often at Skipper's, but we're doing them at New World Brewery
0: as well. Oh, they're so much fun, too.
2: Yeah. So, going to these WMNF events is a great way to meet your WMNF family. The next big event that's coming up is this Tom Petty tribute. I think it's tonight. Next week. Is it next week?
0: What's the date?
2: I think it's October 3rd.
0: Yeah, that's next week.
2: Next week. It's next week, October 3rd, and it's at Skipper's. And it's a tribute to Tom Petty because, you know, of course, he's a Florida boy, was a Florida boy from Gainesville. And he has a lot of support from our listeners here on WMNF. But going to these community events, you know, that's a way to meet your WMNF family, have fun, hear some great music. And you can get tickets to that event, actually to all our WMNF music events coming up for a pledge of $88. You can get two tickets.
0: That's great.
2: To the Tom Petty tribute, to the Halloween ball, to McKinley James and Sonora Tukukui. I can't say that name, but a terrific band. All of these events are available. Two tickets for a pledge of $88. So we hope you'll consider that as well. And you can get that by calling 813-238-8001.
0: And, you know, I mean, how wonderful is Heat Wave every year? I mean,
2: yeah,
0: it's just so fun and so diverse. And, you know, it's one of the things we look forward to. We love running into people. We love all the diverse music.
2: You can get a WMNF event passport. It's good for 12 months. Mm-hmm. You can get 10 pairs of tickets to all the WMNF events. I don't think Heat Wave is included in that. But to all the otherwise WMNF events, you can get 10 pairs of tickets and you can use them all at once. Bring, you know, 9 of your friends to one event, or you can parcel them out and use them event by event. But that event passport is a very good deal if you're a music aficionado who likes to go to these WMNF music events. And that is available for a pledge of $1,000. Or you can make it painless by putting it in your Circle of Friends membership at $84 a month. 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
0: Yeah, they're always so much fun. We really hope that you'll light up the phones and help us make our goal on Down and Dirty. I'm Lynn Marvin Dingfelder with Shelley Reback. We're sitting in for John Dingfelder, who can't be here today, and he stuck us with Pledge. But do us a favor and give a call. Show some love at 813-238-8001. That's 813-238-8001. Or you can go on the website really at any time. It doesn't have to be this hour, 10 to 11. Anytime, and look for Down and Dirty and pledge whatever you can. $5, $2, $10, $100, whatever is possible. Just to say you believe in what we're doing on WMNF. And I love the slogan, Power to Public Radio.
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0: Hear, hear.
2: And they're really a cool color. They're like this slate blue kind of color that's really, really great.
0: Do you have a collection of t-shirts?
2: I do. I have years worth of t-shirts.
0: You need a big quilt.
2: Although every year I ask for a V-neck t-shirt and every year I get shot down. You know, personally, I'm a V-neck girl, but I did get the Power to Public Radio t-shirt for my pledge on Harrison's show.
0: Nice.
2: I did. And I honestly love it. It's a particularly nice fabric. It's cotton, but it's really, really soft.
0: Here's a true confession. John Dingfelder wears these WMNF t-shirts nonstop. He's a walking billboard. He'll sleep in them. He'll walk around in them.
2: Who's he seeing who's seeing his t-shirt when he's sleeping besides you?
0: I hope it's the only one. I mean, he loves these t-shirts, so I'm bringing home another one, hon. But it's kind of a uniform in our house.
2: Well, you know, this is a credit to Robin, who's our in-house designer here, who does these fabulous designs for our Pledge Drive t-shirts. This is another one. It's simple but direct, and it's very cool looking.
0: Well, I love the connotation, power to the people. I mean, come on.
2: It's Power to Public Radio, it says on the shirt. You know, Lynn, one of the things that I really appreciate about public radio, about WMNF today more than ever before, is that there's no algorithm that decides what you're listening to here. Mm. There's no algorithm. There's no AI, you know, programming these shows, whether it's music or news and public affairs.
0: And voices. We're real.
2: We're real people.
0: We are real.
2: Real people for
0: like
2: good.
0: Like it or not.
2: For good and bad. We are real people making these decisions about what we put out over the air. And I, you know, these days, having real people make decisions about what you hear, what you learn, what you know, is a really significant thing. I mean, WMNF gives you, you know, independent journalism, curated music selections, local voices, public affairs programming. It all comes from actual human beings here who live here and who care about these things that they're telling you or the music they're putting in your ears.
0: And I want to add to that,
2: about
0: Shel,
2: this community.
0: What I want to add to that is we need to acknowledge that Sean and his team in the newsroom are award-winning journalists, okay? They continually win awards in very stiff competitions statewide.
2: Yeah, for their reporting.
0: For their reporting and what they bring. So this isn't just a feel-good, oh, you know, kumbaya thing. These people really put in the time to bring you legitimate news that you won't get elsewhere, and it's good enough to be recognized statewide again and again with various awards.
2: Yeah, and the same thing with the music people. These are people who care so much about music that they live it, and they are so expert in their particular genre, whether it's, you know, the 60s show or Latinx, or, you know, soul and R&B. These are people who live and breathe that kind of music. And, you know, again, there's no algorithm picking it. It's people who are curating it, oftentimes from their own music collections
0: that
2: they bring in from home.
0: That's true.
2: And, you know, that is just unique. That is a unique thing that WMNF brings to you. And we hope that you will support us so that we can continue bringing you that kind of personally curated music and news and public affairs.
0: Without all the annoying commercials and pharmaceutical ads.
2: No ads. Yeah. So if you support no ads, give us a call at 813-238-8001.
0: Yeah, that's the only ad you'll hear, folks.
2: Yeah.
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0: Wow, how nice.
3: 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So
2: we certainly have moisture.
3: It's quite
0: Florida,
3: moist.
0: Folks.
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0: Sean, before you split, be nice enough to brag a little and tell people about your newsroom and the wonderful awards you've gotten.
3: Well, thanks for saying that. I appreciate that. So we recently were finalists in 6 different categories for Sunshine State Awards, which is the Society of Professional Journalists Awards, statewide awards, and in one of them we got first place for a special that we did about the hurricanes, the 2024 hurricane season. And we are also finalists in regional awards, such as the Green Eye Shade Awards. Mm-hmm. So yeah, it's an excellent team we've got back there, and we're training the next generation as well.
0: Right, tell people about that too, because WMNF is really community. We bring in interns, and you train them in the business, mm-hmm. don't you?
3: Yeah, we have right now in that room, there's about 6 or 7 interns working away on stories that we've assigned them. They learn about audio editing. They learn about journalism practices and ethics and writing and recording their voice and learning how to voice. And so it's really cool.
0: I love that. And
3: a lot of them come back the following semester because they loved it so much the first semester. So yeah, no, it's wonderful to have all the interns around.
0: Thanks for doing that. That's so special.
3: Thanks for letting me talk about that.
0: I'm proud of it. I think it's something that people don't realize that we do at WMNF. You know, I think it's really speaks to community. And as you say, next generation, you know, I think it's really important to pass that torch.
2: Yeah. And in addition to that, you know, we have these beautiful studios here.
0: Right.
2: And we make our podcasting studios available to nonprofit groups in the area if they want to do a podcast that promotes their particular nonprofit. You know, we will match them up with a soundboard engineer and let them use our studios for that purpose. You know, we are deeply entrenched in this community, supporting the kinds of people out in the community that support you.
0: Who otherwise might not have a voice. And I think that's so important that we bring people in and we try to connect. You know, so if you believe in what we're doing here, if you want to make sure that WMNF stays on the air, please give us a call, 813-238-8001, and you can make a pledge. Any amount is appreciated, or you can go online if that's easier for you, and it can be at any time, I think, throughout the week or the next two weeks.
2: It can be anytime.
0: Okay.
2: Yeah, that's WMNF.org. You know, one of the things that I want to emphasize is that really, truly, you know, any pledge is of value to WMNF. If all you can pledge is $35 or $5 a month as a Circle of Friends member, we will give you a Power to Public Radio bumper sticker. Excuse me, Power to Public Radio window film cling thing, you know, because put this on your car and you are an ambassador for WMNF. And that is so important, you know, that we need new listeners all the time. Mm-hmm. And we want to bring new listeners into the WMNF community. And how people find out about WMNF, I don't know about you, but, you know, 40 years ago, when I first came to Tampa, and WMNF was still, you know,
0: in its infancy. Like 2 years old or something.
2: I learned about it from a bumper sticker that I saw, I think. And then, of course, I wondered what it was, and I learned about it more when I met Cam Dilley. Who was obviously a founder of WMNF and a long-term host of the Friday morning show. But, you know, I encourage people to get these bumper stickers and to wear these T-shirts out in the community.
0: Say it loud, say it proud.
2: Yes, and be an ambassador. Be, you know, be a promoter for WMNF. You know, we need you in order for us to stay alive here. Not just your money, but your support.
0: Well, you know, I really love it when we're out in public or at a restaurant or something, and someone will come up and say, hey, I heard your show, you did great, or you get that very personal feedback from people you didn't even know were listening. And Shelley, don't you always love it when we take calls during a normal show, not a pledge, because we can't take calls now, but people call from all over because they're listening online, which is wonderful. So we'll get calls from the West Coast or from other parts of the country. And
2: I got a lot of support from, you know, military people in Germany,
0: homesick.
2: Yeah, from people in North Carolina. You know, people are listening from all over. It's a taste of home, mm-hmm. you know. It's a taste of home for people who are far away from Tampa. And, you know, we're always happy to hear from those people.
0: No, I love it.
2: Give us a call at 813-238-8001 and make us happy this morning during Pledge Drive. This is Shelley Reback, former host of Midpoint. I'm here with Lynn Marvin Dingfelder, sitting in for John Dingfelder on Down and Dirty. And, you know, we're here doing our three times a year fundraising show. You know, the thing is, Lynn and John and Down and Dirty have a fundraising goal that the powers that be here at WMNF have assigned to them, which they need to hit. But they also have a call goal, mm-hmm. which is the number of callers, the level of interest that the powers that be can gauge over this particular show, because, you know, they make changes in the show lineup every couple of years. And
0: you mean we could get fired from a volunteer?
2: You could get fired from a volunteer job. No, but, you know, this airtime is valuable.
0: Of course, I'm just joking.
2: Every show has to justify its continuing existence, you know, and that's no different from this show to the music shows.
0: You know, it's like a bad popularity contest where you're saying, you know, vote for me, or, you know, we want to win this. We don't want to win this, folks. Down and Dirty doesn't want to win it. We want you to win it by supporting a station that reflects either your values or answers the questions you might have. And we hope that on Down and Dirty, we do a little bit of that we bring you interesting topics. Now, listen, I'll be honest with you. Pledge drives are just crazy making. And very often in the old days, I would tune out the minute I heard, oh, pledge? Nah, I want the information, not the request for money all the time. But the sad part is, this is the only way we can keep the station on the air. So we have to ask. And if you do listen every week, we're going to ask you just to help not just our show, but the station to be whole and to be able to pay the bills and to keep this type of unbiased information on the air, whether it's the music that's so unique. I mean, any type of music you want, you can find on this station.
2: Right.
0: You know, I mean, I actually learn a lot and hear a lot of stuff that I wouldn't normally hear.
2: Yeah, that's the value. You know, this is the kind of station where you will hear a song that you didn't know that you needed right in that moment.
0: Right, right.
2: And somebody put it in your ears, you know, a real human person, a real live DJ, not right. an algorithm, not AI, you know, pick that song
0: that
2: out
0: should be
2: just
0: our slogan,
2: for you.
0: Not AI.
2: Not AI. Yeah, so give us a call at 813-238-8001. And I just want to say, this is Shelley Reback. I retired my show, Midpoint, July 1st. But if you appreciated Midpoint, then I know that you appreciate Down and Dirty.
0: Thank you.
2: You know, we try to do something similar here.
0: We try not to do the same topics,
2: but now if you want that topic, Down and Dirty is the place to find it. And so if you appreciated Midpoint in the past, this is your chance to support a show that's trying to do something similar by calling 813-238-8001 and making a generous pledge to Down and Dirty. I'm not haranguing you for pledges to Midpoint anymore. So this is the place to go for that kind of local news and public affairs. So we would really appreciate
0: Shelley,
2: it.
0: But Shelley, I think we should tell them how Midpoint started. We did it together.
2: Yeah, we did.
0: 10 years ago. I mean, we saw a need at the station. I'll just do one. We saw a need at the station, and we kind of pitched it to Rob Lori, and he said, yeah. Okay,
2: yeah, we saw a need because we didn't think there were enough women's voices in news and public affairs. And so, yeah, Rob Lori gave us a show. And over the years, Midpoint really evolved.
0: Oh,
2: you know,
0: great,
2: when
0: yeah.
2: it was you and I, Lynn, it was more of a local culture kind of thing, mm-hmm. you know, local culture, local history.
0: Mm-hmm. And then you took it to a different level.
2: And then Janet Scherberger was my co-host for a brief period, mm-hmm. who was a former reporter herself, so the show got more newsworthy. Mm-hmm. And then when Janet left to do a show with Tom, it was just me, and I decided I was only interested in doing, you know, kind of newsworthy things. And
0: if any of you know Shelley, you know she does what she wants to do.
2: Yeah.
0: And does it great.
2: Well, that's right. But if you like that kind of thing, then Down and Dirty is the place to keep it on the air. And they really need your support now. So please give a call at 813-238-8001 and support Down and Dirty and Lynn and John and what they do and what their guest hosts are doing. I think you've got a pledge there.
0: I do. Actually, this is a great
2: supporter.
0: One. A dear friend, Patrick Montega, who is the owner, editor publisher of La Gazzetta. Such an honor. $100 contribution to our show, Down and Dirty, and he says he supports John and Lynn's show. Wow. Thanks, my friend. That's very sweet of you. We appreciate you and all you do every week to inform people and keep them on top of the news.
2: Yeah, if you want to know what's happening in local politics...
0: At a whole other level. Almost a gossipy level.
2: Yeah.
0: It's really juicy, you know?
2: Yeah, if you want to know what's behind all these things that are happening in local politics, really, La Gazzetta is the place to go. It's the best $35 a year you could spend to get it delivered to your mailbox.
0: And it's
2: not
0: online.
2: And it's
0: the only trilingual newspaper in the country.
2: Yes.
0: I think someone did a documentary on it. I'm not sure.
2: That was you, honey.
0: Okay.
2: Yeah, but, you know, it's only received in newsprint form by mail. It's not really online. So, like I said, it's the best $35 you'll spend for local political news. So we thank you, Patrick.
0: I've got
2: a couple people to thank here. I've got a generous pledge from James PA for $27.10. To Down and Dirty. And, you know, we get these weird numbers because people are generous enough to pledge to cover the credit card processing fees.
0: Oh, nice.
2: So, you know, this was probably a $25 to WMNF pledge that the pledger added in the credit card processing fees, so it doesn't have to come out of your pledge, which we really, really appreciate. So thank you, James PA from Tampa, Florida. I also want to thank Catherine Atterbury from Brooklyn, New York,
0: aww,
2: who made a generous pledge of $134 on the website. She just went to WMNF.org and made this very generous pledge of $134. We're very grateful for that. And that's the thing. If you're at work and you can't make a call to 813-238-8001, you can always go online and make your pledge online silently.
0: A special thank you to Catherine. I must admit, I love her. That's our daughter-in-law.
2: Oh.
0: Thank you, sweetheart, and thanks for listening. Hug the kids for us, please.
3: 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They're getting
0: nice?
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0: Thanks, Sean. We have another lovely donation, $43.10 from Suzanne. Suzanne, thank you for calling in with this pledge. Her comments are, I love all the public affairs shows, some better than others, and this is one. Also, so good to hear Shelley. Hey.
2: Thank you so much. Thank you so much, Suzanne House. We really appreciate you. You're a longtime listener and longtime supporter, and we really appreciate that.
0: More than you know. Thank you.
2: Yeah. So, you know, Lynn, it's very hard for us to sit here and, you know, do this pledge drive and make these, you know, requests when we really want to be here doing the show itself,
0: right.
2: You know?
0: Yeah, doing some form of news instead of asking for money.
2: I mean, we don't like this. We only have a few minutes left to try to meet this goal for this show. We only have a few minutes left. You know, less than 4 minutes. And so we really need people to step up right now and help Down and Dirty stay on the air, help WMNF persevere for another, 47 years? 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
0: Yeah, and it's hard asking. You know, we don't get any joy in terms of sitting here and nagging you, okay? 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
3: 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I want to remind people that we're listening to WMNF Tampa and that the next show after NPR News Headlines coming up is The Skinny. And so that's another great show
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0: Like us better. 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
2: Yeah, you know, it is pretty sad when the shows are kind of beggar your neighbor kind of situation.
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0: Not them, us.
2: 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But we have 1 minute to go and we really to meet our goal. 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
2: 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And let us thank you with one of these fabulous swag items that we have in this pledge drive. 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What's WMNF.org? Mm-hmm. And that's the way we attract new people into our community, and we want that. You know, we want to welcome new people into the WMNF family.
0: But I also want to say that we love you no matter what, and we appreciate your listening because we know you do care. 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You're listening, you care about your community, and WMNF just wants to be your voice. So if you care about having a voice in a system that's kind of closing down and where a lot of opinions are not being heard anymore and a lot of BS is out there, support this station. 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

0: Good morning and welcome to The Skinny for Friday, September 25th. I'm Mitch Perry, the senior political reporter for the Fort of Phoenix, joined by my colleague Ray Rota, the editor-in-chief of Creative Loafing, based here in the Tampa Bay area. Good morning, Ray.
1: Good morning, Ray. Rainmaker in Hawaii. We need a rainmaker today.
0: Yeah, folks. So we are, if you don't know, we're doing fundraising. The third and final time we'll be doing it in 2026 for this non-commercial public radio station. And we'll get to that in just a minute, big time here. And we're also going to bring in, before I even bring in Lynn Dingfelder to have thank some folks who just called in, I want to tell our listeners for next week, because it's officially confirmed, we're going to have a live radio debate here in The Skinny next Friday, October 2nd, between the two candidates running for Congress in Florida's 14th District, which is currently held by Democrat Kathy Castor. As you probably know, her district was radically redistricted earlier this year, and for the first time in 20 years, it now leans Republican in terms of its demographics, and so she'll be facing former state representative of Mike Beltran. Yeah, as we know, there's a lot of candidates who aren't debating this fall in Florida, but we will have the only debate you can follow live here. Apparently, they're going to be doing two debates. They'll be doing another one in Tiger Bay later this next month, and we'll talk a little bit more about that, but we're very excited about that. Again, that's next Friday right here at the same time. We'll have the Kathy Castor, Mike Beltran debate. Okay, it is fundraising time here for WMNF, but before we talk about what we're trying to do on our show here, let's bring Lynn Dingfelder and Shelley in to talk about some people who called in during the last hour.
2: Mitch, congratulations. Next week's going to be awesome.
0: Yeah, hope everybody tunes in.
2: Good for you, man. Yeah. Okay, so Down and Dirty, which precedes this fantastic show. We're a little competitive, but we love these guys. We want to thank Mary Creech from Land O'Lakes called in with a pledge of $59.10. Thanks so much, Mary, for listening. That's the most important. And then also a good friend, and you've heard her on the air here for many years, former County Commissioner Pat Kemp, pledged $100 to our show. And thank you, Pat, for listening and for your friendship.
3: Yeah. I've got a couple people to thank, too, all from the Anonymous family.
1: I love the Anonymous family. The biggest philanthropist at WMNF.
3: The best philanthropist. We've got a pledge here from Uncle Anonymous for $37.70. And, you know, I keep explaining these weird numbers are because people are extra generous. They make their pledge to the station, and then they agree to cover the credit card processing fees so that it doesn't come out of their pledge. And their entire pledge goes to the station. So we're always grateful for that little extra push. So thank you, Anonymous. And then, Lynn, I think this pledge puts us over our goal. We have another pledge from Aunt Anonymous in the amount of $1,000 to
1: go.
3: Down and Dirty.
1: Congratulations.
3: And this Aunt Anonymous is taking the women's long sleeve t-shirt, which is a very cool, it's got that very cool design, Power to Public Radio. It's kind of a heathered slate blue, really cool looking design.
2: You look very good in it, folks.
3: Yes, and you get to be an ambassador for WMNF by wearing that around town. But there's a statement that came with the pledge that I want to read that says, Dear Shelley and Lynn, many may be tired of listening to the usual spiels, but Shelley and Lynn let us know more about WMNF, which creates better community unity. I wish I could donate to every show. WMNF is a gift for all of us. Mm-hmm. This is from Aunt Anonymous, and we really appreciate your sentiments. Thank you so much.
2: Thank you, guys, and thanks to you guys on The Skinny. You are amazing, and we love you, and we listen every week.
0: Well, thank you so much. Congratulations for the down and Dirty for making their goal. And yes, we're talking financial goals. And Ray, our goal for the next hour before we close off at 12:01 here on the Skinny here is $2,000. And I was also told we need 20 phone calls. I mean, that'd be great. That the dollar goal is paramount here. And yeah, if you're just tuning in, you're not familiar, MNF, it's been on the air since 1979. It is a non-commercial public radio station, community radio station that depends more than ever because there's no longer any state or government federal funding for public broadcasting, of course. So we rely so much on the listening public to provide the financial wherewithal to keep us going. And again, the station's been going since 1979, so the listeners have been there consistently throughout the decades, and it's our turn here, the third and final time this year you'll be hearing from us. This is the fall fundraising drive, our time on the air here. 813-238 is... 813-238-8001 is the phone number. You can also go online, whether on your laptop or on the app, WMNF.org. It's pretty accessible there to go on there, and you'll see some great gifts, which we'll mention in a moment. But, Ray, let's start talking about why we hope people can contribute to this show if they hopefully listen regularly here.
1: Yeah, I think, one thing that we always talk about here on the show, it's volunteer-powered. Lynn Dingfelder, who you heard, Shelley Reback, these are people in the community. They devote their Friday and all the prep time that they do these shows, right? Mitch, you're the senior reporter at Florida Phoenix, obviously based here locally. You're out there every day bringing all this reporting that you do and then developing a show for us here, bringing in guests. I mean, the very fact that we have Beltran and Castor coming in next week is because of your work, and we bring it to the station. We're all volunteers here together, and we're trying to just create a more connected community. And I will say, I think we've done a good job. However, that does not happen without support. Shelley talked about people who kind of feel like they need to give to cover the thing. We need everybody who's feeling that thing, like, I need to pitch in. This is when we need you to pitch in, because we need to know that these kind of shows matter.
0: Yeah, exactly. And, we obviously emphasize a lot on local and state politics here. And we did a lot. In fact, it was interesting. We'll be playing some excerpts from some of the shows we've done the last few months since we were last on here doing fundraising back in June, I believe it was. And I had to only take certain excerpts, Ray, because we've done so many political candidates, sure, right, leading up to the August 18th primary. We're trying to focus as much as possible, having you listen to those people out of their voices here. We don't do a lot of the shows on MNF. They're very opinion-based, and that's great. We try to, stick with the reporting and not obviously we've got our own thoughts here, but we want to hear from the newsmakers themselves. And so we really work on trying to get interesting voices to be on the show every week for you. And hopefully you're digging that. We've been doing this. The Skinny itself has been on the air since January of 2023. And here we are. We're still doing it here. So we're looking for that very first phone call, 813-238-8001. We do have some gifts for generous listeners who are going to call in. We can talk about that here.
1: Yeah, the merch game has consistently over the last, I think, 4 or 5 drives been really great. And this year there is that Power to Public Radio t-shirt that's available. There's a long sleeve shirt available, as Shelley mentioned. It's kind of like a blue slate heathered look. It says Power to Public Radio.

0: in the middle of the day, and at 2 o'clock it's going to turn over and I'm going to hear songs that I've never heard before. But it does not happen without the donations. We can't say that enough, and our phone's not ringing. So 813-238-8001 or WMNF.org. We have to get 20 calls, Mitch. We need to keep this show on the air. We have to raise $2,000.
1: Yeah, which is not formidable. It is formidable, but it's also very attainable. I know because we've done it in the past here. So, but I'm going to feel a little bit better here in a moment when we foresee that our next caller out there. We've got some great people out there waiting to hear your phone call right now. I think they're pretty nice people. I went and said hi to them a moment ago.
0: They're nice and they're well-fed, you know, because we have community sponsors who bring the food in for them.
1: We do. And, you know, actually, I should say something. I was at the M&F event a couple weeks ago. I guess it was 12 days ago. Scott Elliott, of course, the late Scott Elliott, great DJ for so long here. WNF tragically passed away recently. And there was a benefit event at Skipper Smokehouse a couple Sundays ago. Went out there for a bit and got to see some listeners, some old friends there as well. And, you know, this is the community here that's been going on. You know, not every city, you know, the late Rob Roller, I used to always say this when I would pitch with Rob over the years, and you know, great American cities do usually have public radio. Usually it's an NPR affiliate, but not every great American city has a community station, which is somewhat affiliated with public radio. In terms of, we get some of that program, of course, here on M&F, but also it's a little different as well, and it's a little more alternative, if you will. And again, I'm grateful to get the opportunity here. You know, it is challenging sometimes because, you know, you and I, Ray, we both have regular gigs here that demand a lot of us during the week, but, you know, lucky our employers allow us to come in here every Friday morning and, you know, again, try to bring something different to the audience here, and we'll be continuing to do that, believe me, throughout October here as we get closer to the November election. 39 days away, folks, from the, of course, November 3rd midterm election here. Okay, we will go to here.
0: We got one call. Let's do sound, okay. And on the back, let's bring in somebody who's the direct, you know, result of donations here, how we pay for reporting. If you come into this building on any given day, the newsroom is busy. That's a newsroom that you worked in, Mitch, and we'll hear from somebody who's here because of listener support. But yeah, let's set up this first bit of sound.
1: Yeah. So as I said, I didn't want to take any old sound from like candidates running for office August 18th. That's old now. However, we did have on the very first show after the August 18th primary on Friday, August 21st, which was 5 weeks ago, we did have an interview with perhaps one of the most wanted person in media, political media in the country, and that was, of course, Angie Nixon, who pulled off the stunning upset against Alex Vindman, the Jacksonville State representative, defeating Alex Vindman in the Democratic Senate primary by 12 points. And so we got to her, the first question we asked Angie Nixon that Friday morning was, of course, as everybody knows, she's very progressive, very much on the left, recently joined the DSA, of course, and we'll have some more on that later in this hour here, the Democratic Socialists of America. And for some folks, that was like, you know, a non-starter or a controversial pit about her whole, you know, background, basically, which is kind of nutty because she'd barely, you know, she'd only joined the DSA since June. But hey, it's legitimate. She's definitely not running away from that. So the very first question when we spoke with her on August 21st was, what about that association with the DSA? Are you proud about it? Do you regret it now? So let's go to that interview on August
0: 813-238-8001. Please give us a call.
2: So they were going to associate me with DSA or socialist or communism anyway. They were already doing that. And so the reason that I joined that organization was because they believe that we should have access to quality healthcare. They believe that we should have access to quality housing and fully funded public schools. And so they're already painting us that way anyway. And so what I would say is it's not necessarily putting me on a defensive. It's actually helping people improve my name ID, like my race, my name ID. Folks are learning me. I don't think it's even defining me because I'm kind of eating them up on these interviews. I know people are trying to box me in, but like, we are a big tent party as far as the Democratic Party. And all of the Republicans here, these MAGA Republicans that are in leadership, that are, you know, running for higher offices, Byron Donalds, Ashley Moody, They don't have a leg to stand on because they are the reason that we are in this mess right now, where people are working harder than ever and they're still struggling just to stay afloat. And so they are afraid of me. Ashley Moody's voice gets high pitched and screechy when she starts talking about me. And that's because she's lying and she's nervous. She's nervous because we have all the receipts about how she allowed the misappropriation of funds.

0: We're supposed to go to the most medically needy children here in our state, and how she allowed it to be used to, you know, defeat two ballot initiatives that were led by citizens. And then she was able to get this job as her reward. And then also the fact that she's friends with her and Donald Trump are friends with a former colleague of mine who just, you know, it came out that he's a pedophile. Like, so it's like,
1: So again, we're speaking with Angie Nixon right now. Okay, a couple things about Senator Moody, because again, she was at this event last night and talked to her afterwards. And I want to get your take on this. So she said that she blames the media for somehow paving them for your victory. And I say blaming, and she said, I'm quoting here, she said, quote, the whole primary campaign, I would go around the state, talk to the media, and they would put whatever allegation Alexander Vindman had and called him the presumed nominee over and over and over again. And I would say to them, he has a primary. She says the nation would not be in shock. Over your, again, reading about Nick Moody, the nation would not be in shock if the media would have asked questions of the primary opponent, who was the, quote, socialist anti-American candidate. Florida deserved to know that. So I guess my question to you on that is, what is she saying about the 705,000 people who voted for you because they somehow didn't know you well enough because the media went down and didn't report about you? What are your thoughts about that comment?
0: Ashley Moody is ridiculous. She's a liar. She protects pedophiles, and she also likes to basically steal our money. And so that is who she is. And I am not anti-American. She is, in fact, anti-American because she took money from Americans. She allowed money to be taken from kids. And so the Hope Florida scandal. And then she voted against extending the ACA subsidies so that people can actually die for their lack of health care. Ashley Moody is a horrible person. She's a horrible candidate. She very rarely goes out and talks to constituents. She very rarely goes out and talks to the news unless they are very friendly, the media. And so she's afraid. Who's willing to have conversations and speak with people, even if I don't agree with them ideologically, because if I want to be someone's senator, then I need to listen to them, right? Everyone has good suggestions every now and then, right? And so I want to represent all people. Like, she's the reason that this country is broken. She's the reason that people are exploited at their jobs. She's the reason folks' healthcare has gone up. She is the reason people are feeling traumatized right now and feeling like it just costs too much money to be alive. Like, she is the reason. And she's protecting the pedophile in chief, Donald Trump, right? And she is one of the ones who, when he ran for office and lost in 2020, she filed a lawsuit saying that he actually won. So she's an election denier. She is Looney Tunes. And so now it's being brought up and she's afraid because I don't have a problem saying it.
1: That was, again, the words of Angie Nixon. She's the Democratic Senate candidate here in Florida running against Republican Ashley Moody. Some strong comments there. Ashley Moody, of course, says she will not debate Angie Nixon, just like David Jolly said he's not going to debate Byron Donalds. Again, if you're just tuning in right now, it's 11:22. 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Mitch Perry with Ray Roa. Breaking into our regular programming today for the last time in 2026 for fundraising. 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The phone number to call in, 813-238-8001. You can also go online at WMNF.org. And I do have a couple people who have contributed right here. So we have had a couple calls. I've gotten off the schneid here. Let me read those to you. One of them is my old friend, Fran Gilpin. Decades here. In fact, Fran used to work at CL back in 2000.
2: Now with Bylines in the Florida Trident.
1: Yes, Fran is still doing his thing. Such a great reporter. Also, he worked a long time at WTBS Channel 28 here. He is thanking us on the air, and he's going to give us a $108 contribution.
2: Thank you, Fran.
1: Yeah, thanks, Fran, very much. Also, Robert from Largo, a $31.50 contribution, the comment is, please survive while I cross my fingers. Well, I agree with it. Hopefully, we will continue to stay on the air here, but we do need support from listeners like Robert. Thank you so much for that.
2: Thank you, Robert.
1: And also, an anonymous contribution to The Skinny here, and that is going to be It's a challenge, though. So I don't know if I want to say the name here because it says in comments a challenge. $200 contribution here. So yeah, we got a couple people who have called in here or gone online actually.
2: So the challenge with that $200, if we can get $200 in right now, will that be doubled or what does it say?
1: Yeah, it's not specific, but I'm going to say that. Yeah, another $200 call in right now will maybe that those folks will redouble their efforts here. We would appreciate it again. We're trying to get to $2,000 by 12:01.
2: 20 phone calls, 813-223-8001. We need to hear from you. We need to know if this skinny should stay on in this slot.
1: I'm going to mention a couple gifts here. Then we're going to bring in Valerie Smith here, reporter here for Creative Loafing. So there are a couple of gifts and a new one here. I'm looking at the gifts that we can offer our listeners if they do call in. One of them is the WMNF 6-inch bear plushie.
2: Plushie bear.
1: Yeah, okay. So I don't know.
2: It's a 6-inch plushie bear. It's got a tie-dye t-shirt. Also says Power to Public Radio. Great for kids. Great for stress. Great if you like to cuddle cute, cuddly bears. That is $75 or $7 a month. I remember I had this old Jeep and I was so proud to have my circle of friends stick window cling.
1: Okay, now circle of friends, or bring that term out. What does that mean?
2: Circle of friends. So obviously, you know, if you want this bear, it's $75, but you don't have $75 today. Yeah. It's $7 a month. You join this club. It is a club. It is a WMNF community. Every month, your debit or credit card or bank account will be charged $7 a month. It's almost like your subscription fee, right? Like, we show up every day. We watch Netflix. We watch all these other subscription things. We pay them. WMNF.
1: And unlike Netflix, this doesn't go up. Like, you know, if you say $7 a month, it's going to stay there or the rest of the
2: year. And unlike Netflix, your contribution to this station makes sure that another person who truly, truly cannot contribute, they might not even have an internet connection, can listen to this station and get news that they need, get music, feel connected. 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The fact that you do not have to sign into any kind of paywall, you turn on your radio, you need electricity to listen to this. And it is a public service of what is happening at this station every day. And somebody that contributes to that has joined us in the studio. Valerie Smith, brand new staff writer here at WMNF Tampa, brand new staff writer at Creative Loafing Tampa Bay. We've actually split her salary.
1: That's right.
2: So that she can serve both outlets and all of our readers. Valerie, welcome to the skinny.
3: Thanks for welcoming me on, and it's been really great to work with both Creative Loafing and WMNF, two really amazing newsrooms filled with amazing people. And Ray Roa has gone ahead and locked me in a tiny studio here. He said he will not let me out and allow me to write any more stories about uncovering corruption or anything like that until you donate $2,000 to us. So please help us reach that goal. One person helping us reach that goal here, Skip and Linda Sassy, who are in the studio with us today, have donated $214.
2: Thank you, Skip.
1: Thank you, Skip.
3: And Linda say, thanks for all of your hard work to make the skinny happen each week. And there is a little hand-drawn heart on this too. So thank you to Skip.
2: And Skip's a great example of the volunteers that make this happen. Somebody has to run this radio board when we're here. Somebody has to pull up this sound. Somebody has to get all the people on Zoom. Skip's over here with his headphones on and just staring at these politicians in these Zoom rooms and be like, dude, you're muted. Unmute yourself. Somebody has to do that. And that is Skip Sassy. He does it for us every week and he's a volunteer.
1: Yeah. Again, so great.
2: And thank
1: we appreciate
2: you,
1: that.
2: Thank you, Linda.
1: And Linda as well. Thank you. By the way, a couple gifts. We've got some MNF music events. Of course, MNF does a lot of shows, of course, often at Skipper Smokehouse in North Tampa. There's a Tom Petty tribute coming up, I believe, next weekend. For $88.50, you can get a pair of tickets to hear. I think we've lost Tom Petty for about a decade now or so, tragically. But his music lives and lives strongly here in the Florida, of course, where he's from, the Gainesville native. By the way, Gainesville, huge game tomorrow against Ole Miss college football, folks. But $88.50 contribution. We also have the Halloween Ball. I'm not really certain about who's performing at that, but it is also an $88.50 contribution. Maybe, Ray, we can find out some more information about
2: that. Yeah, the Halloween Ball is an annual thing. It happens at New World Tampa, obviously a relocated place. It's always got an EBM, as in electronic body movement. Like, I just think of the castle, right? Like, that's kind of the vibe, but it's Halloween, right? Like WMNF. Like I think of my first heat waves.
1: October 16th.
2: And there's always people in costumes, and that happens at the Halloween ball. It's part of the programming from like some of these programs that air late at night. Our great great friend Michael Bagley is just a champion for that kind of music. You can get a ticket to that. $88 for a pair.
1: Yeah.
2: The Tom Petty tribute. Everybody knows WMNF is the king of
1: that's
2: tribute.
1: That's next concert. Saturday,
2: October 3rd at Skipper's Smokehouse. Yeah. If you've never done a WMNF event at Skipper's Smokehouse, what are you waiting for? That is like your proper Tampa inoculation. Yeah, somebody's going to take their sandals off and be dancing barefoot, right? You're going to see your English teacher from whenever. They're going to be there at the Skipper Dome. Like, you need to do that. That's how you become a member of this community. But we haven't had any phone calls, really. I think I've seen the phone ring once. I do want to thank somebody on the air here. Suzanne House from Tampa, Florida is chipping in $43.10. Again, the odd numbers because they want to cover...
1: Yeah.
2: The credit card fee. Suzanne says, I love the public affairs shows that keep me informed of local and state things. You do that. Thank you. So thank you, Suzanne, for your contribution to this show. We needed 20 calls. We need... We have stuff here.
1: A total of $2,000. Again, one more thing about the WMNF Halloween Ball. That's taking place on Friday, October 16th, as you said, Ray, at New World Tampa. There'll be goth, dark wave, industrial, dancing, costumes. Sounds like a really good time. So, again, that is available for an $88.50 contribution. Okay, great. So we're getting a couple more calls here, okay? I'm getting feeling
2: good. Yeah, we got a few more here, and I'll talk about another gift here. WMNF always has something kind of different. There's the Tech Accessories Travel Case. They're calling it a cassette case. It's $55 or $5 a month. Looks like you can put five vapes in there a one giant power battery bank, but it says power to public radio on it. WMNF.org looks like a great organizer. Something different there. There's also a recycled sling backpack, as in recycled materials, because the environment, a core part of the mission here at WMNF. That's $120 or $12 a month if you join the Circle of Friends. And we'd love for somebody to pick that up. Help us get to this goal of $2,000. We need to hit $2,000 to tell the decision makers at WNF that public affairs matters in the middle of the day, that the skinny should stay on at 11 o'clock, because quite frankly, they have to make decisions about what they put on the air. Should we just put a music show here, or do we want to hear news? But we need to hear from you now. We only ask you about three times a year, and this is the last time of the year. 813-238-8001 or WMNF.org. We need to see the phone ring. We need to see some more yellow pieces of paper come in here.
1: I think we'll go to some more sound here. Again, if you're just tuning in, it's 11:30, almost 11:32 right now on the skinny. Again, fundraising, trying to reach $2,000 by 12 noon. It's the third and final time we'll be asking our listeners directly here on the skinny for financial contributions. We go back to regular programming next week and for the rest of the year. So again, if you can just help us out in the next half hour, we'll be really happy about that. Okay, so we're not going to go to some sound from an interview that we did with Democratic operative Steve Shale back on July 31st. And it's interesting. We talked to Steve, I think, at the beginning of this interview. It's about the whole DSA, Democratic Socialists of America, who back in the summertime especially, that was the story of the summer in many ways, where there's these DSA candidates winning, of course, first in New York, and then you had the big election in Michigan, even though Abdul El-Sayed is actually not a DSA member, but nevertheless, he's associated with the movement. And Steve Shale, for the listeners who are not familiar with him, he is a longtime Democratic operative out of the Tallahassee area, worked for decades here, was very instrumental working on Barack Obama's winning campaigns in 2008 and 12. And I just think he's a real sage person in terms of really understanding politics nationally and here in Florida. So he had been kind of pushing back a little bit about the DSA surge as kind of a more centrist-oriented Democrat. So let's hear what he had to say. We go back again. This is weeks before Angie Nixon did defeat Alex Vindman. And so this goes back to July 31st. Let's hear from Democratic operative Steve Shale. And again, give us a call right now, 813-238-8001, trying to get our goal of $2,000 by 12 noon.
4: Yeah, you know, it's interesting. I kind of found myself kind of in the middle of this thing. I mean, I certainly am not a Washington, D.C. guy. I have a rule. I don't spend more than 48 hours there. I feel like if I do, I start using words that nobody actually uses outside of Washington, and then I hate myself. So, but I've always kind of come from the perspective of somebody who's worked in, a lean Republican state. I've worked in Republican districts. Like, you know, I used to describe myself as a member of the rational, results-oriented wing of the Democratic Party. And, you know, I think there are two things here that can be true. One is, the DSA has taken advantage of an opportunity that, frankly, establishment DC has given them, which is there are just way too many people that have been in Washington for way too long. You know, I was talking to a buddy of mine yesterday about this. You know, there's that race where the DSA won in Colorado, where, you know, the woman who was a member of Congress there had been there since I started in politics, which was a long time ago now.
1: Right.
4: And I'd never heard of her. And I mean, I'm pretty engaged. And, you know, you think about how many, you know, mainstream Democrats, state ledge folks who term limits, you know, passed on the opportunity of running Esther over the years. And she, you know, and I think, you know, I was part of some interesting survey work immediately following the 2024 election. We actually polled voters in 21 swing counties in 10 states around the country, 10 states that have been battleground states over the last four presidentials. And the number one thing people wanted to see from Democrats were just new people. And it wasn't like an age thing or an ideological thing. It was just new. And so I think in some of these places, they're providing voters the option between, yeah, somebody I probably don't agree with, may think actually is insane, versus somebody who's been in office so long that I have no idea if they've ever done anything for me. And in a change election, that change is gonna win, and we're seeing it win. The thing I worry about is, you know, the actual DSA platform. I mean, you know, there was a poll. I think it may have been that CNN national poll, but I could be misquoting it. Where it said like 41% of Democrats were comfortable with the DSA, but only 18% of all Americans are, which means that, like, you know, there are things in their platform that are just simply not electable. And so, you know, while I can understand why they're having their moment and at some level can appreciate them taking the opportunity to it, like, I really worry, like, you know, normie Democrats are going to have to spend the next 100 days of this election explaining that no, they don't think we should abolish prisons, and no, we don't think we should abolish the White House and get rid of an independent judiciary and all these things that the actual DSA supports, instead of talking about how we're going to lower costs for people who are struggling every day.
1: Yeah, along those lines, I read an article this week in Vox.com by Astrid Herndon, who used to be with the New York Times, and he wrote, I'm quoting here, he says, "I think it matters to read the Democratic Party's post-2024 convulsion as a story of establishment collapse rather than left-wing ascension." He says the party's leadership would prefer to make this a referendum on the left on the acceptability of its candidates and its media figures, but the base is communicating something else, a lack of confidence in the center and a version of establishment politics that prizes seniority and loyalty over voters' values. Establishment collapse also explains the Democratic results that don't fit neatly on the moderate versus progressive binary. And I think you're saying something along those lines.
4: Yeah, I mean, listen, I think that Astrid and a lot of those guys spend way too much time in Washington and New York and don't spend enough time talking to actual voters. And so I often find some of their commentary a little frustrating because it's very much just in their own ecosystem that they want to hear. But at the same time, I think that's exactly right. I mean, I remember a year ago when we were debating this, the big, beautiful bill in Congress, and I was, you know, like a very small minority of people in my ideological center that was like, we should absolutely be offering an alternative. Like just being opposed to it is not good enough. Like, we need to go tell voters, like, yes, like, we think we should cut middle class taxes. You know, we think that rather than giving billionaires and millionaires another tax cut, we should increase subsidies for health insurance. Like, I mean, we have to lay out a vision. And, you know, the one thing that I can say, and you hear this in both, both focus groups and see it in polling. We talked to both Democrats and independents who were frustrated with Trump, is like, they also want us to be more than just about being against Trump. And I think, again, I mean, I think that the DSA has offered some views, and not just the DSA, but like progressives and just people that are running against incumbents are saying, like, hey, there's got to be a different way. Now, again, the worry I have is that different way may play really nicely in an upper income trust fund supported Brooklyn congressional district of the 78% college educated. It's not going to play as well in, you know, Western North Carolina's 11th congressional district, where there's a fourth generation farmer running against a guy named Chuck Edwards. Like, those politics are not the same. And that's, I just think that, like, you know, it's my friends on the left need to understand, like, there are positions that these guys are taking that are going to make it harder for mainstream Democrats to win actual general election voters, not just Democratic primary voters.
1: And that was the voice of Steve Shale, longtime Florida Democratic strategist from back in July 31st, an old interview we're playing right now because we're playing some sound in between talking for the next 20 minutes or so, trying to raise funds here on WMNF Community Radio, 88.5 FM. It's 11:39. I'm Mitch Perry with Ray Aroa, the regular host of The Skinny with Valerie Smith, a new reporter here at WMNF/Creative Loafing. Valerie, you have, somebody's called in. You can read it up.
3: Yes, Tom Scherberger from Tampa. Thank you, Tom Scherberger.
2: Tampa Bay Times Tribune editor.
3: That's right. Keep news and public affairs alive, Tom says. Thank you, Tom, for your generous donation of $100 and for picking up that Power to Public Radio shirt as a thank you for that donation.
1: And Tom works at the Florida Tribune, which had another great which had a great story this morning about regarding the rulemaking with the designation of terrorist groups, which I've been reporting a lot on. But there was very detailed reporting in that. Anyway, the Florida Trident, absolutely. Tom Scherberger,
2: thank you. Of course, if you're coming out to the WNF live events, Tom Scherberger, formerly the Wavemaker Show, doing Wavemakers.
1: Yeah, Tom. Of course,
2: live.
1: Put together.
2: We have some people to thank.
1: Yeah,
2: here. Let's do
1: one
2: that.
1: One more person I've got here, and that is my good friend Melissa from Plant City. Melissa, very kind. $250 contribution. She is going to get the fall 26 unisex power T-shirt, a medium T-shirt, and also another. Actually, getting two shirts here. So thank you for that. Well, thank you so much.
2: Thank you, Melissa.
1: That's awesome.
2: I want to thank somebody else, Ricky. I'm going to say gorgeous, Ricky. Gorgeous, coming in from Tampa.
1: You look gorgeous.
2: That's right. Ricky is picking up the WMNF Power T-shirt. That's the one that says Power to Public Radio. That's available for a $120 pledge or $12 a month. Ricky says, here's proof that this show in particular and WMNF in general matter to me. And everybody makes a choice. Do I have the money to contribute today? And if you're feeling that right now, please figure out if that's $5 a month, $10 a month. What is it? Join the WMNF family. Help us keep the lights on at this beautiful building. This is literally built by you, by your donations. The lights stay on here. It's a nice facility. I mean, it is. This place is awesome.
1: Yeah, it's been considered 2005. I was here part of the crew that used to work next door, which is, you know, obviously 2 decades ago. And it stayed strong here, obviously.
2: And so let me have some sobering news here. We have just about $600, Mitch.
1: That's
2: we need about $1,400, and we only have five phone calls. So we need 15 more phone calls, 813-238-8001 to reach our goal. Let's hit our phone call goal. Let's do
1: that.
2: Yeah,
1: let's get again. And hey, it is tough financially. I mean, we don't have to tell you that, okay? It's a fact. I mean, I saw yesterday $4.40 for gas. Is that the highest it's been since the war began? I think it might be, actually.
2: I'm gonna ask Joe Biden about that.
1: It's a mess out there for many Americans right now. We know that, and so, you know, it's all. But, you know, so you give what you can give, and if you can contribute, you know, that's what we're looking for here.
2: $35 gets you this awesome window cling. It says Power to Public Radio or a bumper sticker.
1: Now, what is that for $35?
2: $35 or $5 a month. Power to Public Radio, bumper sticker, or window cling.
1: Okay.
2: You can get a 3-pack of stickers for $25. You know, it says Love WMNF, All Hail the Vinyl. If you are into real people programming things for you, real people doing reporting for you, in a world that is so powered by automation and AI, WMNF is uniquely human every day.
3: Let me tell you about what these two have that AI doesn't have. They have so much context in Tampa Bay, the local area. You can say a name of any person who's in local politics, and they'll know who that is. They'll know their background. That's something that you don't get with AI searches. I'll ask ChatGPT for my news. I'm not going to get the same news that I'll get from Mitch Perry and Ray Roa here, because they've been here and they've been working in this sphere. So they know what's up, and you can support that kind of work and prove that humanity and human reporters and people still matter more than AI reporting. They're not as good as us. You can prove that by calling 813-238-8001 or donating at WMNF.org.
2: Yes, please donate, just like Eric from Tampa, Florida, pitching in $50. Eric and Nicole, thank you so much. They say keep on rocking in the free world. Like, yeah. You cannot undersell. So many people say, oh, news is important to democracy. And then they ask you for money. Like, this is a free service for everybody in the community. And it only happens when people pitch in.
1: Yeah, absolutely. Absolutely. And again, worth noting that, of course, last year, both Donald Trump and on the gubernatorial level, Ron DeSantis originally did have public funding for public stations throughout the state the beginning of the budget process last year. And then DOGE became a real big thing. And all of a sudden, the funding was stripped. So that's us. That's, you know, WUSF, that's folks all down the left side of your dial where public radio stations no longer get that public funding, which is always a criticism I heard for many years. And I think some of it, you know, was legitimate in terms of like that. So we are, you know, this station does not get any government funding anymore. It is pretty much, there's some quote unquote underwriting, but pretty much it's all up to the listeners here. And we are getting a couple more phone calls. I'm getting excited about this right now. Yeah, James Howard, okay, who was, of course, my former boss there at Creative Loafing back a decade or so plus. James has contributed $500.
2: Oh, man.
1: Thank you, James. Again, he's over there at Creative Loafing, of course. And Tammy from Dunedin. Tammy is contributing the Circle of Friends. So $5 a month, so $60 a year, okay? That's how it works, folks. Again, she's only going to do $5 a month because, you know, that works, right? That's, to use the cliche, a Starbucks coffee, okay, for one day. One copy for a month is $5, is what Tammy's doing here, and that can work out to $60 a month. Let's see. She says the skinny needs to stay on in this time slot. We need to be informed. Hey, well, thank you. We're doing our best here, Tammy, and we really appreciate listeners like you for listening in every week and contributing right now. Hope we can hear a few more people here. 813-238-8001.
2: WMNF.org. Mitch, can you tell the quick story about how you landed here from San Francisco and how long ago that was? I don't want to date you, right? But what year was that?
1: That was in, I drove actually. That was in, basically, I would say for April 1st. It was like last weekend of March of 2000. So a little over 26 and a half years that I left the San Francisco Bay Area.
2: And he's been here ever since. He learned under Rob Lori. Obviously, the late, great Rob Lori, former news director here. WNF is a great tradition in news. But then what happened to Mitch after that? You know, after he left WNF, he went to Creative Loafing Tampa Bay, where he paved the way for people like myself and Valerie to continue to do independent news. Went to Florida Politics, Bay News 9, Florida Phoenix now. Like, he is here, and it's because WMNF literally brought him here from the other,
1: Bay Area.
2: Less superior Bay Area to me, you know?
1: Yeah.
2: But, like, you're here because of WMNF.
1: Yeah, it's amazing.
2: That's what WMNF does.
1: Thank you. Yeah, yeah. And again, it's been a great association, and, you know, I've been back, off and on over the years since I left the station as a full-time employee in 2009, but, you know, people keep on dragging me back in here, right? And it's a great association. I'm very proud to be part of this station, and I want to see succeed, right? And I know that it does really basically based, again, it's a model, it's a financial model, which is getting donations from our listeners. So folks, if you haven't done it so right now, please give us a call, 813-238-8001. You can also, again, like I said, you can go on your app. It's very, you know, user-friendly now, also on your laptop, crack it open here. And you don't have to talk to a human being if you don't feel like it. But nevertheless, you know, some of these gifts that we've been mentioning here, you'll see the whole retinue of different selections there. One other thing I did say, I think that we've mentioned this before, there is a WMNF Tech accessories case, which is for those of us, this is the script I'm reading now, those of us approximately charging 47 charging cards floating around a drawer. It's perfect for earbuds, charging cords, power banks. Okay, that's a $55 contribution. It's a nice little, little accessory tote case there. A $55 contribution for that. So anyway, you
2: can get also this unisex long sleeve t-shirt. I can't you might have seen if you're on the WNF Instagram, Randy's wearing a bunch of other volunteers. It says Power to Public Radio, designed by a human, Robin Milkowitz, an all-star volunteer here at WNF, running back and forth here between the call room. She wants to run more paper in here. 813-238-8001. We probably have time for one more bit of sound.
1: Yeah.
2: But again, we want to remind you, we have a lofty goal. It's $2,000. We're about $1,400 short. We need to get some calls.
1: I think we're getting a little closer to that now. But
2: we need some phone calls.
1: But we need more, folks. We need more. Okay, we're only around for 12 more minutes. So let's do one more sound bit here, and then we'll just finish it up with us talking to you directly as a listener. So a really interesting interview that we had back in July with reporter Pamela Kaloff. She is a Texas-based reporter with ProPublica and also the New York Times Magazine. Now, she's written this new book about a crime situation here based in Pinellas County that's gotten a lot of national attention. But what drew me to bring her on the program here was her story in the New York Times Magazine cover story about the number of executions that have been going on in the state of Florida the last 2 years, which, you know, frankly, I've done a lot more reporting on this the last couple of months because there are so many executions. And whether you feel, maybe you support
2: another death penalty, one upcoming.
1: Yes, there's another couple more in October, too. Whatever your stance is on the death penalty, it's important to note that the state of Florida is doing more than it any state almost has in the last 2 years. The rate is really something else. And so we wanted to learn a little more about that. And we talked to Pamela Kaloff. Again, so Florida last year set a modern record for executions with 19. That was more. The previous record was just 8 back in 2018. Now we're about to go on, I believe, we're about at that same level right now. And we're just in, of course, late September. The next scheduled execution is Curtis W. Beasley on September 29th. That would be the 16th. So anyway, this is Pamela Kaloff from the New York Times Magazine from an interview we conducted on The Skinny back on July.
5: Well, thank you so much. I think this is such an important issue to be talking about, and I don't see a lot of people talking about it. Just a quick note before we go forward to give listeners a sense of things. Florida this year has executed more condemned prisoners than all other states combined. So that's just a shocking statistic. This came on my radar because of my book research, and we can talk about the book later, but because there was a death penalty case at the center of the book, I had been tracking this through the years and was really just stunned by the numbers that I started seeing last year. Florida executed 19 men last year, 10 so far this year, and a week from Tuesday, I think it's July 28th,
1: right,
5: there will be two executions taking place on the same day at Florida State Prison, one at noon and one at 6 p.m. That's how quickly things are moving.
1: Yeah, and I don't know if that's ever happened. I mean, it's a bizarre statistic to know if any state has ever done that, actually. One of the things that you wrote in this piece, in the New York Times Magazine piece, is how, frankly, it's not like there's a lot of rhyme and reason in terms of who is actually Ron DeSantis is signing the death warrants for. He has not really publicly provided much rationale for his choices and certainly not followed any chronological order of legal judgments or length of time on death row. Instead, as you write, he has appeared to sign warrants on the request of victims' families and in retaliation for public records requests about the state's execution protocol. Tell us more about that.
5: So it's been such a mystery to people who follow this. For example, the lawyers who represent many of the condemned prisoners. In other states, the way this is done is a defendant, you know, appeals their conviction typically, and then it works its way through the courts. And once they've exhausted their appeals, then a judge moves to have an execution date set. It comes through the courts. Florida is unique in that of states that are actively carrying out the death penalty now, it is unique in that its governor is the person who has the sole discretion to set not just execution dates, but who will be executed among the current prisoners. There are about roughly 250 men on death row right now, and about half of them have exhausted their appeals. So people have looked for patterns. For example, there are a number of men who are on death row who committed their crimes all the way back in the 1970s. Hard to believe, but true, they're still there. Those are not the folks who are having their dates set. It's often people who have committed more recent crimes. There's no real pattern. And because of that, people have looked for reasons within it. When you referred to the public records request issue, there was a prisoner earlier this year who his lawyers sought to get more information about why an execution that occurred in February had taken twice as long as usual. They were trying to figure out if something was going on with the execution protocol or the drugs that was unusual. The prisoner who filed that public record request had his execution date set a week later. Perhaps coincidence, perhaps not. We just don't have any transparency about why these dates are being set.
1: Again, if you're just tuning in right now, you're listening to Skinny here. We're speaking with journalist Pam Kooloff with ProPublica and the New York Times Magazine about her cover story last week's magazine on the rate of executions taking place here in the state of Florida. The last two people executed here in Florida were the oldest ever at the age of 74. And now we've got Dominic Ochione, I believe is how you pronounce his name, who is 80 years old, has spent nearly four decades on death row after being sentenced in the murders of his ex-girlfriend's parents. As you mentioned, I mean, he is... when we talked to the July 28th date, he is scheduled to die on July 28th. He would become the second oldest prisoner, if he's in fact executed, ever in the United States after 83-year-old Walter Moody Jr., who was executed in Alabama in 2018. And so, right, and we did, again, we're setting these records in terms of the oldest people on death row. Pam, I don't know if you thought about this, in terms of how, I guess, again, you know, it's unique that we're having these people who have been in death row for decades, and they're very, you know, they're in their 70s, they're in their 80s now. We're setting these records here. I guess that is unique here as well.
5: It is. And there's so many things here that are unusual. You know, people listening may say, well, you know, these crimes were terrible. Why should I care? I think another way in which Florida is unique, and it's something important for us to think about, Florida holds the record for the most death row exonerees. So in other words, there are 30 men in Florida who have been sent to death row who now walk free because those cases fell apart. For anyone who follows these kinds of cases, you know just how difficult it is to win an exoneration. So that suggests that there are other people who are wrongly convicted who are sitting on Florida's death row. So when we have a punishment that is irreversible combined with a high error rate, I would consider 30 people the highest in the nation, yes, to be a high error rate. I would hope that people would want more transparency about why certain people are selected and when. One of the other remarkable things is the Sunshine State is known in all other realms for its transparency, for its open government laws, for its open record laws. It's a wonderful place to report on because information is readily accessible. That is not true about this one particular thing. When it comes to who is being selected and why these dates are being selected, that is shrouded in secrecy. There is no transparency. We can't get a hold of those public records laws.
1: And that was the voice of Pamela Kooloff, a Texas-based reporter with ProPublica and the New York Times Magazine, talking about the high level of number of executions in Florida under Governor Ron DeSantis the last couple of years. Okay, it's 11:56
2: right now.
1: Breaking
2: news, we need 9 calls. I see a call coming in now, so we need 8 calls.
1: Thank you, Ray. We are just minutes away from the show ending, and we're also super close to our goal, and that is a reality, folks.
2: It was $229. Is what we need. So if we get 8 people giving approximately $25, we are there.
1: Or one person giving $219, is it?
2: Yeah. Or we need one person giving $220. $229 is what we need.
1: Okay, $229.
2: We have 3 minutes left.
1: We have 4 minutes left, actually. Okay. Go to 1201.
2: 813-238-8001. Please help us get over the goal. Help us stay on the air here at WMNF, this show, The Skinny, but also public affairs in general. If you want to hear news in the middle of the day on 88.5 FM, we need to hear from you.
1: And again, you know, folks, to listen, please tune in next week. We're going to have that debate between Kathy Castor and Mike Beltran, the Congressional District 14 debate. Really excited about that. We really hope you tune in. But again, a couple more minutes left to go here. Valerie, thank you for hanging in with us this last hour. You've been doing some great reporting, both for CL and for WMNF. You were on the show a couple weeks ago talking about the Bob Gaultieri and the whole thing with the immigration, what's going on there. It was very interesting.
3: That's right. When I was on the show a couple weeks ago, I'm talking about Sheriff Bob Gaultieri. He's the Pinellas County Sheriff, and people regard him with a lot of respect. They see him as a real common sense guy, not a hardline sheriff one way or another. But something that never gets discussed about Bob Gaultieri is that he has been an architect of this engine of mass deportation, the jail to deportation pipeline, as it's been called, where jails are used as dragnets to scoop people up and send them into ICE custody, where they are then deported, separated from their families. And these aren't just criminals. These are people who maybe they got pulled over for having a light out on their car, and now they're in jail and they're about to be sent away from their families forever when they've been, you know, contributing to this community for years. And so this is the kind of reporting that you get from WMNF, and your tax dollars, your money is already going to fund that sheriff's office. Your money's going to fund the police force that's doing things like this. So why not let some of your money go somewhere where we're at least uncovering some of that?
2: That's right.
3: And throw good money after bad here.
2: Did just throw money here at the show, so we're really close to our goal. Seth from Tampa, Florida donated $100. Seth speaks, thank you so much. Says, show is great. Picking up that fall 2026 Power to Public Radio t-shirt designed by our very own Robin Milkowitz, an all-star volunteer here. Thank you so much, Seth. That means we probably only need about $100. That's one person. Please help us keep the show on the air. It's 11:59. We have about 90 seconds to find $100.
1: Yeah, again, looking for a few good men or women out there right now. 813-238-8001 is the number, or again, WMNF.org. And again, even if you don't make it by 12:01, we'll be still here. 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
2: Happy to pop into Joelle in Studio One. She's there, aren't you? 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But I would love to be holding a yellow piece of paper telling you guys that we've gotten over the edge here. And we want to thank every single person that has called in over the last hour, that has called in for the duration of this drive, that believes in WMNF Tampa, that believes in the community radio experience, that believes when they pitch in a little bit, they can get reporting from reporters like Valerie Smith, like Juanita in there, like Sean, that holds people, powerful people in the community accountable, that stands up for the environment, that speaks for people who cannot speak for themselves. It's our privilege to be here every Friday. It only happens because of you. On behalf of myself, Ray Roa, and my show co-founder, Mitch Perry over here, Skip Sassy's on the boards, Anthony Madur not on the phones because he's helping out with all this other stuff. Valerie, thank you for joining us. Thank you to everybody who called to pitch in. Again, the number is 813-238-8001 or WMNF.org. 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

0: Friday. I'm in love. Good afternoon. You are listening to Art in Your Ear on WMNF, our community radio, best little radio station in the nation. I'm super excited to welcome into the studio Flea. Not on the radio often enough, Flea, and extra doubly excited to welcome into the studio Ray Roa.
1: Hello. Thank you for letting me cut into your time. I want to thank some folks here. I'm obviously coming from the Skinny. We had a $25 donation from Anonymous. They want to say thanks for everything that the station does in general. That includes Flea and Joelle and Shilky. Fun fact, Flea was the first person that I experienced kindness from at the station. I was a volunteer. He was so nice to me. I was in high school doing stuff in the music library, putting tape on the stuff, and he's so nice to me, and I just love this place partly because of that.
2: I told you how to steal music.
1: Yeah, okay. I didn't want to say what you did, but yeah, it happened like that. And I want to thank Seth Schulman from Tampa, Florida, with a huge donation, $130 to the Skinny.
0: Wait a minute. What does that mean? Thank you, Seth. Wait a minute.
1: That gets us over the hump. The Skinny has reached his goal. Seth said wants to thank, please thank, thank you for getting us over the hump there, Seth. It's always nerve-wracking whether or not you're going to hit your goal, whether or not the listeners want to keep your show on the air. So thank you to everybody who donated to the Skinny, and please stay tuned here for the next 50 minutes or so to this show, Art in Your Ear. I love driving after my show and listening to this. So thank you for the service that you both provide. I love you both very much.
0: Love you. And I'm so happy for you guys. It's a great show. You can always listen to the Skinny in the archives. Always worth it. Often I do when I need to get pumped to take care of my people and my planet and my my state. So thank you so much. I'm really glad you made your goal. You can help make our goal and WMNF's goal by calling 813-239-9663 or going online to WMNF.org. We're going to give you a second to do that. We do have a couple of people to thank. I cannot wait to thank you. That is going to be a highlight. But first, I want to let you know we've got this song from the Olympians. Please, please, please don't let me down.

0: I'm too nervous to let the songs play. Good afternoon. My name is Joellen Schilke. I am the hostess who loves you absolutely the most. Flea is going to be in here with me today. We have to raise $2,500 to do our part.
1: You've done it before. You can do it again. That's a problem.
0: I have.

0: and in this country had all of our state and federal funding yanked back from us. Steph, your tax dollars used to help pay for this, but it doesn't anymore. So now we turn to...
1: Actually allocated to particular groups and then taken back.
0: Taken back.
1: It wasn't just, like they didn't get it to begin with.
0: Right, just grabbed back. So we had to refund and all that. So what we are doing is asking our listeners to do what they do so well and give what they can afford to do. And to help this radio station and this show stay on. I want to start off by thanking Suzanne and Sandy Wismer so much for their incredible, generous donation.
1: They're the best. I've seen them around town. They're at all the cool things. Yeah, they're the best.
0: So you can be like Suzanne and Sandy and donate what you can to Art in Your Ear today. How should they do that, Flea?
1: Well, then call us, 813-238-8001. You can go online to WMNF.org, or you can go to our phone and use the app right there.
0: So is it 238 or are we using 239? I didn't check before we got in here.
1: 238.
0: 238, not 239. Oops, I put the wrong information up on my Facebook. So if you're looking at Facebook...
1: It changes every year. You never know.
0: I know, where it says 813-239-9663. Don't do that. Call 813-238-8001. Or go online and do it. I also want to thank Stephen Kenny from Virginia for his donation. He says he misses us, misses the show, but knows his comfort knowing he's as close as his computer. And that is a donation from Virginia, Czech Virginia, another artist donation from Nanny Moss Bond, who was here last week on the air.
1: I just saw her the other day. She's a great person.
0: She's great.
1: She's so lovely. You know, when I think of great people, she's lovely.
0: She is.
1: I think of the word lovely, I think of her.
0: Ah, there you go. Nanny Moss Bond is. Artists, thank you so much. I would love to see arts and arts organizations come in. And then also, Flea, you've got someone that we can thank.
1: Well, I've got a few. I got a few here if you want me to read them all. We got this person is getting the sticker pack. And is pledging, it's anonymous, and is pledging a great amount right here, $108, to keep this radio station and this show on the air. Another anonymous, I don't know, people don't want to be associated
0: people
1: with
0: don't.
1: You.
0: I know,
1: I do. I'm Jordan's best friend, that's what I want.
0: I know.
1: I don't want to be anonymous.
0: I want to thank you.
1: A $300 pledge, thank you so much. That's going to a leap towards our goal, which is really high, $2,500. Another anonymous here with a great $100 pledge, thank you so much. And I've got one more here, and this is Joshua Harris from Plant City, Florida. Thank you so much in supporting art and art lovers.
0: That's
1: thank
0: great.
1: You so much for your pledge.
0: So great. So that's a nice little way to kick us off. So thank you for that. Makes me feel a little bit better. We do have a challenge. We've got a $500 challenge.
1: Okay.
0: And it's going to be for whoever can donate $60 or more. $60 or more, and we're counting. My God has a telephone. 813-238-8001. 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

0: There we go. I love that song. That's My God Has a Telephone by the Flying Stars of Brooklyn, which is, I think, a cover.
1: Yes.
0: Yeah, but...
1: Because I looked it up to steal it from you one time, and I found actually, that was a cover.
0: Arg, pirate talking. Well, I want to thank a couple people, if I may. I want to remind you that
1: we do
0: have the $500, what do you call that thing? Challenge on the table. So someone who is meeting that challenge, thank you very much, Mark Andrews.
1: Thank you, Mark.
0: Mark, what a wonderful, wonderful... Mark has become a friend through this show, and that's something, you know, if it wasn't for WMNF, there's so many people in my life I wouldn't know. I don't know if that's true for you, if you've gone to shows or come in here and volunteered or have gotten involved with someone. Or maybe you heard WMNF, you heard Art in Your Ear, and you went out to see an art show or see a play or something. If we've made a difference in your life, please call us right now. Call us at
1: 813-238-8001 or WMNF.org.
0: And so thank you, Mark. He says, your dedication to this fabulous show, Lifetime Achievement Award, is an absolute treasure. Thank you. Well, I'm going to send this right back to you, Mark, because as a listener and a friend, you have become very important in our lives, in my life. So thank you very much. I also want to say thank you for your huge, generous donation, Susan of Tampa.
1: Hi, Susan. Thank you.
0: And Susan is taking a t-shirt, one of the Power to Public Radio t-shirts. What I'm so excited about, and Flea, you are modeling it. We are radio, but he looks very handsome in our long sleeve, dark blue shirt. Yay, finally dark blue, finally long sleeve returns.
1: I suffer from cold elbow disease, so I always have to have long sleeve shirts. Even the three-quarter ones, they're long enough, but they just barely touch the elbow. And they go, when you bend your elbow, they scoot up. It's like, I'm cold
0: again. Nothing worse.
1: I moved to Florida to stay warm, not be cold.
0: Oh, now we have to do a fundraiser for you.
1: Oh, yeah.
0: GoFundMe for Flea's elbows.
1: Basically, if 25 people get a T-shirt, we've reached our goal.
0: We've reached our goal. So anyway, they're dark blue. So the long sleeve ones are sort of a blue with like that kind of mad like gray flecky thing in it. Really pretty, very popular. It says Power to Public Radio. It's a really cool, very simple, clean design. The short sleeve shirts have the dark blue, my favorite t-shirt color. I'm so excited. So you can pledge for a shirt, and that pledge is how much?
1: $100 for the short sleeve, $120 for the long sleeve.
0: That's awesome. And people,
1: sleeves are expensive these days. A lot of tariffs.
0: I know. And then there's sleeve tariffs?
1: Yes.
0: Oh my gosh, that's terrible. So I'm going to ask you to do that. 813-238-8001. Here's some Crab and Bucket from the Good Lovelies.

0: No time to get down because we're moving up. Boom. That is...
1: That's kind of confusing to me. I'm trying not to play songs that confuse me.
0: No, well, then I wouldn't have anything on the air. Cold. Ow.
1: Hey. I wrote a poem for you, by the way.
0: All right, let's hear it.
1: No, later.
0: Okay.
1: Later. Before the end of the show, you got to stay tuned to hear me. I'll read a poem.
0: And I won't confuse you anymore. Hey, so we have a couple people to thank. So
1: yes.
0: We've been able to chop up some of our challenge. So thank you so much to Rick from Sarasota. Thank you. And Rick, you don't try to support the station. You are a great supporter. I have heard you thanked over and over all through the years. He listens every day and really enjoys this show. Thank you. He likes all of our shows. So much goodness. I agree with you 1,000%. Thank you so much, Rick. Thanks also. Thank you. Whoa, check this out. Thank you to Twister Sister Salon in St. Pete, Florida, where I got my haircut. Here, I'm showing my haircut. Woohoo!
1: Now, is that near where I live? I think I've seen
0: that. That's right around the corner from where you live. They're located at, they're right there on 3rd Street. I'm trying to think what it is. 3rd Street. So 243 32nd Street North. So they're right around the corner from you.
1: Yeah.
0: Rock and roll. I would say it's a rock and roll salon.
1: Okay.
0: And that's where my sister, when she came down, she got her haircut there. My friend, I got Lynn to get her haircut there. It is just a great salon. And I can't believe that they donated. Thank you so much. To Twisted, so Janice and everybody at Twisted Sister Salon, I'm just floored. Thank you so much. That was really nice. Do you have anyone that you can thank?
1: I got three over here to thank.
0: Ooh, let's do it.
1: One, I've got someone out there, in the community wants to help out by providing lunch. So welcome to Adam and everyone at Butcher and Barbecue. They're North Ola Avenue in Amateur Works.
0: Barbecue.
1: Thank you so much for lunch today. We have Anonymous again. For Art New Year with a $53.70 pledge. I said, those numbers mean something. You know what I mean? Are you a numerologist?
0: I think it's $50 plus handling fee.
1: Okay. I like being a numerologist instead. And then joining a circle of friends, we have John from Apollo Beach.
0: Wow.
1: Thank you so very much for a $13.20 monthly pledge. Thank you.
0: That is very nice. Very nice. So thank you. So
1: that's such an easy way to do it, right?
0: Yeah, so that is wonderful to have those people step up and be part of what we're doing here. So thank you for that. So that means, I don't know how much we need, but we have a really good start.
1: We need 2,500 is what we need.
0: Well, 2,500.
1: That's our goal, right.
0: So I think we need about, I'm doing math in my head, as we all know, could be dangerous, but I'm thinking we need about $1,500 still.
1: Okay, that sounds good. I'll go and check.
0: So, and then that helps towards that. And I'm also want to just real quickly talk to you, and then I'll be back with music because I only have 20 seconds left, is to say if this show has ever prompted you to do something, part of the goal of this show is to get you, our listeners, and me too, to be more creative, to embrace that part of life is when we get to make things and do things. And so I am asking for you to watch over me, watch over people in your community, watch over the arts, watch over the artists, to take care of yourself and your creativity, to take care of all of this stuff. We are in this together. And so by supporting this show, you are supporting arts and arts organizations throughout the Tampa Bay area and beyond. Please call 813-238-8001 or go online to wmnf.org. We all need someone to watch over us, and that is what we're looking for right now. Here's Ella Fitzgerald, and it's Perlman with Someone to Watch Over Me.

0: is Zach Perlman and Ella Fitzgerald. You know, when I was a little girl, I used to write all of my reports about two things, either the tundra or Ella Fitzgerald. It didn't matter what class it was. Don't go there. So how much do we still need to raise?
1: We need to raise more. The person who does the tally is going to be a little bit late, so I won't have a final for you for like another 5 minutes.
0: Okay. So we still need to raise money. I know that. And so you can help us do that. But I want to talk for a minute about what Art in Your Ear is. Art in Your Ear was started...
1: The greatest show ever.
0: I wish. That would be awesome. Thank you. Art in Your Ear was started by Peter Foe. And that happened back in the 80s. I think 1983 or 1984, Peter Foe started. And it was a very straightforward... It was funny. Peter was just... lovely man, and he came on Art in Your Ear a few years ago for our anniversary, and he was sort of like, everything I'm doing is kind of the opposite, except for the soul of the show that has stayed the same. So it's interviews and announcement of stuff going on around the area. It started off as a half hour show, and then it grew to an hour long show and has been in different slots, but is here. My intention for Art in Your Ear has been to do two things. Number one is to publicize an art event that it's coming up that anyone in the area can go to. Either there's there might be a cost for it, but it's an affordable event, or there's no cost for it at all. It's free.
1: And I might mention a lot of these places have free wine.
0: Yes. Flea and I are very focused on certain things. Free wine is always one of them. So that is part of what Art in Your Ear does. Thank you, Sean. And then also, I want to mention that the other thing that we do is that our goal is to try to spark the creative light, as I said before, in all of us. We all have creativity, and it's such a thrill when, and this happened really recently, and I swear to God, I started crying in the middle of somebody's gallery because someone in there said they heard me talking to a photographer, and the photographer was talking about how they were trying to sort of up their game and be braver with what they did and take more chances. And that inspired the person to take a photography class. And that's what we want. We want people to say, I've always wanted to do this. Let me try. Just let me try. So I'm hoping if that has ever happened for you, or if you've been inspired to go see a play or go look at art or do any of those things, then please, I ask you, go ahead and make a donation to Art in Your Ear. Make a donation to WMNF. Please help us out with that. Right now, we need about a little more than $900.
1: That's good.
0: Good job, everybody.
1: Yeah.
0: That's really good.
1: So we're getting close.
0: We're getting close. So we need a little more than $900. We need $909.10.
1: Don't forget we have matching.
0: We have matching, and so I have someone to thank, and they hit the match, so we still have to get two more donations to hit the match. So I want to say thank you very much to David Gray.
1: Thank you, David Gray.
0: And I think we just had an angel walk into the room. So thank you very much to David Gray, and he's getting one of the bumper stickers, which I want to get. So, Flea, I'm going to ask you to show our friend Angel how to use... Are you right? You are Angel, yes?
2: Yes.
0: All right, so go use that. I'll put on some music. Will you set him up on mic 4, please? And we're going to say hi to Angel. So
2: this is my fork right there.
0: So we're going to get that set up. So we have a listener. WMNF is very lucky because what we do that other people don't do, almost everyone on the air here is a volunteer, except for the news people. We have all volunteers on the air. And then we have small staff running this organization. And so we get to know a lot of our listeners. And in just a second, we're going to be talking to one of our listeners. I think I have to put music on and get the boys together. But I want to say again, thank you, David Gray, for being a great supporter of WMNF. I think this means that we still need $850 or $859.10 to get this going. So I hope that you can do that. You can do that by calling 813-238-8001 or go online to WMNF.org. Do you guys have it? So in the studio, let's see if we've done this right. In the studio with us is Angel. Hello, Angel.
3: Hello, how are you?
0: It's so nice to meet you.
3: Finally.
0: So Angel and I have been, we text you, or noon is kind of mornings, but my morning greeting in the day. So have you been listening to WMNF for a long time?
3: Since 1980.
0: Since 1980. Wow. I think that counts as a long time.
1: That's a long time.
0: And when did you start first donating to the station?
3: Just actually recently. It's my bills and all that.
0: Right,
3: it didn't allow me at the time, but I've always wanted to. And now I've got myself in a position where I can do it.
0: It feels good, doesn't it?
3: It does.
0: That really does. I think people don't realize. If you've never donated to the station, the first time you give, and honestly, I mean, we need money, so we love when people give large amounts, but the main thing that matters is that someone does it. So the first time you do it, you're like, ah.
3: Yes. Yeah.
0: Did you feel any difference listening to the station before and after donating?
3: Well, no, because I've always loved this station.
0: Right, yeah.
3: And I tell so many people to switch over to the far left of the radio station, and they ask me, what is it? I said, it's the greatest radio station you can ever listen to, ever.
0: Oh, that's wonderful.
3: Yeah.
0: Well, Angel came by because he is donating to WOMNF, and we all know, I mean, I think everybody in this room and everybody probably listening, maybe not everyone, we've all had that time where we would love to do something but don't always have the flow. And then when we get the flow and we're able to do it, it's such a remarkable thing, and it feels so good to support something you love. To me, WOMNF is not just something I love. It's something that I think has shaped the Tampa Bay area. I think we have a better music scene. I think we have a better art scene. I think we are more progressive in this area. I think that we're a better place because of WOMNF. I hope that you will support that. Anybody else got anything? Do you want to say anything else? I'm going to put music on.
3: No, be my guest.
0: So you got anything?
1: Just a number, 813-238-8001. We're about $900 away from our goal, and we can make it with your help
0: afternoon. I just want to mention, Angel, do you like the shirts? Have you seen these shirts?
3: Yes, I saw that, yeah.
0: So yeah,
3: long sleeve. I know I'm elbow kind of guy too.
1: Yeah, cold elbow. He suffers cold elbows.
0: Oh no. Oh, we're going to have a fundraiser for you guys. All right. So call in 813-238-8001 or go online to WMNF.org and donate. Our code is AIE. We're going to play some Brian Ferry Orchestra for you right now so you can call.

0: That was such a stunning album when Brian Ferry started, did all the kind of 1920s versions of his hits for The Great Gatsby. A couple people to thank. We are so close to matching our... Getting the match.
1: Getting the match.
0: We need $40 more when we get the match.
1: Oh, that's great.
0: $40. So I want to say thank you so much to Gabrielle. Gabrielle, you are the best. The best. So thank you for everything you do here for WMNF. For me, as a friend, just seeing your face gives me joy. Thank you also. I think I thanked David Gray, but if I didn't, thank you. Oh, thank you to Scott and Julian in Seminole Heights.
1: Oh, yeah.
0: Scott and Julian, just beautiful, beautiful men. I love them. David Gray, thank you so much for that. And in case I forgot to thank Rick Dutton, thank you, Rick Dutton, for everything you do for this radio station, the Vintage Hippie. Rick Dutton, a Vintage Hippie. So thank you. We're getting pretty close.
1: I think all the hippies are vintage at this age. Hey, Anonymous with a great $100 pledge and a tribute to Blake on Third Thursday. Not sure what that means.
0: I don't know, but yay, Blake and Third Thursday.
1: There you go, Blake and Thursdays.
0: Okay, so including all the ones we just read, I think we're as I said, I think we might have made the match.
1: We made the match.
0: And I don't know exactly how much money we need, but we are getting close because of your generosity.
1: I say we're about 700 away from the goal.
0: Seven. See, he can do that. No one wants me to do math in my head.
1: I don't do math in my head. I just make them up.
0: Oh, okay. Oh, I like that.
1: Don't forget, I have a poem later on to read.
0: You do. We're almost later on. So I'm going to thank the volunteers in the back. I want to say thanks to Carol. Thanks to Margaret. Thanks to Layla and Peggy and Christine and Anthony and Barbara and Gabrielle and Charlie. Thank you to everyone. And so much more than that. Thank you to Angel. He got one of the shirts. All right, Angel. So thank you to everyone. It's just so exciting to see a community come together and support this beautiful radio station. If you've never been by the radio station, please come visit us. You can volunteer. It's the best way. And I want to tell you, my community has built a lot of people who are associated with this radio station. Our beloved Scott Elliott died in August. And to see the people that came out to celebrate his life, both at the private ceremony and the public ceremony, shows us so much how we need each other and we belong together. You might ever, if you ever feel like you don't have a community, that is not true. 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
1: 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It's really easy to leave a comment. 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And we also can donate on your phone.
0: This is also very easy. Use the app. So one of the things, so I just did this big almost $2,800 mile road trip. And I was driving through the mountains, and this next song came on while driving through the mountains from Rebecca Pulley. And all I could think of was, oh, I can't wait to play this for everybody on WMNF. Here at WMNF, we don't just support musicians, we support local musicians, and we get to listen to the best of them. Here's Rebecca Pulley on Art in Your Ear. Send your money in while you're listening to this great song, and thank you so much. I wish I could give you all hugs and kisses.

0: I'm going to turn down the postmarks for a minute. Well, I thank someone. Flea is getting the total, so we don't do math in our head. Angel was just in here, and he took one of the T-shirts. So exciting. Really like the T-shirts. There, you know, a lot of times we have, you know, crazy, crazy fun T-shirts. Crazy, crazy fun T-shirts is great. This is a bold T-shirt. It is wonderful. So we have 17 calls. We need 8 people to call. What? We need $110. $110. That doesn't include what I just thanked. That doesn't include this. So $110. We need $110. Are you going to be the hero? Who's going to be the hero?
1: 813-238-8001. Mr. Phone Number Man.
0: Mr. Phone Number Man. Thank you, Mr. Phone Number Man. So if you want to support Art in Your Ear, if you want to support Mr. Phone Number Man, if you want to support WMNF, $110. That's all we need, $110.
1: I think at this point, we just might make it.
0: I think this calls for a poem.
1: Okay, you ready?
0: I'm ready.
1: Pledge for a show, Joe. Walk in the cash, Nash. Answer the phone, Joan. Donate some money, honey. Give us a call, Paul. Send us some green, Gene. Get off the chair, Gare.
0: Wow.
1: Thank you.
0: Woo! Oh, wait, we're supposed to snap. So you see how artistic genius is inspired by Art in Your Ear. So that is beautiful. You can join this. Be part of this. I love, like, when you donate, it's not just that you're this person on the outside and we're on the inside. We're all in this together. We are all together. We're interwoven. We're interwoven. We can't do this without you at all. It doesn't happen. So please, please, please go ahead and donate for poetry, for music, for art. If you like the music I play, I didn't have time to pull gifts together for people. But then I was thinking, my listeners, they can choose. You can choose gifts online. You can do that. You can get a shirt. You can do all other things. But this show is not about gifts. We want to thank you. We want to thank you. I want to thank you. But even more than that, I want to include you. I want us to be in this together. I want you to know that we're here together. We do this art stuff together. We do all this stuff together. So please, we only need $110 to make our goal. Be the hero. Be more than one hero, because other people maybe didn't hit their goal and it looks like we're going to. So be the hero for this show and for the radio station. 813-238-8001. Online, WMNF.org. Please do it now. Please, I know, I got it right. Whew. Please do it now. I'm going to play a little bit of music. Oh my gosh. Well, I'm going to play Three Little Birds. I'm going to tell you a little story about Three Little Birds.
1: Should I sit down?
0: No. A few years ago, in 2010, WMNF was kind of having a crisis. And you were part of it. I was part of it. Scott Elliott was part of it. All of us part of it. And I played this song, Three Little Birds. It was a cover by the Postmarks on the radio. And Scott called in. And we just felt like, okay, everything's going to be okay. And that's what I want to let you know. If we're in this together, I know the world is crazy right now, but if there's enough good of people like us getting together and staying together and making things happen, everything's going to be okay. We're going to listen to the Postmarks while the heroes call in and take the show over the top. Do
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0: Someone just wrote in and said this sounds like a twin. Glenn. Hi, Glenn. So Glenn wrote in and said this sounds like a Twin Peaks cover, which I never thought of, but so accurate. Good job, Glenn. So, all right. So our fingers are crossed. Our eyes are crossed. Our toes are crossed. Thank you to DJ Baze. He's getting us much closer for it. He says, love the show. Guests are informative. Oh, he's laid up and he wants people to get out and donate. Thank you, Baze, and I hope you recover quickly. We are lucky to have you in our orbit. So we are just waiting for that last $100, that last $100, $100.
1: Who would have thought it would be so hard to get the last $100?
0: I know. And we're so close.
1: I know the first cut is deepest, but I don't know what the last cut is. 813-238-8001. That's the number to give us a call. And you can be the one to put us over the edge. Wouldn't that be kind of fun? Like when you woke up this morning, did you think you're going to make a difference in someone's life? Well, guess what? If you make a phone call right now, you make a difference in Joellen's life and the radio station's life.
0: I know.
1: Right? 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What's the code for Art in Your Air?
0: A-I-E. Aye! So we are WMNF Tampa. We are your community radio station. We are our community radio station. We've got to get out of here in just about a minute. E-Love comes in next.
1: Is this it?
0: Boom! Rick! Rick is once again the hero. Rick! Yay. Thank you, Rick.
1: Did we hit it?
0: And Baze, we made it. Thank you.
1: Right.
0: Ding, ding, ding, ding, ding. Thank you so much. And thanks to everyone who donated. Every single one of you, you made a difference. You made it matter. Thank you. Also, I want to mention, I forgot, Lisa. So thank you, Lisa. You also donated. Thank you. I have to bring your donation in. So we actually went over by a little bit because I forgot her donation at home. Sorry, Lisa.
1: $0.78 or something.
0: No, but I will. Big thank you next week. I'm going to thank everybody next week. Thank you so much for supporting us. Please support E-Love. Her show is next, and she does a beautiful global electronica show. Stay tuned. I'm going to play the scoop for you, and then we will be right back with more music and programming here on WMNF. Flea, thank you. You're such a good friend. You're such a good help, and you are such a good fundraiser. I am honored that you are part of my life. So thank you all.
1: Thank you.
0: See you guys next week, WMNF Tampa. Bye-bye now.
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3: I'm Hannah Lauglaciano with the WMNF News Headlines. Curtis Wilkie Beasley is scheduled to be executed next Tuesday for the 1995 murder of Carolyn Monfort in Polk County. WMNF's Kaylee Fuller has more.
4: Curtis Wilkie Beasley is 77 years old. Beasley would be Florida's 16th execution this year, following a record 19 executions in 2025. Grace Hanna, executive director of Floridians for Alternatives to the Death Penalty, says the state's governor has significant authority over when executions take place. He does not have to provide an explanation or selection standard as to who gets an execution warrant.
5: I can't speak to what is on the governor's heart or mind, but, you know, we always look to tell these stories and help our state's leaders know that they can choose a different path.
4: Two additional executions are scheduled for October, as Florida continues carrying out death sentences at a pace not seen in decades. Hannah also commented that while the state has increased its pace of executions, juries are handing down fewer death sentences than in previous years.
5: But it's interesting because we have seen this push and this increase in executions, but we're not seeing that in juries. Juries are actually not sentencing people to death nearly at the rate that they were in the past, despite laws becoming easier to sentence someone to death in Florida. So we're seeing that the public is rejecting the death penalty, even though our state's leaders seem to be accelerating towards it.
4: Hannah says her organization plans to hold vigils and protests across Florida on the day of Beasley's execution, including one in the Clearwater area. For WMNF News, I'm Kaylee Fuller.
3: A rare type of coral reef off the Atlantic coast of Florida could soon be at risk. WMNF's Valerie Smith has more on a proposal to open more waters up to rock shrimpers. The National Oceanic and Atmospheric Administration is asking for public comment.
6: A plan would allow fishers to drag heavy nets across Florida's ocean floor in the world's only ivory tree coral habitat. Under the proposed change, rock shrimpers could bottom trawl within a few hundred feet of the coral's habitat, making it easier for them to collect and sell shrimp. The nets destroyed 90% of this rare coral species before the process was banned in the region in the 1980s. The coral grows at less than an inch per year. That's slower than a fingernail. Massive mounds formed over thousands of years can be destroyed in a few minutes by fishing equipment. Even when equipment doesn't directly hit the coral, plumes of silt stirred up by the nets can blanket the coral and kill it. Alex Ains is a marine scientist with Oceana, a group that advocates for ocean preservation. She said that killing coral can be bad, even for commercial fishers.
7: It's not just beautiful coral, it's also really important habitat. So they provide spawning and nursery grounds for species, including snapper, sea bass, grouper, sharks, shrimp, species that support Florida's commercial and recreational fisheries.
6: The Secretary of Commerce denied a similar proposal in 2022 because the proposal didn't address concerns about fish habitat and coral destruction. The public comment period closes on November 17th. For WMNF News, I'm Valerie Smith.
3: Four Largo police officers were treated for narcotic exposure yesterday, as was one medic. WMNF's Sean Canan reports the police department says they were exposed during an arrest.
8: A news release from the Largo Police Department says that early yesterday evening, officers responded to a welfare check on Glades Circle. They found a man they describe as experiencing a hallucinogenic narcotic episode. After they arrested the man, two officers displayed what they said are symptoms of an unknown narcotic exposure and were taken to hospitals. Two other officers, a medic, and the subject were also taken to hospitals. The Largo Police Department says that several other officers were treated on the scene. No other information was provided. The department says the investigation continues and that the subject could be charged. For WMNF News, I'm Sean Canan.
3: This afternoon, expect some sunshine and a few clouds with highs in the high 80s. Tonight, it will be clear with lows in the high 60s. Tomorrow, expect plenty of sun. Perfect time to go to the beach. With highs in the high 80s and lows in the low 60s. I'm Hannah Lau-Glaciano with the WMNF News headlines.
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0: And you are listening to Ultrasounds right here on WMNF Tampa. And we're doing our fundraiser today. We just opened up with the Ganesh Mantra. It's my own track. And it's the Dreamscape mix. Ganesh is for opening up the pathway and removing obstacles. And we'd love you to give us a call and pledge something for the show. Our goal is $1,500. And you can call 813-238-8001. And I'm joined by Randy and Sally. Greetings.
1: Wow, it's so good to be here. Hey, I want to thank somebody who called in early on this show. Jeff from Tampa pledged $108. And he's, I don't know what he's getting, but he's from Tampa, Florida. And he gave $108 towards the show. We need about 15 more calls like that to reach our goal of $1,500. That's pretty easy, right? 15 people.
0: We can do that.
1: 15 people in the Tampa Bay area.
0: Art in your ear just
1: did
0: it.
1: Who love to have their minds and spirits spiritually opened every Friday afternoon. 813-238-8001.
0: And let's face it, you're not just here for the sounds. You're here for the lovely voice of E-Love and all the energy that she brings. In fact, some of you who may have heard me on the air, I'm Sally. I'm toning myself down to ultrasounds mode.
2: I love it.
0: We can all get into the groove. We want to thank William from Clearwater Beach. He has given a $50 donation, and we want to thank him very much. So thanks, William, for being one of the first to support the show during our drive.
2: Beautiful. And is that a match as well, or is it not a match?
1: That's just a donation.
2: Okay, brilliant. I've got another anonymous donation, and I'm not sure whether... Brandon in Florida.
1: Beautiful,
2: thank you,
1: Brandon.
2: Thank you. We love you. Thank you. 813-238-8001. If you are on Facebook, go to Ultrasounds Radio and you'll see three paintings that I have up there that I painted that I'm actually giving for donation of $200 each. And we also have a special ultrasounds gift from Kimberly Centillo, Kim Centillo, the Untold True Story of Mary Magdalene in her own words. And it's a book, the only copy I have. So grab that, and that's for an $80 pledge.
1: Now, if I understand that book, she actually channels Mary Magdalene.
2: She did. She does, and she's on her second book. Well, actually, she's on her seventh book.
1: Wow. Okay, yeah. So we're off to a great start. We're more than 10% of the way to our $1,500 goal, and we're asking you to call in and support Ultrasounds with E-Love here every Friday afternoon from 1 to 2. It's a quick one-hour show, so we can't wait around for you to pledge to the last minute. But if you make a point of tuning in to hear Ultrasounds, to get yourself ready for the weekend. You know, when this show moved to Friday afternoon, a lot of people said, that show will never work on Friday afternoon. That's party time. But actually, before the party starts, you need to get your head cleaned out. You need to get your spirit cleared. And this is a show that does it. It gets you ready for the weekend in a way that you would never have conceived of. But here at WMNF, we make it possible for you. So here's a number to call if you want to keep E-Love here and keep Ultrasounds on Friday afternoons at 1 p.m. The number to call is 813-238-8001. 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
2: And Randy, it's a primer. This show is a primer for your Friday night.
1: I like that. I like that. We should put some billboards saying that.
2: Yeah, right.
1: Directing people to get ready for Friday night with WMNF at 1 o'clock in the afternoon with this amazingly special show. I don't think there's another show like this in the United States, is there?
2: Probably not.
1: Where there might be a show that's kind of got music similar to this, but the presentation, the whole package that Ela brings to this show, she brings every Friday as a deeply spiritual human being. 813-238-8001.
2: Yeah, I love what you said about it's only an hour show. It's actually like 54 minutes. So we really have to get on the ball and get some calls in. And this next track I'm going to play is from a reggae artist in Tahiti called Reggae Tahiti. And it's Aya Ora Na.

0: Normally, we do not talk over music. It is a fundraiser today, and we are waiting for calls to come in.
1: Our big priority today is to raise $1,500 towards the station's $200,000 goal. And so far, we've had $161 towards that goal for E-Love's great show, Ultrasounds. We need to know that you're listening. If you like the music on this show, you probably understand that this music is not heard on any other show on WMNF. Although I will confess that occasionally, E-Love, I steal songs from your show and play them on the Tuesday morning show.
0: Good on you. I love
1: some of the
0: that.
1: Songs are just so unbelievably great. And it's just so cool that you discover and find this music for the listeners every Friday afternoon. And if listeners love Ultrasounds, now's the time to call. We only have a one-hour show, and so far we've only raised $161. You've got that beautiful art that's on the web. Tell people where that is again.
0: Okay, if you go to Facebook and Ultrasounds Radio, you'll see three pieces of art that are on there for your delight today for a donation of $200.
1: And what's the size of those art pieces?
0: Let me see. I think I texted those.
1: 16 by 20, something like that?
0: Something like that. They're on canvas, and they're acrylic, and they have been sealed.
1: And where are they from? Tell us a little bit about their origin.
0: They're from my house that I painted them.
1: So these are E-Love's own creations.
0: Yes.
1: These are E-Love's artistic creations. For a pledge of $200, you can have one in your home and dress it up in a very spiritually colorful, interesting way. 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It's 813-238-8001. 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
2: 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Hurricane. We have concert tickets, and we have backpacks and new t-shirts. You just need to call.
0: And the list goes on.
2: Seriously.
1: People are starting to call. Rick Dutton is our best friend fun drives. He says this is another show that he enjoys listening to every week in the garage, meditating with a loud sound system.
0: I love that.
1: And he's pledged $100 to WMNF this morning. Thanks, Rick.
0: Thank you. Thank you, Rick. And Julie from Lando Lakes has pledged. Thank you, thank you, thank you. We are so grateful. Keep it coming.
1: So now we're over $300, more than 20% of the way to our goal, but we're getting close to halfway through the show. So give us a call at 813-238-8001. Hey, let E-Love know that this is a show that you enjoy. E-Love, how many years have you been at WMNF now? I remember when you first showed up, you were down in Miami or something, and we were playing your music at something like that. Tell us about how that happened.
0: I've been doing ultrasound since 1995, and it started in Miami at a radio station there, The Womb, and then came because of Charlie Stellan. When he was here, he invited me up to the show. I don't know how he heard about me, but we connected.
1: A long lost Charlie.
0: Yes.
1: We miss him, don't we?
0: We do. He's such a beautiful programmer and a beautiful person. So the rest is history, and then I started in the news department, of all things, until a show came open.
1: And so for a long time, you were on late night or a little bit in the evening, but a lot of late night programming. And then it was about 3-4 years ago that you moved to Friday afternoons. And a lot of people said, that'll never work on Friday afternoon. That's a late night show. But it seems like it really works out well. It seems like it really gets the weekend going by letting us lay back and get meditative and get spiritual and get our heads together for the weekend ahead. Here's a number to call to keep E-Love here on Friday afternoon. The number is 813-238-8001.
0: 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And we really need to get those phones or emails coming in with some pledges. We've got just over about 31 minutes to go.

0: I was so in the zone with this song, E-Love.
1: And it's still going.
0: I had to like come back to earth.
2: E-Love, I was thinking that back in the early 80s when I first heard remixes, I thought, this is wrong. This changes from the original song. The original song is sacred. Mm-hmm. And now, I think remixes are the coolest thing going.
0: Yeah, well, I used to feel that way until late in life I learned that a lot of the Beatles songs are covers, so there you have it. Anyway, we want to thank Todd Holtz from Holiday, Florida for his generous $100 contribution.
1: Yay!
0: And Todd is going to be sporting our new Fall 26 Power T-shirt. It says, Powered Up Public Radio. It's in like a dark heather. We offer it in a tapered women's kind of style, a unisex. And for $120, you can have that same design in a long sleeve shirt for the hopefully cooler weather that's coming here. We have tons of gifts, concert tickets, all kinds of neat stuff for you. All you have to do is plan on making a contribution and call 813-238-8001. And we have thank you gifts in all levels of contributions, so I'm going to let our wonderful volunteer phone answerers describe those to you. All you have to do is pick an amount that you'd like to donate at 813-238-8001, and we are running down the clock here.
2: We are at $400. 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
0: It's okay.
2: When I say lonely, that's a great thing. 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
1: Yeah, true.
2: 813-238-8001.
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1: 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This is Ultrasounds. We're on every Friday, and I'd love to just keep playing the music. 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
2: Is that Jim Morrison still going?
1: No, we've got Bob Moses on.
0: Go,
1: We're
0: Bob.
1: Switching vibes now.

0: 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I'm with Sally and Randy, and we're doing our fundraiser today. Our goal is $1,500.
1: E-Love, we just got a really exciting call from John D. in Largo.
0: Yay!
1: And he says, for every donation of $100 or more by the end of the show, he will match that $100 up to $500.
0: Wow.
1: For ultrasounds.
0: Wow.
1: And so John is stepping up in a big way, and now he is asking you to step up, inviting you to step up and match him. He'll match your $100, and so it'll be worth $200 to WMNF.
0: That's amazing.
1: If you call right now, as we're moving toward our goal of $1,500. What do we have there, Sally?
2: We want to thank Joellen.
0: Oh, Joellen.
2: Thank you. Who does art in your ear. If you were tuned in, you heard her lovely show.
0: Yes.
2: She is donating $53.70, and she donated through our website. So again, WMNF.org. Thank you so much, Joellen.
0: Thank you, girl. Thank you. We've got so much music and we've got so little time.
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0: You're listening to Ultrasounds right here on WMNF. We've got a challenge, and we need five $100 pledges to meet that challenge.
1: Yes, and that is from someone who wants to remain anonymous. They don't even want the limelight. So we need $500 more to get that $500 from this generous listener. And we actually need a little bit more than that to meet our $1,500 goal. So we want to thank T.P. Flessas from Dade City. And TP has donated $27.10 and is getting our Fall 26 sticker pack. We have new t-shirts. We have backpacks. We have hurricane lanterns. We have concert tickets. We have so many ways to thank you. And I know some of you don't want to thank you. The radio station is thank you enough. But we do have these, and we offer them because we know that it's nice to have something with the station logo on it that you can maybe sport and share the WMNF idea with others, or just makes you feel proud to be a donor. 813-238-8001. I'm not seeing any phone lines lit. Yes, I have a computer screen that tells me that. I can also see how many of you are listening online, and I'm wondering why we're not getting any contributions through our website, our app, or at 813-238-8001. Now, I've been helping E-Love on these drives for several drives now.
0: Yay, thank you.
1: Every single one, you all come through for her and this show.
0: True.
1: You always do. And please don't break your stellar record. 813-238-8001.
0: With only 15 minutes to go.
1: Oh, my gosh. No pressure.
0: Put on a little song which kind of represents what we're going through right now. It's called Barely Breathing.
1: Oh, dear.

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0: We're back. We've got about 10 more minutes. Before.
1: And I know we're taking a couple of $100 calls right now.
0: Awesome.
1: They're being processed.
0: Okay.
1: So we need about three more $100 calls to meet John D. of Largo, who has made a $500. He says he will, well, his donation will be up to $500 if we can get five $100 pledges. Every $100 will be matched.
0: Wow.
1: 813-238-8001.
0: That's amazing. I want to give a big thank you to the volunteers who are back there answering the phones and doing all kinds of administrative stuff. Lynn and Christine back there, Gabriella, Barbara, Paula, Eric, and Valerie. Thank you, thank you, thank you.
1: Okay. So we're looking for your call next. 813-238-8001. We have only a few minutes left in this show. How many minutes do we have?
0: 10.
1: Oh, about 10 minutes to get three more $100 donations. And I believe somebody might be taking one of your pieces of art. E-Love, tell people about that quickly again, the E-Love art that is being available.
0: So I've been painting for as long as I remember. I actually majored in ceramics in school, in college. And decided to kind of take up painting again. There was an art show that I was part of. And this is one of the paintings that I did in that series. Well, I've got three paintings.
1: I'd say they're abstract.
0: Completely different. Yeah, they're not of anything in particular. It's flow art. And they've all been sealed and it's on canvas. They're 16 by 20. And you can
1: and
0: go
1: a pledge of $200.
0: Yeah,
1: correct?
0: And you can go to Ultrasounds Radio on Facebook to see pictures, although it's like in person, they look a little bit different, a lot more vibrant. So give us a call, 813-238-8001, 238-8001. And you can also make a contribution by going to WMNF.org. We need this right now.
2: You know,
0: 9 minutes, Sally.
2: $100 donation gets you any number of thank you gifts. You can get our pop-up lantern with flashlight for when we have those nasty storms. We have tickets to see pairs of tickets to Tom Petty, to our Halloween ball, our Tom Petty tribute. Not to Tom Petty. That'd be remarkable, wouldn't it, E-Love? Not even you could summon that, I'm afraid. And also we have McKinley James and Sonora Tukukoi at Skipper's coming up. We have a backpack. We have long sleeve t-shirt. We have short sleeve t-shirts in two styles. We have all kinds of stuff. And, you know, even if you don't want a thank you gift, we really need your support at 813-238-8001. By the way, any of those t-shirts, the long sleeve is $120, or you can divvy that up into monthly payments for our circle and join our circle of friends, then you'll be helping us in perpetuity. You can also do that for the t-shirt. You can do that for anything but our concert tickets or E-Love's painting. 813-238-8001.
0: And we also have the one copy of the untold true story of Mary Magdalene in her own words, which is a channeled book by Kim Sintio.
1: Amazing. Hey, listen, we have our first two people who have met the challenge. Stephen Gaudette from Gulfport says, WMNF has given me so much and I'm paying my radio bill.
0: Aww.
1: He is pledging $200 and he's going to get the pink and turquoise painting.
0: Wow.
1: That E-Love created. He has pledged $200 today to Ultrasounds. Mark Foster from Oldsmar, Florida has pledged $10 in the Circle of Friends, $120.
0: Fabulous.
1: Says, E-Love, thank you for the work that you do. And he's getting the bento box for his
2: there you go.
1: Circle of Friends. What did it tell people about the bento box, Sally? Because you can only get that by pledging to the Circle of Friends at $10 a month. 813-238-8001. We need three more $100 donations to meet John's great challenge at 813-238-8001. That's our number in Tampa. We're looking to hear from you next because we have just a few minutes to meet all of those challenges. Otherwise, right now, John's giving us $200 for the two calls of $100 each. We need your call next. We need five calls so that John will be giving WMNF $500. 813-238-8001.
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0: 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We've really only got five more minutes left. So please help us out and help us make our $1,500 goal.
2: Randy, do you have someone to thank?
1: Yes, I have Anonymous in Sarasota who's just pledged $100. So now we have had three, and that $100 will be matched by John in Largo. So now we need two more $100 donations before the end of the show at 813-238-8001. And then we will be able to add in all $500 that John has pledged. He said he'll give $100 for every $100 donation that we get. And so far we've had three. We need to hear from you next at 813-238-8001.
2: You know, there are, as Ela was saying, there are only three sources of revenue that we have. We get some grants, which, as you know, the big one from Corporation for Public Broadcasting dried up last year.
1: Completely done.
2: Deceased. And we get some underwriting, which don't sound like ads. We taper them, and those folks, those businesses support us. And we get revenue from you, our listeners. And you, the listener, you are by far the largest contributor to our budget. So when we don't make these show goals, we don't make budget.
0: Well, the other thing is that it also shows the station and the station manager and programming that the show is popular enough and supported enough to stay. So that's another reason to really give us support. 813-238-8001, or you can go to WMNF.org, make a contribution. Even with that $500, we are a little bit behind our goal. We do need that extra two $100 pledges to get that $500.
2: And then a few more. And I see only one phone line lit. And yes, we have a screen right here, a computer screen in the studio. And I can see how many of our six phone lines are lit. And there is only one.
0: 813. All right, 3 minutes to go.
2: 813-238-8001.
0: Thank
2: you. If you happen to call in after the show ends, be sure and tell the phone answer that your contribution is for ultrasounds, because E-Love will still get credit for it, but she'd really like to walk out of the door. She has to fly right out of here. She'd love to walk out knowing she made her $1,500 goal.
1: We are taking a $100 donation right now, so that means we need one more $100 donation to complete that challenge that John in Largo put out about a half hour ago. 813-238-8001. E-Love will make her goal today. We will make that challenge. Everyone will be happy. Good things are happening for the community, and good things are happening for WMNF if we can continue to make the challenge. All the shows have been making the challenge today, have been making goals today. We want to keep that happening.
0: So grateful.
1: I mean, really. 813-238-8001. We need one more $100 call.
0: And I want to say a big, huge thank you to everyone who has supported this show, whether you supported this show today, right now, or you're going to support it in the next few minutes while we're off air. We've got to let the next show on after the NPR news. So we've only got two more minutes, one more minute, counting down. Give us a call, 813-238-8001 or WMNF.org. Make a pledge online. Thank you, thank you, thank you, everybody. Thank you to Randy. Thank you to Sally. Thank you to all of the volunteers.
2: We have someone to thank. Yay.
1: One more.
0: We need one more.
2: We need one more. Jan Fowler from Odessa, Florida,
0: Yay.
2: Has contributed $100 to ultrasound.
0: Good on you, girl.
2: Oh, my gosh. And smoke this. She, as her thank you gift, she's going to see the Tom Petty tribute concert.
0: Fabulous.
2: So remember, we have tickets for three events. We have tickets for the Tom Petty tribute, for our Halloween ball, and for McKinley James and Sonora Tukuke. Please, we don't want to walk out here. As a programmer here and at another station, it's really defeating to walk out of here at a fun drive and not know that you made your goal. It's just
0: True.
2: A bummer. It's
0: On so
2: really
0: many
2: a bummer.
0: Different levels.
2: 813-238-8001. Remember, if you miss the show and it goes to another show, you can still call in or go online. Just make sure you tell the phone answer person to make this a donation for ultrasounds.
1: Ultrasounds is such a great show. 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And I can report, E-Love, that it looks like
0: 20 seconds.
1: We have reached the goal. We have reached the
0: $1,500
1: goal.
0: Thank you, everyone.
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2: Let's do it.
0: All right. Thank you. Thank you, Randy. Thank you, Sally. Thank you, everyone who's called in and supported. NPR Next, WMNF Tampa.
3: Live from NPR News, I'm Lakshmi Singh. Chinese President Xi Jinping says he plans to meet with President Trump twice more before the end of the year. Today, he concluded his historic state visit to the U.S., saying little about whether he and Trump made any progress on their rivalries over AI, trade, Taiwan, or the war in Iran. With rising voter frustrations over surging fuel prices, NPR's Elena Moore says more Republican candidates are now calling for an immediate end to the conflict,
4: including Mike Rogers in Michigan.
5: Michigan families are struggling with the price of everyday life. Groceries cost too much. We have to bring prices down. The war with Iran needs to end, and end quickly.
4: Trump's been looming large throughout this midterm cycle, and he's repeatedly told supporters to vote like he's on the ballot. But that could hurt his party. According to the latest NPR PBS News Marist poll, a plurality of registered voters, 45%, say they're voting against him. Elena Moore, NPR News.
3: NPR's Kirk Sigler is also tracking the domestic fallout from the war and finds record-high diesel prices putting the squeeze on the Pacific Northwest loggers.
6: Diesel here in the timberlands of western Oregon is approaching $7 a gallon. Sean Smith owns Starfire Lumber, where logging trucks pull up daily after cutting trees on nearby private and federal lands.
7: The dozers and shovels and yarders and stuff they run consume ungodly amounts of fuel. I mean, you'll see 12 or 1,500 gallon tanker trailers at the logging site.
6: Smith says the industry is grappling with record diesel prices due to the closure of the Strait of Hormuz, which is making inflation even worse, just as lumber prices were starting to recover. Kirk Sigler, NPR News, Eugene, Oregon.
3: The Supreme Court's letting states use the Trump administration's SAVE database to check voter citizenship. Critics say the tools mistakenly flag some eligible voters as potential non-citizens. A federal appeals court has ruled that the Pentagon can blacklist Anthropic. NPR's John Ruwitch reports on the latest turn in a simmering dispute over how the military can use Anthropic's artificial intelligence models.
8: Anthropic makes the Claude family of AI models, and it said those models could not be used by the military for autonomous weapons or mass surveillance of Americans. The Pentagon, which had contracts with Anthropic, did not like being told what it could or could not do with the models. In March, it designated Anthropic as a national security supply chain risk. Anthropic challenged it in court, but the U.S. Court of Appeals in Washington, D.C. has now ruled 2-1 that the blacklisting is justified. The court says the Pentagon had ample support for the argument that it was a national security risk to keep using Claude because the product has encoded restrictions on how it can be used. Anthropic, which is a financial supporter of NPR, says it disagrees with the decision and is considering all options. John Ruwitch, NPR News.
3: This is NPR. Pope Leo XIV is adding his voice to global calls for major tech companies to do a better job of protecting humanity from the threats of artificial intelligence. The head of the Roman Catholic Church delivered a speech at the UNESCO headquarters in Paris today. In the U.S., President Trump continues to resist calls for an AI development slowdown, citing competition from China. He, House Speaker Mike Johnson, and tech CEOs are expected to hold AI talks next Tuesday. The European Union is standing by its 120 million euro or $136 million fine against Elon Musk's X after the Trump administration opted to back Musk's attempt to get the case thrown out. The EU accuses Musk's social media company of violating regulations that govern data privacy and fair competition in Europe. Slow-moving nor'easters set to hammer the Mid-Atlantic and New England with damaging winds and coastal flooding. NPR's John Stolness reports the storm's also wreaking havoc on the final weekend of Major League Baseball's schedule.
9: As the city of Boston prepares to weather the storm, the hometown Red Sox will try to squeeze in an important series against the Chicago Cubs. Sunday's game was moved to today, with the two teams playing a doubleheader. The start time of the second game was also moved up a half hour, and they hope to get a game in on Saturday night as well. The Cubs are in a tight playoff race, so should any games be rained out, they will have to be made up either on Monday or Tuesday. In Baltimore, Saturday's game between the Orioles and Yankees has been rescheduled. Those two teams are also playing a doubleheader today. No changes are likely for series being played in Philadelphia or Washington, D.C. John Stolness, NPR News.
3: It's NPR.
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15: Hi, everybody. Yeah, this is Lisa from Live Music Showcase, bringing you live music in the studio with us today. 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
15: You're an individual solo artist. You're also with Cosmic Jenkins and Mr. Whiskers and Nine Lives, who was on last week.
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15: 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We are pretty excited to be here today. 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

0: 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We are in the midst of our fun drive, and thank you, Justin.
1: That
0: was awesome.
1: That local musician. That was great.
0: And this is what we do at Live Music Showcase. 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
1: Yeah, because Pam, you were saying that I think our goal for this hour, you know, up until 3 p.m. is 1,300?
0: 1,300.
1: Okay, so we have 1,300 to raise. I know we can do it, especially because I know our community really cares about our local music scene. I think that that's one of the big things that WMNF listeners, like you listening right now, really care about is that, hey, you know, we are able to be platforming local musicians that don't get the spotlight on any other radio station, and they deserve it because they sound so good, just like Justin Rice here. I mean, again.
2: Thank you very much, Sam.
1: What was the name of that song?
2: That song was called Sky Eyes, and that's a song I wrote and performed with my band, Cosmic Jenkins. Yeah.
1: Yeah, I was digging that. I don't know if you could see me from across the studio, but I was jamming.
2: I could see. It gave me some pumped up energy.
1: Yes.
2: It hyped me up.
1: That's awesome. But Lisa, I think we have someone to thank.
3: We certainly do. We've got Jim McCarthy, good friend of mine.
1: Hey.
3: He wanted to become a Circle of Friends member. Thank you very much, Jimmy. And he wanted to get that unisex t-shirt, the Power to the People.
1: Fantastic.
3: Awesome.
1: Yeah, I really like it. You can go to WMNF.org to see it for yourself. But it's not quite a navy blue. It's a really nice blue, almost like an ocean blue, perhaps.
0: Nice.
1: But
3: it's a nice dark blue. Yeah.
1: Yes.
3: Denim, maybe.
1: Perhaps.
3: You know, it says Power to Public Radio on it. Love that.
0: And James gets it because he became a Circle of Friends. And Circle of Friends, what that is about is that you pay us, you donate a certain amount each month. And it allows you to get involved with WMF. $5 a month. I mean, coffee. Come on, really? So,
1: yeah.
0: So Circle of Friends, if you come on the one-time donation, you can as well. But we also have some challenges for you to get you some incentives because these people, they get it. They get WMNF. Mm-hmm. They get what Live Music Showcase is doing, and they appreciate us, and we appreciate you. So,
1: well, yeah, what's one of them, Pam?
0: Well, one of them is from an anonymous challenge of $75.
1: Okay. Okay, so an anonymous person wants to donate $75, and they also want their donation to be matched, is
0: correct.
1: What I'm hearing.
0: Correct.
1: Okay, so anonymous out there is donating $75. 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And hey, you know, $75 might be a lot to some people, but also might not be a lot to others. 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
2: Yeah, absolutely. This is a song called Darkest Days.

0: Justin Rice of Cosmic Jenkins right
1: thank
0: here.
1: Thank you very much. Thank you, WM and that.
0: Yes. No, thank you. Thank you for being here during our fall fun drive.
1: It's my pleasure. And I just want to say I love this show and I love WMNF. It's one of the best parts about Tampa Bay. 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
0: Hey,
1: I don't know if I'm allowed to say
0: yes.
1: that, but, you know, I want to reiterate that this is a community, a volunteer-based radio station.
0: That's
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1: 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It's not just the, you know, Scratch Cat Fever or Carol or Sweet Caroline, all that stuff you hear on the radio. I mean, they have really good, diverse music on this station and on this particular show, too. So if you guys are thinking about donating, please give them a call.
0: Thank you so much. Yes, 813-238-8001 online at WMNF.org. Justin, couldn't have said it even better myself. Thank you.
1: You're welcome. I had to say that because I really do listen to this station and the show on my free time. So it's
2: and you come
1: to be
2: in
1: here.
2: And play for us and with us a lot.
1: Yeah. Like I said, sport and local on this channel. It's great.
0: Thank you.
1: Are awesome.
0: Yeah.
3: That's really good listening. Really great.
1: Thank you.
3: Some nice songs. I'm sorry I missed the show last week. That must have been a good one, too. I remember when you were on years and years ago when I was doing the MC thing, I think, right? Maybe I was engineering. That's what happened.
1: A few years ago, it was probably another guy with a sixth grade haircut and glasses like mine. Unless it was so long ago, I can't remember. But
3: anyway, great to have you here. Hey, I'm Bill Dudley. I did the show for, let's see. I was sort of the MC from 2005 to 2020, so I put in my time here on the Live Music Showcase, and I really miss coming down here every week.
2: Well, thanks for being here today, Bill.
0: I was going to say, thanks for taking the time and the drive. 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
0: 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Lisa, I think we also have actually another pair of tickets that
2: people
0: can donate for,
2: because
0: we still have to meet that anonymous challenge in the next few minutes.
2: Call in. Yes.

0: We have Sonic Live in concert on October 30th at the Duke Energy Center for the Arts at Mahaffey Theater. That would be a pair of tickets for a lovely donation of $110.
1: Which and would help us meet that anonymous challenge of 75.
0: Take care of it. And, you know, we have a variety of other things. If you don't want to go 110, that's fine. Just call in. We can get you like a little sticker, keychain, but whatever. You know, we've got such a variety.
1: There's a t-shirt. There's a
0: tie-dye teddy bear plushie, which
1: very
0: is
1: cute.
0: Adorable.
2: recyclable backpack.
0: Yep. Backpacks.
1: A lantern.
2: And WMN power bank.
0: And if you're if you become a Circle of Friends member, you can get a very cool, unique stainless steel rope bracelet, or even a little a bento box for putting your lunch in. It's got fork and knife and spoon in there. And
1: economically, you know, sustainable, yep. Or it's eco-friendly,
0: yes,
1: for sure, which is really nice and kind of goes with our mission here. 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
1: Yeah.
3: Very cool.
1: Be part of this community. 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
4: All right, this is a song called Want You So Bad. It's a blues tune.
2: Ooh, go boy, you go boy.

0: Justin Rice of Cosmic Jenkins right here.
1: Thank you very much, Sam. Thank you,
0: everybody. Live music showcase. Your voice reminds me of Jamiroquai.
1: I love that because I'm a huge Jamiroquai fan. So thank you. Thank you.
0: I was like, as you were just singing, I was thinking to myself, who do you remind me of? Jamiroquai.
1: Thank you. I take that as a great compliment.
0: Absolutely. It was meant to be.
1: Thank you.
0: Well, it seems that we did have an anonymous challenge of $75 towards a live music showcase because right now we're in the middle of our fall fun drive. We are asking for donations from listeners just like you. And Lisa, what do we got?
2: We have a very generous donor, Ron Huff. Thank you very much. I actually spoke to you on the phone when I was answering phones yesterday. So a wonderful supporter of WMNF. He says, I appreciate live music.
0: So, yes, that's what we want.
2: So he has more than met the match. He's getting the recycled sling backpack. So thank you very much, Ron. We appreciate you.
0: How much did he donate?
2: He donated $125.
3: Hey, nice. Thank you very much. We appreciate it.
1: Thank you, Ron.
2: Thanks, Ron.
0: That is fantastic. Anonymous challenge. Met. Love that. We still have about, a $1,300 goal to raise in total. This really does help reach towards that goal. But if you haven't donated yet, we could still use your help. Call 813-238-8001. Oh, and it looks like, though, we might have another donation that just walked in through the door.
2: Bring it on. Let's see. This is from Lena Garcia. Thank you very much, Lena.
0: All right.
2: A very generous donation. Tribute to Justin Rice.
0: Hey.
3: Justin.
2: A lovely $56.96.
0: $56. We love that. Hey, every little bit.
1: Thank you so much, Lena.
0: It absolutely helps. You know, when the community comes together and if everyone just donated a small amount, it really does build over time. Just like how WMNF, I know that when we started in 1979, we just hit our 47th anniversary. People were going door to door with tin cans, collecting nickels, quarters, dimes, pennies to make sure that the radio transmitter got up and running so that then we were on air on September 14th of 1979. When everyone comes together, things are possible. So
2: 47 years, go figure.
0: Right?
2: That's awesome. Awesome. I can't wait for the big 50.
0: Yeah, exactly. But we need your help to get there. 813-238-8001.
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0: I was going to say, Pam was even mentioning, right, like, it's less than a cup of coffee, less than a movie ticket these days. 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
0: Yeah. I mean, again, I know
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0: I actually got that myself. 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
2: Yep.
0: And, for Florida.
2: Cold months in here.
0: And also at the station, we do keep it cold for the equipment. Right. It's true.
3: So Gotta get mine.
0: Yeah, it's nice and thin, but it's, a long sleeve, so it just covers you just enough that you're not going to be too hot, not going to be too cold. 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And if you like what you see, maybe donate to the station. And we really appreciate the generosity. So, okay. Well, yes, Lisa?
2: No, I was just going to say the same thing. 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We're only on for an hour a week, but boy, we certainly do have a lot of really good bands who come in, as Pam said it earlier, locally, nationally, some even internationally.
0: Yeah.
2: I mean, we've had such a variety of people, and we just really appreciate all the love and the feedback that we get on a regular basis. And call in 238-8001.
0: And while you are calling, while you are donating, Justin, what is our next tune?
1: All right. I don't have a name for this tune yet, but
0: ooh, okay.
1: This is a song I've only performed one time. This is a song I wrote for my mom who passed away from ovarian cancer. So this is something that I usually don't play when I'm out at the bars and stuff, because it's hard for me to play. But when I learned that I wouldn't be able to use my saxophone, my looper, I was trying to imagine which songs I could do on the acoustic guitar here in the studio. And I thought this one would be perfect. And even though it's a hard one for me to play, I thought it would be a good one to show a little bravery like my mom during those really troubling times. So this goes out to everyone who has a loved one who's going through something difficult like that. So
0: thank you for sharing it with us.
1: Yeah, I like to share the background of my songs too. So thanks for letting me play it.

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1: Gotta crank those windows down.
0: Oh, yeah. Honestly, yes. And again, just thank you so much for sharing something so vulnerable to you about your mom and how much she meant to you and it means to you currently and how she's, it sounds from that song, she's carrying you forward.
2: That's right. Yeah.
0: Throughout life.
2: Big influence my life even today, of course.
0: Yeah.
3: Definitely painted a picture. Too. I mean, I think about the Jasmine and everything.
2: Thanks, Lisa.
3: Yeah.
2: Yeah, she was from Ohio, and she loved Ohio. And one of my favorite memories is going down those country roads and those covered bridges and seeing the golden cornfields and all those things that she really loved.
0: Mm. Oh, that's amazing. That's amazing. It is a privilege to be here at WMNF 88.5 FM and on the Live Music Showcase, where we can have amazing artists come on here and share their stories, share their truth when they may not have been able. I mean, like, we can see, you know, we can see you, of course, at like some local venues and stuff, but on a larger scale, like beyond maybe just here in Tampa, you know, our signal broadcasts out to Zephyr Hills and Sarasota and, you know, Pasco County.
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4: Yes. Now we have another challenge for all of our listeners and those that love WMNF and that love the Live Music Showcase. It is from Eleanor, and it is a 50-50 challenge.
0: Oh, what's a 50-50 challenge, Pam?
4: Well, when you pledge 50-50, when you pledge 50-50 or more, you match and meet the challenge.
0: Oh, so she donated $50.50.
4: Yes.
0: Oh, interesting.
4: 50-50.
0: Okay. The 50-50. Oh, fun. Well, yeah, we are here, you know, like with the fall fun drive at WMNF. So, okay, let's meet this new challenge here. Since we met the last one, we have 20 minutes left of the show. We need to reach $50.50, a 50-50 match. Also, just want to mention, too, overall, we have so far raised $377.
3: Okay. Thank you.
0: We have about $923 left to go in the next 20 minutes.
4: Challenges, circle of friends.
0: Yes. I know we can do this. So call 813-238-8001. Looks like we already have some donations.
3: We have two more. Here, let's see. I'm going to hand one over to Pam. But at first, I'm going to read a... well, Rick from Sarasota. We know Rick. I've talked to him almost every time I'm on the phone. Thank you, Rick.
0: He's super
3: Rick in
0: generous.
3: Sarasota loves the station, and the only radio station I listen to.
0: Hey.
3: Oh, thanks, Rick. A generous donation of $100. So, Woo! Wow. Does that mean we made our 50-50?
0: Woo! We might have already made the 50-50.
4: Twice.
3: Just like that. Boom. But, you know, that doesn't mean you can't just, you know.
0: Still donate
3: some more. Thank you, Rick.
0: Thank you so much.
4: And we have Christopher from St. Petersburg, Florida.
0: All right.
4: A donation of $120.
0: Hey.
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0: It does. You know, it doesn't matter that we're here in Florida and it's, you know, super hot outside. 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Why not? 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
3: Well, and you know, Rick is just such an awesome supporter. 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
0: That's right. I mean, Pam, I was actually talking to Lisa about this off air, that there's so many smaller music venues that are starting to disappear, and there's so many, you know, of the big shows these days at, you know, big amphitheaters, giant crowds for really super successful and popular artists. that are, they're very, very good. And, you know, we do support those shows as well. But the smaller shows and the smaller artists and the local artists and the, even, like, you know, the middle, mid-range artists, too, like, they still need homes. And right. I'm so, so glad that WMNF can be one of those places, mm-hmm. especially here on Live Music Showcase. So keep us going in our support for the local music scene right here in Tampa Bay. 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
3: $653.
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0: All right, with 15 minutes left to go, help us reach our goal. Justin Rice of Cosmic Jenkins, can we hear something else from you?
3: And Mr. Whiskers and the Nine Lives, don't forget.
0: Oh, that's
2: of course,
0: true.
2: Yeah.
0: Multiple bands.
2: Yeah. Yeah, and more recently I've been a gun for hire in a band called Trippin' Echoes, which is pretty psychedelic, like three-piece with a really wide sound, doing a lot of the live looping and stuff like that.
3: Oh, very cool.
2: Yeah, when you play the saxophone, which I don't have today since I only have two hands, so I can't play the saxophone at the same time, you know, you get a lot of opportunities to play with great artists around town because everybody likes good saxophone.
0: Now, everyone wants horns. Yeah.
4: I have a question.
0: Yeah. Oh, sure.
4: What is looping? How did you get involved in looping?
2: So, good question, Pam. Live looping is basically where you are recording yourself as you are playing. So I might start out with a beat like, and then I've got that going. Then I can lay down some guitar or some bass. You know, I can throw a few, 1, 2, 3, 4, 5, 6 saxophone, different parts, and
3: wow.
2: You know, you can record your vocals so you get vocal harmonies and things like that. So, yeah, it's kind of a crazy thing, but I had a lot of people wanting me to bring out my saxophone to you know, the restaurants, bars, little music clubs I play at. And I'm like, I can't play the saxophone at the same time as a guitar. And I thought,
3: And sing.
2: And I thought, oh, wait, or can I? So I got one of those loop pedals like Ed Sheeran uses. I used one of the guys who popularized them and kind of branched out from there. And it was cool because I could bring all my children, all my instruments to the music clubs.
5: Justin, real quick, is there anywhere where people come out and hear you in the next couple of weeks?
2: Yeah. Absolutely. Yeah, yeah. If you follow me on Facebook or Instagram under Justin Rice Music or Justin Rice Musica, you'll see all my show schedules. You can check out my bands. There's links to my bands too, and my original music and all that good stuff. So yeah, I post my show schedule usually on Monday, and then I post a full schedule once a month where you guys can see where me and my bands are playing.
4: Well, I saw one of your videos, and I'm like, okay, there's a saxophone, but he's playing the guitar. What's he gonna do? And then you have the guitar, you're playing the guitar, jumped up to the saxophone, you're doing the guitar in a second. Wow, that's pretty cool. You're like a one man band.
2: Yep, that's the idea of the live looping.
0: Yeah, the power of technology in a way that it is, I feel like it's more, what's the word? Like it's helping
3: authentic?
0: To it's helping to support an artist as opposed to taking away from, you know, the musicality, as you know, with like AI and things are coming up these days. So it's nice when it's like, oh, this is just enhancing your multi-talents.
2: Thanks. Yeah, and that's kind of the point. We us looping artists, we don't like to use backing tracks. And sometimes the song comes out completely different than we planned and you kind of rock and roll with it. And you're like, actually, I like it at this tempo, at this speed. This is pretty cool. Oh, I didn't mean to play that bass line, but this sounds pretty good here. Or sometimes you end up making a mistake like a dog's barking in the background and then the loop, you hear like a woof, like and then usually when that happens, I'm like, all right, guys, this is how you know it's me and it's not AI. All right, like that dog is clearly right there.
0: That's right. This is live. This is local. This is WMNF today, right here, right now. Justin, let's hear something.
2: All right, this is a song that I released last Friday, I think, on all music streaming services with my band Cosmic Jenkins. This is called Blame, and this is the acoustic version. So I knew this guy. and he had this gal. And she was always putting him down, man. And I was like, man, you gotta lose that girl. And this is what you should say.

0: 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Here. Yes, with yeah. Justin Rice.
1: Nice. Very nice.
0: And now I'm curious, like, oh, is that about a specific person? Hint, in the past, perhaps. We are in the middle of our fall fun drive. 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
0: And just so you know, we have a pretty major donation just came in, which is very exciting.
2: Drum roll, please.
0: Drum roll. So, Jim in St. Petersburg. Hello, Jim.
2: Hi, Jim.
1: Hi, Jim.
0: Hey, Jim. He supports and loves live music so much, he has created a new challenge for us by 3 o'clock. But we could only have until 3 o'clock to do
2: Seven
0: it.
2: 7 minutes.
0: He wants to challenge everybody. Now, he's already donating this, but, you know, he wants this to be doubled and matched. $500.
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2: Oh, my goodness.
1: Circle of friends.
0: Oh. 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
2: That's amazing.
0: Thanks, Jim. 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
0: Well, and yeah, that's actually a good question, Pam, which is, you know, Pam and Lisa and Bill, if you want to discuss this too, what made you want to join and volunteer on the Live Music Showcase in particular?
2: For me, I know I've only been doing this 3 years. I'm the newbie. But I love audio. My career was in audio, even though it was at a television station. It was audio production all the way for me. And I said, you know what? Where can I use my skills? And I walked in the front door. Miss Julie met me and signed me up immediately. And they said, oh, you came from TV? How about Live Music Showcase? Which normally, not today, but normally you also can stream the video either on Facebook or watch it on YouTube.
3: Some great looking video.
2: Yay, thanks, oh, yes. Yeah. So we certainly, I was able to walk in and find a home immediately, and I've met so many friends here, and now I'm doing so many other things.
0: Yeah, I'm meeting all sorts of other people.
3: When we started doing the show back in the 1990s, believe it or not, just the appeal of the show was just such an amazing array of different kinds of talent. People from various parts of the country would come and be on the show, and some of the great stuff that we have right here in the Bay Area.
0: Yeah.
3: It's just astounding. I was always like Pam just said, it was a whole new concert every Friday walking in the door here to be on the radio.
0: Yeah, super cool.
1: And I've been sound engineering for so long that some of the artists that have come in here, I've known them. They're like, aren't you Miss Pam? and it's wonderful. It's wonderful. And because of the music, and I love mixing music, I love different bands and just the talent, and it's fun. It's fun. It's and to hit, to be able to make people sound good and even better than they already are. It's a blessing, and I'm just so grateful every Friday to come in and other times as well to come in and get my hands on that baby.
3: She does a great job, folks.
1: Thanks, Bill.
0: Well, it really, as you can hear, it is truly powered by volunteers and neighbors that are just like you, listeners who are just like you. They're not just listening to WMNF. They're involved in the live music showcase in this case. And maybe you can be involved, too, by donating at WMNF.org or call 813-238-8001.
2: Oh, Pop.
0: But since we have only about 4 minutes left to go, I want to get our last song in from Justin Rice super, super quickly. Can we have one more song?
4: Yeah, I can do a shorter one. This is one of the only songs I've written in Spanish. I'm a Spanish speaker. Ooh. Learned when I was at the University of Central Florida. Yeah, gracias. This is called Todo, which means everything.

0: man. Oh, man, it is a pleasure to be here with you today. Thank you for tuning in. The Rhythm Revival, the only show of its kind right here on your radio. And you know how it is. We're going to have to raise a little money today, but it's worth every minute. We'll tell you more about that in a few. In the meantime, we have the full cast of characters with us, and I do mean characters. Sister Patty, how you doing?
1: I'm here, and I'm fine.
0: And ladies' pet and immense regret, the man with the nastiest quaff on the block. Ladies and gentlemen, P-Daddy, how about you, brother?
2: Just because you're a character doesn't mean you have character.
0: Anyway, absolutely. Great, look at that. Marvelous Marvin, always with the glasses that are, they're more than a statement. They're absolutely their own reality. Those are great.
3: You know, whenever I'm next to P-Daddy, I make sure I wear the shiniest pair of glasses, and I put extra grease in my hair just so I can fit in. These are dollar signs, Billy. We need, think about what this show is, Billy. It's a couple of 70-year-old guys playing 70-year-old records. Having a good time.
0: They're good. We have a good time.
3: Here's the deal. You can't get paid for that. No way. So you have to pay to keep this show going. This
0: absolutely.
3: Music is timeless. That's why it's important. It touches emotions that nothing else can. It gets us through. We celebrate Friday.
0: Come on.
3: This music is all about celebration. Coming together. The best music ever made right here. We need your help right now. 813-238-8001.
0: We got one right. We got some already. You might want to read them off here. You got it?
1: Sure. I'll start with Bud Jones from Newberry, Florida. And Bud split his generous donation between three shows, and we were one of the proud recipients. Thanks, Bud.
0: Thank you so much. And then, come on, we got, let's go.
4: The Livelihood Showcase has two more pledges. One of them is anonymous, and it is for $50. And the comment is, Rez is supporting live music and doubling her money by helping meet the challenge. Thank you very much, Anonymous. And we also have Scott Frank from Brandon, Florida, a pledge of $108. Thank you very much. We made our goal. And
0: Way to go.
4: A live music showcase and WMNF is the best. Thank you.
0: Absolutely. We're going to keep it rocking right now. Here we go. Louis Jordan, come on in here.

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You find him on the corner front of Shorty's bar with a box back coat and a big cigar. He's always wearing a big wide grin. Just tell him I sent you and man, you in.

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Cause all the chicks fall for his groovy line, and he's ready for a party any old time. If you get a little hungry and you want to eat,

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She followed him around with a book in her hand, trying to make Sam a righteous man. The Sunday congregation was all put out when Big Sister Bessie jumped up to shout. She used to think preaching was

0: can't get enough of it. Louis Jordan right there on the Rhythm Revival. We heard Louis Jordan originally. The first cut out of the box was Fire, and then we heard Carl Perkins and his version of a classic tune called Sitting on Top of the World that goes back to the 20s. And
1: Mississippi Sheiks did a great version of that. And it's funny, blues bands did it, and bluegrass bands to this day both still do that very same song.
0: Patty, why don't you tell us what we're doing and what we need to do and just kind of bring us up to date with things.
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0: Morgan. She made the veggie lentil curry for folks here running the membership drive. Also, thanks to volunteer E-Love, host of Ultrasounds, for making the vegan split pea soup her specialty. And volunteer Cheryl Hockney, realtor BHHS Florida Properties Group, a.k.a. Sally on the air. She prepared a black bean salad to share with us today. So it's great to have things for the veggie, vegan eaters. It's so delicious. Thanks for cooking it up and all that you do for WMNF. And we'd like to thank Michael McCluskey from Brandon, Florida, who wishes to remain anonymous for his $100. I made that part up. Every pledge, I have to say that. $100. Thank you, Michael McCluskey in Brandon. We cannot do it without you and without everybody in the back. Thank you so much.
1: Thank you so much, Marvin. And again, P. Daddy.
2: Yeah, I got one. I can top that. I have a generous $268 donation from Stephen. I hope pronouncing this right. It's Salas. From Tampa, thank you very much. That was an awesome. He's going to take the power bank as his thank you gift.
1: Thank you very much, Steve. We really appreciated every single donation from five on up to 5,000. And every bit helps. Every bit moves the ball forward. Every move steps five more steps on the big Candyland board. And it works out so well. Hang on just a second, because, you know, this is one of those things that right now, with the way things are, every little bit helps, especially. And this is your way of saying this is who and this is what I support. And this is public radio in the way that we do it and the way that we love it and the way that we know that you love it, too. Marvin, which one? You got something for me?
0: I just wanted to say that what we do, we cannot do it without you and Billy. No one is going to let us do this anywhere else. We could do it at home. We do it at home, but our wives said, no, go to the radio station, do it. And we could not do it without you. We thank you, but the only way to keep it going and keep WMNF going is 813-238-8001.
3: And there's no phone lines lit right now, so you can call and get to somebody live away.
2: Real quick, yeah.
1: All right. And here's one that if you listen to this show, you'll realize that there's about 10 different versions of this. But this is the first one. This is from the great Amos Milburn, one of our piano-playing favorites from down in Houston, Texas, talking about one scotch, one bourbon.
4: Let me go home.
1: Oh, no. He's going to sing about Let Me Go Home whiskey.
2: Then he's going to have a scotch or a bourbon.
1: On the Rhythm Revival. Pick up that phone. Give us a call.

0: right. Yeah, yeah, yeah. All right. Mr. Brown there, Jimmy Nolan on guitar. And this is the only station in the world not only that would play that, but would even know who the guitar player was, and we even have CDs by Jimmy Nolan. So we take it all around full circle. Speaking of full circle, the man that started this whole craziness a few years ago that said, I think this would make a good show. Ladies and gentlemen, how about a big hand for Brother Randy here coming in and helping us out. The man with the plan with the stacks of wax in hand. Have I got you turned on over there? There we go. Okay. I'm still learning.
1: I got something very exciting. We just got a challenge from Nikki in Sarasota. That's N-I-K-K-I.
0: Right.
1: Nikki in Sarasota has called in a challenge, and Nikki says that she wants to see this show get off to a good start, and she will give $100 for every $100 or more that gets donated for up to five people, for up to $500.
2: Thank you, Nikki.
1: So if you can pledge $100 right now, it'll in fact will be doubled, and Nikki will give us $100. We need five people who can give $100 or more. And we've got to do it by the 4 o'clock news break. So start calling now. Give us a call at 813-238-8001. 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There's really nothing like this with this mix of music, with this kind of knowledge and humor and storytelling. There's nothing like this great show on Friday afternoons here on 88.5. Give us a call at 813-238-8001. People are already calling in. P. Daddy, somebody called in from Danville, Illinois. Is that correct?
3: It. Yeah, Danville. Home of Chuckles. At least it used to be. The candy. For real. Anyway, Brad.
0: And you asked why we do this show.
3: Okay. It's a great.
4: That's from his Trivial Pursuit show that he does on one of the digital channels.
3: Chuckles, anyway.
0: Who cares about James Brown's guitar player? We know where the chuckles are from. I thought it was going to be like Chuckles the Clown, okay? So
4: now we're going to have Chuckles news instead of Waffle
3: dead.
4: House.
3: Okay. He's dead. So Brad Pantaleo from Danville, Illinois. Thank you very much. $55. Huge.
0: Woo-hoo. Wow, that's great. Thank okay. you. Well, I tell you what. Go ahead, Randy. Did you want
1: Let's
0: to say
1: get
0: something
1: that challenge.
0: Quick?
1: We need five $100 calls. 813-238-8001.
4: All right. The secret
2: phone
4: word.
2: Lines are open.
4: Right.
0: Okay.
4: Say the secret word, chuckles.
0: Play a tune while we're waiting.
4: Hey, look at it.
5: Step right up, folks, and see little Egypt do a famous dance of the pyramids. She walks. She talks. She crawls on her belly like a reptile. Just one thin dime, one tenth of a dollar. Step right

0: We got some news coming up, but before we do, Marvin, what you got for me out there?
1: Sorry, Billy, I wasn't listening.
0: Okay.
1: I was making a video to get people to call. We need to keep the show on the air. We got a $100 pledge. If you pledge $100, it is matched. A matching pledge, Billy. You're up to five calls. 813-238-8001. P. Daddy's so excited that it's going well. He put extra products in his hair right now. He can't take it.
2: We have open phone lines, so call now.
0: And we'll be right back. We got news coming up. Have you got Waffle House news for us here?
1: No, not on the Waffle House news guy. Okay. Billy, we had to lay him off. That's why we need to raise money.
3: Yeah, hey, reporter. Man. I got a shout out.
1: We had to send him to the IHOP.
3: Waffle House number 706 North Nashville. 3 days in a row, ate there. JoJo, superb waitress, and Marge.
0: See that?
3: 3 days in a row.
1: And they gave him some chuckles, too, exactly. So he loved it. 813-238-8001. If you love the Rhythm Revival, need your call right now.
0: We have some news, views, and bokus, and we'll be right back here on the Rhythm Revival. A lot more of what you came here for. Stick around, you all. Don't go anywhere. It's Pledge Drive.
4: Thank you, and good afternoon. I'm Megan Fair with the WMNF News Headlines. It's 3:30. After a welfare check at a Largo apartment complex last night, first responders are being treated for exposure to an unknown drug. Officers arrived on the scene after a woman called them because her boyfriend was acting, quote, aggressively. He was taken into custody. According to the Tampa Bay Times, one officer felt the effects of narcotics and passed out at the scene. Narcan, a medication used to reverse the effects of drugs, was used to revive him. Four officers and three paramedics were treated at the hospital for exposure, and six other first responders were treated at the scene. While investigators are still working to identify the substance, all those affected have recovered. Florida's attorney general says a Sarasota teacher harassed a conservative student and should be fired. But what's the teacher's side of the story? 16 pages of HR documents seen by WUSF show a contentious situation for about 2 years at Pineview School. Much of the report is redacted, but it does say a middle school boy talked about beating up women in class. The teacher reached out to other school employees about the boy's behavior. School board member Tom Edwards says public officials should be careful not to prejudge the situation.
5: I take every concern involving students, parents, and educators seriously. This matter remains under review by the district and the state, and full due process has not yet occurred.
4: The investigation shows the district found her responses were more intensive or prolonged than required, and her behavior was unprofessional. The school district is still investigating. A dozen laws take effect on October 1st. Douglas Soule reports they range from a restriction on selling laughing gas to increased penalties for animal abusers.
6: Meg's law bans smoke shops and gas stations from selling nitrous oxide, also called laughing gas. Kathleen Dial pushed for the law after losing her sister Meg, who she describes as vibrant, fun-loving, and smart.
7: Meg was a baby of our family, sadly passed away at age 29 as a result of her addiction to nitrous oxide. She was actually found behind a smoke shop in Orange County in Orlando.
6: Dial hopes this law will prevent future losses. Other new laws add penalties for rental fraud and some violations of no-contact court orders. There's also increased animal abuse penalties and a requirement that minors who commit animal cruelty get a psychological evaluation and potentially counseling or treatment. I'm Douglas Soule in Tallahassee.
4: October 7th is International Walk and Roll to School Day. Tampa Bay celebrates this 15-year tradition to reduce local traffic congestion and advocate for safer pedestrian and bicycle routes worldwide. Local advocates encourage children to be more active and provide bikes to participating schools. Emily Hinsdale is the president of Sidewalk Stompers, a nonprofit organization dedicated to improving student health and safety. She spoke about the initiative in WMNF's Making Connections.
8: What we're working on here is a cultural shift. One of the things that we run into with planning is that when mobility departments come forward with some fabulous plan for a street that will make it much safer and change the way it flows for all users, walkers, bikers, drivers, there's a lot of pushback about, wait, don't change things. I'm scared of changing it. Changing it will be bad, even if the status quo is unsafe.
4: Hinsdale also voices concerns to listeners about the dangers of e-bikes misuse. According to Florida law, electric and human-powered bicycles are seen as one and the same.
8: And they do not have pedals. They just have like a spot where you prop your feet, but not an actual pedals. There's no actual biking to it. And these I do think are very dangerous.
4: E-bikes are protected by Florida law as long as max speed is capped at 28 miles per hour. E-bikes can travel to the same places as human-powered bicycles, including bike trails and multi-use paths. 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Traffic is slow approaching downtown Tampa on I-275 South and I-4 West. Tonight, it'll be mostly clear with lows in the low 70s. Tomorrow, it'll be clear and sunny with highs in the high 80s. I'm Megan Fair with the WMNF News Headlines. 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

0: WMNF 80.5, the Rhythm Revival. Ray Charles talking about you. I got to tell you, it's an original Atlantic promo 45, Billy. And before that, we heard the Sensational Nightingales. Also, you got the record right there, Peacock 45. What is it about the 45s, Billy? You feel the bass. It's the way you're meant to hear it. And you can especially hear where Ray Charles got his sound.
1: It's the two. It was amazing to put the two of them together. That in some ways almost defined the whole purpose of this show. Without saying and going, listen to this. This is going to, you could hear how one jumped to the other. And Ray was making records at the same time that the Nightingales, and that you listen to the Nightingales, they came from an era where they didn't even have the money to afford instruments. And so the bass guy that you'll hear, Carl Kurtz, was singing a bass line up against Julia's cheeks. And it sounded, I mean, you hear, listen to Ray and you go, okay, somewhere along there, like, well, for instance, the song about I Got a Woman came from That Must Be Jesus.
0: Right, This Little Girl of Mine, also a gospel song. You go down the line. And here's the thing. Ray Charles would be in the back of his tour bus going around listening to the gospel radio stations.
1: That's it.
0: And writing songs. Ray Charles, born September 23rd, 1930, Albany, Georgia. Later, some live Ray Charles here. But we can't do anything without you and your pledges. Billy, you got this, somebody to thank?
1: Yeah, I got one of my buddies here. I got Rick Dutton from down there in Sarasota. What's up, Mr. Rick? He's dropped us a buck. He's dropped us $100 on here. And just, you know, he says, just keep on rocking, guys. This is exactly what we're going to do, and we're going to keep on going, Mr. Rick. Thank you so much.
2: Kevin Rogers, St. Petersburg, Florida. You're on the air. Thank you very much for your 100.
0: Hey, that's P. Daddy's Larry King impersonation. No extra charge. No radio station is going to pay for that. That's why you got to pledge money.
2: $100 donation. We appreciate it. He took the T-shirt, the new Power T. It's a great one.
0: Sister Patty, are you going to do your impersonation of Larry King?
3: Ross Dubin from Monroe Township, New Jersey, donated $100, and each of these $100 pledges go towards our $500 match, so we need two more to get the $500. He says, thank you, Billy, Marvin, Sister Patty, and everybody else on the Rhythm Revival. His name is Paul. P. Daddy. Everybody else on the Rhythm Revival for creating one of the best radio shows ever. And he's taken the Fall 26 Recycled Sling Backpack. Thank you so much, Ross.
1: The thing that makes me so happy is that we play this music, the four of us. But the thing
0: that
1: really,
0: P. Daddy just hit himself in there with paper. Okay, right. Keep the paper out of his hands.
1: We love this music. This is a music that we have a passion for. And one of the things that we brought to it is you and I said how we would listen to, you know, these stations, and they would have these great rocking songs, and they go, that was the Muddy Waters band. I've got my mojo working, you know.
0: Right, and then they give you, Billy, they give you the matrix number, and that was take four, and that was August 3rd, 1926. They give you the address and how many nostril hairs the guitar player had. It's like clinical. The music, this music is the opposite of clinical. It's fun. It's meant to be enjoyed. I want to say thank you to Dennis from Brooksville.
1: Oh, that's Dennis and I. That's my main man right there. Yes.
0: $120. Tina and Dennis say we love Reverend Billy and tell Marvin to shut up.
1: That's their extended family. They've been right with us all along.
0: Says they love everything about WMNF. We're serial donors and proud to support WMNF.
1: And we're proud to have you guys with us. Go ahead, Pete.
2: An anonymous family. We appreciate this. This is a $100 donation, and he's taken the camping lantern flashlight.
1: Wow. Jay Jack is from Newport Richey, Florida. And he says, thank you. We're just thanking him on air. Another $100 donation, and he's getting the Fall 26 bumper sticker. And once again, thank you, Jay. Thank you, Dennis. Thank you, everybody that's
0: took up my soda cracker. You know, we got 45s here, Billy. You know, it's important to play these 45s. First of all, it's amazing that I have these. You know, I've had a lot of these records since I was a kid, and some of the records we're playing on this show were in my house before I was born. So it's like family tradition. Going to play one right now. This is on the Mala record. Oh, wait, Sister Patty is a late breaking.
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2: My buddy pal, Roger Finger, Temple Terrace, Florida. Thank you much. Jane Finger, his mom, tribute to her. She's almost 100 years old.
1: Yeah.
3: Amazing.
2: Fridays aren't the same if I miss the opening song.
1: Wow. There you go.
0: Same for us.
2: He's a friend of the family.
0: All right, going to play a 45 here. This is not 100 years old, but almost. This is a song, an obscure song, never heard of anything about it, and I played it and I go, holy cow. And that's what's great about this show. We get to discover music, especially 45s. This is on Mala Records, Billy, like mid-60s.
1: Right.
0: I don't know, Memphis Soul, who knows. It's the Freeman Brothers, Johnny on vocals, and Jerry doing the arrangement and conducting the orchestra. We need your call right now, 813-238-8001, so we can play original 45s and all the great music you love here on the Rhythm Revival. 813-238-8001. 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

Lace up your boots and we'll walk on down to a knock-top shack on the edge of town. There's an 8-beat combo that just won't quit. Keep a walking till you see a blue light lit ball in there, and you'll dig some sights. And at the house of blue light, there's fryers, broilers, a Detroit barbecued ribs, but the treat of the trade is when they serve you all those fine 8-beats. 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
1: WMNF 80.5, Original 45, River and Billy. Chuck Miller doing the House of Blue Lights, the thing first done by Freddie Slack and Ella Mae Morse. That's an interesting version of some familiar piano licks in it. Original Mercury Record 45. It's the kind of thing you're only going to hear on the Rhythm Revival. I want to thank Ted from Spencer, Massachusetts. He donated $100 to the Rhythm Revival. He says, keep doing what you're doing to keep those 70-year-olds happy. Billy, we're now.
2: Damn right.
1: There we go. And Sister Patty, are we keeping the 70-year-olds happy?
3: Well, we're keeping Lloyd Parks from Largo happy. He donated $95.45, and we really appreciate your support. Thanks so much, Lloyd.
4: And I have Anonymous, $108. Thank you very much for your donation. And also, Doug Hassel from Palm Harbor, and he has a note that he loves the Rhythm Revival, and 10 years ago or so, he donated and Billy gave his 12-year-old twin son's piano.
3: Oh,
4: lesson.
3: I remember.
2: Oh, yeah.
4: Keep rocking.
2: Oh, that's so cool. Wow, that's great. Let's see. We have, this is just there, coming to Mary, we have Greg Landworth from Ponte Vedra, Florida, $268.
3: Wow.
1: Yes, thank you so much.
3: Gosh.
2: And he's just, you know, he's just digging what we're putting down.
1: Billy, we may be able to get a third CD player here now.
2: I'm telling you. Then we had Dave Weber from Sarasota, $1.50, $150. Woo-hoo. That's Dave and Kim down in Sarasota. Say they're looking forward to next sunset at Jig's Landing. Dave, if I'm not mistaken, is a wood craftsman. He's the guy that did the picture for the kitty cat our kitty cat bucket.
1: And by the
3: is
1: way, we're going to be
3: in. The one that made
2: the picture.
3: Oh.
2: Oh, what were you thinking
1: you
2: of?
1: You put that so well, Betty. No, that's, she's making
2: that
1: a
2: was
1: gesture.
2: Another one. Yeah.
1: Save it for the after party show.
2: Yeah, right.
1: Also, we were going to be at Skipper's Smokehouse this Sunday. It's Skipper's birthday, and Billy, correct me if I'm wrong, it's your birthday.
2: Yep.
1: So if you want to give Billy, what can I get Billy for her birthday? How about some money, a pledge to the Rhythm Revival here at WMNF?
2: Absolutely. And so we thank Dave and Kim for the $1.50 there. And then we have, let's see, from Ted from Spencer, Massachusetts. He says, first name only, cool. $100, keep doing what you're doing. And again, this is the one that said, yeah, keep those 70-year-olds happy.
1: There you go. We want to thank Carlo from Seminole, Billy. $250 to the Rhythm Revival. Carlo says, love your show, nothing like it. Cool to hear Marvelous Marvin on another station when I needed that. Not sure if that's sarcasm or not. All right, before we have time to digest that, Billy, I want you, this is almost like a reading by Reverend Billy. This is all about money, money, honey. This is a 45 by the great Harry Blanton. And Billy, I want to play this song here before the news. And I want you just to read the blurb on the back of the picture sleeve 45. And while Billy is reading that, please call us at 813-238-8001. And now a promotional record announcement from Reverend Billy.
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5: 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This here's a song about money.

0: Bill Haley and his comments shake, rattling, and rolling the way we do it right here every week on the Rhythm Revival. We have got some wonderful calls. We have had some great pledges. We're going to go around the circle here, starting with Sister Patty.
1: I'm going to give you the phone number because there's no phone lines lit, and we'd love to have you call right now. 813-238-8001. And Brian Laverty from St. Petersburg called that number and made a very generous $25 donation. He says he's donating and thanking for supporting Multiverse Land in St. Pete. And he's taken the Fall 26 sticker pack.
0: Thank you.
1: Donation.
0: Thank you so much, Pete.
1: Oh, and he's a first-time donor.
2: Okay.
1: First-time donor. Thank you, Brian.
0: All right. Big hand for the first time. All right, P. Daddy.
3: It's only one time to be the first time.
0: Speaking of the first time, you can't be first, but you will be next. Sorry.
3: We love the Anonymous family. Thank you very much. $108 donation. Appreciate that.
0: Okay, P. Daddy and Marvin.
4: Got another one here from Bob Wells, who wishes to be anonymous. No, again, I made it up for a joke. This is actually anonymous. That's not the guy's name. But this is Biker Bob from the Butt Hut enjoying the show.
0: Oh, yeah.
4: I mean, some of our favorite people, Billy. The people that listen to the show are like characters like us.
0: Oh, God.
4: They're parts
0: yeah.
4: of the show are like P-Daddy, except not as well coiffed and like Sister Patty, although they won't keep things in line like she does. But thank you so much, everybody. $100 Biker Bob from the Butt Hut.
0: Absolutely. The most fun place in the world to watch a volleyball game. So we're going to go right now. Oh, okay. $100 pledge from Sid Flannery from Tampa, Florida, better known on this show as Brother Sid, an adjunct member of the Inner Circle right here on the Rhythm Revival. He says he loves the Rhythm Revival. Well, Brother Sid, we love you back.
1: Hi, Sid.
0: He's dedicating his donation to the memory of Brother Dave Gardner. Brother Dave Gardner was a Southern humorist. Brother Dave, where do you want to be when the bomb hits? Any place I can say, what was that? At any rate.
4: He was on RCA Records, the same label as Elvis. And let me tell you what, Sid loves this music like he knows and loves bluegrass. Sid, a big part of the show. And we love you, Sid, also from West Virginia, like me. And I have to say, Billy, you've got a lot of number one fans. Sid is the number one fan. When you forget that when we're at Skippers, like we'll be this Sunday, 1 to 4, free, come and join us, Billy's birthday. Thing is, when you forget the songs that you're playing, Sid to be on the audience, he knows the words to all your songs more than you do.
0: No.
4: Just say it. Just say it. Thank you, Sid. We love you. We love you.
0: Absolutely.
3: Go Gators.
5: Well, this show is off to a great start. In the first hour, we raised over $3,000, but our goal,
0: come on,
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0: Daddy.
5: Goal is $7,000. 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
5: 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It's 813-238-8001. Thanks to Mary and David for creating a fantastic challenge.
1: Thank you.
5: And that's going to really take us up, hopefully, halfway to our goal this hour.
0: And back in the day when Brother Dave Gardner was running around gobbling Dexedrine and scaring all the college kids in the South, there was a station named WLAC playing guys like this right here, Little Elmore James for you right about the same time. On the Rhythm Revival. We got it for you. Buckle your belts.

0: And just watch the smoke coming out of the CD player when you said Etta James and Harvey Fuqua. I hadn't heard that version in a while, man.
1: No, that jokes, man.
0: God, that woman could burn it up. Man, oh, man. And, you know, that's the thing. Every week we play music on this show. We love what we do. We love the music we play. We love hearing from you guys. We have

0: all kinds of great pledges and all that we're going to get to here in a second. I want to start over here. Sister Patty, would you care to share with the group?
1: Yes, but first I'm going to give the phone number. 813.
0: That's kind of what it's like. Here's like a therapy thing.
1: 238-8001. We've got great phone answers back there ready to take your pledge. I have a pledge of $100 from Terry and Sandy that says we're keeping the 80-year-olds happy too. And they're taking the Fall 26 Unisex Power T-shirt. So thank you so much to Terry and Sandy.
0: Okay. P. Daddy, would you care to tell us about the words that you had to write in syrup on the waffle at the Waffle House in Nashville?
2: I didn't have waffles.
0: Oh, okay.
2: But I had some of the best eggs, cheese, grits. The bowl thing with scattered, covered, smothered, choked. It was just wonderful.
0: Just kind of like our show, you know, just all of it kind of mixed in there together.
2: 706 North Nashville. I do have Mary from Tampa. Thanks for calling in.
1: Hi, Mary.
0: Hi, Mary.
2: $100. Thank you so much. Love the emoting. Somebody's emoting.
3: Rick Dutton from Sarasota, Florida.
0: Thank you.
3: Billy, $100 donation. Very generous.
1: Rick, thank you.
3: Rick from Sarasota, he says he'd like to dedicate this particular donation to Chuck Berry. Woo-hoo. Rick says he is the true king. That's in all caps. True king of rock and roll. Also, hi to Patty.
0: There you go.
1: Hi,
0: she is the true queen for sure.
3: And we want to thank Cheesecake Richard.
1: Yes, we do.
3: He brought us cheesecake and apple walnut donuts. Thanks for the sweetness, Richard. You're so good to us. We've been enjoying it all week, and I'd like to thank P. Daddy for bringing the chuckles.
0: Absolutely. We're going to keep it going right here on the Rhythm Revival, where everything you hear is taken seriously and everything is planned in advance. Little thing that goes here.
4: There's something on my mind.
0: Appropriately enough.
4: Want somebody

0: Tina, one of our favorites, right here on. Go ahead, Patty.
1: I just want to give the number before the news so you can give us a call, 813-238-8001, or you can go online to wmnf.org/donate and pick the Rhythm Revivalist.
0: P. Diddly Daddy.
2: Just like Anonymous did, $150. We thank you. Thank you so very much.
0: Man, we're just rolling right along here. All right, we're going to knock a little bit of this one here, and then we'll be into the news. So we'll be right back.

0: Eddie James live at the New Era Club, 1963. We're going to jump it up here with a little bit of news, and we'll be right back. Oh, wait a minute, real quick. We're going to read off a couple, and then we'll go right into the news. Hang on just a minute.
1: I would like to thank Charles Raish, Charles, Chuck, and Connie in St. Pete, $108. Thank you so much. We appreciate that so much, Charles, Chuck, and Kareen in St. Pete.
2: You like this one, Kenny Waugh.
0: Oh, yeah, Big Kenny,
2: Edgewater, Maryland. Thank you very much. Lovely $50 donation.
3: Whoa, thank
2: Shout
3: you.
2: Out. Big Kenny, our buddy.
0: Our main man. All right. With that, we're going to go into news, and we'll be back with a whole lot more of what you came here for. Racing. Oh, you got one more here real quick? Or?
1: I'd just like to say 813-238-8001. Call now. Coming up, we got the King Creole salute to Elvis and a birthday salute to Ray Charles.
0: All right. We'll be right back.
4: Thank you and good afternoon. I'm Megan Fair with the WMNF News Headlines. It is 4:31. Yesterday, Tampa City Council unanimously rejected a proposal to change the zoning of an unmarked lot near Showman's Rest Cemetery. If approved, it would have allowed the current owners to build a single-family home on the parcel, which was part of the cemetery until it was sold in March of this year. The Cemetery Society, a nonprofit organization supporting historic Tampa cemeteries, has been advocating against the proposal. Founder Eileen Henderson spoke against the zoning change at the meeting.
5: And the report makes it clear that they cannot, all caps, cannot rule out the possibility of burials on the land. They can't rule out burials in the areas they surveyed, and they absolutely cannot rule them out in areas of the plot they did not survey. This report does not say there are no burials on the plot.
4: She was pointing to a review of an inconclusive ground penetrating radar that identified some anomalies buried in the parcel. Henderson asked a University of South Florida professor to look at the results. Tampa Bay electric companies are failing to provide clean energy, according to a report from the Sierra Club. WMNF's Valerie Smith has more on Tampa Electric Company and Duke Energy scores.
6: The Dirty Truths report evaluated every American electric utility's progress towards eliminating pollution-heavy energy production methods. Duke scored 7 out of 100. TECO scored just 2 out of 100. Utilities were scored by how close they are to hitting 3 goals the Sierra Club set: eliminating coal by 2030, not building new gas plants through 2035, and building clean energy to replace fossil generation and serve new load by 2035. Energy demand is growing faster than expected as data centers expand. That's caused some utilities to create more combustion-based capacity, which emits greenhouse gases into the atmosphere. Sherry Jacobs, a representative of TECO, said the Sierra Club's goals aren't achievable.
7: To serve almost 900,000 customers every minute of every day, having 100% renewable energy just isn't realistic. We have a balance of natural gas as a fuel and renewables.
6: But only about 11% of TECO's energy comes from renewable sources. That's short of their own goal, set in 2022, to have 17% of their capacity be produced by solar by the end of 2025. Nearly 90% comes from natural gas.
8: Gas seems to be the cop-out. Right? It seems to be the one thing that they would use in order to say, oh, we're using clean energy. No, it's just cleaner than coal. It is still affecting our environment in some terrible ways, and we want to make sure that they're not using it as an excuse to continue to build on the use of gas.
6: That's Walter Smith, a Tampa Bay organizer with Sierra Club. He said the score reflects a lack of real commitment to renewable energy and that utilities need to act fast to address the pressures of climate change. For WMNF News, I'm Valerie Smith.
4: Pasco County is installing about 13 miles of sidewalks in an effort to make school areas safer. School officials told Spectrum Bay News 9 that the area around Wesley Chapel Elementary remains one of the more dangerous areas for students who walk or bike to class. The final $1 increase in the state's voter-approved minimum wage will take effect next Wednesday, pushing it up to $15 per hour. It's part of a constitutional amendment that was approved by voters in 2020. Any future increases will be based on inflation. Karen Woodall with the Florida People's Advocacy Center says the pay increase is much needed for Florida's lowest paid workers.
3: We have a long way to go, but it'll help. We just need to start talking about living wages, because minimum wages were intended to be the floor.
4: The minimum wage increase could increase pay by about $2,100 annually for full-time workers. Tipped employees will also see their base wage increase by $1 next week to $11.98 per hour. Traffic is slow approaching downtown Tampa on I-275 South and I-4 West. Tonight, it'll be mostly clear with lows in the high 60s. Tomorrow and over the weekend, it'll be clear and sunny with highs in the mid-80s. I'm Megan Fair with the WMNF News Headlines. 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

0: WMNF 88.5. Reverend Billy's having a religious experience now. And we'll let him calm down in just a second here. Sister Patty has something for us, maybe even a phone number here so people can call in and pledge to the Rhythm Revival.
1: I do, but first I want to say I just got an email from someone that's having trouble with the WMNF app. Not the first time I've heard it, and I would highly suggest if you're having problems, delete the app and reinstall it. I did that. It fixed exactly what the problem was.
2: Changed your life, yeah.
1: It did. Delete the app, reinstall.
0: She's now two feet taller and 80 pounds lighter. It's unbelievable how that worked out.
1: Call 813-238-8001 and thank us for that advice by making a really nice donation.
3: Thank you, thank you.
2: Thank you for sharing, Patty.
3: Nikki Nemeth in Lakeland, Florida. $108 is going to take
1: Thank you, Nikki.
3: 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Thank you again.
2: Manfred from Venice, Florida. 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
1: Wow.
2: He needs our well wishes and a special Reverend Billy healing vibe because he's getting his right hip replaced. Oh, and he's going to get a fall bumper sticker for $35. Right now, we're sending out these vibrations to my mouth. There you go. Coming over the airwaves. I feel the healing going into that hip right now. Oh, you're already hip enough, but we're going to make you hipper by the time it's all done, Manfred, by listening to this show every week and your lovely donation. Thank you, my brother.
0: And you put the bumper sticker over the hip, and it heals 10 times faster. Yes, PD.
3: Yeah, I just wanted to mention that we have two sets of tickets for Chris Stone Ingram, better known as Kingfish.
2: Wow.
3: If you like the blues, young, high-energy blues guy.
2: He's the next Buddy Guy.
0: No, Buddy Guy and him work together. He is the real deal. When's that concert?
3: It is going to be November 5th at the Ritz in Ybor. $150 pledge for a pair of tickets.
2: And that's a steal.
3: Two pairs.
0: And to see him at the Ritz, that's, he usually just plays like, you know, giant auditoriums.
3: The festivals.
0: Wow, cool.
2: He was a blues baby. He first started coming on the blues cruise when he was like 12 and 13.
0: Right, and he's Clarksdale. He's the real deal. Just like Elvis, we enjoyed Elvis doing that song, Reverend Billy. What's special about Elvis and gospel music as a pitcher sleeve and a swing down chariot?
2: Because that's the version that was done by the Golden Gate Quartet, followed by the Blackwood Brothers, right to Elvis and the Jordanaires. Elvis has never been recognized for his contribution to African American and actually Southern gospel at its most authentic and well done. He made a lot of records along the way, some okay, some he just had to do that you could tell he hated every minute of it. He loved traditional quartet gospel, and you listen to that, and I mean, it rocks. I mean, and the Jordanaires are just off the charts.
0: Yeah,
2: you know?
0: The Jordanaires, after the movies, it was shut down. They'd sit all night and have gospel sings, and you know, Elvis wanted to be a gospel singer, and he also wanted to call WMNF and make a pledge at 813-238-001. We need your calls right now. But here's the other thing. Elvis wanted to be a movie star, not like the kind he ended up to be, not like a matinee idol with goofy movies. He wanted to be a serious actor. He studied acting. He was, he was an usher at the theater before he was ever a singer. He watched the movies, and, you know, he gets a chance to make a movie with Michael Curtiz, the same guy that directed Casablanca and Billy. That film came out in 1958. The soundtrack came out this week. We're going to play a couple of songs from the soundtrack, but what's special about Elvis and King Creole?
2: Well, Elvis wanted to follow in the footsteps of Marlon Brando in Streetcar Named Desire and The Wild One especially. He wanted to be the next James Dean, and King Creole showed that he had the potential to do it. That was a great movie. It had Carolyn Jones, better known as Morticia Adams. It had Walter Matthau as the head heel bad guy. And this whole struggle about manhood.
0: Dean Jagger.
2: But this whole struggle between Elvis and his father, he didn't consider him manly enough. And this whole struggle, generational thing, that was a very serious subplot. And Elvis came across real well. And the music is... Oh.
0: All right, now speaking of music, Billy, I got two EPs here from King Creole.
2: Oh.
0: An EP is two songs on each side, 45.
2: Right.
0: We're going to play an actual 45 from King Creole. Then we'll play a couple cuts off the off the EPs. But Billy, if you could read at the bottom, there's an important notice. I think maybe, whoops, so you just dropped it. Well, I used to have two EPs now. So, Non-Breakable. If you would read, Billy, at the bottom of this nice Elvis Presley King Creole, the important notice before we fire up to 45, this is very important to know.
2: This is a new orthophonic high-fidelity recording designed for the phonograph of today or tomorrow. 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
2: Oh, yeah.

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I was born standing up and talking back.

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I'm only made out

0: WMNF 88.5 Tampa. It's Elvis King Creole, came out this week in 1958. The soundtrack album did. That's an original EP, Billy, but it just sounds great. The guitar solo jumping out at you.
1: Quick question. This is typical of what we do on this show. Marvin, why do you think, what happened? That was a great movie, great band. And then what's the next one that comes out after this? G.I. Blues?
0: Well, he goes into the Army. And you got to remember, rock and roll was kids' music. Colonel Parker had planned a lifelong career for Elvis as an adult entertainer. What's the first thing he does when he comes out of the Army? He's on TV with Frank Sinatra. See what I'm saying? They try to. And remember, he was evil, like in that song. That's why Colonel Parker, he could have gotten out of going into the Army. Colonel Parker wanted him to go into the Army so he could be an all-American boy. Apologies to Bill Parsons, and not be this hoodlum that was the beat, the beat, the beat. Remember, he was the devil's spawn.
1: Right.
0: He gets in the Army. Oh, he's a good American boy and comes out singing opera. It's now or never.
1: There you go.
2: Hey, we got another anonymous. Thank you, anonymous family. $27.10. Appreciate your donation.
1: And also like to thank Mr. Matt Sherwood from Lake Placid. Thank you so very much. $20 there, and we do appreciate that. Let's tell the folks we have
0: We have one house party. And Billy brings his piano, bring my DJ outfit. We merge it together. Doesn't take up much space. We have set up in living rooms. And Billy, we have a house party. Music for everybody and anybody. It's great for a retirement party to have us at your house. It's great for any kind of birthday party.
3: Anniversaries.
0: We have done both anniversaries.
1: Everything from, I mean, I could see even, and not to sound morbid, we could even do a celebration of life for somebody. I mean, this is the thing that we have
0: done that twice.
1: Yeah. And what we try to do is, and here's the thing, you go, oh, well, the show is great, but I don't know if my kids like this. Don't worry. We've actually got Taylor Swift. Sorry, I had to cough
0: and
1: there.
0: Billy knows all the words to Wheels on the Bus.
1: So, yeah,
0: and Old McDonald's Farm. If you ever want to squeal like a pig, we'll come to your house, and we will be happy to do a house
1: party. Our rendition,
0: party.
1: Yeah.
0: Did that come out right?
1: But I think, you know, that's it. We play and give you an idea. If you come to see us at Skipper's, you'll get an idea of how we trade it off. And we play, and we do contests, and we're, you know, we've done this before. And what's the current price that we are asking for these, Fatty?
3: I think it's $12.50.
1: Yeah, I think it's $12.50. Trust me, that's a bargain. You would go to the local place and get a generic DJ with a computer and a bunch of disco lights and pay $2,000 to $3,000 easy. You're going to be spending money that goes to a good place.
2: How long does the show last?
1: We usually do a couple hours, and I mean, we're not tight if it's, you know, 2 hours and 10 or 15 or 20 minutes and we're having a good time. We go ahead with it. It's not, you know, we ain't union.
0: Billy, if you're a truck driver, that's less than a tank of diesel gas, and with that in mind, Rhythm Revival, 813-238-8001. Call now. We'd love to do a house party for you, but make a play.

0: WMNF 88.5 Tampa, mess it around here. It is our pledge show on the Rhythm Revival. We're celebrating Ray Charles' birthday, born September 23rd, 1930. Albany, Georgia. Billy went to the Florida School for the Deaf and Blind in St. Augustine.
1: Yes,
0: his mom
1: did.
0: Dies. He leaves school in 1945, goes to Jacksonville, plays for about a year, 47. He moves to Tampa and plays with Charles Branton's Honey Drippers and the Country Playboys. So he's playing country music, and then about a year of that, couldn't take the racism in Tampa. He says, get me to the far away from here as I can get and still be in the contiguous U.S., and he ends up in Seattle. He runs into Bumps Blackwell, who introduces him to a 15-year-old Quincy Jones.
1: Yes, indeed.
0: And do we have any pledges or anything We need phone calls right now. I know we're playing music and messing around, but 813-238-8001. Randy is here. Randy, Randy has his own special microphone. Got to turn it on.
2: Marvin, I just wanted to tell the listeners something that, last month WMNF celebrated 47 years on the air. And I was just thinking about that the people who had the idea for this station way back in the 1970s were thinking about having a community radio station. And if they could be listening today to this show, they would be so happy to have a show like this on their radio station, on WMNF. A show that's educational, entertaining, fun, filled with just happy music and information and joy and a radio show that is the pride of WMNF. There's no station like this. There's no show like this on American radio. It's a beautiful show, and I'm really happy that we've had some great support this afternoon. We have raised about $5,000, and our goal is $7,000. So we need to raise $2,000 in the last hour. Now we have another challenge, and this is from somebody. Well, it's somebody who has done this show a few times in the past. He starts his name by Doctor. You might know who we're talking about. And he's pledging.
3: I do.
2: He's pledging $700, up to $700.
1: Wow.
2: If we can get seven people to donate $100 each in this last hour of the show. And if we can do that, we'll be very close to the $7,000 goal. So give us a call. If you agree that this is a show that WMNF should be proud of, that the founders of the station would be so happy to know that this show was on the air 47 years later in the Tampa Bay, just a special, unique radio program on Friday afternoon. It's just a beautiful thing to have, and we're so happy that this show is here. Give us a call if you agree. The number to call is 813-238-8001.
1: Patty.
3: And you can get those tickets that Paul talked about, too. When is that concert again?
4: Kingfish, Chris Stone Ingram.
3: Those tickets would count towards that
4: November
3: match.
4: 5th at the Ritz, two pairs we have. They're $150 for each pair, which is
2: So it's $100 or more. So those would count toward our challenge. Or if you wanted to get the WMNF T-shirt or the long-sleeve shirt, the T-shirt's $100. The long-sleeve shirt's $120. Cool color, cool
4: nice design. Nice color.
2: Really nice new shirts. 813-238-8001. Let Billy and Marvin know that they do a great show. It's great when they're both here together, isn't it?
1: Because absolutely.
2: They just play on each other, and there's nothing like it on American radio. There really is not. 813-238-8001.
1: I appreciate that, Randy. And I do want to say that we had talked about that party a little while ago. You get the party, and that'll take out a big chunk of that $2,000. And the way you do that is just come in, and then you have your friends chip in a little bit when you get to the party, pass around the hat, cover your expenses. But we're going to keep this going right now because one of the very bedrocks of our show is this artist. And one of the people that Marvin and I first heard that turned us around musically. Ray Charles. There's just no getting around it.
0: I mean, he created his own genre. Sam Cooke gets credit for creating soul music, but I give it to Ray Charles. And Ray Charles, he took the gospel sound and put it in pop music in a way that still resonates to this day. It's his birthday, September 23rd, and Reverend Billy has a book here. This is a great book. And what's the name of Billy?
1: Ray Charles, Man and Music.
0: Yeah.
1: By Michael Ludden.
0: It's an amazing book. And this talks about the album we're about to hear right now and how it came about, a reading by Reverend Billy. But before we do that, please call 813-238-8001, and thank you very much.
1: The gang headed south to Atlanta for two concerts, May 28 and 29, promoted by WAOK disc jockey Zena Sears in Herndon Stadium, a minor league ballpark. Like San Francisco's Gentleman George Oxford and Detroit's Ed Jack the Bellboy McKenzie, Sears was white but mimicked a black style so well that many listeners thought he was a Negro. The two concerts were to celebrate his fifth year at the station. Roy Hamilton, to hear that whistle, it's 10 o'clock, top the bill, and in support were Ray, B.B. King, Ruth Brown, and the Drifters. On and off, rainy, misty weather kept the crowds under 9,000, smaller than Sears had hoped for, but musically, everything chilled. Each act in the long lineup sounded better than the one before, and Ray and company went on next to last. The second night, the crowd gave them a 10-minute standing ovation, and Sears ran on stage, screaming over the applause, "The great Ray Charles, the high prophet, the high priest, the high priest!" And then the gang headed to gigs in New Orleans and Baton Rouge. Nobody told Ray, but Sears had recorded the Atlanta shows with a single mic hung above the stage. He wasn't hoping for a pressable record, only to get snippets to advertise his next show. But Ray's tape sounded so good that he edited together 3 minutes to send to his buddy Jerry Wexler. The tape arrived at 57th Street one sticky June night. Wexler put it on an office machine and heard Fathead's tenor open the right time with a bolt of zigzag lightning. He jumped to the phone and called Zenas and said, "Yeah, more of this," he shouted. "Oh," and Zenas says, "I got a couple hours." Jerry reached Ray on his way to a riverboat cruise out of Philadelphia and got his permission to let Tom edit Sears' full tape onto an album. Released a year later as Ray Charles in Person, it is Ray's first, last, and only unintended album, and one of his best. Given the single mic and a portable recorder, its sound is superb. Clear as, quote, glare ice, Jerry said, and its music is magnificent. This is Ray Charles' Au Natural, the best document we have of how he and the gang sounded night after night at countless gigs in the 50s on the Chitlin' Circuit.
5: Now, ladies and gentlemen, at this time, we would like to do a number featuring one of our girls with the Raylettes. And this number is entitled, "The Nighttime is the Right Time," and Miss Marjorie Hendricks will help us out on vocals. The Nighttime is the Right Time. Here it is.

0: WMNF 88.5, The Rhythm Revival, Ray Charles live. And now you know how that was recorded. One microphone by a DJ.
1: That's great.
0: It's pretty incredible. We're going to hear from more from that album right now. We got to believe some pledges to read. And we do need your phone call right now. We have got a matching donation, $700 from Dr. Bob. Every penny that we raise goes to that donation, that matching fund, 813-238-8001. Sister Patty, you have somebody to thank?
2: Or? I think Billy was raising his
1: I've got hand. Rick Dutton from Sarasota. He said he's meeting the challenge, $200.
2: Wow. And yeah. He already donated.
1: And he's already,
2: he says,
1: the train running. Thank you, brother. Well, folks like you will keep us running. Thanks, Rick. I know who you are, and I appreciate that, man.
3: I've got another anonymous. Thank
1: Paul.
3: You very much. $59.10. We appreciate your donation.
2: I have Alfred from Lutz, Florida, and he donated a very generous $100. He heard we need $100 to meet the match. We really appreciate that. And I have, and I'm going to apologize in advance for murdering your last name, but Andy Mutziolas from Seminole, Florida.
1: Good one.
2: Donated
1: good.
2: A great $20, and he says, I enjoy this program every Friday. And this is in addition to his Circle of Friends deduction. So thank you so much. We really appreciate you, Andy.
1: And J.C. Jeff Cox from Brooksville, Florida, one of my favorite little places to play, is $100 and goes in there as well. So we're getting there, folks. Come on, roll it in here. We can do this. We can do this. We do this every time, man. We've got the greatest listeners, and we've got a great show for you. And just a little bit here. This is all like the song says. We just need a little bit.
0: 813-238-8001. And you know what happens if we don't make our pledge, Billy?
2: The yodeling pickle comes out.
0: We smash it with a hammer, or we say, you decide. No, here's what we do. Just like Ray Charles. Again, we'll go back to this. Herndon Stadium. Ray Charles, unbelievable if we did not make our pledge. And again, we need your phone call right now at 813-238-8001. Billy, we will drown in our own tears.
4: At the, get back, Ray. End of this tune, we will have the Raylettes to help us sing the last spot.

0: sometime when I hear you sing this song, it makes me wanna sometime I get up early in the morning, I feel like I'm gonna
1: find
0: in love. And wow, wow, you sound so sweet tonight. Let me hear you say it again.

0: Yeah. Yeah. Yeah. Let everybody say yeah. Yeah. I want to know, don't it make you feel all right?
1: Oh, Lord have mercy, WMNF.
0: Thank you, folks.
1: Yeah, you're quite welcome. 88.5, The Rhythm Revival. And got someone to thank here, Tyra from Indian Rocks Beach in Florida, Billy. She says she wasn't going to pledge, but she always loves Reverend Billy and Marvelous Marvin. She wasn't planning to donate this drive, but you played Ray Charles, and I picked up the phone. Tyra, Indian Rocks Beach, thank you so much. $100 pledge.
2: Joe in Newport Richey, thank you very much. $108, and he's going to take the tech accessories case. This is... thank you, gift. Thank you very much for your donation.
1: And Billy, something about that, Ray Charles, it's like going to another planet when you hear that song in particular.
3: Yeah, and that era of his, and I mean, man, he was just, you know, it was wide open, but again, he was playing for the black audience. He wasn't trying to play, you know, George Wynn and all those
1: played
3: other songs.
1: B.B. King.
3: Exactly.
1: The same thing. They had different shows.
3: Right. And this one was just raw, pure soul right out of the church.
1: And it's that Pentecostal feeling that you only could get back then with the black audience.
3: Yep, yep.
1: And that's what the music was all about.
3: Yep.
1: And the call and the response. And thanks to the response and all the calls, we need more right here on this show, The Rhythm Revival, 813-238-8001. Right now, let's go to WMNF News.
4: Thank you and good afternoon. I'm Megan Fair with the WMNF News headlines. It's 5:30. Yesterday, Tampa City Council unanimously rejected a proposal to change the zoning of an unmarked lot near Showman's Rest Cemetery. WMNF's Maley Frick has more.
5: The proposal to build a single-family home on a parcel of land that was formerly part of the Showman's Rest Cemetery required a change in zoning from semi-public to residential. A USF forensic anthropologist conducted a ground-penetrating radar survey, or GPR, to assess if there are burials at the site. While the GPR did not find concrete evidence of burials in the surveyed area, experts say that this does not rule out the possibility of burials being present. Additionally, an artifact was discovered at the site with features consistent with a burial block marker. These were historically used to mark sections within a cemetery. Residents like Jim McCarthy were concerned about building housing in this area because of its proximity to a cemetery, as well as the uncertainty around whether burials took place in the parcel itself.
6: We have a housing shortage in the city, especially single-family homes, so I applaud the efforts of being creative with land. But let me just say, as simple as possible, this is the wrong thing. This property is a cemetery. If it looks like a duck and it quacks like a duck, it's a duck.
5: Eileen Henderson is the founder of the Cemetery Society, a nonprofit organization supporting historic Tampa cemeteries.
7: I want to say that I'm grateful that council unanimously voted once again to not allow for any type of a change for development to take place.
5: For WMNF News, I'm Maley Frick.
4: 6 weeks before the general election, Governor Ron DeSantis and other state officials hailed the indictments of 20 people on voting fraud charges. Details of the indictments weren't immediately available until yesterday afternoon. Attorney General James Uthmeyer said there were 20 additional arrests and prosecutions, with 12 already in custody. Officials said, quote, at least three quarters of them are foreign nationals, while others are either citizens who voted in multiple jurisdictions or felons who didn't fulfill the requirements to regain their right to vote. Additionally, DeSantis announced the creation of a new national group of election officials, which will be led by the Secretary of State, Cord Byrd. The group aims to prevent voter fraud and crack down on those who vote illegally and won't begin until after the November 3rd general election. Tampa Electric Company scored just 2 out of 100 on the Sierra Club's Clean Energy Report. Utilities were scored by how close they are to hitting three goals the Sierra Club set: eliminating coal by 2030, not building new gas plants through 2035, and building clean energy to replace fossil generation and serve new load by 2035. Sherry Jacobs, a representative of TECO, said the company had all but eliminated coal.
8: Since 2000, we have reduced our use of coal by 99%. And today, coal is less than 1% of Tampa Electric's fuel mix.
4: Fossil fuels still make up nearly 90% of TECO's fuel mix. Walter Smith is the Tampa Bay organizer for the Sierra Club's movement to eliminate coal. He said that TECO having coal facilities, even just as a backup, is costing consumers.
9: Having to retrofit that old system constantly is costing them money. They've admitted that consistently. It's costing them money, and it costs us money because it's passed on to us as customers.
4: He said TECO's score reflects a lack of real commitment to renewable energy and that utilities need to act fast to address the pressures of climate change. Miami-Dade County Sheriff's Office is breaking from other Florida law enforcement agencies to support the proposed property tax cut on the ballot in November. That's despite the Florida Sheriff's Association coming out against it. The proposed amendment would raise the exemption on homestead properties from $50,000 to $150,000 in 2027 and $250,000 in 2028. If voters pass the measure, critics warn the loss in property tax revenue could threaten funding for crucial public services, including law enforcement. The sheriff's support of the measure also comes shortly after the department asked the county commission for more funding. Traffic is slow approaching downtown Tampa on I-275 South and I-4 West. Tonight, it'll be mostly clear with lows in the high 60s. Tomorrow and over the weekend, it'll be clear and sunny with highs in the mid-80s. I'm Megan Fair with the WMNF News headlines. 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

0: We have another one here from a, let me see if I can read this, a Patty Perky.
1: Oh,
0: that's from Sister Patty right here. Thanks, Patty. 129. And
2: I think it was anonymous, but
0: it was anonymous, exactly.
3: We've done it again.
4: It was anonymous, but hey, we made our challenge, but now we need about $500-$600 to reach our overall goal of $7,000. We're at our about $6,500, so we need about six people to call and let us know that you really love this this Friday afternoon show on WMNF. How many years now, Billy? 10 years?
3: 12. Thank you.
0: 12 much, years. Much longer.
4: 12 yeah. years. Yeah, the yeah, show's yeah. been on the air, making Fridays special in Tampa Bay. Here's the number to call. It's 813-238-8001. We need about six or seven people with $100, and we can make that $7,000 goal here at 88.5.
0: Ooh, terrific. Okay, great.
2: I have
0: thank you so much.
2: Anonymous from Milledgeville, Georgia, donated very generous $25. Thank you so much. And Margie Shore Dubin from Monroe Township, New Jersey. Oh, my gosh.
0: Yeah.
2: I'm from New Jersey. Margie says, this program is a gift to the Shore Dubin family every Friday. Thank you so much.
0: Man. Wow.
3: The total we actually need is $730.
0: Okay. So. All right. Go ahead.
2: Write a check.
0: Did you? Yeah.
3: I can do that.
0: Did you have one?
3: I just want to let you know that the total is $730. I just
0: thanks
3: want to update
0: much.
3: That.
2: The Rain Man is...
3: Definitely.
5: I'd like to thank Stephanie, Darren, and Joshua, everybody at Mother Kombucha, located in Pinellas County. They donated kombucha, Living Tea, and the Agua Bucha to share with us here at Community Radio. 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
0: Absolutely. We're going to be right back.

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1: Do you believe?
0: One of our all-time favorites here. And we don't really have time to do it right now, but that's one of those songs that we talk about how Ray Charles copied from the gospel singers. There's a version of that by Hank Ballard called Standing on the Corner Watching the Girls, and then there's a version of it by the Isley Brothers, Standing on the Dance Floor, all borrowed from the Gales. At any rate, what do we got going here?
2: You know, Billy, it's all connected, and I'm going to go first, P. Daddy, just because I was already talking. Jim Seufert from Northport, Florida. Thank you so much, Jim. A $100 donation.
0: Okay.
2: And Jim says, we have a great selection of music and commentary on today's show. Also, the listeners should not forget that it was only a year ago when we lost the funding, and that environment is not changing. Very well put, Jim in Northport. Thank you very much.
0: Thank you for that.
3: Holly Brennan, Brandon, Florida. Holly said, I could not drive home from work on Friday without listening to this show. $100 donation. Thank you very much, Holly. Appreciate that.
2: Thank you so much. Thank you, everybody.
0: Okay, so we're getting closer and closer. We got about four. We need about 400 bucks, and we've got about 14 minutes left. Okay. I need you all to dig down. I need you all to stop and think about what you're doing here and the legacy that we're asking you to be a part of. $400 in the big picture, just it's not all that much. It is, but we know you can do it, and we need you to do it. And we need to keep going. We need to keep this program doing what we're doing and kind of the flagship of Roots Music. And we love what we're doing, and we would like anything you can do to help us out is much appreciated. And with that, we're going to give you a little Fats Domino to get your Friday afternoon going. Turn it up a notch. Tell them who you're listening to.

0: Okay, folks. Time to get serious now. P. Daddy, what you got for me here?
1: Another serial contributor strikes again. Rick from Sarasota, another $100. Thank you very much,
0: there we
1: Rick.
0: Go. Man, we're getting really, really close here.
2: If he donates $300 more, we make our goal and we'll show up at his house doing a house party. He's donated enough for a house party. So 813-238-8001. Nobody can do it but you. Please call now. Billy and I, we donate our time. Billy drives like 4 hours round trip. Thank God he doesn't have diesel or he'd be doing a remote. I drive 2 hours round trip. We come here to play music that we love because we know you love it too. And there's nothing like getting together and sharing this music. There's nothing like getting together like we do at Skipper's. We'll be there this Sunday from 1 to 4. And Reverend Billy, P. Daddy says now that the humidity is down and it won't mess with his hair gel, he may make an appearance. Okay. Just saying.
0: All right. I'll drop the house party to $1,000.
1: $1,000.
0: That's it. We got about 10 minutes.
2: There's a flashing blue light above your head.
0: Don't mess around. This is your big chance on that. We'll drop it down to $1,000 and we'll come to the house and do it for you.
3: 813-238-8001. Be the first one on your block to get a house party.
1: Be the first on your block.
0: Absolutely. Absolutely. And we're so close. We got another $100 here from Julia Kennedy of Odessa, Florida. She just loves this show. Next.
2: We got Diane Standler from Sarasota, a $50 donation. Thank you. Can you play Charlie Brown? Chances are we won't have it for today. Running out of time.
0: We'll get it next time.
2: We'll definitely play it for Diane. Thank you very much.
0: Yeah. Absolutely. Okay. We need that phone to ring, folks. Come on in here.
2: 813-238-8001.
0: Here's one of our favorites on the Rhythm Revival, or at least one of mine. Here's Washboard Sam. Gonna part that hair in the middle.

0: Yes, indeed. We are getting so close here. How much do we need, P. Daddy? Do you know?
1: I don't have the total.
2: Somebody just blew wind in my donut.
1: It's around $200.
0: All right. Come on now. $200. This is a piece of cake. All right. Come on, guys. You can do this now. This will be... What's that?
1: We have some lines going right now, which is probably going to... Maybe...
0: All right. Well, in the meantime, let's play a little Earl Bostic here and get a little... There we go. This is spending money music. Reach down in that pocket.
1: Wow.
0: Ride that night train. Come on. Gentlemen, do not touch the dancers.

0: Okay, so how are we doing here? I'll start it off. I got my good buddy Rick Leonard calling all the way over from Melbourne. Man, it's good to hear from you, Ricky. $27.10. Always a pleasure, he says. It's for his mom, who loved me and rhythm and blues. Oh, man, you're going to make me cry. What else we got here, folks?
1: I have David Stephen Cox from St. Petersburg, a very generous $108 donation. And I thought he was taking a present, but maybe not. So I also have David Like from Bradenton, Florida. He donated a very generous $100. He said, "You've got a great show. I've listened for years and will listen for years to come." And he's taking the camping lantern flashlight. Thank you very much, David.
0: We must be getting pretty close here.
2: Yeah, we're real close. And I have Robert Boilo from Tampa. Loves the show. This is my favorite comment. I listen every week, and if I miss it, I listen on the archives.
0: Oh,
2: I love it when everybody is on the show.
3: And we got one here, a pledge from Bob Bohaka in Odessa. He says, "Don't say my name on the air. Say anonymous, because if my wife hears this, she'll be upset." No, I made that up. Andrew from Tampa, Florida, $100. Andrew says he loves Reverend Billy's show. And a tip of the hat to our friend Bob Seymour. We do love Bob Seymour. Also, another $100 pledge, Joan Mayer from Mayaca City, Florida. $100. Thank you, Joan. Great show as usual, and she loves the Friday lineup.
2: Got another anonymous here for $30. Thanks, gents, for all the rock and roll history I get to hear every Friday.
0: Randy, how we doing?
4: Well, I have to say, it looks like we have gone over the $7,000 goal.
0: Oh, yeah!
4: Handily, I would have to say, and this is just a great show of support for this very special radio show that we have on WMNF every Friday afternoon, the Rhythm Revival.
0: Oh,
4: and we
0: man.
4: Want to keep it here. Thanks to everybody who's called. You can still call at 813-238-8001 and let Marvin and Billy know. I think you guys, I think they like it when you're both here.
0: Oh,
3: we like it too. Trust me.
0: Yeah,
3: you know,
0: absolutely.
3: We both do
4: because
3: great shows separately.
4: This came without much work, right?
0: What's that?
4: This goal came without too much work.
0: Oh, man.
1: No, it was a lot of work.
3: A lot of work. Yeah. And not only, we want to thank all the people that helped out. Randy, I want to thank you for really making this
1: all
3: show possible, putting Billy and I together.
1: Thank you so much.
3: And also to the Yodeling
1: Ms.
3: Pickle.
1: Julie.
3: We said if we made the goal, the pickle would yodel. And if P-Daddy's doing a jig, we're so happy.
0: I'm trying not to go back
3: P-Daddy's
0: on
3: P-Daddy's so happy he even messed his hair up, he don't care.
2: That's true.
0: Thanks, Randy. Thank you so very much. How about a minute or two of Patsy here to get us on out of here?

0: All right, fellas.
1: Billy, real quick. Larry from Dunedin, Florida, $100. Larry the Cajun says, I love you guys. Been listening to you since the Soul Man on Friday nights. How about that? What's Billy and I first
2: met. Thank you, Larry.
1: And now, look what happened. Look what happened.
0: Man, oh, man. Just great.
3: Done now.
1: Couldn't do it without you. We thank you so very much. Words fail us. Come out and party with us. Billy, Sunday, Skipper's, your birthday. We made the pledge. Skipper's birthday is going to be a party.
0: What a time. What a time. It's going to be a ball.
1: Off the chain, as the young folks say.
0: As, I guess, the host of the show, I want to thank each and every one of you specifically, one-to-one. Patty, thanks for everything you bring to this show every week.
2: It's my pleasure, Billy. Thanks for having me.
0: B-Daddy, it just, you know, we were worried that you weren't going to come out of your shell, and you're doing really wonderful here, and we love having you, man. You're our brother, and we couldn't do it without you. Marvin.
4: I love being had.
0: Marvin, you're, you know, I never, it's just great having you here, man. I look forward to working with you every single week.
1: Only place I go where I don't get in trouble, and I'm told to turn it down. So thank you. It's an honor to be here. It's a highlight of my week and my life.
0: On that, honey, I'll be home after a while. You all sit back, relax, and we're going to let you go on out of here. What do we got coming up after this?
1: Thank you, everybody. I know Sister Patty usually knows that. I know we got Steve the Hitman coming up.
2: The Soul Kitchen with Big Eddie G and David Bryant, and Flashback Friday with Chuck Core Jr.
0: Thank you so much. Good night, Deacon Watson. Good night, Big Kenny. Good night, Ricky Leonard. Thank you all so much.
1: Thank you so much. Thank you.
0: And thanks once again, Randy, for putting this whole thing together. We'll be back.
5: Live from NPR News in Washington, I'm Ryland Barton. The Supreme Court has for now revived a federal data system the Trump administration revamped into a tool to check the citizenship of millions of registered voters. As NPR's Jude Joffe Block reports, the tool had been used by some states before it was blocked by a federal judge for violating privacy protections.
6: The federal tool is called SAVE, and the Trump administration made major changes to it last year, including linking it to Social Security data for the first time. But the tool has mistakenly flagged some U.S. citizens as potential non-citizens, leading them to be taken off state voter rolls as a result. A federal judge in June said the modified version of SAVE trampled on the privacy rights of Americans and threatened the right to vote. But the Supreme Court lifted that block and opened the door for the new SAVE tool to be used in the lead up to the election for individualized determinations of citizenship. Federal law bars systematic purges of voter rolls this close to an election. Jude Joffe Block, NPR News.
5: Record high diesel prices are putting a squeeze on loggers in the Pacific Northwest. NPR's Kirk Sigler reports this comes as President Trump has been using executive orders to try and cut regulations that revive the struggling industry.
7: Diesel here in the timberlands of western Oregon is approaching $7 a gallon.
8: Yeah, loggers might have to drive 100 miles every morning to the job. You know, they're meeting the crummy at 3 a.m.
7: Sean Smith owns Starfire Lumber, where logging trucks pull up daily after cutting trees on nearby private and federal lands.
8: The dozers and shovels and yarders and stuff they run consume ungodly amounts of fuel. I mean, you'll see 12 or 1,500 gallon tanker trailers at the logging site.
7: Smith says the industry is grappling with record diesel prices due to the closure of the Strait of Hormuz, which is making inflation even worse, just as lumber prices were starting to recover. Kirk Sigler, NPR News, Eugene, Oregon.
5: It's that time again for students and families hoping to get federal help paying for college. It's time to fill out the form known as the FAFSA. NPR's Corey Turner reports.
9: It stands for the Free Application for Federal Student Aid, and it's the gateway, not just to federal loans and grants, but also to a lot of state and even school-based financial aid. It is supposed to open on October 1st, but for the second year in a row, the Trump administration has posted the form ahead of schedule. In 2020, Congress moved to simplify the FAFSA, and in 2023, the Biden administration failed to release the new and approved form on time, falling months behind schedule and sending families and schools into a panic. The Trump administration has made a few changes to this year's form, including making it shareable between family members by text and getting rid of confusing jargon. Corey Turner, NPR News.
5: U.S. stocks rose today after a cool down in oil prices. This is NPR News. A new report on Charlie Kirk's assassination last year says his Turning Point USA organization insisted he speak outdoors despite security concerns, and the university where he was killed didn't properly assess dangers, like the possibility of a rooftop shooter. Those were among the key findings in an after-action report released by Utah Valley University. A slow-moving nor'easter is set to hammer the Mid-Atlantic and New England with damaging winds, coastal flooding, and heavy rain through Monday. NPR's John Stolness reports the storm is also wreaking havoc on the final weekend of Major League Baseball's schedule.
3: As the city of Boston prepares to weather the storm, the hometown Red Sox will try to squeeze in an important series against the Chicago Cubs. Sunday's game was moved to today, with the two teams playing a doubleheader. The start time of the second game was also moved up a half hour, and they hope to get a game in on Saturday night as well. The Cubs are in a tight playoff race, so should any games be rained out, they will have to be made up either on Monday or Tuesday. In Baltimore, Saturday's game between the Orioles and Yankees has been rescheduled. Those two teams are also playing a doubleheader today. No changes are likely for series being played in Philadelphia or Washington, D.C. John Stolness, NPR News.
5: Pope Leo XIV has warned that a paradise of machines could undermine humanity. He's been raising concerns about AI, nuclear arms, and human rights during his visit to France. Speaking to President Emmanuel Macron and others, Leo affirmed the Vatican's opposition to nuclear weapons and emphasized peace through dialogue. This is NPR News.
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1: It's today's R&B and Classic Soul. We're coming up on 6 minutes now down past 6 p.m. Good Friday to you. Once again, here's Miss Patty.
2: Yes, we have a couple of people that we'd like to thank. Francis Backlund from Tarpon Springs.
10: Thank you.
2: And generous $40 donation. And we also have Eric from St. Petersburg, a great $100 donation. And we really appreciate your support. Thanks so much. And good luck, guys.
1: Thank you, Miss Patty. You. Really appreciate you.
10: Congratulations to your crew over there. You guys are a bunch of nutcases.
2: Yeah.
1: Great nutcases.
10: You're nuts. And it's good nuts. And good
2: love
10: night.
2: You
10: love you too, sweetie.
1: Love you too, Miss Patty. Take care. Lori Lou, we are here, right?
10: We are here. And are you ready?
1: I think I'm ready.
10: Are you ready?
1: To raise some money.
10: We are. It's 813-238-8001. You are tuned to WMNF Friday Night Soul Party, the best soul party in your ears you will ever know. Let's play a little music and come back to y'all.
1: All right. Today's R&B and Classic Soul. Happy birthday, Ray Charles.

0: understand.
1: It's classic soul from the great Ray Charles and Miss Patty. She's back once again. Miss Patty, what do you have for the Dynamite listeners out there on tonight?
2: I have an incredible donation from Chris from Tampa, Florida for $540. He's joined a circle of friends, or he or she, sorry. For $45 a month.
3: Wow.
2: And oh my gosh, thank you so much. He says, Chris from Phoenix, hey Billy, I've got a father and son, Lomax, I'd like to share with you. It just came out on Smithsonian. So that might be a personal message. But anyway, keep it going. The Soul Party, great music. We just really appreciate Steve and Lori. So keep those phones going, 813-238-8001.
1: All right. Thank you, Miss Patty. Thanks. Lori, do you have anything over there?
3: I do. I have really bad headphones that I'll fix at our next break.
1: Okay.
3: But in the meantime, a couple of pre-pledges, because we're just getting started. I want to remind everybody, the phone number to donate tonight is 813-238-8001, or you can go online at wmnf.org. And we have Robert Beaulieu from Tampa. Thank you so much for a very generous pledge. And he says, I've been a big fan of Steve, that's you, for probably since I started. I love the Who Did It Better segment.
1: Oh, wow.
3: Thank you so much. And one other person to thank for a pre-pledge, and that's Margarita Longoria from Tampa. $100 to Soul Party tonight. Been listening and loving the show for decades. And if you've been listening and you've been liking and or loving the show, time is now to call and reward Steve the Hitman for his incredible tenure here at WMF, thanking him for the great music he set your Friday nights up with. We all know who Steve is. We all know what Steve does besides play the greatest R&B and soul in the universe. He's a great, great man, and tonight is his night to be rewarded, and by rewarding him, you are rewarding WMNF, your community radio station.
1: Lori, thank you so much for putting it that way. Really appreciate you. All right, we got a big goal on tonight, $4,000 to raise at this station. We can do it. One phone call at a time at 813-239-96. No, make that 238-8001.
3: You got it.
1: Phone in, the OJs, for the love of money. We need some money on tonight to raise and keep this show in the air. Phone in.

0: and classic soul. Nobody in Tampa play this type of music. 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Trying to raise right around $4,000. Big goal on tonight, but we can do it because we have done it in the past. Here's Laurie Lou.
1: And we can count on you. And you know what? Not only are you the soul man, you are the man. The man. And we have a very generous challenge pledge from Mary and David. The amount is $250. So we are looking to raise an additional $250. And if we could get two people donating $100 and one person donating $50 or more, we will meet this challenge to kick us off today. Like I said, we have a huge goal, but you are in the presence of a huge personality, and that would be Steve the Hitman. How many years now for you?
0: 45.
1: 45 years out of 47 here at WMNF. That's right. We just celebrated earlier this month, the 14th of September, so it's almost 27 years and a month. So, you know, we're getting ready to go to our 28th year, which is really remarkable from when we started going door to door to where we are today in this lovely building. It's a community center as well as a radio station. We are always here for you. And Steve the Hitman plays the best music in the world on Friday night. There's none better. So let's give it up for Steve today. A challenge of $250. We're looking for two $100 pledges and a $50 on top of that, and we will meet this goal and we'll have $500. But in the meantime, Steve, tell us what it's like all these 42 years, how many years was it? I can't even remember.
0: 45
1: years.
0: And you know, Laura, it's just like yesterday. It's like I just walked in the building.
1: Yeah, exactly.
0: Everything is so super great. The listeners out there are super great. And we need the listeners to really come through on tonight. If you appreciate this show and this type of music, please show your support. No pledge is too small. And remember, no pledge is too great. We just need to hear from you. We haven't had a call on tonight yet, but phone.

0: Willie Hutch talking about that love power. It's the thing that kept Romeo after Juliet all night. 6:23, he couldn't stay on his side. That's gold on the radio now. If you love gold music like you're checking out on tonight, please support it. I'll tell you what, we got two CD Pikes for $100, and the Pikes are super great. It consists of the staple singers Ray Charles, the best of White Stikes, Barry White, The Temptations, Sullivan Burke, Kool and the Gang, Stevie Wonder, OJs, and The Drifters for a $100 pledge. Please phone in so you can grab that because it's going to be gone pretty quick. For $100, please phone in. Lori Lou, what do you have for our Dynamite listeners?
1: I have you.
0: Thank you.
1: I have you here on a Friday night, and we really need you to call.
0: Please.
1: We have a large goal in a short time, and you're tuned to WMNF with Steve the Hitman, and he is a true classic. He is a remarkable human being. He's a great DJ, and every Friday night for 45 years, he's bringing you the best R&B and soul you can ever hear in your life. We do have a couple of people to thank that's getting us started toward meeting that challenge of $250. First, we want to thank William Greenwood from St. Petersburg.
0: Thank you, William.
1: He did the first $100.
0: Okay.
1: And he says, calling 813-238-8001 is putting me in the poorhouse, but he loves it.
0: Wow, thank you.
1: We don't want you to go in the poorhouse. Do not call us if you're in the poorhouse, but maybe if you're not in the poorhouse, you can call and make a pledge for somebody who can't. And it's so important. Community radio is so important. We are here serving the entire Tampa Bay community. We can be heard around the world, but our heart and soul is right here in Tampa Bay, where we partner with so many great organizations around the area, and we just do good work and good things, and we know that you do good work and good things in your life. And one good thing you could do tonight is call 813-238-8001. And I have someone else that puts us close, a little bit closer to that $250 match, and that would be, I hope I can say your name right.

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1: Thank you.
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1: Keep them coming.
0: So, and she always listens on Friday nights. 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
1: All right, and if you're wondering why we're doing all this talking on tonight, we do the fun drive, what, Lori, three times a year now?
0: Three times a year.
1: Okay, and this is how we keep the radio station operating. It's you, and you that keeps this station going. If you love this great R&B from the 50s, the 60s, and the 70s, one phone call away from phoning in and supporting us. No pledge is too small, and of course, we'll take the large pledges also. All right, we're going to play one jam. In the meantime, the number is 813. It's 238-8001. Here's the Iceman, if you love Jerry Butler.
2: Somehow or another, the whole darn thing went wrong. 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

0: please pick up the phone and dial in my threes and the Vandellas from Holland and Tozier. Comes go at this station. Phone in. Need to hear from you. We got Anonymous phoning in a $50 pledge. Thanks, Anonymous.
1: And that makes us meet our first challenge.
0: Okay.
1: We have another one that's coming. I'll talk about that in a few minutes. But thanks to Anonymous for a $50 challenge. This person says he loves the show and is a longtime contributor. And he wants me to just give you a shout out. And he says we feed off each other. That means you and Anonymous feed off each other.
0: Beautiful. Thank you, Anonymous, for feeding off the hitman.
1: Thank you so much. Hey, I want to mention a couple of premiums here.
0: Okay.
1: Steve talked about a CD pack, the one that has the best of the Staple Singers down to the Drifters' golden hits. We have a second CD pack for a $100 pledge.
0: Grab it.
1: This is also Best of the Staple Singers, Ray Charles, The Genius Loves Company, Best of Watt Stacks, Barry White's Greatest Hits, Teddy Pendergrass, Greatest Hits, Gladys Knight and the Pips, Collector's Classics, Aretha Franklin, The Very Best Of, Martha Reeves and the Vandellas, Best Of, Betty LaVette, Thankful and Thoughtful, and the Supremes, Ultimate Collection. And that's $100. So we have two great sets of CDs back there that you can take for a $100 pledge. So if you have an older car, they still play CDs. And that's some of the best R&B and soul music you could ever hear in your life. So I highly recommend that. And we also have for somebody that this is for way in the future. There's coming to the Mahaffey Theater all the way in February 2027, Michael Jackson, a live tribute concert, February 12th at the Duke Energy Center, Mahaffey Theater, for $120. You can get those tickets and have a great time. MJ Live, the Michael Jackson tribute concert on February 12th. So you probably don't have anything scheduled yet, so you can get your 2027 schedule started now with this great tribute show. So who doesn't like Michael Jackson? Are you going to play some tonight?
0: I will.
1: Excellent. That's great.
0: Exactly.
1: So, okay, somebody just hand me something. Let's see if I can read this. I sure can.
0: Okay.
1: Our favorite family, the Anonymous family. A $100.
0: Thank you, Anonymous.
1: And we are so grateful to you. Thank you, thank you, thank you. And let's see what's here. What's here? Oh, Missy McMahon from Hanover, Pennsylvania.
0: Thank you, Missy.
1: You know each other.
0: Of course.
1: And she says, can you please play Ray Charles Ruby on an upcoming show?
0: Okay.
1: He's got that for you. Thank you so much. And we're going to get back to the music. Oh, one more thing. I'm sorry. We want to thank, Thursday night desk... Thanks to the Thursday front desk volunteer, Brenda Minton, who prepared black beans and rice for our dinner tonight. She has been taking calls all week and has baked up some amazing cake as well. Thank you. So if a volunteer here can work the desk, answer the phones, and feed us, you can spare a little change, I think, to 813-238-8001.
0: And I'm going to read this right quick. If you'd like to be a guest DJ of this show, you bring in your own selection of music. I just come in and run the board for you for $250. That's 1 hour. If you want to do the full 2 hours, it's $450 to be a guest DJ on Tampa's longest running R&B show. It's the Friday Night Soul Party, created by the legendary Brad the Strutting Sutton, Steve the Hitman Williams coming along, the original rocking Get Down Punter, the DOC Doc, Skip the Dip, all those guys have passed away, Tony Fiorentina. And if you like the pledge in memory of those guys, please pick up the phone and phone in. Here comes gold from the Queen of Soul.
1: 813-238-8001.
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0: 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Here's Laurie Lou once again.
1: Glad to be with you here again today.
0: So glad to have you.
1: You know, what is this, our fourth year maybe? Our
0: yes,
1: fourth time
0: yes,
1: around?
0: We've been working quite some time
1: yeah,
0: together.
1: Yeah, it's really a pleasure. I really enjoy Friday nights with you. And if I wasn't here with you, I'd be listening to you at home.
0: Okay.
1: With my feet up and a drink in my hand. So, but tonight's a work night for all of us. And to help us work, keep this work going, we need to hear from you.
0: We need to keep the phone lines lit up.
1: Yep, one call at a time, one day at a time, and one minute at a time. 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
0: All right. Thank you, Laurie Lou. We'll come right back. Once again, the number is 813-238-8001. 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

0: sports in Tampa Bay. Can you hear Sam Cooke from the early 1960s and Bring It On Home? Bring the pledges in to this radio station. 6:49, the first hour is almost down to two. We need to hear from you because the Lions have been very, very slow on tonight. So if you're out there listening in Tampa, St. Pete, Clearwater, Bartow, Mulberry, Lakeland, Lake Wales, Sarasota, Bradenton, Manatee, Toppon Springs, Clearwater, Dunedin, Seminole, if you're listening to this station, please support it. We're having our fun drive on tonight. This show has a goal down to $4,000 on tonight. We can reach that goal one phone call at a time. Here's Laurie Lou.
1: Steve, it's really great to be here again. I just can't say it enough how much fun it is to spend a Friday, three Friday nights with you every year. And we have some great listeners out there. I'm going to thank a few of them that helped get us started towards that $400 challenge. Anthony from Seminole, $100 generation. He is taking CD pack number two.
0: Okay, thank you. Thank you
1: so much. And we also have Anonymous, $100. What a great family that is.
0: Thank you.
1: But I want to go back here. Oh, I want to go back to Anthony's pledge. He wants to give a shout-out to Marianne. And, again, Anonymous with $100. So we have two $100 pledges towards that $400 goal. And I also want to thank, you know, we earlier this afternoon or this evening, we had a $250 match, which we met. And we met that with the help of Zach Platt. He was listed as Anonymous, but it was Zach Platt who put us over that that extra 50 bucks.
0: My great friend, Zach. Thank you, Zach.
1: Thank you so, so much. And I do have a few more to read here right now. And I think you know a lot of these people. Karen Boer from St. Petersburg.
0: Thank you, St. Pete.
1: And we have $77.06 from Anonymous, that great friend, Pat and Chip from Muskoka, Canada. Listen, it's every Friday night. I know I've read this name before. Thank you guys all the way up there in Canada. You have a fabulous, fabulous country. Every Friday night, thanks to you and cheers. And we have Louise Henderson from Tampa.
0: Thank you, Louise. Thank you, Louise.
1: And she has been listening to you, Steve, for a long time, keeping up the good work. And we also have $50 here from Sean O'Brien in Sarasota. He grew up listening to a lot of rock and roll, but Steve has opened my mind to lots and lots of different and great music. Thank you so much.
0: Thank you.
1: He's taking a bumper sticker. Sean, I'm glad you're learning because you're learning from the master. And it's because of each and every one of these people, we're getting inch by inch closer to
0: keep
1: that
0: $4,000
1: goal. And, you know, I just want to remind everyone we have these MJ, Michael Jackson Live tickets for $120. That'll be at the Mahaffey Theater in February of 2027. 2027, February 12th is the exact date. Both of our CD packs are gone, but if you're still interested in getting a CD back for $100, just tell the phone answerer you'd like a CD pack. It will be personally curated by us for you. So in some ways, they're unlimited. We'll put together something, and we will let the supervisor know that anyone who calls for a CD pack and $100, we'll get a great one. So thank you so much to each and every one of you. I just listed off, and we'll be back in touch. Steve, I love you, man.
0: Love you.
1: Call
0: also.
1: 813-238-8001, WMNF.org. Click the donate button and think about doing a guest host. And as Steve says, no pledge is too small and no pledge is too great. We are so grateful to each and every one of you who have called tonight so far, and we want to thank more and more and more of you.
0: Please keep calling. We'll come right back.

0: in the background. If you love the Godfather of Soul, nobody jams like James Brown. Here's Lori Lou.
1: Hey, so we want to thank you so much, James Tezos. And he has donated $100. And he says, you are one of the three shows I know any of the music to. So I guess he knows three shows. James, I recommend listen more, and you'll find other stuff you love. And that goes to the challenge. And our final participant on the challenge, we have met the challenge, is Juliet from St. Pinellas Park. And she's donating $120.
0: Thank you.
1: As a Circle of Friends member. 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And it just goes and goes and goes and goes and goes until you say stop.
0: So exactly.
1: If you can do $10 a month in a Circle of Friends, it's $120 a year to the station. 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We thank you so much. And I'm going to step in the back for a few minutes.
0: Okay.
1: But let me mention the phone answers. Riley, Donald, Edgar Santiago, Lori, Sarah, Lynn, and Emotional Support. Nancy C., our great Nancy C. from Wednesday. It's the music. You guys are doing great. Need you to keep calling and
0: calling. Keep calling.
1: I need to go find out where we are at in the universe.
0: All right.
1: So take it away, Steve. Thank you for letting me be here.
0: All right. Thank you, Lori Lou. All right. If you like a pair of tickets to check out the Tom Petty Halloween Bash or Reheat, $88 will get you a pair of tickets. Once again, 813-238-8001. Phone in at this station and support us. JB is in the background. It's 657. This is WMNF Tampa, St. Petersburg. Here's James and Bobby Purified. It's gold. I'm your puppet. I'm your music director on tonight.

0: and Bobby Purified is gold. Like I said once before, nobody in Tampa, no
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0: All right, we're going to bring down the news. No other radio station in the Tampa Bay area play this type of music. It's straight up 701. We got 59 minutes left in the show. Laurie Lou, how you doing and what's going on?
2: Nobody in this area, nobody in America plays music like this. We have this wonderful group of people who come in here and volunteer, and we get to pick our music. There are no algorithms. We have live human beings curating the music for you, for your taste, for your ears, for your life. And Steve the Hitman, he's the best of them. This music makes me so happy. It is such beautiful music. Makes me kind of hot, too, but that's for another story all day. But if that doesn't get you ready for something, I don't know what
0: does. Right, right.
2: I have a few people to thank here.
0: Go right ahead.
2: I know you know this person because I hear you talk to her every Friday night.
0: Okay, what you got?
2: I said, it's Miss Chrissy in South Tampa.
0: Of course, Miss Chrissy down in South Tampa.
2: I hear her voice.
0: Love Miss Chrissy and her husband.
2: Shout outs. I love the party, soul party so much. I could marry it.
0: Wow. Thank you, Miss Chrissy, you and your husband.
2: She donated a very generous $75.
0: Thank you, Miss Chrissy.
2: And thank you so much. I have a circle of friends, $120, which is $10 a month.
0: Okay.
2: From Charlie Nelson in Tampa.
0: Thank you, Charlie.
2: And he's been listening to Steve for at least 25 years.
0: Wow.
2: If you can find the time to play Thank You by Sly and the Family Stone.
0: Okay.
2: That would be awesome. I don't know if you can do it tonight, but I bet you can do it next week for him. Thank you so much, Charlie. I have Anthony and Anthony and Rose, my friends, have donated very generously tonight. I was going to call you out just to say, hey, so here's your shout out and our gratitude. Thank you so, so much. And we have Pamela Wright from Gulfport, Florida, a very generous pledge. She's getting a bumper sticker and $88.50 from Anonymous. J.P. Patterson, so he's not that anonymous, says, keep on keeping on, in the words of Curtis Mayfield. So that is fantastic. And we also have another anonymous at $50.
0: Thank you, J.P.
2: And it's anonymous from Palmetto, Florida. Each and every one of you who have joined in has helps continue to keep this radio
0: station keep us going.
2: Running 24 hours a day, 7 days a week. We are volunteer powered. Almost everybody here, we have a small staff. I'm a volunteer. Steve's a volunteer. Before us, Reverend Billy, Marvin, and his whole crew, they are all volunteers. This is a labor of love, and I wouldn't even say it's labor. We do it because we love it, and we are so grateful to be here and have this a wonderful privilege of bringing fine radio to you, whether it's news and public affairs or music, R&B and soul or rock and roll or bluegrass or folk music or, you know, heavy metal. We got it all. There's something for everybody right here at 88.5 813-238-8001. We need you to call. I think we are close to halfway.
0: Halfway?
2: Close to halfway.
0: So that means we need more than $2,000.
2: We need more than $2,000.
0: We can do it.
2: I know we can.
0: Of course.
2: Because you are going to call, and you are going to call, and you are going to call, and you are going to call.
0: And don't wait for the next person to call. 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
0: All right.
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0: 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That means you need to phone in.

0: solid gold soul from the tall, tanny tees and tantalizing. These are the Temptations, and girl, why you want to make me so blue? All right, phone in. Here's Lori Lou.
1: We cannot have Steve being blue. We
0: please
1: cannot.
0: Not.
1: Have Steve being blue.
0: Please not.
1: No crying on the radio, right, Steve? We want to thank, Catherine Zelke, I hope I've got that right, for a very generous pledge. Her favorite radio station in Tampa Bay is WMNF. And of course it is. I'm going to say we are just shy of halfway through our $4,000
0: goal.
1: We can get there. I don't know how much time we have left because I can't see the clock. But
0: 7:07.
1: We've got somebody who stepped out of the play that might enable us to get there a little quicker. Donald from Tampa, Florida.
0: Thank you, Donald.
1: Very good friend of mine has made a $250 challenge pledge. So if we can raise $250, Donald will match it. And we can do that in $50 and/or $100 amounts. And we have some great swag, M&F swag. And if you call 813-238-8001 or go online to WMNF.org, you will be able to talk to your phone answers or see the swag online. This is WMNF swag. We have a fantastic T-shirt that's been flying out the door for $100. But we have very well-versed phone answerers in the back that can tell you all about the great merchandise we have. So on the table right now is a $250 challenge pledge. We're looking for $50 and $100 pledges to meet this challenge and help us get closer and closer to that goal.
0: Please.
1: We've got to make $4,000.
0: We got to do it.
1: We got to do it. We will do it.
0: Management is listening to the show.
1: Management is listening to... I'm the manager.
0: That's right.
1: I am listening to the show. I listen to your show every day. Actually, I'm not the manager. I'm the manager of the moment.
0: That's right. So
1: that's all I can manage. I can't even manage.
0: Laura, you're my lead supervisor as of now.
1: Honey, I can't manage myself, let alone anybody else. So if you love WMNF, if you love Steve the Hitman,
0: please,
1: if you love R&B,
0: show our brother some love.
1: Now is the time to call 813-238-8001. Make the magic happen, because sitting across this desk from me is Mr. Magic himself, Steve the Hitman. 45 years at WMNF, bringing you the best in solid gold radio soul.
0: All right. Thank you, Laura. Speaking of magic, someone just phoned in and pledged, and I vow that I'll dig up your song. Here's your request from Sly and the Family Stone. Thanks to everyone. Thank you. 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We're powered by your city.

0: thank you. If you already pledged, thanks to you, you, and of course you. Once again, it's the fund drive. This show needs $4,000 to stay on the air. The show, the management, and our listening audience that this show is still worthy to be on the radio. A lot of shows has been snatched off the radio because they couldn't meet the goal and stuff like that. Thanks to you for supporting us for more than 45 years. Continue to phone in. Here's Lori Lou.
1: I just want to correct you there.
0: Okay.
1: You have to not make your goal for a really long time before you're snatched off the radio. We do not, money and staying on the radio does not have anything to do with anything here. So, but, you know, sometimes it just has to happen. And
0: exactly.
1: It's few and far between. And I've been here for a really long time. And I've really only seen that once. So, and there was more going on than just that. Maida Zissis Laird from Palm Harbor, Florida. Maida, I hope I said your last name right. A very generous pledge this evening. Keep doing what you're doing, Steve. And thank you both. I guess that includes me for keeping her living. And, oh, please, there's got to be more than just us, but we're happy to help any way we can. Your friend Robert Fields, I know you know
0: Mr. Robert Fields, of course.
1: And he goes, yeah, it's Friday. Here comes the Man. And he is right in front of me, and he is playing the best music you'll ever hear in your life. And I want to remind everybody, we still have this $250 challenge facing us. We're looking for pledges of $50 or $100 to match this generous challenge from my friend Donald. Not going to say his last name. And if you can send some money our way in the amount of $50 or $100, you know, we'll get an extra $250 for that. And, you know, we're so grateful to you, our listeners, for supporting us, whether or not it's with money, with your ears, by telling us a friend. We program for you, and we love you, and we're so grateful to you, no matter what day of the week it is, whether it's pledge drive day or a regular Friday night. You are why we are here, and we hope that we bring the very best to you. We hope that we bring you joy in our life, in your life. We hope that we bring good music to your ears. We hope that you find happiness and joy and comfort through WMNF. And if you do, you know, if you can pay a little back tonight, that would be great. Call 813-238-8001. Go to WMNF.org. We have lots of great swag.
0: Many great swag.
1: We'd love to have a guest host. Steve would love to have a guest host on there. He's done many of them, and he'll make you feel right at home. Bring your own music in. He'll play it up. He'll make a copy of the CD.
0: Yes.
1: I will come in if he's got one and make a little swag bag for you. And just, you mean the world to us. You mean the world to us. And in order for us to be here, we really need you right now. 813-238-8001.
0: Thank you, Lori Lou. Time is winding down. If you haven't phoned in, you can do so right now. The numbers are 813, it's 238-8001. Love to hear from you. No pledge is too great. And of course, no pledge is too small.

0: Fun time is definitely winding down on a Friday night. If you haven't phoned in, please phone in at 813. It's 238-8001. The fun drive is underway. This show has a goal that of $4,000. We need to get real close or over our goal. We can only do that with you phoning in one phone call at a time. Need to hear from you. Here's Lori Lou.
1: You know, hearing Superfly, I can't remember the last time I heard that. And, you know, that song's from my youth, And, you know, I had just graduated from high school at that point.
0: Okay.
1: And so, you know, I don't remember the last time I heard it. And when the music started, it was like, whoa, yeah.
0: Bringing back memories.
1: It brings back more than memories. It brings back a feeling that I haven't felt like in a really long time because it was so long ago. And just that's what music does. It takes you to places from your past, maybe songs for your future. Who knows? But boy, oh boy, music means so much to each and every one of us here. And without you, WMNF will not be here in the future. It's 813-238-8001. I am very happy to tell you we have met that match.
0: Okay.
1: But it does not mean that you can quit calling because we still have a long, long way to go.
0: And a short time to get there.
1: Exactly. I want to thank Anonymous. Actually, it's not quite anonymous. Art and Helen from Lake Cuomo are donating $50 to the show tonight.
0: Thank you, guys.
1: Thank you so, so, so much. We have another anonymous donor. That's a huge family. This person is taking the unisex power long sleeve t-shirt, $120.
0: Thank you
1: so much. This is a really, really, really cool t-shirt. Do you want to try and describe it, Steve? Your eyes are on it, my eyes are.
0: Yeah, it's beautiful. It says Power to the Public Radio, and it's WMNF.org. And we got a long sleeve gray and a short sleeve black, and I believe that other one is gray also.
1: Actually,
0: beautiful t-shirt.
1: It's more of a navy blue, but it's not quite navy. It's kind of off navy. We do have it in a women's cut, a unisex cut, and the long sleeve is kind of a blue gray. So, so men, women, we don't have anything for kids, but you'll be sporting it if you're wearing that shirt, and you'll find other people wearing that shirt, and then you can make a new friend. Don Moore from St. Petersburg, Florida, thank you so
0: much.
1: Thank
0: you, Don.
1: He's the Hitman is an amazing inspiration, bringing music power to all of us. Thank you, WMNF. He has donated $150.
0: Thank you.
1: That helps us meet our match today from Donald. Thank you so much, Donald, and each and every one of you. Something's just come in the door. Let's see what I've got here.
0: Keep phoning in.
1: Okay, I'm going to do my best with the last name, a very generous pledge from somebody who loved the Hitman and Lori Lou. That's me. Who's helping out? Thanks for all the music. This is Andy Mutsa. Okay, just Andy M. from Seminole. That's the best.
0: Thank you, Andy.
1: Thank you, thank you, thank you so, so much. Keep calling, folks.
0: Keep calling.
1: We've got a smaller mountain to climb, but we have a mountain to climb. And every donation counts, no matter how small, no matter how great. It doesn't matter. 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Show your love for Steve the Hitman Williams, who will play your request within minutes of getting it. Apparently tonight, that's sweet that you were able to do that. And we love you so much, Steve, and you deserve everything coming your way, and we need it to continue to come our way. We only have a single phone line lit up right now. We need to
0: Please keep calling.
1: And we're just going to go back to the music and count on you to walk to your phone and dial 813-238-8001. 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
0: Thank you, Lori Lou. All right, if you love this particular group, like Zach over in St. Pete, it's going to take us back to 1968. Where were you? Who were you with when the last time you heard this song? Please pick up your phone and dial in. It's Go at WMNF Tampa.

0: 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Lord, that's such a beautiful song.
1: It is so beautiful.
0: Yes.
1: It is so gorgeous.
0: And Zyke phones in for that particular song every week. And Zyke, I don't mind playing it for you because I know Zyke already have pledged and he loves that song.
1: That's a really good reason to play it. Thank you, Zach, because you did pledge. And thank you all. We're still trying to creep up. We've got a bit of $1,500 or so that we need to make before this.
0: We can do it, Tampa Bay.
1: We can do it.
0: 729 on the downgrade.
1: We've seen it happen before.
0: And yes.
1: Let us show our love to Steve the Hitman, who
0: please,
1: has been
0: show
1: here 45 years. I know I sound like a broken record, but you are such a beautiful human being, and you
0: thank
1: play
0: you,
1: the
0: Lord.
1: Best music in the world. And I know that you have a bazillion listeners out there, and if just a few more of you bazillion listeners could pick up your phone and dial 813-238-8001, we can send Steve home a happy, happy man.
0: Lori, you just don't know. It would make my weekend so beautiful.
1: It would.
0: And big shouts going out to you and Linda Lou for reaching y'all goal earlier this week.
1: Thank you so much.
0: Wow.
1: We couldn't do it without you. With each and every one of you who calls in or donates via online, it's one person at a time.
0: One at a time.
1: And the amount does not matter. It's the thought that counts. The fact that you, even if you don't have much and pull a little bit of money out of your pocket
0: right.
1: and donate it, that means we mean something to you and you mean the world to us.
0: You definitely do.
1: And so, you know, I have nothing to read right now. I do not like seeing these phones so slow. So I'm just going to remind you once again, 813-238-8001. And I'm going to talk about the guest host one more time because you have the best guest host, don't you?
0: Yes. Nate Berry. Man, so many great guest DJs.
1: If you'd like to come in and on this show, on Soul Party for 1 hour, it's $250.
0: Right.
1: You pick all the music. You get to hang out with this fine, fine gentleman across from me. And if you want to do both hours, it's $450. We'll give you a CD, and then you can listen to yourself for the rest of your life on your little CD. And Lori will come in and make a little swag bag for you. Maybe
0: thank
1: a T-shirt
0: you, Lori.
1: Or something like that.
0: Right.
1: But it's really easy. It's really fun. It's a great way to get involved with WMNF. And do you have somebody who might have a special anniversary or birthday coming
0: right.
1: up?
0: Right. You can get it for a gift.
1: It's a fantastic gift. It is really, it's really fun. So many DJs here have started as guest hosts.
0: Yes.
1: And they're now DJing regularly, weekly. It's just amazing what this little place can do for people. But we know that we mean so much to so many people. And we got to pay the radio bill at this time. It's 813-238-8001. And we're going to put on a song, and then we're going to come back and hit you hard.
0: Thank you, Lori Lou.
1: All right,
0: let's continue. In the meantime, in between time, here comes more gold at this radio station. Marvin Gaye, come and get some. Come and get to this. And if we don't serve you, then who will?

have mercy on me. 734, if you love Marvin Gaye, phone in. Rest in peace, Terry Hill from Winter Haven, Honey Man, and Brenda over there. Thank you guys for listening to the station all these years. Michelle Williams, happy belated birthday. Tiana Williams and my mom, birthday will be coming up on this week. Mom, rest in peace. Love you so much. All right, continue to phone in at 813. It's 238-8001 to keep the great R&B on the radio. Here's Earth, Wind & Fire.

0: All right, Earth, Wind, and Fire. The lines have seemed to cool off. Lori Lou, do you have anything?
1: I do. The lines have cooled off, but we're hot down here. So I want to read this to you, Steve.
0: Okay.
1: You are a radio icon. Thanks for the great selection of soul. And this pledge is in memory of the DOC, who I spent many hours with in the phone room with. And that's from P. Daddy, our great Paul Wigand.
0: P. Daddy, thank you.
1: Who sits in with Rhythm Revival every week, and it often sits
0: sits in
1: with the blues on Monday night. He's a wonderful, wonderful volunteer here.
0: Yes.
1: Known him for years.
0: Love P. Daddy.
1: And we have a really extraordinary pledge here, and we're going to need your help. Your help and your help and your help. Valerie Judkins from Sarasota. She says, thanks for the memories, the music. It never gets old. She is challenging us to raise $1,000, and she will meet it.
0: Okay.
1: Between here and the end of the show, we need to raise $1,000.
0: And it's 7:37.
1: And we need 10 $1,000, 100 or more dollar pledges. And that will help get you to goal and put you over goal.
0: So 10 people pledging $100.
1: $100 or more.
0: Okay.
1: And that could be 100 or 101 or 200. It's
0: so
1: 200.
0: If you know like I know, please pick up the phone right now and pledge $100. If we can get 10 people to do that,
1: we will get $2,000.
0: $2,000.
1: For Steve the Hitman and for WMNF.
0: Am I worth it?
1: Oh, hell yes.
0: Okay.
1: Can I say that on the radio? You are more than worth it. You are more precious than gold.
0: I appreciate it. If I am, please just show me just a little bit of love, because I would feel so great to reach our goal.
1: Thank you, Valerie, for this incredibly generous pledge. And we're going to count on you, our friends and neighbors, and all you anonymouses out there who really like WMNF because you call us all the time. And to each and every one of you who reaches out to Steve every week and gives you a shout out, the time is now for you. And 813-238-8001, WMNF.org. We are looking for 10 $100 pledges.
0: 10 people.
1: Or, you know what? $50 pledges will work, too. 50 turns into 100.
0: So right.
1: We just need to get a glob of pledges right now. I don't know why I said glob of pledges.
0: That's okay.
1: We need
0: a flurry.
1: A flurry.
0: A phone call.
1: A flurry of phone calls. Thank
0: because
1: you for
0: we're winding down.
1: Me. Yeah, we don't have much time, and we'd really like to be able to double this wonderful challenge.
0: Please, can we do it?
1: We're going to play a little music, and then we're going to come back and pitch a little more and try to motivate you to your phone, 813-238-8001.
0: All right, phone in. Need to hear from you.

0: homicide.
1: All right, once again, AWB, here comes Lori Lou.
0: Like I said earlier, we have a $1,000 challenge on our plate right now. We have just a couple people on the line. We are looking for 10 people to give
1: 10
0: us...
1: 10 people.
0: To donate, not give, donate. $100 to meet this match. We will get $2,000 if we can get...
1: That will put us over our goal.
0: It will put us over our goal. It'll mean... Steve will start to cry. I know he will.
1: Yes.
0: It would... Would that be more money
1: Cry
0: than you've ever made? Cry
1: with joy.
0: Cry with joy. I mean, WNFL cries for joy. So please, please, please go to your phone, 813-238-8001. Make this special challenge happen for Steve the Hitman.
1: Please make it happen.
0: You do not do anything on Friday night without Steve in the background of your life. He is playing the music you love, the music you dance to, the music you swing to, the music you do you know what to. And it would just be marvelous. It would just be unbelievable. I'm like overwhelmed by this pledge. Just overwhelmed.
1: I'm telling you.
0: I just like, we would so much like to match it. And well, thank Valerie once again. So 813-238-8001. We have two lines lit. Make it four. Make it five. Make it six. We have plenty of people answering the phone back
1: there. Keep it going, Tampa Bay.
0: Yep, indeed. Keep it going. And we love you.
1: We love you.
0: We love you.
1: To the deepest and farthest end of our heart can go. Mm-hmm. The Four Tops says, please, just ask the lonely. If you love this song, Levi Stubbs and the Four Tops, support us. It's 7:43. We're winding down on a Friday night soul party. All right, Lori.
0: I wish I could channel Randy Wind, who would be shrieking into the phone right now.
1: Okay.
0: Come on, we can do it. We can do it. I don't know how to channel him.
1: Yeah.
0: Come on, man. You can do, go to your phone, 813-238-8001. I know you can do it. I know we can do it.
1: We can do it
0: with you, with your help, with your friendship, with your love, with your kindness and your generosity, which is what you are every day of your lives if you're listening to WMNF.
1: We're winding down.
0: We are winding down.
1: Coming down to the end.
0: Yeah, but we want to wind up and meet this $1,000 challenge. And, you know, I can't be Randy Wynn because nobody but Randy Wynn can be Randy Wynn. The best challenger... person who could challenge Randy Wynn was Scott Elliott. I want to
1: rest in peace, Scott.
0: Rest in peace, Scott Elliott. We miss you.
1: Miss you, Scott.
0: We do indeed. But he could do a fabulous channeling of Randy Wynn. And there you go. Oh, we've got our first one. We have our first one. It's come from Larry from Bradenton, Florida.
1: Thank you, Larry.
0: Larry from Bradenton says, I've been listening to you for 25 years.
1: There you go, brother,
0: always
1: man.
0: Always enjoyed it. And we're so happy you've been listening and keep on listening. And we're very, very thankful to you. So can you be like Larry? Can you pick up your phone and dial 813-238-8001? $100 will
1: $100
0: will help us meet this challenge.
1: Will 7:45.
0: Will we do it? Can we do it?
1: I know we can do it.
0: Because we can count on you. You have always been for us. We try to be here for you every day.
1: Yes, we do.
0: 24 hours a day, 365 days a year. We are here. We are here.
1: We are one.
0: Yep. You know, I don't know. I bet you're like me, Steve.
1: Uh-huh.
0: If you're not listening to a football game, you've got your dial tuned to WMNF. Is that correct?
1: Yes, indeed. You're absolutely correct. Okay.
0: If there's football on, I'm sorry. I'm going to confess right now. Well, I watch baseball, too. So, but otherwise, it's football, baseball, or WMNF. I listen to no commercial radio. I don't listen to computer radio. I listen to curated music by real live people. It makes it so much fun. You can call us anytime.
1: Keep phoning in. Keep calling.
0: Yep. We play it for you. We think about the music we play. I know you prepare in advance. I prepare in advance.
1: Yes.
0: And I want to thank Suzanne House. I love you, Suzanne.
1: Thank you.
0: Very generous pledge. And she says, you play the greatest music. Thank you, Steve.
1: You're welcome.
0: And so we are still looking for nine
1: pledges of $100.
0: $100. We'll count 50s, too.
1: And
0: we'll
1: clock is winding.
0: Oh, is it winding? And I can't
1: 7:46.
0: We can do it.
1: We can do it.
0: We can do it. You can do it. You can do it.
1: If one person can just pledge $1,000.
0: Exactly. If you can pledge two, that's, you know, $200 closer. $500 gets us that much closer. God, I hate doing all this begging. I hate talking over this music.
1: I know.
0: It's such beautiful, beautiful music. We'd only do it three times a year, although it sometimes seems like we're here every day doing it. We really aren't. It's only three times a year that we come to you hat in hand to support your community radio station, WMNF, 47 years young and going strong. And we want to be here for the next 47 to 50 years. And the radio landscape has changed. You know, computers pick music. Not here. You can pick up, call Steve every Friday night and talk to the DJ. Talk to the DJ. He'll play your song. He'll console you. He'll make you laugh. He'll make you cry. He will bring you happiness and joy. And because he's here at WMNF, where we have, oh, we've got Michael Racis. And it's R-A-W-Y-S-S. Yes, I hope I got that right.
1: Okay.
0: Tarpon Springs, $120.
1: Thank you, Michael.
0: It's taken us to the challenge, and he's taken a power T-shirt, long sleeve, $120, to Steve the Hitman from your Greek brother, Mike.
1: My man, Mike.
0: You know, now know who Mike is.
1: That's right.
0: Can you do it? Can you be the next Mike?
1: So we only need eight. $100 pledges.
0: Eight $100 pledges. Or
1: and it's $7.48.
0: And if we can do, if you can do $50, you know, that's fine because it counts as $100.
1: So okay.
0: $100 or $50s, we'll take it, but we want to do it. We've got...
1: Please don't let this show go down in flames.
0: The show is not going down in flames. Let's be very clear about it.
1: Okay.
0: We're going to be... that is not happening here. Please...
1: Thank you, Lori Lou.
0: Rise this show up.
1: Okay.
0: To meet an incredible match and to make perhaps your best ever goal.
1: Yes.
0: Best ever show.
1: We can do it.
0: We can do it. And we can do it with you. 813-238-8001. My hair is on fire. I'm going to go put it out for a moment and see what's going on in the back room. You're going to pick a great song. We'll be back. We're going to have to cut into a song again, but we're going to do this.
1: Okay.
0: One soul at a time.
1: All right. May says, we are one. That means you, and of course you, also me. You put us all together and we become one. So if we are one, please support the radio station. Like I said, there's only one radio station in Tampa that plays this type of music. You can phone in and talk to the DJ, which is myself. I play your requests and dedications. And we know you love the part of the show, Who Did It Better? This is where I match up two groups, sometimes three, who did the same song. You get to phone in and vote. That means you're part of the show, a part of the radio station. If you love that, phone in. 749. We'll come right back.

0: It's 7:51.
1: That means we have 10 minutes.
0: Ten minutes.
1: That's all we have, 10 minutes, to make $700 so we can get a $1,000 challenge. Okay, will you step up to the plate? Will you, Audrey? Will you, Sam? Will you, Carmen, step up to the plate?
0: Help. Step up and support us.
1: 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I know you would listen to him every Friday night.
0: Yeah.
1: This is would be just a wonderful, momentous moment for him and for WMNF if we could meet this incredible challenge that just came in a few minutes ago. We do not have a lot of time left. 813-238-8001. WMNF.org. We've got lots of ways to thank you. If you pledge for a guest host, if you do that, you know, 1 hour is $250.
0: Yes.
1: 2 hours is $450. If you're thinking about it, if you have a special birthday to celebrate and would like to give a guest host, all that money would go toward this challenge here. It would just bring us closer and closer. And this music is so beautiful, it's killing me to talk over it because I just want to dance. But I've got a job to do, and that's to raise money for WMNF today. Help Steve the Hitman raise money. And we have this beautiful challenge on the table, and we don't want to let it slip away.
0: So please, don't let it slip away.
1: It's up to you. You are wonderful listeners, our wonderful friends, our wonderful family. I know that you are out there and can make this happen. We have a $1,000 challenge. We've reached $300 of it. We just need 700 and 50s or 100s or 200s, 500, whatever you can do.
0: And we know there's someone out there, Laura, that can pledge $500. We know that.
1: We know that, and we're waiting on your
0: call. Is it you?
1: I wish it could be me.
0: Yes.
1: Okay. Well, here we go.
0: Okay.
1: All right. Oh, my God. Look, this is so wonderful. So we have our fourth pledge of $100. Dan Moore from St. Petersburg, Florida. He's meeting the challenge. Dan, thank you so much.
0: Thank you.
1: Excuse me. It's Don. Thank you so much. Thank you so much.
0: 753.
1: Larry King is not going to meet the challenge, but he's given generously. Be like Larry. Big shouts out to Jared. Huge man hugs to the Hitman. Thanks. Trillions in Venice.
0: Thank you.
1: Respects MNF. Do you know who that person is?
0: Right. Thank you so much.
1: I bet you know who that person is. We have another pledge here. $100 from Richard Hill in Crawfordville. All the way up there in Crawfordville. Thank you so much.
0: Crawfordville.
1: For listening in down to this great station. I love this station. Been listening for about 30 years.
0: Wow.
1: Taking a t-shirt. And how much is that for? What is that? $7. So that's $5. Well, we have $450 here in, to meet the challenge. So I think we need $150. Anonymous is donating $450 to meet the match.
0: Please,
1: thank
0: phone
1: you,
0: in.
1: Thank you. Thank
0: this
1: you,
0: station
1: Anonymous.
0: Is clamming close.
1: Oh, my gosh. That's amazing. I think maybe we have $100 or $250 left to go to meet the match. And if you're on the line now helping us do that, thank you so much. Oh, my gosh. My heart is beating out of my chest. And, wow. You guys are so generous. You're so kind.
0: Keep
1: we
0: it
1: love
0: coming,
1: you.
0: Man.
1: Keep
0: I tell
1: coming.
0: You.
1: Oh, my God. Play a song. We'll
0: okay.
1: figure this all out.
0: I tell you what, Laura.
1: What,
0: this will probably get them the phone in. Here's Junior Walk and the All-Stars. Yeah. What does it take for the Hitman to gain your love?

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It's 238-8001. We're one in town.

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1: Steve, it's been a great night. I want to thank Deborah Button from Bradenton, who's made a generous donation in tribute to Chuck Cushy. And I hope that, and thank you for listening and thank you for donating tonight. Want to thank Georgetta Smoot Harris from Lutz, Florida, who has helped us meet the match. It is met. You came through for us. We are verklempt, as Eshel said. We have met the match of $1,000.
0: Wow!
1: So I want to thank Valerie Judkins from Sarasota one more time for this enormous
0: thank you.
1: Community radio station. This is really wonderful, wonderful. I thank each and every one of you.
0: Yes, we do.
1: We're getting ready to close it out. I do want to say, please stay tuned to the Soul Kitchen and keep it paying it forward all the way through the marathon. It ends at 9 o'clock on Tuesday morning. And we are so grateful to each and every one of you. And from the bottom of our hearts, thank you so much. I do want to give a special shout out to Lynn from Largo. I got your note. Thank you, Lynn. And all the people that answer the phones in the back, thank you again. Working so hard. This is a place of love. And when you donate, you're donating to a place of love. And we love you right back. Thank you, thank you, thank you.
0: And thank you, Lori Lou. Love you. And thanks to everyone. The Soul Party has reached its goal once again. And it's all because of you, you, and of course you. And of course, I bet you don't know what's going on. It's a fun drive. This is WMNF Tampa St. Pete. Lori Lou, have a great weekend, and we love you.
1: I love you too, baby.
0: All right, take care.
2: Live from NPR News in Washington, I'm Ryland Barton. The Trump administration appears to be expanding its campaign of taxpayer-funded TV ads promoting President Trump. The White House describes these as public service announcements, but lawmakers from both parties have criticized them as propaganda. The White House defends the ads as educational and patriotic. The number of U.S. troops who have died or been wounded in the Iran war continues to rise. NPR's Quill Lawrence reports 19 service members have died and 861 wounded.
3: 18 U.S. troops have